Lows around 70. Friday, mostly sunny. A 20% chance of showers and thunderstorms in the afternoon. Highs around 90. The forecast key messages for North and Central Texas. Isolated to scattered storms should continue through the afternoon. There is a very low threat of small to marginally severe hail. The severe threat increases this evening when a line of storms moves across the Red River. The main threat will be damaging wind gusts across eastern North Texas. The severe threat returns Sunday afternoon and evening. Large hail and damaging winds will be the primary threats. The spotter information statement for North and Central Texas. Limited spotter activation may be requested this evening along and north of US 380. Even if activation is not locally requested, any reports of hazardous weather to the National Weather Service are appreciated. The ultraviolet index forecast for May 9th is 8, or very high. The current time is 7:04 p.m. Central Daylight Time. 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The following reports of weather temperature and wind were made at 7 p.m. DFW Airport, cloudy, 73, dew point 63, relative humidity 70%, wind south at 9, pressure 29.76 inches and falling. Dallas Love Field, cloudy, 74, southeast at 6. Fort Worth Meacham, cloudy, 73, south at 8. Arlington, partly sunny, 74, east at 5. McKinney, partly sunny, 74, south at 15. Denton, mostly sunny, 75, south at 12. Elsewhere around the region, Wichita Falls, sunny, 81, southeast at 14. Abilene, sunny, 81, southwest at 12, gusting to 18. Waco, cloudy, 75, south at 9. Tyler, mostly sunny, 77, south at 9. Once again at 7 p.m., DFW Airport, cloudy, 73, south at 9. Now let's check on your local forecast for the Dallas-Fort Worth Metroplex. Tonight, partly cloudy this evening, then becoming mostly cloudy. A 40% chance of showers and thunderstorms. Lows in the mid-60s. South winds around 5 miles an hour. Saturday, mostly sunny. Warmer with highs in the mid-80s. West winds around 5 miles an hour, becoming east in the afternoon. Saturday night, mostly clear in the evening, then becoming partly cloudy. Lows in the upper 60s. Southeast winds 5 to 10 miles an hour. Sunday, a slight chance of showers and thunderstorms in the morning, then showers with a chance of thunderstorms in the afternoon. Highs in the mid-80s. Temperatures falling into the upper 70s in the afternoon. Southeast winds 5 to 10 miles an hour. Chance of rain 80%. And now the extended forecast. Sunday night, mostly cloudy. Showers likely with a chance of thunderstorms in the evening, then a slight chance of showers after midnight. Lows in the lower 60s. North winds 5 to 10 miles an hour. Chance of rain 60%. Monday, mostly sunny. Highs in the upper 70s. Monday night, clear. Lows in the upper 50s. Tuesday, sunny. Highs in the lower 80s. Tuesday night, clear. Lows in the lower 60s. Wednesday, sunny. Highs around 90. Wednesday night, mostly clear. Lows in the upper 60s. Thursday, mostly sunny. Highs around 90. Thursday night, partly cloudy. Lows around 70. Friday, mostly sunny. A 20% chance of showers and thunderstorms in the afternoon. Highs around 90. The forecast key messages for North and Central Texas. Isolated to scattered storms should continue through the afternoon. There is a very low threat of small to marginally severe hail. The severe threat increases this evening when a line of storms moves across the Red River. The main threat will be damaging wind gusts across eastern North Texas. The severe threat

and Sunday afternoon and evening. Large hail and damaging winds will be the primary threats. The spotter information statement for North and Central Texas. Limited spotter activation may be requested this evening along and north of US 380. Even if activation is not locally requested, any reports of hazardous weather to the National Weather Service are appreciated. The ultraviolet index forecast for May 9th is 8, or very high. The current time is 7:08 p.m. Central Daylight Time. 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The following reports of weather temperature and wind were made at 7 p.m. DFW Airport, cloudy, 73, dew point 63, relative humidity 70%, wind south at 9, pressure 29.76 inches and falling. Dallas Love Field, cloudy, 74, southeast at 6. Fort Worth Meacham, cloudy, 73, south at 8. Arlington, partly sunny, 74, east at 5. McKinney, partly sunny, 74, south at 15. Denton, mostly sunny, 75, south at 12. Elsewhere around the region, Wichita Falls, sunny, 81, southeast at 14. Abilene, sunny, 81, southwest at 12, gusting to 18. Waco, cloudy, 75, south at 9. Tyler, mostly sunny, 77, south at 9. Once again at 7 p.m., DFW Airport, cloudy, 73, south at 9. Now let's check on your local forecast for the Dallas-Fort Worth Metroplex. Tonight, partly cloudy this evening, then becoming mostly cloudy. A 40% chance of showers and thunderstorms. Lows in the mid-60s. South winds around 5 miles an hour. Saturday, mostly sunny. Warmer with highs in the mid-80s. West winds around 5 miles an hour, becoming east in the afternoon. Saturday night, mostly clear in the evening, then becoming partly cloudy. Lows in the upper 60s. Southeast winds 5 to 10 miles an hour. Sunday, a slight chance of showers and thunderstorms in the morning, then showers with a chance of thunderstorms in the afternoon. Highs in the mid-80s. Temperatures falling into the upper 70s in the afternoon. Southeast winds 5 to 10 miles an hour. Chance of rain 80%. And now the extended forecast. Sunday night, mostly cloudy. Showers likely with a chance of thunderstorms in the evening, then a slight chance of showers after midnight. Lows in the lower 60s. North winds 5 to 10 miles an hour. Chance of rain 60%. Monday, mostly sunny. Highs in the upper 70s. Monday night, clear. Lows in the upper 50s. Tuesday, sunny. Highs in the lower 80s. Tuesday night, clear. Lows in the lower 60s. Wednesday, sunny. Highs around 90. Wednesday night, mostly clear. Lows in the upper 60s. Thursday, mostly sunny. Highs around 90. Thursday night, partly cloudy. Lows around 70. Friday, mostly sunny. A 20% chance of showers and thunderstorms in the afternoon. Highs around 90. The forecast key messages for North and Central Texas. Isolated to scattered storms should continue through the afternoon. There is a very low threat of small to marginally severe hail. The severe threat increases this evening when a line of storms moves across the Red River. The main threat will be damaging wind gusts across eastern North Texas. The severe threat returns Sunday afternoon and evening. Large hail and damaging winds will be the primary threats. The spotter information statement for North and Central Texas. Limited spotter activation may be requested this evening along and north of US 380. Even if activation is not locally requested, any reports of hazardous weather to the National Weather Service are appreciated. The ultraviolet index forecast for May 9th is 8, or very high. The current time is 7:13 p.m. Central Daylight Time.

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The following reports of weather temperature and wind were made at 7 p.m. DFW Airport, cloudy, 73, dew point 63, relative humidity 70%, wind south at 9, pressure 29.76 inches and falling. Dallas Love Field, cloudy, 74, southeast at 6. Fort Worth Meacham, cloudy, 73, south at 8. Arlington, partly sunny, 74, east at 5. McKinney, partly sunny, 74, south at 15. Denton, mostly sunny, 75, south at 12. Elsewhere around the region, Wichita Falls, mostly sunny, 81, southeast at 14. Abilene, mostly sunny, 81, southwest at 12, gusting to 18. Waco, cloudy, 75, south at 9. Tyler, sunny, 77, south at 9. Once again at 7 p.m., DFW Airport, cloudy, 73, south at 9. Now let's check on your local forecast for the Dallas-Fort Worth Metroplex. Tonight, partly cloudy this evening, then becoming mostly cloudy. A 40% chance of showers and thunderstorms. Lows in the mid-60s. South winds around 5 miles an hour. Saturday, mostly sunny. Warmer with highs in the mid-80s. West winds around 5 miles an hour, becoming east in the afternoon. Saturday night, mostly clear in the evening, then becoming partly cloudy. Lows in the upper 60s. Southeast winds 5 to 10 miles an hour. Sunday, a slight chance of showers and thunderstorms in the morning, then showers with a chance of thunderstorms in the afternoon. Highs in the mid-80s. Temperatures falling into the upper 70s in the afternoon. Southeast winds 5 to 10 miles an hour. Chance of rain 80%. And now the extended forecast. Sunday night, mostly cloudy. Showers likely with a chance of thunderstorms in the evening, then a slight chance of showers after midnight. Lows in the lower 60s. North winds 5 to 10 miles an hour. Chance of rain 60%. Monday, mostly sunny. Highs in the upper 70s. Monday night, clear. Lows in the upper 50s. Tuesday, sunny. Highs in the lower 80s. Tuesday night, clear. Lows in the lower 60s. Wednesday, sunny. Highs around 90. Wednesday night, mostly clear. Lows in the upper 60s. Thursday, mostly sunny. Highs around 90. Thursday night, partly cloudy. Lows around 70. Friday, mostly sunny. A 20% chance of showers and thunderstorms in the afternoon. Highs around 90. The forecast key messages for North and Central Texas. Isolated to scattered storms should continue through the afternoon. There is a very low threat of small to marginally severe hail. The severe threat increases this evening when a line of storms moves across the Red River. The main threat will be damaging wind gusts across eastern North Texas. The severe threat returns Sunday afternoon and evening. Large hail and damaging winds will be the primary threats. The spotter information statement for North and Central Texas. Limited spotter activation may be requested this evening along and north of US 380. Even if activation is not locally requested, any reports of hazardous weather to the National Weather Service are appreciated. The ultraviolet index forecast for May 9th is 8, or very high. The current time is 7:17 p.m. Central Daylight Time. 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The following reports of weather temperature and wind were made at 7 p.m. DFW Airport, cloudy, 73, dew point 63, relative humidity 70%, wind south at 9, pressure 29.76 inches and falling. Dallas Love Field, cloudy, 74, southeast at 6. Fort Worth Meacham,

5 miles an hour, becoming east in the afternoon. Saturday night, mostly clear in the evening, then becoming partly cloudy. Lows in the upper 60s. Southeast winds 5 to 10 miles an hour. Sunday, a slight chance of showers and thunderstorms in the morning, then showers with a chance of thunderstorms in the afternoon. Highs in the mid-80s. Temperatures falling into the upper 70s in the afternoon. Southeast winds 5 to 10 miles an hour. Chance of rain 80%. And now the extended forecast. Sunday night, mostly cloudy. Showers likely with a chance of thunderstorms in the evening, then a slight chance of showers after midnight. Lows in the lower 60s. North winds 5 to 10 miles an hour. Chance of rain 60%. Monday, mostly sunny. Highs in the upper 70s. Monday night, clear. Lows in the upper 50s. Tuesday, sunny. Highs in the lower 80s. Tuesday night, clear. Lows in the lower 60s. Wednesday, sunny. Highs around 90. Wednesday night, mostly clear. Lows in the upper 60s. Thursday, mostly sunny. Highs around 90. Thursday night, partly cloudy. Lows around 70. Friday, mostly sunny. A 20% chance of showers and thunderstorms in the afternoon. Highs around 90. The forecast key messages for North and Central Texas. The severe threat increases this evening when a line of storms moves across the Red River. The main threat will be damaging wind gusts across eastern North Texas. The severe threat returns Sunday afternoon and evening. Large hail and damaging winds will be the primary threats. The spotter information statement for North and Central Texas. Limited spotter activation may be requested this evening along and north of US 380. Even if activation is not locally requested, any reports of hazardous weather to the National Weather Service are appreciated. The ultraviolet index forecast for May 9th is 8, or very high. The current time is 7:30 p.m. Central Daylight Time. 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The following reports of weather temperature and wind were made at 7 p.m. DFW Airport, cloudy, 73, dew point 63, relative humidity 70%, wind south at 9, pressure 29.76 inches and falling. Dallas Love Field, cloudy, 74, southeast at 6. Fort Worth Meacham, cloudy, 73, south at 8. Arlington, partly sunny, 74, east at 5. McKinney, partly sunny, 74, south at 15. Denton, mostly sunny, 75, south at 12. Elsewhere around the region, Wichita Falls, mostly sunny, 81, southeast at 14. Abilene, mostly sunny, 81, southwest at 12, gusting to 18. Waco, cloudy, 75, south at 9. Tyler, sunny, 77, south at 9. Once again at 7 p.m., DFW Airport, cloudy, 73, south at 9. Now let's check on your local forecast for the Dallas-Fort Worth Metroplex. Tonight, partly cloudy this evening, then becoming mostly cloudy. A 40% chance of showers and thunderstorms. Lows in the mid-60s. South winds around 5 miles an hour. Saturday, mostly sunny. Warmer with highs in the mid-80s. West winds around 5 miles an hour, becoming east in the afternoon. Saturday night, mostly clear in the evening, then becoming partly cloudy. Lows in the upper 60s. Southeast winds 5 to 10 miles an hour. Sunday, a slight chance of showers and thunderstorms in the morning, then showers with a chance of thunderstorms in the afternoon. Highs in the mid-80s. An hour. Sunday, a slight chance of showers and thunderstorms in the morning, then showers with a chance of thunderstorms in the afternoon. Highs in the mid-80s. Temperatures falling into the upper 70s in the afternoon. Southeast winds 5 to 10 miles an hour. Chance of rain 80%.

mostly clear. Lows in the upper 60s. Thursday, mostly sunny. Highs around 90. Thursday night, partly cloudy. Lows around 70. Friday, mostly sunny. A 20% chance of showers and thunderstorms in the afternoon. Highs around 90. The forecast key messages for North and Central Texas. The severe threat increases this evening when a line of storms moves across the Red River. The main threat will be damaging wind gusts across eastern North Texas. The severe threat returns Sunday afternoon and evening. Large hail and damaging winds will be the primary threats. The spotter information statement for North and Central Texas. Limited spotter activation may be requested this evening along and north of US 380. Even if activation is not locally requested, any reports of hazardous weather to the National Weather Service are appreciated. The Dallas-Fort Worth climate summary for this evening, as of 7 p.m., May 8, 2026. Today's high temperature was 76 degrees and the low 61 degrees. A trace of precipitation fell today, which brings the monthly total to 0.11 inches. The total precipitation for the year now stands at 10.33 inches. The normal high temperature for tomorrow is 81 degrees, and the normal low is 62. The record high for tomorrow is 97, which occurred in 1952, and the record low is 46, which occurred in 1923. Sunset tonight is at 8:15 p.m. Sunrise tomorrow is at 6:33 a.m. The ultraviolet index forecast for May 9th is 8, or very high. The current time is 7:35 p.m. Central Daylight Time. 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The following reports of weather temperature and wind were made at 7 p.m. DFW Airport, cloudy, 73, dew point 63, relative humidity 70%, wind south at 9, pressure 29.76 inches and falling. Dallas Love Field, cloudy, 74, southeast at 6. Fort Worth Meacham, cloudy, 73, south at 8. Arlington, partly sunny, 74, east at 5. McKinney, partly sunny, 74, south at 15. Denton, mostly sunny, 75, south at 12. Elsewhere around the region, Wichita Falls, mostly sunny, 81, southeast at 14. Abilene, mostly sunny, 81, southwest at 12, gusting to 18. Waco, cloudy, 75, south at 9. Tyler, sunny, 77, south at 9. Once again at 7 p.m., DFW Airport, cloudy, 73, south at 9. Now let's check on your local forecast for the Dallas-Fort Worth Metroplex. Tonight, partly cloudy this evening, then becoming mostly cloudy. A 40% chance of showers and thunderstorms. Lows in the mid-60s. South winds around 5 miles an hour. Saturday, mostly sunny. Warmer with highs in the mid-80s. West winds around 5 miles an hour, becoming east in the afternoon. Saturday night, mostly clear in the evening, then becoming partly cloudy. Lows in the upper 60s. Southeast winds 5 to 10 miles an hour. Sunday, a slight chance of showers and thunderstorms in the morning, then showers with a chance of thunderstorms in the afternoon. Highs in the mid-80s. Temperatures falling into the upper 70s in the afternoon. Southeast winds 5 to 10 miles an hour. Chance of rain 80%. And now the extended forecast. Sunday night, mostly cloudy. Showers likely with a chance of thunderstorms in the evening, then a slight chance of showers after midnight. Lows in the lower 60s. North winds 5 to 10 miles an hour. Chance of rain 60%. Monday, mostly sunny. Highs in the upper 70s. Monday night, clear. Lows in the upper 50s. Tuesday, sunny. Highs in the lower 80s. Tuesday night, clear. Lows in the lower 60s. Wednesday, sunny. Highs around

Wednesday night, mostly clear. Lows in the upper 60s. Thursday, mostly sunny. Highs around 90. Thursday night, partly cloudy. Lows around 70. Friday, mostly sunny. A 20% chance of showers and thunderstorms in the afternoon. Highs around 90. The forecast key messages for North and Central Texas. The severe threat increases this evening when a line of storms moves across the Red River. The main threat will be damaging wind gusts across eastern North Texas. The severe threat returns Sunday afternoon and evening. Large hail and damaging winds will be the primary threats. The spotter information statement for North and Central Texas. Limited spotter activation may be requested this evening along and north of US 380. Even if activation is not locally requested, any reports of hazardous weather to the National Weather Service are appreciated. The Dallas-Fort Worth climate summary for this evening, as of 7 p.m., May 8, 2026. Today's high temperature was 76 degrees and the low 61 degrees. A trace of precipitation fell today, which brings the monthly total to 0.11 inches. The total precipitation for the year now stands at 10.33 inches. The normal high temperature for tomorrow is 81 degrees, and the normal low is 62. The record high for tomorrow is 97, which occurred in 1952, and the record low is 46, which occurred in 1923. Sunset tonight is at 8:15 p.m. Sunrise tomorrow is at 6:33 a.m. The ultraviolet index forecast for May 9th is 8, or very high. The current time is 7:40 p.m. Central Daylight Time. 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The following reports of weather temperature and wind were made at 7 p.m. DFW Airport, cloudy, 73, dew point 63, relative humidity 70%, wind south at 9, pressure 29.76 inches and falling. Dallas Love Field, cloudy, 74, southeast at 6. Fort Worth Meacham, cloudy, 73, south at 8. Arlington, partly sunny, 74, east at 5. McKinney, partly sunny, 74, south at 15. Denton, mostly sunny, 75, south at 12. Elsewhere around the region, Wichita Falls, mostly sunny, 81, southeast at 14. Abilene, mostly sunny, 81, southwest at 12, gusting to 18. Waco, cloudy, 75, south at 9. Tyler, sunny, 77, south at 9. Once again at 7 p.m., DFW Airport, cloudy, 73, south at 9. Now let's check on your local forecast for the Dallas-Fort Worth Metroplex. Tonight, partly cloudy this evening, then becoming mostly cloudy. A 40% chance of showers and thunderstorms. Lows in the mid-60s. South winds around 5 miles an hour. Saturday, mostly sunny. Warmer with highs in the mid-80s. West winds around 5 miles an hour, becoming east in the afternoon. Saturday night, mostly clear in the evening, then becoming partly cloudy. Lows in the upper 60s. Southeast winds 5 to 10 miles an hour. Sunday, a slight chance of showers and thunderstorms in the morning, then showers with a chance of thunderstorms in the afternoon. Highs in the mid-80s. Temperatures falling into the upper 70s in the afternoon. Southeast winds 5 to 10 miles an hour. Chance of rain 80%. And now the extended forecast. Sunday night, mostly cloudy. Showers likely with a chance of thunderstorms in the evening, then a slight chance of showers after midnight. Lows in the lower 60s. North winds 5 to 10 miles an hour. Chance of rain 60%. Monday, mostly sunny. Highs in the upper 70s. Monday night, clear. Lows in the upper 50s. Tuesday, sunny. Highs in the lower 80s. Tuesday night, clear. Lows in the lower 60s. Wednesday,

sunny. Highs around 90. Wednesday night, mostly clear. Lows in the upper 60s. Thursday, mostly sunny. Highs around 90. Thursday night, partly cloudy. Lows around 70. Friday, mostly sunny. A 20% chance of showers and thunderstorms in the afternoon. Highs around 90. The forecast key messages for North and Central Texas. The severe threat increases this evening when a line of storms moves across the Red River. The main threat will be damaging wind gusts across eastern North Texas. The severe threat returns Sunday afternoon and evening. Large hail and damaging winds will be the primary threats. The spotter information statement for North and Central Texas. Limited spotter activation may be requested this evening along and north of US 380. Even if activation is not locally requested, any reports of hazardous weather to the National Weather Service are appreciated. The Dallas-Fort Worth climate summary for this evening, as of 7 p.m., May 8, 2026. Today's high temperature was 76 degrees and the low 61 degrees. A trace of precipitation fell today, which brings the monthly total to 0.11 inches. The total precipitation for the year now stands at 10.33 inches. The normal high temperature for tomorrow is 81 degrees, and the normal low is 62. The record high for tomorrow is 97, which occurred in 1952, and the record low is 46, which occurred in 1923. Sunset tonight is at 8:15 p.m. Sunrise tomorrow is at 6:33 a.m. The ultraviolet index forecast for May 9th is 8, or very high. The current time is 7:46 p.m. Central Daylight Time. 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The following reports of weather temperature and wind were made at 7 p.m. DFW Airport, cloudy, 73, dew point 63, relative humidity 70%, wind south at 9, pressure 29.76 inches and falling. Dallas Love Field, cloudy, 74, southeast at 6. Fort Worth Meacham, cloudy, 73, south at 8. Arlington, partly sunny, 74, east at 5. McKinney, partly sunny, 74, south at 15. Denton, mostly sunny, 75, south at 12. Elsewhere around the region, Wichita Falls, mostly sunny, 81, southeast at 14. Abilene, mostly sunny, 81, southwest at 12, gusting to 18. Waco, cloudy, 75, south at 9. Tyler, sunny, 77, south at 9. Once again at 7 p.m., DFW Airport, cloudy, 73, south at 9. Now let's check on your local forecast for the Dallas-Fort Worth Metroplex. Tonight, partly cloudy this evening, then becoming mostly cloudy. A 40% chance of showers and thunderstorms. Lows in the mid-60s. South winds around 5 miles an hour. Saturday, mostly sunny. Warmer with highs in the mid-80s. West winds around 5 miles an hour, becoming east in the afternoon. Saturday night, mostly clear in the evening, then becoming partly cloudy. Lows in the upper 60s. Southeast winds 5 to 10 miles an hour. Sunday, a slight chance of showers and thunderstorms in the morning, then showers with a chance of thunderstorms in the afternoon. Highs in the mid-80s. Temperatures falling into the upper 70s in the afternoon. Southeast winds 5 to 10 miles an hour. Chance of rain 80%. And now the extended forecast. Sunday night, mostly cloudy. Showers likely with a chance of thunderstorms in the evening, then a slight chance of showers after midnight. Lows in the lower 60s. North winds 5 to 10 miles an hour. Chance of rain 60%. Monday, mostly sunny. Highs in the upper 70s. Monday night, clear. Lows in the upper 50s. Tuesday, sunny. Highs in the lower 80s. Tuesday night, clear. Lows in

60s. Wednesday, sunny. Highs around 90. Wednesday night, mostly clear. Lows in the upper 60s. Thursday, mostly sunny. Highs around 90. Thursday night, partly cloudy. Lows around 70. Friday, mostly sunny. A 20% chance of showers and thunderstorms in the afternoon. Highs around 90. The forecast key messages for North and Central Texas. The severe threat increases this evening when a line of storms moves across the Red River. The main threat will be damaging wind gusts across eastern North Texas. The severe threat returns Sunday afternoon and evening. Large hail and damaging winds will be the primary threats. The spotter information statement for North and Central Texas. Limited spotter activation may be requested this evening along and north of US 380. Even if activation is not locally requested, any reports of hazardous weather to the National Weather Service are appreciated. The Dallas-Fort Worth climate summary for this evening, as of 7 p.m., May 8, 2026. Today's high temperature was 76 degrees and the low 61 degrees. A trace of precipitation fell today, which brings the monthly total to 0.11 inches. The total precipitation for the year now stands at 10.33 inches. The normal high temperature for tomorrow is 81 degrees, and the normal low is 62. The record high for tomorrow is 97, which occurred in 1952, and the record low is 46, which occurred in 1923. Sunset tonight is at 8:15 p.m. Sunrise tomorrow is at 6:33 a.m. The ultraviolet index forecast for May 9th is 8, or very high. The current time is 7:51 p.m. Central Daylight Time. 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The following reports of weather temperature and wind were made at 7 p.m. DFW Airport, cloudy, 73, dew point 63, relative humidity 70%, wind south at 9, pressure 29.76 inches and falling. Dallas Love Field, cloudy, 74, southeast at 6. Fort Worth Meacham, cloudy, 73, south at 8. Arlington, partly sunny, 74, east at 5. McKinney, partly sunny, 74, south at 15. Denton, mostly sunny, 75, south at 12. Elsewhere around the region, Wichita Falls, mostly sunny, 81, southeast at 14. Abilene, mostly sunny, 81, southwest at 12, gusting to 18. Waco, cloudy, 75, south at 9. Tyler, sunny, 77, south at 9. Once again at 7 p.m., DFW Airport, cloudy, 73, south at 9. Now let's check on your local forecast for the Dallas-Fort Worth Metroplex. Tonight, partly cloudy this evening, then becoming mostly cloudy. A 40% chance of showers and thunderstorms. Lows in the mid-60s. South winds around 5 miles an hour. Saturday, mostly sunny. Warmer with highs in the mid-80s. West winds around 5 miles an hour, becoming east in the afternoon. Saturday night, mostly clear in the evening, then becoming partly cloudy. Lows in the upper 60s. Southeast winds 5 to 10 miles an hour. Sunday, a slight chance of showers and thunderstorms in the morning, then showers with a chance of thunderstorms in the afternoon. Highs in the mid-80s. Temperatures falling into the upper 70s in the afternoon. Southeast winds 5 to 10 miles an hour. Chance of rain 80%. And now the extended forecast. Sunday night, mostly cloudy. Showers likely with a chance of thunderstorms in the evening, then a slight chance of showers after midnight. Lows in the lower 60s. North winds 5 to 10 miles an hour. Chance of rain 60%. Monday, mostly sunny. Highs in the upper 70s. Monday night, clear. Lows in the upper 50s. Tuesday, sunny. Highs in the lower 80s.

Night, clear. Lows in the lower 60s. Wednesday, sunny. Highs around 90. Wednesday night, mostly clear. Lows in the upper 60s. Thursday, mostly sunny. Highs around 90. Thursday night, partly cloudy. Lows around 70. Friday, mostly sunny. A 20% chance of showers and thunderstorms in the afternoon. Highs around 90. The forecast key messages for North and Central Texas. The severe threat increases this evening when a line of storms moves across the Red River. The main threat will be damaging wind gusts across eastern North Texas. The severe threat returns Sunday afternoon and evening. Large hail and damaging winds will be the primary threats. The spotter information statement for North and Central Texas. Limited spotter activation may be requested this evening along and north of US 380. Even if activation is not locally requested, any reports of hazardous weather to the National Weather Service are appreciated. The Dallas-Fort Worth climate summary for this evening, as of 7 p.m., May 8, 2026. Today's high temperature was 76 degrees and the low 61 degrees. A trace of precipitation fell today, which brings the monthly total to 0.11 inches. The total precipitation for the year now stands at 10.33 inches. The normal high temperature for tomorrow is 81 degrees, and the normal low is 62. The record high for tomorrow is 97, which occurred in 1952, and the record low is 46, which occurred in 1923. Sunset tonight is at 8:15 p.m. Sunrise tomorrow is at 6:33 a.m. The ultraviolet index forecast for May 9th is 8, or very high. The current time is 7:56 p.m. Central Daylight Time. 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The following reports of weather temperature and wind were made at 7 p.m. DFW Airport, cloudy, 73, dew point 63, relative humidity 70%, wind south at 9, pressure 29.76 inches and falling. Dallas Love Field, cloudy, 74, southeast at 6. Fort Worth Meacham, cloudy, 73, south at 8. Arlington, partly sunny, 74, east at 5. McKinney, partly sunny, 74, south at 15. Denton, mostly sunny, 75, south at 12. Elsewhere around the region, Wichita Falls, mostly sunny, 81, southeast at 14. Abilene, mostly sunny, 81, southwest at 12, gusting to 18. Waco, cloudy, 75, south at 9. Tyler, sunny, 77, south at 9. Once again at 7 p.m., DFW Airport, cloudy, 73, south at 9. Now let's check on your local forecast for the Dallas-Fort Worth Metroplex. Tonight, partly cloudy this evening, then becoming mostly cloudy. A 40% chance of showers and thunderstorms. Lows in the mid-60s. South winds around 5 miles an hour. Saturday, mostly sunny. Warmer with highs in the mid-80s. West winds around 5 miles an hour, becoming east in the afternoon. Saturday night, mostly clear in the evening, then becoming partly cloudy. Lows in the upper 60s. Southeast winds 5 to 10 miles an hour. Sunday, a slight chance of showers and thunderstorms in the morning, then showers with a chance of thunderstorms in the afternoon. Highs in the mid-80s. Temperatures falling into the upper 70s in the afternoon. Southeast winds 5 to 10 miles an hour. Chance of rain 80%. And now the extended forecast. Sunday night, mostly cloudy. Showers likely with a chance of thunderstorms in the evening, then a slight chance of showers after midnight. Lows in the lower 60s. North winds 5 to 10 miles an hour. Chance of rain 60%. Monday, mostly sunny. Highs in the upper 70s. Monday night, clear. Lows in the upper 50s. Tuesday, sunny.

cold, mostly cloudy, 74, southeast at 6. Fort Worth, Meacham, mostly cloudy, 72, south at 6. Arlington, cloudy, 73, southeast at 5. McKinney, partly cloudy, 72, south at 7. Denton, cloudy, 73, south at 8. Elsewhere around the region, Wichita Falls, partly cloudy, 78, south at 17. Abilene, partly cloudy, 78, south at 9. Waco, cloudy, 73, south at 9. Tyler, mostly cloudy, 75, south at 5. Once again at 8 p.m., DFW Airport, mostly cloudy, 73, south at 10. Now let's check on your local forecast for the Dallas-Fort Worth Metroplex. Tonight, partly cloudy this evening, then becoming mostly cloudy. A 40% chance of showers and thunderstorms. Lows in the mid-60s. South winds around 5 miles an hour. Saturday, mostly sunny. Warmer with highs in the mid-80s. West winds around 5 miles an hour, becoming east in the afternoon. Saturday night, mostly clear in the evening, then becoming partly cloudy. Lows in the upper 60s. Southeast winds 5 to 10 miles an hour. Sunday, a slight chance of showers and thunderstorms in the morning, then showers with a chance of thunderstorms in the afternoon. Highs in the mid-80s. Temperatures falling into the upper 70s in the afternoon. Southeast winds 5 to 10 miles an hour. Chance of rain 80%. And now the extended forecast. Sunday night, mostly cloudy. Showers likely with a chance of thunderstorms in the evening, then a slight chance of showers after midnight. Lows in the lower 60s. North winds 5 to 10 miles an hour. Chance of rain 60%. Monday, mostly sunny. Highs in the upper 70s. Monday night, clear. Lows in the upper 50s. Tuesday, sunny. Highs in the lower 80s. Tuesday night, clear. Lows in the lower 60s. Wednesday, sunny. Highs around 90. Wednesday night, mostly clear. Lows in the upper 60s. Thursday, mostly sunny. Highs around 90. Thursday night, partly cloudy. Lows around 70. Friday, mostly sunny. A 20% chance of showers and thunderstorms in the afternoon. Highs around 90. The forecast key messages for North and Central Texas. The severe threat increases this evening when a line of storms moves across the Red River. The main threat will be damaging wind gusts across eastern North Texas. The severe threat returns Sunday afternoon and evening. Large hail and damaging winds will be the primary threats. The spotter information statement for North and Central Texas. Limited spotter activation may be requested this evening along and north of US 380. Even if activation is not locally requested, any reports of hazardous weather to the National Weather Service are appreciated. The Dallas-Fort Worth climate summary for this evening, as of 7 p.m., May 8, 2026. Today's high temperature was 76 degrees and the low 61 degrees. A trace of precipitation fell today, which brings the monthly total to 0.11 inches. The total precipitation for the year now stands at 10.33 inches. The normal high temperature for tomorrow is 81 degrees, and the normal low is 62. The record high for tomorrow is 97, which occurred in 1952, and the record low is 46, which occurred in 1923. Sunset tonight is at 8:15 p.m. Sunrise tomorrow is at 6:33 a.m. The ultraviolet index forecast for May 9th is 8, or very high. The current time is 8:07 p.m. Central Daylight Time. 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The following reports of weather temperature and wind were made at 8 p.m. DFW Airport, mostly cloudy, 73, dew point 64, relative humidity 73%, wind south at 10, pressure 29.76 inches and

Eddie. Dallas Love Field, mostly cloudy, 74, southeast at 6. Fort Worth Meacham, mostly cloudy, 72, south at 6. Arlington, cloudy, 73, southeast at 5. McKinney, partly cloudy, 72, south at 7. Denton, cloudy, 73, south at 8. Elsewhere around the region, Wichita Falls, partly cloudy, 78, south at 17. Abilene, partly cloudy, 78, south at 9. Waco, cloudy, 73, south at 9. Tyler, mostly cloudy, 75, south at 5. Once again at 8 p.m., DFW Airport, mostly cloudy, 73, south at 10. Now let's check on your local forecast for the Dallas-Fort Worth Metroplex. Tonight, partly cloudy this evening, then becoming mostly cloudy. A 40% chance of showers and thunderstorms. Lows in the mid-60s. South winds around 5 miles an hour. Saturday, mostly sunny. Warmer with highs in the mid-80s. West winds around 5 miles an hour, becoming east in the afternoon. Saturday night, mostly clear in the evening, then becoming partly cloudy. Lows in the upper 60s. Southeast winds 5 to 10 miles an hour. Sunday, a slight chance of showers and thunderstorms in the morning, then showers with a chance of thunderstorms in the afternoon. Highs in the mid-80s. Temperatures falling into the upper 70s in the afternoon. Southeast winds 5 to 10 miles an hour. Chance of rain 80%. And now the extended forecast. Sunday night, mostly cloudy. Showers likely with a chance of thunderstorms in the evening, then a slight chance of showers after midnight. Lows in the lower 60s. North winds 5 to 10 miles an hour. Chance of rain 60%. Monday, mostly sunny. Highs in the upper 70s. Monday night, clear. Lows in the upper 50s. Tuesday, sunny. Highs in the lower 80s. Tuesday night, clear. Lows in the lower 60s. Wednesday, sunny. Highs around 90. Wednesday night, mostly clear. Lows in the upper 60s. Thursday, mostly sunny. Highs around 90. Thursday night, partly cloudy. Lows around 70. Friday, mostly sunny. A 20% chance of showers and thunderstorms in the afternoon. Highs around 90. The forecast key messages for North and Central Texas. The severe threat increases this evening when a line of storms moves across the Red River. The main threat will be damaging wind gusts across eastern North Texas. The severe threat returns Sunday afternoon and evening. Large hail and damaging winds will be the primary threats. The spotter information statement for North and Central Texas. Limited spotter activation may be requested this evening along and north of US 380. Even if activation is not locally requested, any reports of hazardous weather to the National Weather Service are appreciated. The Dallas-Fort Worth climate summary for this evening, as of 7 p.m., May 8, 2026. Today's high temperature was 76 degrees and the low 61 degrees. A trace of precipitation fell today, which brings the monthly total to 0.11 inches. The total precipitation for the year now stands at 10.33 inches. The normal high temperature for tomorrow is 81 degrees, and the normal low is 62. The record high for tomorrow is 97, which occurred in 1952, and the record low is 46, which occurred in 1923. Sunset tonight is at 8:15 p.m. Sunrise tomorrow is at 6:33 a.m. The ultraviolet index forecast for May 9th is 8, or very high. The current time is 8:12 p.m. Central Daylight Time. 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The following reports of weather temperature and wind were made at 8 p.m. DFW Airport, mostly cloudy, 73, dew point 64, relative humidity 73%, wind south at 10, pressure 20.

29.76 inches and steady. Dallas Love Field, mostly cloudy, 74, southeast at 6. Fort Worth Meacham, mostly cloudy, 72, south at 6. Arlington, cloudy, 73, southeast at 5. McKinney, partly cloudy, 72, south at 7. Denton, cloudy, 73, south at 8. Elsewhere around the region, Wichita Falls, partly cloudy, 78, south at 17. Abilene, mostly cloudy, 78, south at 9. Waco, cloudy, 73, south at 9. Tyler, mostly cloudy, 75, south at 5. Once again at 8 p.m., DFW Airport, mostly cloudy, 73, south at 10. Now let's check on your local forecast for the Dallas-Fort Worth Metroplex. Tonight, partly cloudy this evening, then becoming mostly cloudy. A 40% chance of showers and thunderstorms. Lows in the mid-60s. South winds around 5 miles an hour. Saturday, mostly sunny. Warmer with highs in the mid-80s. West winds around 5 miles an hour, becoming east in the afternoon. Saturday night, mostly clear in the evening, then becoming partly cloudy. Lows in the upper 60s. Southeast winds 5 to 10 miles an hour. Sunday, a slight chance of showers and thunderstorms in the morning, then showers with a chance of thunderstorms in the afternoon. Highs in the mid-80s. Temperatures falling into the upper 70s in the afternoon. Southeast winds 5 to 10 miles an hour. Chance of rain 80%. And now the extended forecast. Sunday night, mostly cloudy. Showers likely with a chance of thunderstorms in the evening, then a slight chance of showers after midnight. Lows in the lower 60s. North winds 5 to 10 miles an hour. Chance of rain 60%. Monday, mostly sunny. Highs in the upper 70s. Monday night, clear. Lows in the upper 50s. Tuesday, sunny. Highs in the lower 80s. Tuesday night, clear. Lows in the lower 60s. Wednesday, sunny. Highs around 90. Wednesday night, mostly clear. Lows in the upper 60s. Thursday, mostly sunny. Highs around 90. Thursday night, partly cloudy. Lows around 70. Friday, mostly sunny. A 20% chance of showers and thunderstorms in the afternoon. Highs around 90. The forecast key messages for North and Central Texas. The severe threat increases this evening when a line of storms moves across the Red River. The main threat will be damaging wind gusts across eastern North Texas. The severe threat returns Sunday afternoon and evening. Large hail and damaging winds will be the primary threats. The spotter information statement for North and Central Texas. Limited spotter activation may be requested this evening along and north of US 380. Even if activation is not locally requested, any reports of hazardous weather to the National Weather Service are appreciated. The Dallas-Fort Worth climate summary for this evening, as of 7 p.m., May 8, 2026. Today's high temperature was 76 degrees and the low 61 degrees. A trace of precipitation fell today, which brings the monthly total to 0.11 inches. The total precipitation for the year now stands at 10.33 inches. The normal high temperature for tomorrow is 81 degrees, and the normal low is 62. The record high for tomorrow is 97, which occurred in 1952, and the record low is 46, which occurred in 1923. Sunset tonight is at 8:15 p.m. Sunrise tomorrow is at 6:33 a.m. The ultraviolet index forecast for May 9th is 8, or very high. The current time is 8:17 p.m. Central Daylight Time. 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The following reports of weather temperature and wind were made at 8 p.m. DFW Airport, mostly cloudy, 73, dew point 64, relative humidity 73.

percent. Wind south at 10, pressure 29.76 inches and steady. Dallas Love Field, mostly cloudy, 74, southeast at 6. Fort Worth Meacham, mostly cloudy, 72, south at 6. Arlington, cloudy, 73, southeast at 5. McKinney, partly cloudy, 72, south at 7. Denton, cloudy, 73, south at 8. Elsewhere around the region, Wichita Falls, partly cloudy, 78, south at 17. Abilene, mostly cloudy, 78, south at 9. Waco, cloudy, 73, south at 9. Tyler, mostly cloudy, 75, south at 5. Once again at 8 p.m., DFW Airport, mostly cloudy, 73, south at 10. Now let's check on your local forecast for the Dallas-Fort Worth Metroplex. Tonight, partly cloudy this evening, then becoming mostly cloudy. A 40% chance of showers and thunderstorms. Lows in the mid-60s. South winds around 5 miles an hour. Saturday, mostly sunny. Warmer with highs in the mid-80s. West winds around 5 miles an hour, becoming east in the afternoon. Saturday night, mostly clear in the evening, then becoming partly cloudy. Lows in the upper 60s. Southeast winds 5 to 10 miles an hour. Sunday, a slight chance of showers and thunderstorms in the morning, then showers with a chance of thunderstorms in the afternoon. Highs in the mid-80s. Temperatures falling into the upper 70s in the afternoon. Southeast winds 5 to 10 miles an hour. Chance of rain 80%. And now the extended forecast. Sunday night, mostly cloudy. Showers likely with a chance of thunderstorms in the evening, then a slight chance of showers after midnight. Lows in the lower 60s. North winds 5 to 10 miles an hour. Chance of rain 60%. Monday, mostly sunny. Highs in the upper 70s. Monday night, clear. Lows in the upper 50s. Tuesday, sunny. Highs in the lower 80s. Tuesday night, clear. Lows in the lower 60s. Wednesday, sunny. Highs around 90. Wednesday night, mostly clear. Lows in the upper 60s. Thursday, mostly sunny. Highs around 90. Thursday night, partly cloudy. Lows around 70. Friday, mostly sunny. A 20% chance of showers and thunderstorms in the afternoon. Highs around 90. The forecast key messages for North and Central Texas. The severe threat increases this evening when a line of storms moves across the Red River. The main threat will be damaging wind gusts across eastern North Texas. The severe threat returns Sunday afternoon and evening. Large hail and damaging winds will be the primary threats. The spotter information statement for North and Central Texas. Limited spotter activation may be requested this evening along and north of US 380. Even if activation is not locally requested, any reports of hazardous weather to the National Weather Service are appreciated. The Dallas-Fort Worth climate summary for this evening, as of 7 p.m., May 8, 2026. Today's high temperature was 76 degrees and the low 61 degrees. A trace of precipitation fell today, which brings the monthly total to 0.11 inches. The total precipitation for the year now stands at 10.33 inches. The normal high temperature for tomorrow is 81 degrees, and the normal low is 62. The record high for tomorrow is 97, which occurred in 1952, and the record low is 46, which occurred in 1923. Sunset tonight is at 8:15 p.m. Sunrise tomorrow is at 6:33 a.m. The ultraviolet index forecast for May 9th is 8, or very high. The current time is 8:22 p.m. Central Daylight Time. 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The following reports of weather temperature and wind were made at 8 p.m. DFW Airport, mostly cloudy, 73, dew point 60.

4. Relative humidity 73%. Wind south at 10. Pressure 29.76 inches and steady. Dallas Love Field, mostly cloudy, 74, southeast at 6. Fort Worth Meacham, mostly cloudy, 72, south at 6. Arlington, cloudy, 73, southeast at 5. McKinney, partly cloudy, 72, south at 7. Denton, cloudy, 73, south at 8. Elsewhere around the region, Wichita Falls, partly cloudy, 78, south at 17. Abilene, mostly cloudy, 78, south at 9. Waco, cloudy, 73, south at 9. Tyler, mostly cloudy, 75, south at 5. Once again at 8 p.m., DFW Airport, mostly cloudy, 73, south at 10. Now let's check on your local forecast for the Dallas-Fort Worth Metroplex. Tonight, partly cloudy this evening, then becoming mostly cloudy. A 40% chance of showers and thunderstorms. Lows in the mid-60s. South winds around 5 miles an hour. Saturday, mostly sunny. Warmer with highs in the mid-80s. West winds around 5 miles an hour, becoming east in the afternoon. Saturday night, mostly clear in the evening, then becoming partly cloudy. Lows in the upper 60s. Southeast winds 5 to 10 miles an hour. Sunday, a slight chance of showers and thunderstorms in the morning, then showers with a chance of thunderstorms in the afternoon. Highs in the mid-80s. Temperatures falling into the upper 70s in the afternoon. Southeast winds 5 to 10 miles an hour. Chance of rain 80%. And now the extended forecast. Sunday night, mostly cloudy. Showers likely with a chance of thunderstorms in the evening, then a slight chance of showers after midnight. Lows in the lower 60s. North winds 5 to 10 miles an hour. Chance of rain 60%. Monday, mostly sunny. Highs in the upper 70s. Monday night, clear. Lows in the upper 50s. Tuesday, sunny. Highs in the lower 80s. Tuesday night, clear. Lows in the lower 60s. Wednesday, sunny. Highs around 90. Wednesday night, mostly clear. Lows in the upper 60s. Thursday, mostly sunny. Highs around 90. Thursday night, partly cloudy. Lows around 70. Friday, mostly sunny. A 20% chance of showers and thunderstorms in the afternoon. Highs around 90. The forecast key messages for North and Central Texas. The severe threat increases this evening when a line of storms moves across the Red River. The main threat will be damaging wind gusts across eastern North Texas. The severe threat returns Sunday afternoon and evening. Large hail and damaging winds will be the primary threats. The spotter information statement for North and Central Texas. Limited spotter activation may be requested this evening along and north of US 380. Even if activation is not locally requested, any reports of hazardous weather to the National Weather Service are appreciated. The Dallas-Fort Worth climate summary for this evening, as of 7 p.m., May 8, 2026. Today's high temperature was 76 degrees and the low 61 degrees. A trace of precipitation fell today, which brings the monthly total to 0.11 inches. The total precipitation for the year now stands at 10.33 inches. The normal high temperature for tomorrow is 81 degrees, and the normal low is 62. The record high for tomorrow is 97, which occurred in 1952, and the record low is 46, which occurred in 1923. Sunset tonight is at 8:15 p.m. Sunrise tomorrow is at 6:33 a.m. The ultraviolet index forecast for May 9th is 8, or very high. The current time is 8:27 p.m. Central Daylight Time. 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The following reports of weather temperature and wind were made at 8 p.m. DFW Airport, most

partly cloudy, 73, dew point 64, relative humidity 73%, wind south at 10, pressure 29.76 inches and steady. Dallas Love Field, mostly cloudy, 74, southeast at 6. Fort Worth Meacham, mostly cloudy, 72, south at 6. Arlington, cloudy, 73, southeast at 5. McKinney, partly cloudy, 72, south at 7. Denton, cloudy, 73, south at 8. Elsewhere around the region, Wichita Falls, partly cloudy, 78, south at 17. Abilene, mostly cloudy, 78, south at 9. Waco, cloudy, 73, south at 9. Tyler, mostly cloudy, 75, south at 5. Once again at 8 p.m., DFW Airport, mostly cloudy, 73, south at 10. Now let's check on your local forecast for the Dallas-Fort Worth Metroplex. Tonight, partly cloudy this evening, then becoming mostly cloudy. A 40% chance of showers and thunderstorms. Lows in the mid-60s. South winds around 5 miles an hour. Saturday, mostly sunny. Warmer with highs in the mid-80s. West winds around 5 miles an hour, becoming east in the afternoon. Saturday night, mostly clear in the evening, then becoming partly cloudy. Lows in the upper 60s. Southeast winds 5 to 10 miles an hour. Sunday, a slight chance of showers and thunderstorms in the morning, then showers with a chance of thunderstorms in the afternoon. Highs in the mid-80s. Temperatures falling into the upper 70s in the afternoon. Southeast winds 5 to 10 miles an hour. Chance of rain 80%. And now the extended forecast. Sunday night, mostly cloudy. Showers likely with a chance of thunderstorms in the evening, then a slight chance of showers after midnight. Lows in the lower 60s. North winds 5 to 10 miles an hour. Chance of rain 60%. Monday, mostly sunny. Highs in the upper 70s. Monday night, clear. Lows in the upper 50s. Tuesday, sunny. Highs in the lower 80s. Tuesday night, clear. Lows in the lower 60s. Wednesday, sunny. Highs around 90. Wednesday night, mostly clear. Lows in the upper 60s. Thursday, mostly sunny. Highs around 90. Thursday night, partly cloudy. Lows around 70. Friday, mostly sunny. A 20% chance of showers and thunderstorms in the afternoon. Highs around 90. The forecast key messages for North and Central Texas. The severe threat increases this evening when a line of storms moves across the Red River. The main threat will be damaging wind gusts across eastern North Texas. The severe threat returns Sunday afternoon and evening. Large hail and damaging winds will be the primary threats. The spotter information statement for North and Central Texas. Limited spotter activation may be requested this evening along and north of US 380. Even if activation is not locally requested, any reports of hazardous weather to the National Weather Service are appreciated. The Dallas-Fort Worth climate summary for this evening, as of 7 p.m., May 8, 2026. Today's high temperature was 76 degrees and the low 61 degrees. A trace of precipitation fell today, which brings the monthly total to 0.11 inches. The total precipitation for the year now stands at 10.33 inches. The normal high temperature for tomorrow is 81 degrees, and the normal low is 62. The record high for tomorrow is 97, which occurred in 1952, and the record low is 46, which occurred in 1923. Sunset tonight is at 8:15 p.m. Sunrise tomorrow is at 6:33 a.m. The ultraviolet index forecast for May 9th is 8, or very high. The current time is 8:32 p.m. Central Daylight Time. 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The following reports of weather temperature and wind were made at 8 p.m.

DFW Airport. Mostly cloudy, 73, dew point 64, relative humidity 73%, wind south at 10, pressure 29.76 inches and steady. Dallas Love Field, mostly cloudy, 74, southeast at 6. Fort Steady. Dallas Love Field, mostly cloudy, 74, southeast at 6. Fort Worth Meacham, mostly cloudy, 72, south at 6. Arlington, cloudy, 73, southeast at 5. McKinney, partly cloudy, 72, south at 7. Denton, cloudy, 73, south at 8. Elsewhere around the region, Wichita Falls, partly cloudy, 78, south at 17. Abilene, mostly cloudy, 78, south at 9. Waco, cloudy, 73, south at 9. Tyler, mostly cloudy, 75, south at 5. Once again at 8 p.m., DFW Airport, mostly cloudy, 73, south at 10. Now let's check on your local forecast for the Dallas-Fort Worth Metroplex. Tonight, partly cloudy this evening, then becoming mostly cloudy. A 40% chance of showers and thunderstorms. Lows in the mid-60s. South winds around 5 miles an hour. Saturday, mostly sunny. Warmer with highs in the mid-80s. West winds around 5 miles an hour, becoming east in the afternoon. Saturday night, mostly clear in the evening, then becoming partly cloudy. Lows in the upper 60s. Southeast winds 5 to 10 miles an hour. Sunday, a slight chance of showers and thunderstorms in the morning, then showers with a chance of thunderstorms in the afternoon. Highs in the mid-80s. Temperatures falling into the upper 70s in the afternoon. Southeast winds 5 to 10 miles an hour. Chance of rain 80%. And now the extended forecast. Sunday night, mostly cloudy. Showers likely with a chance of thunderstorms in the evening, then a slight chance of showers after midnight. Lows in the lower 60s. North winds 5 to 10 miles an hour. Chance of rain 60%. Monday, mostly sunny. Highs in the upper 70s. Monday night, clear. Lows in the upper 50s. Tuesday, sunny. Highs in the lower 80s. Tuesday night, clear. Lows in the lower 60s. Wednesday, sunny. Highs around 90. Wednesday night, mostly clear. Lows in the upper 60s. Thursday, mostly sunny. Highs around 90. Thursday night, partly cloudy. Lows around 70. Friday, mostly sunny. A 20% chance of showers and thunderstorms in the afternoon. Highs around 90. The forecast key messages for North and Central Texas. The severe threat increases this evening when a line of storms moves across the Red River. The main threat will be damaging wind gusts across eastern North Texas. The severe threat returns Sunday afternoon and evening. Large hail and damaging winds will be the primary threats. The spotter information statement for North and Central Texas. Limited spotter activation may be requested this evening along and north of US 380. Even if activation is not locally requested, any reports of hazardous weather to the National Weather Service are appreciated. The Dallas-Fort Worth climate summary for this evening, as of 7 p.m., May 8, 2026. Today's high temperature was 76 degrees and the low 61 degrees. A trace of precipitation fell today, which brings the monthly total to 0.11 inches. The total precipitation for the year now stands at 10.33 inches. The normal high temperature for tomorrow is 81 degrees, and the normal low is 62. The record high for tomorrow is 97, which occurred in 1952, and the record low is 46, which occurred in 1923. Sunset tonight is at 8:15 p.m. Sunrise tomorrow is at 6:33 a.m. The ultraviolet index forecast for May 9th is 8, or very high. The current time is 8:37 p.m. Central Daylight Time. 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

56, serving the Dallas-Fort Worth listening area. The following reports of weather temperature and wind were made at 8 p.m. DFW Airport, mostly cloudy, 73, dew point 64, relative humidity 73%, wind south at 10, pressure 29.76 inches and steady. Dallas Love Field, mostly cloudy, 74, southeast at 6. Fort Worth Meacham, mostly cloudy, 72, south at 6. Arlington, cloudy, 73, southeast at 5. McKinney, partly cloudy, 72, south at 7. Denton, cloudy, 73, south at 8. Elsewhere around the region, Wichita Falls, partly cloudy, 78, south at 17. Abilene, mostly cloudy, 78, south at 9. Waco, cloudy, 73, south at 9. Tyler, mostly cloudy, 75, south at 5. Once again at 8 p.m., DFW Airport, mostly cloudy, 73, south at 10. Now let's check on your local forecast for the Dallas-Fort Worth Metroplex. Tonight, partly cloudy this evening, then becoming mostly cloudy. A 40% chance of showers and thunderstorms. Lows in the mid-60s. South winds around 5 miles an hour. Saturday, mostly sunny. Warmer with highs in the mid-80s. West winds around 5 miles an hour, becoming east in the afternoon. Saturday night, mostly clear in the evening, then becoming partly cloudy. Lows in the upper 60s. Southeast winds 5 to 10 miles an hour. Sunday, a slight chance of showers and thunderstorms in the morning, then showers with a chance of thunderstorms in the afternoon. Highs in the mid-80s. Temperatures falling into the upper 70s in the afternoon. Southeast winds 5 to 10 miles an hour. Chance of rain 80%. And now the extended forecast. Sunday night, mostly cloudy. Showers likely with a chance of thunderstorms in the evening, then a slight chance of showers after midnight. Lows in the lower 60s. North winds 5 to 10 miles an hour. Chance of rain 60%. Monday, mostly sunny. Highs in the upper 70s. Monday night, clear. Lows in the upper 50s. Tuesday, sunny. Highs in the lower 80s. Tuesday night, clear. Lows in the lower 60s. Wednesday, sunny. Highs around 90. Wednesday night, mostly clear. Lows in the upper 60s. Thursday, mostly sunny. Highs around 90. Thursday night, partly cloudy. Lows around 70. Friday, mostly sunny. A 20% chance of showers and thunderstorms in the afternoon. Highs around 90. The forecast key messages for North and Central Texas. The severe threat increases this evening when a line of storms moves across the Red River. The main threat will be damaging wind gusts across eastern North Texas. The severe threat returns Sunday afternoon and evening. Large hail and damaging winds will be the primary threats. The spotter information statement for North and Central Texas. Limited spotter activation may be requested this evening along and north of US 380. Even if activation is not locally requested, any reports of hazardous weather to the National Weather Service are appreciated. The Dallas-Fort Worth climate summary for this evening, as of 7 p.m., May 8, 2026. Today's high temperature was 76 degrees and the low 61 degrees. A trace of precipitation fell today, which brings the monthly total to 0.11 inches. The total precipitation for the year now stands at 10.33 inches. The normal high temperature for tomorrow is 81 degrees, and the normal low is 62. The record high for tomorrow is 97, which occurred in 1952, and the record low is 46, which occurred in 1923. Sunset tonight is at 8:15 p.m. Sunrise tomorrow is at 6:33 a.m. The ultraviolet index forecast for May 9th is 8, or very high. The current time is 8:42 p.m. Central Daylight Time. 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

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The following reports of weather temperature and wind were made at 8 p.m. DFW Airport, mostly cloudy, 73, dew point 64, relative humidity 73%, wind south at 10, pressure 29.76 inches and steady. Dallas Love Field, mostly cloudy, 74, southeast at 6. Fort Worth Meacham, mostly cloudy, 72, south at 6. Arlington, cloudy, 73, southeast at 5. McKinney, partly cloudy, 72, south at 7. Denton, cloudy, 73, south at 8. Elsewhere around the region, Wichita Falls, partly cloudy, 78, south at 17. Abilene, mostly cloudy, 78, south at 9. Waco, cloudy, 73, south at 9. Tyler, mostly cloudy, 75, south at 5. Once again at 8 p.m., DFW Airport, mostly cloudy, 73, south at 10. Now let's check on your local forecast for the Dallas-Fort Worth Metroplex. Tonight, partly cloudy this evening, then becoming mostly cloudy. A 40% chance of showers and thunderstorms. Lows in the mid-60s. South winds around 5 miles an hour. Saturday, mostly sunny. Warmer with highs in the mid-80s. West winds around 5 miles an hour, becoming east in the afternoon. Saturday night, mostly clear in the evening, then becoming partly cloudy. Lows in the upper 60s. Southeast winds 5 to 10 miles an hour. Sunday, a slight chance of showers and thunderstorms in the morning, then showers with a chance of thunderstorms in the afternoon. Highs in the mid-80s. Temperatures falling into the upper 70s in the afternoon. Southeast winds 5 to 10 miles an hour. Chance of rain 80%. And now the extended forecast. Sunday night, mostly cloudy. Showers likely with a chance of thunderstorms in the evening, then a slight chance of showers after midnight. Lows in the lower 60s. North winds 5 to 10 miles an hour. Chance of rain 60%. Monday, mostly sunny. Highs in the upper 70s. Monday night, clear. Lows in the upper 50s. Tuesday, sunny. Highs in the lower 80s. Tuesday night, clear. Lows in the lower 60s. Wednesday, sunny. Highs around 90. Wednesday night, mostly clear. Lows in the upper 60s. Thursday, mostly sunny. Highs around 90. Thursday night, partly cloudy. Lows around 70. Friday, mostly sunny. A 20% chance of showers and thunderstorms in the afternoon. Highs around 90. The forecast key messages for North and Central Texas. The severe threat increases this evening when a line of storms moves across the Red River. The main threat will be damaging wind gusts across eastern North Texas. The severe threat returns Sunday afternoon and evening. Large hail and damaging winds will be the primary threats. The spotter information statement for North and Central Texas. Limited spotter activation may be requested this evening along and north of US 380. Even if activation is not locally requested, any reports of hazardous weather to the National Weather Service are appreciated. The Dallas-Fort Worth climate summary for this evening, as of 7 p.m., May 8, 2026. Today's high temperature was 76 degrees and the low 61 degrees. A trace of precipitation fell today, which brings the monthly total to 0.11 inches. The total precipitation for the year now stands at 10.33 inches. The normal high temperature for tomorrow is 81 degrees, and the normal low is 62. The record high for tomorrow is 97, which occurred in 1952, and the record low is 46, which occurred in 1923. Sunset tonight is at 8:15 p.m. Sunrise tomorrow is at 6:33 a.m. The ultraviolet index forecast for May 9th is 8, or very high. The current time is 8:47 p.m. Central Daylight Time. 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

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The following reports of weather temperature and wind were made at 8 p.m. DFW Airport, mostly cloudy, 73, dew point 64, relative humidity 73%, wind south at 10, pressure 29.76 inches and steady. Dallas Love Field, mostly cloudy, 74, southeast at 6. Fort Worth Meacham, mostly cloudy, 72, south at 6. Arlington, cloudy, 73, southeast at 5. McKinney, partly cloudy, 72, south at 7. Denton, cloudy, 73, south at 8. Elsewhere around the region, Wichita Falls, partly cloudy, 78, south at 17. Abilene, mostly cloudy, 78, south at 9. Waco, cloudy, 73, south at 9. Tyler, mostly cloudy, 75, south at 5. Once again at 8 p.m., DFW Airport, mostly cloudy, 73, south at 10. Now let's check on your local forecast for the Dallas-Fort Worth Metroplex. Tonight, partly cloudy this evening, then becoming mostly cloudy. A 40% chance of showers and thunderstorms. Lows in the mid-60s. South winds around 5 miles an hour. Saturday, mostly sunny. Warmer with highs in the mid-80s. West winds around 5 miles an hour, becoming east in the afternoon. Saturday night, mostly clear in the evening, then becoming partly cloudy. Lows in the upper 60s. Southeast winds 5 to 10 miles an hour. Sunday, a slight chance of showers and thunderstorms in the morning, then showers with a chance of thunderstorms in the afternoon. Highs in the mid-80s. Temperatures falling into the upper 70s in the afternoon. Southeast winds 5 to 10 miles an hour. Chance of rain 80%. And now the extended forecast. Sunday night, mostly cloudy. Showers likely with a chance of thunderstorms in the evening, then a slight chance of showers after midnight. Lows in the lower 60s. North winds 5 to 10 miles an hour. Chance of rain 60%. Monday, mostly sunny. Highs in the upper 70s. Monday night, clear. Lows in the upper 50s. Tuesday, sunny. Highs in the lower 80s. Tuesday night, clear. Lows in the lower 60s. Wednesday, sunny. Highs around 90. Wednesday night, mostly clear. Lows in the upper 60s. Thursday, mostly sunny. Highs around 90. Thursday night, partly cloudy. Lows around 70. Friday, mostly sunny. A 20% chance of showers and thunderstorms in the afternoon. Highs around 90. The forecast key messages for North and Central Texas. The severe threat increases this evening when a line of storms moves across the Red River. The main threat will be damaging wind gusts across eastern North Texas. The severe threat returns Sunday afternoon and evening. Large hail and damaging winds will be the primary threats. The spotter information statement for North and Central Texas. Limited spotter activation may be requested this evening along and north of US 380. Even if activation is not locally requested, any reports of hazardous weather to the National Weather Service are appreciated. The Dallas-Fort Worth climate summary for this evening, as of 7 p.m., May 8, 2026. Today's high temperature was 76 degrees and the low 61 degrees. A trace of precipitation fell today, which brings the monthly total to 0.11 inches. The total precipitation for the year now stands at 10.33 inches. The normal high temperature for tomorrow is 81 degrees, and the normal low is 62. The record high for tomorrow is 97, which occurred in 1952, and the record low is 46, which occurred in 1923. Sunset tonight is at 8:15 p.m. Sunrise tomorrow is at 6:33 a.m. The ultraviolet index forecast for May 9th is 8, or very high. The current time is 8:52 p.m. Central Daylight Time.

are listening to NOAA, All Hazards Radio, the voice of the National Weather Service, station KEC 56, serving the Dallas-Fort Worth listening area. The following reports of weather temperature and wind were made at 8 p.m. DFW Airport, mostly cloudy, 73, dew point 64, relative humidity 73%, wind south at 10, pressure 29.76 inches and steady. Dallas Love Field, mostly cloudy, 74, southeast at 6. Fort Worth Meacham, mostly cloudy, 72, south at 6. Arlington, cloudy, 73, southeast at 5. McKinney, partly cloudy, 72, south at 7. Denton, cloudy, 73, south at 8. Elsewhere around the region, Wichita Falls, partly cloudy, 78, south at 17. Abilene, mostly cloudy, 78, south at 9. Waco, cloudy, 73, south at 9. Tyler, mostly cloudy, 75, south at 5. Once again at 8 p.m., DFW Airport, mostly cloudy, 73, south at 10. Now let's check on your local forecast for the Dallas-Fort Worth Metroplex. Tonight, partly cloudy this evening, then becoming mostly cloudy. A 40% chance of showers and thunderstorms. Lows in the mid-60s. South winds around 5 miles an hour. Saturday, mostly sunny. Warmer with highs in the mid-80s. West winds around 5 miles an hour, becoming east in the afternoon. Saturday night, mostly clear in the evening, then becoming partly cloudy. Lows in the upper 60s. Southeast winds 5 to 10 miles an hour. Sunday, a slight chance of showers and thunderstorms in the morning, then showers with a chance of thunderstorms in the afternoon. Highs in the mid-80s. Temperatures falling into the upper 70s in the afternoon. Southeast winds 5 to 10 miles an hour. Chance of rain 80%. And now the extended forecast. Sunday night, mostly cloudy. Showers likely with a chance of thunderstorms in the evening, then a slight chance of showers after midnight. Lows in the lower 60s. North winds 5 to 10 miles an hour. Chance of rain 60%. Monday, mostly sunny. Highs in the upper 70s. Monday night, clear. Lows in the upper 50s. Tuesday, sunny. Highs in the lower 80s. Tuesday night, clear. Lows in the lower 60s. Wednesday, sunny. Highs around 90. Wednesday night, mostly clear. Lows in the upper 60s. Thursday, mostly sunny. Highs around 90. Thursday night, partly cloudy. Lows around 70. Friday, mostly sunny. A 20% chance of showers and thunderstorms in the afternoon. Highs around 90. The forecast key messages for North and Central Texas. The severe threat increases this evening when a line of storms moves across the Red River. The main threat will be damaging wind gusts across eastern North Texas. The severe threat returns Sunday afternoon and evening. Large hail and damaging winds will be the primary threats. The spotter information statement for North and Central Texas. Limited spotter activation may be requested this evening along and north of US 380. Even if activation is not locally requested, any reports of hazardous weather to the National Weather Service are appreciated. The Dallas-Fort Worth climate summary for this evening, as of 7 p.m., May 8, 2026. Today's high temperature was 76 degrees and the low 61 degrees. A trace of precipitation fell today, which brings the monthly total to 0.11 inches. The total precipitation for the year now stands at 10.33 inches. The normal high temperature for tomorrow is 81 degrees, and the normal low is 62. The record high for tomorrow is 97, which occurred in 1952, and the record low is 46, which occurred in 1923. Sunset tonight is at 8:15 p.m. Sunrise tomorrow is at 6:33 a.m. The ultraviolet index forecast for May 9th is 8, or very high. The current time is 8.

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The following reports of weather temperature and wind were made at 8 p.m. DFW Airport, mostly cloudy, 73, dew point 64, relative humidity 73%, wind south at 10, pressure 29.76 inches and steady. Dallas Love Field, mostly cloudy, 74, southeast at 6. Fort Worth Meacham, mostly cloudy, 72, south at 6. Arlington, cloudy, 73, southeast at 5. McKinney, partly cloudy, 72, south at 7. Denton, cloudy, 73, south at 8. Elsewhere around the region, Wichita Falls, partly cloudy, 78, south at 17. Abilene, mostly cloudy, 78, south at 9. Waco, cloudy, 73, south at 9. Tyler, mostly cloudy, 75, south at 5. Once again at 8 p.m., DFW Airport, mostly cloudy, 73, south at 10. Now let's check on your local forecast for the Dallas-Fort Worth Metroplex. Tonight, partly cloudy this evening, then becoming mostly cloudy. A 40% chance of showers and thunderstorms. Lows in the mid-60s. South winds around 5 miles an hour. Saturday, mostly sunny. Warmer with highs in the mid-80s. West winds around 5 miles an hour, becoming east in the afternoon. Saturday night, mostly clear in the evening, then becoming partly cloudy. Lows in the upper 60s. Southeast winds 5 to 10 miles an hour. Sunday, a slight chance of showers and thunderstorms in the morning, then showers with a chance of thunderstorms in the afternoon. Highs in the mid-80s. Temperatures falling into the upper 70s in the afternoon. Southeast winds 5 to 10 miles an hour. Chance of rain 80%. And now the extended forecast. Sunday night, mostly cloudy. Showers likely with a chance of thunderstorms in the evening, then a slight chance of showers after midnight. Lows in the lower 60s. North winds 5 to 10 miles an hour. Chance of rain 60%. Monday, mostly sunny. Highs in the upper 70s. Monday night, clear. Lows in the upper 50s. Tuesday, sunny. Highs in the lower 80s. Tuesday night, clear. Lows in the lower 60s. Wednesday, sunny. Highs around 90. Wednesday night, mostly clear. Lows in the upper 60s. Thursday, mostly sunny. Highs around 90. Thursday night, partly cloudy. Lows around 70. Friday, mostly sunny. A 20% chance of showers and thunderstorms in the afternoon. Highs around 90. The forecast key messages for North and Central Texas. The severe threat increases this evening when a line of storms moves across the Red River. The main threat will be damaging wind gusts across eastern North Texas. The severe threat returns Sunday afternoon and evening. Large hail and damaging winds will be the primary threats. The spotter information statement for North and Central Texas. Limited spotter activation may be requested this evening along and north of US 380. Even if activation is not locally requested, any reports of hazardous weather to the National Weather Service are appreciated. The Dallas-Fort Worth climate summary for this evening, as of 7 p.m., May 8, 2026. Today's high temperature was 76 degrees and the low 61 degrees. A trace of precipitation fell today, which brings the monthly total to 0.11 inches. The total precipitation for the year now stands at 10.33 inches. The normal high temperature for tomorrow is 81 degrees, and the normal low is 62. The record high for tomorrow is 97, which occurred in 1952, and the record low is 46, which occurred in 1923. Sunset tonight is at 8:15 p.m. Sunrise tomorrow is at 6:33 a.m. The ultraviolet index forecast for May 9th is 8, or very high.

cloudy, 72, southeast at 8. Arlington, cloudy, 74, calm. McKinney, mostly cloudy, 71, southeast at 8. Denton, clear, 72, south at 10. Elsewhere around the region, Wichita Falls, partly cloudy, 73, south at 10. Abilene, mostly cloudy, 75, south at 9. Waco, cloudy, 72, south at 7. Tyler, cloudy, 74, southeast at 6. Once again at 9 p.m., DFW Airport, cloudy, 73, south at 12. The following reports of weather temperature and wind were made at 9 p.m. DFW Airport, cloudy, 73, dew point 64, relative humidity 73%, wind south at 12, pressure 29.77 inches and rising. Dallas Love Field, mostly cloudy, 73, south at 8. Fort Worth Meacham, cloudy, 72, southeast at 8. Arlington, cloudy, 74, calm. McKinney, mostly cloudy, 71, southeast at 8. Denton, clear, 72, south at 10. Elsewhere around the region, Wichita Falls, partly cloudy, 73, south at 10. Abilene, mostly cloudy, 75, south at 9. Waco,

National Weather Service has issued severe thunderstorm watch number 193, effective until 2 a.m. Central Daylight Time Saturday. This watch includes the following counties in Texas: Collin, Denton, and Hunt. Remember, a severe thunderstorm watch means the conditions are favorable for the development of severe weather, including large hail and damaging winds in and close to the watch area. While severe weather may not be imminent, persons should remain alert for rapidly changing weather conditions and listen for later statements and possible warnings. 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The current time is 9:06 p.m. Central Daylight Time. 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The following reports of weather temperature and wind were made at 9 p.m. DFW Airport, cloudy, 73, dew point 64, relative humidity 73%, wind south at 12, pressure 29.77 inches and rising. Dallas Love Field, mostly cloudy, 73, south at 8. Fort Worth Meacham, cloudy, 72, southeast at 8. Arlington, cloudy, 74, calm. McKinney, mostly cloudy, 71, southeast at 8. Denton, clear, 72, south at 10. Elsewhere around the region, Wichita Falls, partly cloudy, 73, south at 10. Abilene, mostly cloudy, 75, south at 9. Waco, cloudy, 72, south at 7. Tyler, cloudy, 74, southeast at 6. Once again at 9 p.m., DFW Airport, cloudy, 73, south at 12. Now let's check on your local forecast for the Dallas-Fort Worth Metroplex. Tonight, partly cloudy this evening, then becoming mostly cloudy. A 40% chance of showers and thunderstorms. Lows in the mid-60s. South winds around 5 miles an hour. Saturday, mostly sunny. Warmer with highs in the mid-80s. West winds around 5 miles an hour, becoming east in the afternoon. Saturday night, mostly clear in the evening, then becoming partly cloudy. Lows in the upper 60s. Southeast winds 5 to 10 miles an hour. Sunday, a slight chance of showers and thunderstorms in the morning, then showers with a chance of thunderstorms in the afternoon. Highs in the mid-80s. Temperatures falling into the upper 70s in the afternoon. Southeast winds 5 to 10 miles.

chance of rain 80%. The forecast key messages for North and Central Texas. The severe threat increases this evening when a line of storms moves across the Red River. The main threat will be damaging wind gusts across eastern North Texas. The severe threat returns Sunday afternoon and evening. Large hail and damaging winds will be the primary threats. The spotter information statement for North and Central Texas. Limited spotter activation may be requested this evening along and north of US 380. Even if activation is not locally requested, any reports of hazardous weather to the National Weather Service are appreciated. The Dallas-Fort Worth climate summary for this evening, as of 7 p.m., May 8, 2026. Today's high temperature was 76 degrees and the low 61 degrees. A trace of precipitation fell today, which brings the monthly total to 0.11 inches. The total precipitation for the year now stands at 10.33 inches. The normal high temperature for tomorrow is 81 degrees, and the normal low is 62. The record high for tomorrow is 97, which occurred in 1952, and the record low is 46, which occurred in 1923. Sunset tonight is at 8:15 p.m. Sunrise tomorrow is at 6:33 a.m. The current time is 9:09 p.m. Central Daylight Time. 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The following reports of weather temperature and wind were made at 9 p.m. DFW Airport, cloudy, 73, dew point 64, relative humidity 73%, wind south at 12, pressure 29.77 inches and rising. Dallas Love Field, mostly cloudy, 73, south at 8. Fort Worth Meacham, cloudy, 72, southeast at 8. Arlington, cloudy, 74, calm. McKinney, mostly cloudy, 71, southeast at 8. Denton, clear, 72, south at 10. Elsewhere around the region, Wichita Falls, partly cloudy, 73, south at 10. Abilene, mostly cloudy, 75, south at 9. Waco, cloudy, 72, south at 7. Tyler, cloudy, 74, southeast at 6. Once again at 9 p.m., DFW Airport, cloudy, 73, south at 12. Now let's check on your local forecast for the Dallas-Fort Worth Metroplex. Tonight, partly cloudy this evening, then becoming mostly cloudy. A 40% chance of showers and thunderstorms. Lows in the mid-60s. South winds around 5 miles an hour. Saturday, mostly sunny. Warmer with highs in the mid-80s. West winds around 5 miles an hour, becoming east in the afternoon. Saturday night, mostly clear in the evening, then becoming partly cloudy. Lows in the upper 60s. Southeast winds 5 to 10 miles an hour. Sunday, a slight chance of showers and thunderstorms in the morning, then showers with a chance of thunderstorms in the afternoon. Highs in the mid-80s. Temperatures falling into the upper 70s in the afternoon. Southeast winds 5 to 10 miles an hour. Chance of rain 80%. The forecast key messages for North and Central Texas. The severe threat increases this evening when a line of storms moves across the Red River. The main threat will be damaging wind gusts across eastern North Texas. The severe threat returns Sunday afternoon and evening. Large hail and damaging winds will be the primary threats. The spotter information statement for North and Central Texas. Limited spotter activation may be requested this evening along and north of US 380. Even if activation is not locally requested, any reports of hazardous weather to the National Weather Service are appreciated. The Dallas-Fort Worth climate summary for this evening, as of 7 p.m., May 8, 2026. Today's high temperature was 76 degrees and the low 61 degrees. A trace of precipitation fell today, which brings the monthly total to 0.11 inches. The total precipitation for the year now stands at 10.33 inches. The normal high temperature for tomorrow is 81 degrees, and the normal low is 62.

The record high for tomorrow is 97, which occurred in 1952, and the record low is 46, which occurred in 1923. Sunset tonight is at 8:15 p.m. Sunrise tomorrow is at 6:33 a.m. The current time is 9:13 p.m. Central Daylight Time. 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The following reports of weather temperature and wind were made at 9 p.m. DFW Airport, cloudy, 73, dew point 64, relative humidity 73%, wind south at 12, pressure 29.77 inches and rising. Dallas Love Field, mostly cloudy, 73, south at 8. Fort Worth Meacham, cloudy, 72, southeast at 8. Arlington, cloudy, 74, calm. McKinney, mostly cloudy, 71, southeast at 8. Denton, partly cloudy, 72, south at 10. Elsewhere around the region, Wichita Falls, clear, 73, south at 10. Abilene, mostly cloudy, 75, south at 9. Waco, cloudy, 72, south at 7. Tyler, cloudy, 74, southeast at 6. Once again at 9 p.m., DFW Airport, cloudy, 73, south at 12. Now let's check on your local forecast for the Dallas-Fort Worth Metroplex. Tonight, partly cloudy this evening, then becoming mostly cloudy. A 40% chance of showers and thunderstorms. Lows in the mid-60s. South winds around 5 miles an hour. Saturday, mostly sunny. Warmer with highs in the mid-80s. West winds around 5 miles an hour, becoming east in the afternoon. Saturday night, mostly clear in the evening, then becoming partly cloudy. Lows in the upper 60s. Southeast winds 5 to 10 miles an hour. Sunday, a slight chance of showers and thunderstorms in the morning, then showers with a chance of thunderstorms in the afternoon. Highs in the mid-80s. Temperatures falling into the upper 70s in the afternoon. Southeast winds 5 to 10 miles an hour. Chance of rain 80%. The forecast key messages for North and Central Texas. The severe threat increases this evening when a line of storms moves across the Red River. The main threat will be damaging wind gusts across eastern North Texas. The severe threat returns Sunday afternoon and evening. Large hail and damaging winds will be the primary threats. The spotter information statement for North and Central Texas. Limited spotter activation may be requested this evening along and north of US 380. Even if activation is not locally requested, any reports of hazardous weather to the National Weather Service are appreciated. The Dallas-Fort Worth climate summary for this evening, as of 7 p.m., May 8, 2026. Today's high temperature was 76 degrees and the low 61 degrees. A trace of precipitation fell today, which brings the monthly total to 0.11 inches. The total precipitation for the year now stands at 10.33 inches. The normal high temperature for tomorrow is 81 degrees, and the normal low is 62. The record high for tomorrow is 97, which occurred in 1952, and the record low is 46, which occurred in 1923. Sunset tonight is at 8:15 p.m. Sunrise tomorrow is at 6:33 a.m. The current time is 9:17 p.m. Central Daylight Time. 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The following reports of weather temperature and wind were made at 9 p.m. DFW Airport, cloudy, 73, dew point 64, relative humidity 73%, wind south at 12, pressure 29.77 inches and rising. Dallas Love Field, mostly cloudy, 73, south at 8. Fort Worth Meacham, cloudy, 72, southeast at 8. Arlington, cloudy, 74, calm. McKinney, mostly cloudy, 71, southeast at 8. Denton, partly cloudy.

72, south at 10. Elsewhere around the region, Wichita Falls, clear, 73, south at 10. Abilene, mostly cloudy, 75, south at 9. Waco, cloudy, 72, south at 7. Tyler, cloudy, 74, southeast at 6. Once again at 9 p.m., DFW Airport, cloudy, 73, south at 12. Now let's check on your local forecast for the Dallas-Fort Worth Metroplex. Tonight, partly cloudy this evening, then becoming mostly cloudy. A 40% chance of showers and thunderstorms. Lows in the mid-60s. South winds around 5 miles an hour. Saturday, mostly sunny. Warmer with highs in the mid-80s. West winds around 5 miles an hour, becoming east in the afternoon. Saturday night, mostly clear in the evening, then becoming partly cloudy. Lows in the upper 60s. Southeast winds 5 to 10 miles an hour. Sunday, a slight chance of showers and thunderstorms in the morning, then showers with a chance of thunderstorms in the afternoon. Highs in the mid-80s. Temperatures falling into the upper 70s in the afternoon. Southeast winds 5 to 10 miles an hour. Chance of rain 80%. The forecast key messages for North and Central Texas. The severe threat increases this evening when a line of storms moves across the Red River. The main threat will be damaging wind gusts across eastern North Texas. The severe threat returns Sunday afternoon and evening. Large hail and damaging winds will be the primary threats. The spotter information statement for North and Central Texas. Limited spotter activation may be requested this evening along and north of US 380. Even if activation is not locally requested, any reports of hazardous weather to the National Weather Service are appreciated. The National Weather Service has issued severe thunderstorm watch number 193, effective until 2 a.m. Central Daylight Time Saturday. This watch includes the following counties in Texas: Collin, Denton, and Hunt. Remember, a severe thunderstorm watch means the conditions are favorable for the development of severe weather, including large hail and damaging winds, in and close to the watch area. While severe weather may not be imminent, persons should remain alert for rapidly changing weather conditions and listen for later statements and possible warnings. Stay tuned to NOAA Weather Radio, commercial radio and television outlets, or internet sources for the latest severe weather information. The Dallas-Fort Worth climate summary for this evening, as of 7 p.m., May 8, 2026. Today's high temperature was 76 degrees and the low 61 degrees. A trace of precipitation fell today, which brings the monthly total to 0.11 inches. The total precipitation for the year now stands at 10.33 inches. The normal high temperature for tomorrow is 81 degrees, and the normal low is 62. The record high for tomorrow is 97, which occurred in 1952, and the record low is 46, which occurred in 1923. Sunset tonight is at 8:15 p.m. Sunrise tomorrow is at 6:33 a.m. The current time is 9:22 p.m. Central Daylight Time. 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The following reports of weather temperature and wind were made at 9 p.m. DFW Airport, cloudy, 73, dew point 64, relative humidity 73%, wind south at 12, pressure 29.77 inches and rising. Dallas Love Field, mostly cloudy, 73, south at 8. Fort Worth Meacham, cloudy, 72, southeast at 8. Arlington, cloudy, 74, calm. McKinney, mostly cloudy, 71, southeast at 8. Denton, partly cloudy, 72, south at 10. Elsewhere around the region, Wichita Falls, clear, 73, south at 10. Abilene, mostly cloudy, 75, south at 9. Waco, cloudy, 72, south at 7. Tyler, cloudy, 74, southeast at 6. Once again at 9 p.m., DFW Airport, cloudy,

73, south at 12. Now let's check on your local forecast for the Dallas-Fort Worth Metroplex. Tonight, partly cloudy this evening, then becoming mostly cloudy. A 40% chance of showers and thunderstorms. Lows in the mid-60s. South winds around 5 miles an hour. Saturday, mostly sunny. Warmer with highs in the mid-80s. West winds around 5 miles an hour, becoming east in the afternoon. Saturday night, mostly clear in the evening, then becoming partly cloudy. Lows in the upper 60s. Southeast winds 5 to 10 miles an hour. Sunday, a slight chance of showers and thunderstorms in the morning, then showers with a chance of thunderstorms in the afternoon. Highs in the mid-80s. Temperatures falling into the upper 70s in the afternoon. Southeast winds 5 to 10 miles an hour. Chance of rain 80%. The forecast key messages for North and Central Texas. The severe threat increases this evening when a line of storms moves across the Red River. The main threat will be damaging wind gusts across eastern North Texas. The severe threat returns Sunday afternoon and evening. Large hail and damaging winds will be the primary threats. The spotter information statement for North and Central Texas. Limited spotter activation may be requested this evening along and north of US-380. Even if activation is not locally requested, any reports of hazardous weather to the National Weather Service are appreciated. The Dallas-Fort Worth climate summary for this evening, as of 7 p.m., May 8, 2026. Today's high temperature was 76 degrees and the low 61 degrees. A trace of precipitation fell today, which brings the monthly total to 0.11 inches. The total precipitation for the year now stands at 10.33 inches. The normal high temperature for tomorrow is 81 degrees, and the normal low is 62. The record high for tomorrow is 97, which occurred in 1952, and the record low is 46, which occurred in 1923. Sunset tonight is at 8:15 p.m. Sunrise tomorrow is at 6:33 a.m. The current time is 9:25 p.m. Central Daylight Time. 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The following reports of weather temperature and wind were made at 9 p.m. DFW Airport, cloudy, 73, dew point 64, relative humidity 73%, wind south at 12, pressure 29.77 inches and rising. Dallas Love Field, mostly cloudy, 73, south at 8. Fort Worth Meacham, cloudy, 72, southeast at 8. Arlington, cloudy, 74, calm. McKinney, mostly cloudy, 71, southeast at 8. Denton, partly cloudy, 72, south at 10. Elsewhere around the region, Wichita Falls, clear, 73, south at 10. Abilene, mostly cloudy, 75, south at 9. Waco, cloudy, 72, south at 7. Tyler, cloudy, 74, southeast at 6. Once again at 9 p.m., DFW Airport, cloudy, 73, south at 12. Now let's check on your local forecast for the Dallas-Fort Worth Metroplex. Tonight, partly cloudy this evening, then becoming mostly cloudy. A 40% chance of showers and thunderstorms. Lows in the mid-60s. South winds around 5 miles an hour. Saturday, mostly sunny. Warmer with highs in the mid-80s. West winds around 5 miles an hour, becoming east in the afternoon. Saturday night, mostly clear in the evening, then becoming partly cloudy. Lows in the upper 60s. Southeast winds 5 to 10 miles an hour. Sunday, a slight chance of showers and thunderstorms in the morning, then showers with a chance of thunderstorms in the afternoon. Highs in the mid-80s. Temperatures falling into the upper 70s in the afternoon. Southeast winds 5 to 10 miles an hour. Chance of rain 80%. The forecast key messages for North and Central Texas. The severe threat increases this evening when a line of storms moves across the Red River.

The main threat will be damaging wind gusts across eastern North Texas. The severe threat returns Sunday afternoon and evening. Large hail and damaging winds will be the primary threats. The spotter information statement for North and Central Texas. Limited spotter activation may be requested this evening along and north of US 380. Even if activation is not locally requested, any reports of hazardous weather to the National Weather Service are appreciated. The Dallas-Fort Worth climate summary for this evening, as of 7 p.m., May 8, 2026. Today's high temperature was 76 degrees and the low 61 degrees. A trace of precipitation fell today, which brings the monthly total to 0.11 inches. The total precipitation for the year now stands at 10.33 inches. The normal high temperature for tomorrow is 81 degrees, and the normal low is 62. The record high for tomorrow is 97, which occurred in 1952, and the record low is 46, which occurred in 1923. Sunset tonight is at 8:15 p.m. Sunrise tomorrow is at 6:33 a.m. The current time is 9:29 p.m. Central Daylight Time. 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The following reports of weather temperature and wind were made at 9 p.m. DFW Airport, cloudy, 73, dew point 64, relative humidity 73%, wind south at 12, pressure 29.77 inches and rising. Dallas Love Field, mostly cloudy, 73, south at 8. Fort Worth Meacham, cloudy, 72, southeast at 8. Arlington, cloudy, 74, calm. McKinney, mostly cloudy, 71, southeast at 8. Denton, partly cloudy, 72, south at 10. Elsewhere around the region, Wichita Falls, clear, 73, south at 10. Abilene, mostly cloudy, 75, south at 9. Waco, cloudy, 72, south at 7. Tyler, cloudy, 74, southeast at 6. Once again at 9 p.m., DFW Airport, cloudy, 73, south at 12. Now let's check on your local forecast for the Dallas-Fort Worth Metroplex. Tonight, partly cloudy this evening, then becoming mostly cloudy. A 40% chance of showers and thunderstorms. Lows in the mid-60s. South winds around 5 miles an hour. Saturday, mostly sunny. Warmer with highs in the mid-80s. West winds around 5 miles an hour, becoming east in the afternoon. Saturday night, mostly clear in the evening, then becoming partly cloudy. Lows in the upper 60s. Southeast winds 5 to 10 miles an hour. Sunday, a slight chance of showers and thunderstorms in the morning, then showers with a chance of thunderstorms in the afternoon. Highs in the mid-80s. Temperatures falling into the upper 70s in the afternoon. Southeast winds 5 to 10 miles an hour. Chance of rain 80%. The forecast key messages for North and Central Texas. The severe threat increases this evening when a line of storms moves across the Red River. The main threat will be damaging wind gusts across eastern North Texas. The severe threat returns Sunday afternoon and evening. Large hail and damaging winds will be the primary threats. The spotter information statement for North and Central Texas. Limited spotter activation may be requested this evening along and north of US 380. Even if activation is not locally requested, any reports of hazardous weather to the National Weather Service are appreciated. The Dallas-Fort Worth climate summary for this evening, as of 7 p.m., May 8, 2026. Today's high temperature was 76 degrees and the low 61 degrees. A trace of precipitation fell today, which brings the monthly total to 0.11 inches. The total precipitation for the year now stands at 10.33 inches. The normal high temperature for tomorrow is 81 degrees and total to 0.11 inches. The total precipitation for the year now stands at 10.33 inches. The normal high temperature for tomorrow is 81 degrees, and the normal low is 62.

record high for tomorrow is 97, which occurred in 1952, and the record low is 46, which occurred in 1923. Sunset tonight is at 8:15 p.m. Sunrise tomorrow is at 6:33 a.m. The current time is 9:33 p.m. Central Daylight Time. 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The following reports of weather temperature and wind were made at 9 p.m. DFW Airport, cloudy, 73, dew point 64, relative humidity 73%, wind south at 12, pressure 29.77 inches and rising. Dallas Love Field, mostly cloudy, 73, south at 8. Fort Worth Meacham, cloudy, 72, southeast at 8. Arlington, cloudy, 74, calm. McKinney, mostly cloudy, 71, southeast at 8. Denton, partly cloudy, 72, south at 10. Elsewhere around the region, Wichita Falls, clear, 73, south at 10. Abilene, mostly cloudy, 75, south at 9. Waco, cloudy, 72, south at 7. Tyler, cloudy, 74, southeast at 6. Once again at 9 p.m., DFW Airport, cloudy, 73, south at 12. Now let's check on your local forecast for the Dallas-Fort Worth Metroplex. Tonight, partly cloudy this evening, then becoming mostly cloudy. A 40% chance of showers and thunderstorms. Lows in the mid-60s. South winds around 5 miles an hour. Saturday, mostly sunny. Warmer with highs in the mid-80s. West winds around 5 miles an hour, becoming east in the afternoon. Saturday night, mostly clear in the evening, then becoming partly cloudy. Lows in the upper 60s. Southeast winds 5 to 10 miles an hour. Sunday, a slight chance of showers and thunderstorms in the morning, then showers with a chance of thunderstorms in the afternoon. Highs in the mid-80s. Temperatures falling into the upper 70s in the afternoon. Southeast winds 5 to 10 miles an hour. Chance of rain 80%. The National Weather Service has issued severe thunderstorm watch number 193, effective until 2 a.m. Central Daylight Time Saturday. This watch includes the following counties in Texas: Collin, Denton, and Hunt. Remember, a severe thunderstorm watch means the conditions are favorable for the development of severe weather, including large hail and damaging winds, in and close to the watch area. While severe weather may not be imminent, persons should remain alert for rapidly changing weather conditions and listen for later statements and possible warnings. Stay tuned to NOAA Weather Radio, commercial radio and television outlets, or internet sources for the latest severe weather information. The forecast key messages for North and Central Texas. The severe threat increases this evening when a line of storms moves across the Red River. The main threat will be damaging wind gusts across eastern North Texas. The severe threat returns Sunday afternoon and evening. Large hail and damaging winds will be the primary threats. The spotter information statement for North and Central Texas. Limited spotter activation may be requested this evening along and north of US 380. Even if activation is not locally requested, any reports of hazardous weather to the National Weather Service are appreciated. The Dallas-Fort Worth climate summary for this evening, as of 7 p.m., May 8, 2026. Today's high temperature was 76 degrees and the low 61 degrees. A trace of precipitation fell today, which brings the monthly total to 0.11 inches. The total precipitation for the year now stands at 10.33 inches. The normal high temperature for tomorrow is 81 degrees, and the normal low is 62. The record high for tomorrow is 97, which occurred in 1952, and the record low is 46, which occurred in 1923. Sunset tonight is at 8:15 p.m. Sunrise tomorrow is at 6:33 a.m. The current time is 9:38 p.m. Central Daylight Time.
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The following reports of weather temperature and wind were made at 9 p.m. DFW Airport, cloudy, 73, dew point 64, relative humidity 73%, wind south at 12, pressure 29.77 inches and rising. Dallas Love Field, mostly cloudy, 73, south at 8. Fort Worth Meacham, cloudy, 72, southeast at 8. Arlington, cloudy, 74, calm. McKinney, mostly cloudy, 71, southeast at 8. Denton, partly cloudy, 72, south at 10. Elsewhere around the region, Wichita Falls, clear, 73, south at 10. Abilene, mostly cloudy, 75, south at 9. Waco, cloudy, 72, south at 7. Tyler, cloudy, 74, southeast at 6. Once again at 9 p.m., DFW Airport, cloudy, 73, south at 12. Now let's check on your local forecast for the Dallas-Fort Worth Metroplex. Tonight, partly cloudy this evening, then becoming mostly cloudy. A 40% chance of showers and thunderstorms. Lows in the mid-60s. South winds around 5 miles an hour. Saturday, mostly sunny. Warmer with highs in the mid-80s. West winds around 5 miles an hour, becoming east in the afternoon. Saturday night, mostly clear in the evening, then becoming partly cloudy. Lows in the upper 60s. Southeast winds 5 to 10 miles an hour. Sunday, a slight chance of showers and thunderstorms in the morning, then showers with a chance of thunderstorms in the afternoon. Highs in the mid-80s. Temperatures falling into the upper 70s in the afternoon. Southeast winds 5 to 10 miles an hour. Chance of rain 80%. The forecast key messages for North and Central Texas. The severe threat increases this evening when a line of storms moves across the Red River. The main threat will be damaging wind gusts across eastern North Texas. The severe threat returns Sunday afternoon and evening. Large hail and damaging winds will be the primary threats. The spotter information statement for North and Central Texas. Limited spotter activation may be requested this evening along and north of US 380. Even if activation is not locally requested, any reports of hazardous weather to the National Weather Service are appreciated. The Dallas-Fort Worth climate summary for this evening, as of 7 p.m., May 8, 2026. Today's high temperature was 76 degrees and the low 61 degrees. A trace of precipitation fell today, which brings the monthly total to 0.11 inches. The total precipitation for the year now stands at 10.33 inches. The normal high temperature for tomorrow is 81 degrees, and the normal low is 62. The record high for tomorrow is 97, which occurred in 1952, and the record low is 46, which occurred in 1923. Sunset tonight is at 8:15 p.m. Sunrise tomorrow is at 6:33 a.m. The current time is 9:41 p.m. Central Daylight Time. 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The following reports of weather temperature and wind were made at 9 p.m. DFW Airport, cloudy, 73, dew point 64, relative humidity 73%, wind south at 12, pressure 29.77 inches and rising. Dallas Love Field, mostly cloudy, 73, south at 8. Fort Worth Meacham, cloudy, 72, southeast at 8. Arlington, cloudy, 74, calm. McKinney, mostly cloudy, 71, southeast at 8. Denton, partly cloudy, 72, south at 10. Elsewhere around the region, Wichita Falls, clear, 73, south at 10. Abilene, mostly cloudy, 75, south at 9. Waco, cloudy, 72, south at 7. Tyler, cloudy, 74, southeast at 6.
Once again at 9 p.m., DFW Airport, cloudy, 73.

Now let's check on your local forecast for the Dallas-Fort Worth Metroplex. Tonight, partly cloudy this evening, then becoming mostly cloudy. A 40% chance of showers and thunderstorms. Lows in the mid-60s. South winds around 5 miles an hour. Saturday, mostly sunny. Warmer with highs in the mid-80s. West winds around 5 miles an hour, becoming east in the afternoon. Saturday night, mostly clear in the evening, then becoming partly cloudy. Lows in the upper 60s. Southeast winds 5 to 10 miles an hour. Sunday, a slight chance of showers and thunderstorms in the morning, then showers with a chance of thunderstorms in the afternoon. Highs in the mid-80s. Temperatures falling into the upper 70s in the afternoon. Southeast winds 5 to 10 miles an hour. Chance of rain 80%. The forecast key messages for North and Central Texas. The severe threat increases this evening when a line of storms moves across the Red River. The main threat will be damaging wind gusts across eastern North Texas. The severe threat returns Sunday afternoon and evening. Large hail and damaging winds will be the primary threats. The spotter information statement for North and Central Texas. Limited spotter activation may be requested this evening along and north of US 380. Even if activation is not locally requested, any reports of hazardous weather to the National Weather Service are appreciated. The Dallas-Fort Worth climate summary for this evening, as of 7 p.m., May 8, 2026. Today's high temperature was 76 degrees and the low 61 degrees. A trace of precipitation fell today, which brings the monthly total to 0.11 inches. The total precipitation for the year now stands at 10.33 inches. The normal high temperature for tomorrow is 81 degrees, and the normal low is 62. The record high for tomorrow is 97, which occurred in 1952, and the record low is 46, which occurred in 1923. Sunset tonight is at 8:15 p.m. Sunrise tomorrow is at 6:33 a.m. The current time is 9:45 p.m. Central Daylight Time. 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The following reports of weather temperature and wind were made at 9 p.m. DFW Airport, cloudy, 73, dew point 64, relative humidity 73%, wind south at 12, pressure 29.77 inches and rising. Dallas Love Field, mostly cloudy, 73, south at 8. Fort Worth Meacham, cloudy, 72, southeast at 8. Arlington, cloudy, 74, calm. McKinney, mostly cloudy, 71, southeast at 8. Denton, partly cloudy, 72, south at 10. Elsewhere around the region, Wichita Falls, clear, 73, south at 10. Abilene, mostly cloudy, 75, south at 9. Waco, cloudy, 72, south at 7. Tyler, cloudy, 74, southeast at 6. Once again at 9 p.m., DFW Airport, cloudy, 73, south at 12. Now let's check on your local forecast for the Dallas-Fort Worth Metroplex. Tonight, partly cloudy this evening, then becoming mostly cloudy. A 40% chance of showers and thunderstorms. Lows in the mid-60s. South winds around 5 miles an hour. Saturday, mostly sunny. Warmer with highs in the mid-80s. West winds around 5 miles an hour, becoming east in the afternoon. Saturday night, mostly clear in the evening, then becoming partly cloudy. Lows in the upper 60s. Southeast winds 5 to 10 miles an hour. Sunday, a slight chance of showers and thunderstorms in the morning, then showers with a chance of thunderstorms in the afternoon. Highs in the mid-80s. Temperatures falling into the upper 70s in the afternoon. Southeast winds 5 to 10 miles an hour. Chance of rain 80%. The forecast key messages for North and Central Texas. The severe threat increases this evening when a line of storms moves across the Red River.

threat will be damaging wind gusts across eastern North Texas. The severe threat returns Sunday afternoon and evening. Large hail and damaging winds will be the primary threats. The spotter information statement for North and Central Texas. Limited spotter activation may be requested this evening along and north of US 380. Even if activation is not locally requested, any reports of hazardous weather to the National Weather Service are appreciated. The Dallas-Fort Worth climate summary for this evening, as of 7 p.m., May 8, 2026. Today's high temperature was 76 degrees and the low 61 degrees. A trace of precipitation fell today, which brings the monthly total to 0.11 inches. The total precipitation for the year now stands at 10.33 inches. The normal high temperature for tomorrow is 81 degrees, and the normal low is 62. The record high for tomorrow is 97, which occurred in 1952, and the record low is 46, which occurred in 1923. Sunset tonight is at 8:15 p.m. Sunrise tomorrow is at 6:33 a.m. The current time is 9:49 p.m. Central Daylight Time. 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The following reports of weather temperature and wind were made at 9 p.m. DFW Airport, cloudy, 73, dew point 64, relative humidity 73%, wind south at 12, pressure 29.77 inches and rising. Dallas Love Field, mostly cloudy, 73, south at 8. Fort Worth Meacham, cloudy, 72, southeast at 8. Arlington, cloudy, 74, calm. McKinney, mostly cloudy, 71, southeast at 8. Denton, partly cloudy, 72, south at 10. Elsewhere around the region, Wichita Falls, clear, 73, south at 10. Abilene, mostly cloudy, 75, south at 9. Waco, cloudy, 72, south at 7. Tyler, cloudy, 74, southeast at 6. Once again at 9 p.m., DFW Airport, cloudy, 73, south at 12. The National Weather Service has issued severe thunderstorm watch number 193, effective until 2 a.m. Central Daylight Time Saturday. This watch includes the following counties in Texas: Collin, Denton, and Hunt. Remember, a severe thunderstorm watch means the conditions are favorable for the development of severe weather, including large hail and damaging winds, in and close to the watch area. While severe weather may not be imminent, persons should remain alert for rapidly changing weather conditions and listen for later statements and possible warnings. Stay tuned to NOAA Weather Radio, commercial radio and television outlets, or internet sources for the latest severe weather information. Now let's check on your local forecast for the Dallas-Fort Worth Metroplex. Tonight, partly cloudy this evening, then becoming mostly cloudy. A 40% chance of showers and thunderstorms. Lows in the mid-60s. South winds around 5 miles an hour. Saturday, mostly sunny. Warmer with highs in the mid-80s. West winds around 5 miles an hour, becoming east in the afternoon. Saturday night, mostly clear in the evening, then becoming partly cloudy. Lows in the upper 60s. Southeast winds 5 to 10 miles an hour. Sunday, a slight chance of showers and thunderstorms in the morning, then showers with a chance of thunderstorms in the afternoon. Highs in the mid-80s. Temperatures falling into the upper 70s in the afternoon. Southeast winds 5 to 10 miles an hour. Chance of rain 80%. The forecast key messages for North and Central Texas. The severe threat increases this evening when a line of storms moves across the Red River. The main threat will be damaging wind gusts across eastern North Texas. The severe threat returns Sunday afternoon and evening. Large hail and damaging winds will be the primary threats. The spotter information statement for North and Central Texas. Limited spotter activation may be requested this evening along and north of US 380.
Even if activation is not locally requested, any reports of hazardous weather to the National Weather Service are appreciated. The Dallas-Fort Worth climate summary for this evening, as of 7 p.m., May 8, 2026. Today's high temperature was 76 degrees and the low 61 degrees. A trace of precipitation fell today, which brings the monthly total to 0.11 inches. The total precipitation for the year now stands at 10.33 inches. The normal high temperature for tomorrow is 81 degrees, and the normal low is 62. The record high for tomorrow is 97, which occurred in 1952, and the record low is 46, which occurred in 1923. Sunset tonight is at 8:15 p.m. Sunrise tomorrow is at 6:33 a.m. The current time is 9:54 p.m. Central Daylight Time. 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The following reports of weather temperature and wind were made at 9 p.m. DFW Airport, cloudy, 73, dew point 64, relative humidity 73%, wind south at 12, pressure 29.77 inches and rising. Dallas Love Field, mostly cloudy, 73, south at 8. Fort Worth Meacham, cloudy, 72, southeast at 8. Arlington, cloudy, 74, calm. McKinney, mostly cloudy, 71, southeast at 8. Denton, partly cloudy, 72, south at 10. Elsewhere around the region, Wichita Falls, clear, 73, south at 10. Abilene, mostly cloudy, 75, south at 9. Waco, cloudy, 72, south at 7. Tyler, cloudy, 74, southeast at 6. Once again at 9 p.m., DFW Airport, cloudy, 73, south at 12. Now let's check on your local forecast for the Dallas-Fort Worth Metroplex. Tonight, partly cloudy this evening, then becoming mostly cloudy. A 40% chance of showers and thunderstorms. Lows in the mid-60s. South winds around 5 miles an hour. Saturday, mostly sunny. Warmer with highs in the mid-80s. West winds around 5 miles an hour, becoming east in the afternoon. Saturday night, mostly clear in the evening, then becoming partly cloudy. Lows in the upper 60s. Southeast winds 5 to 10 miles an hour. Sunday, a slight chance of showers and thunderstorms in the morning, then showers with a chance of thunderstorms in the afternoon. Highs in the mid-80s. Temperatures falling into the upper 70s in the afternoon. Southeast winds 5 to 10 miles an hour. Chance of rain 80%. The forecast key messages for North and Central Texas. The severe threat increases this evening when a line of storms moves across the Red River. The main threat will be damaging wind gusts across eastern North Texas. The severe threat returns Sunday afternoon and evening. Large hail and damaging winds will be the primary threats. The spotter information statement for North and Central Texas. Limited spotter activation may be requested this evening along and north of US 380. Even if activation is not locally requested, any reports of hazardous weather to the National Weather Service are appreciated. The Dallas-Fort Worth climate summary for this evening, as of 7 p.m., May 8, 2026. Today's high temperature was 76 degrees and the low 61 degrees. A trace of precipitation fell today, which brings the monthly total to 0.11 inches. The total precipitation for the year now stands at 10.33 inches. The normal high temperature for tomorrow is 81 degrees, and the normal low is 62. The record high for tomorrow is 97, which occurred in 1952, and the record low is 46, which occurred in 1923. Sunset tonight is at 8:15 p.m. Sunrise tomorrow is at 6:33 a.m. The current time is 9:57 p.m. Central Daylight Time. 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
The following reports of weather, temperature, and wind were made at 9 p.m.

DFW Airport, cloudy, 73, dew point 64, relative humidity 73%, wind south at 12, pressure 29.77 inches and rising. Dallas Love Field, mostly cloudy, 73, south at 8. Fort Worth Meacham, cloudy, 72, southeast at 8. Arlington, cloudy, 74, calm. McKinney, mostly cloudy, 71, southeast at 8. Denton, partly cloudy, 72, south at 10. Elsewhere around the region, Wichita Falls, clear, 73, south at 10. Abilene, mostly cloudy, 75, south at 9. Waco, cloudy, 72, south at 7. Tyler, cloudy, 74, southeast at 6. Once again at 9 p.m., DFW Airport, cloudy, 73, south at 12. Now let's check on your local forecast for the Dallas-Fort Worth Metroplex. Tonight, partly cloudy this evening, then becoming mostly cloudy. A 40% chance of showers and thunderstorms. Lows in the mid-60s. South winds around 5 miles an hour. Saturday, mostly sunny. Warmer with highs in the mid-80s. West winds around 5 miles an hour, becoming east in the afternoon. Saturday night, mostly clear in the evening, then becoming partly cloudy. Lows in the upper 60s. Southeast winds 5 to 10 miles an hour. Sunday, a slight chance of showers and thunderstorms in the morning, then showers with a chance of thunderstorms in the afternoon. Highs in the mid-80s. Temperatures falling into the upper 70s in the afternoon. Southeast winds 5 to 10 miles an hour. Chance of rain 80%. The forecast key messages for North and Central Texas. The severe threat increases this evening when a line of storms moves across the Red River. The main threat will be damaging wind gusts across eastern North Texas. The severe threat returns Sunday afternoon and evening. Large hail and damaging winds will be the primary threats. The spotter information statement for North and Central Texas. Limited spotter activation may be requested this evening along and north of US 380. Even if activation is not locally requested, any reports of hazardous weather to the National Weather Service are appreciated. The current time is 10 p.m. Central Daylight Time. 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The following reports of weather temperature and wind were made at 9 p.m. DFW Airport, cloudy, 73, dew point 64, relative humidity 73%, wind south at 12, pressure 29.77 inches and rising. Dallas Love Field, mostly cloudy, 73, south at 8. Fort Worth Meacham, cloudy, 72, southeast at 8. Arlington, cloudy, 74, calm. McKinney, mostly cloudy, 71, southeast at 8. Denton, partly cloudy, 72, south at 10. Elsewhere around the region, Wichita Falls, clear, 73, south at 10. Abilene, mostly cloudy, 75, south at 9. Waco, cloudy, 72, south at 7. Tyler, cloudy, 74, southeast at 6. Once again at 9 p.m., DFW Airport, cloudy, 73, south at 12. The following reports of weather temperature and wind were made at 10 p.m. DFW Airport, cloudy, 73, dew point 65, relative humidity 75%, wind south at 12, pressure 29.78 inches and rising. Dallas Love Field, cloudy, 74, southeast at 7. Fort Worth Meacham, partly cloudy, 72, southeast at 8. Arlington, cloudy, 73, east at 5. McKinney, cloudy, 70, calm. Denton, mostly cloudy, 72, northeast at 7. Elsewhere around the region, Wichita Falls, cloudy, 73, northeast at 23, gusting to 45. At Abilene, mostly cloudy, 73, dew point 65, relative humidity 75%, pressure 29.81 inches and rising.

partly cloudy. Lows in the upper 60s. Southeast winds 5 to 10 miles an hour. Sunday, a slight chance of showers and thunderstorms in the morning, then showers with a chance of thunderstorms in the afternoon. Highs in the mid-80s. Temperatures falling into the upper 70s in the afternoon. Southeast winds 5 to 10 miles an hour. Chance of rain 80%. The forecast key messages for North and Central Texas. The severe threat increases this evening when a line of storms moves across the Red River. The main threat will be damaging wind gusts across eastern North Texas. The severe threat returns Sunday afternoon and evening. Large hail and damaging winds will be the primary threats. The spotter information statement for North and Central Texas. Limited spotter activation may be requested this evening along and north of US 380. Even if activation is not locally requested, any reports of hazardous weather to the National Weather Service are appreciated. The National Weather Service has issued severe thunderstorm watch number 193, effective until 2 a.m. Central Daylight Time Saturday. This watch includes the following counties in Texas: Collin, Denton, and Hunt. Remember, a severe thunderstorm watch means the conditions are favorable for the development of severe weather, including large hail and damaging winds, in and close to the watch area. While severe weather may not be imminent, persons should remain alert for rapidly changing weather conditions and listen for later statements and possible warnings. Stay tuned to NOAA Weather Radio, commercial radio and television outlets, or internet sources for the latest severe weather information. The current time is 10:05 p.m. Central Daylight Time. 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The following reports of weather temperature and wind were made at 10 p.m. DFW Airport, cloudy, 73, dew point 65, relative humidity 75%, wind south at 12, pressure 29.78 inches and rising. Dallas Love Field, cloudy, 74, southeast at 7. Fort Worth Meacham, partly cloudy, 72, southeast at 8. Arlington, cloudy, 73, east at 5. McKinney, cloudy, 70, calm. Denton, mostly cloudy, 72, northeast at 7. Elsewhere around the region, Wichita Falls, cloudy, 73, northeast at 23, gusting to 45. At Abilene, mostly cloudy, 73, dew point 65, relative humidity 75%, pressure 29.81 inches and rising. Waco, partly cloudy, 69, west at 3. Tyler, cloudy, 73, south at 6. Once again at 10 p.m., DFW Airport, cloudy, 73, south at 12. Now let's check on your local forecast for the Dallas-Fort Worth Metroplex. Tonight, partly cloudy this evening, then becoming mostly cloudy. A 40% chance of showers and thunderstorms. Lows in the mid-60s. South winds around 5 miles an hour. Saturday, mostly sunny. Warmer with highs in the mid-80s. West winds around 5 miles an hour, becoming east in the afternoon. Saturday night, mostly clear in the evening, then becoming partly cloudy. Lows in the upper 60s. Southeast winds 5 to 10 miles an hour. Sunday, a slight chance of showers and thunderstorms in the morning, then showers with a chance of thunderstorms in the afternoon. Highs in the mid-80s. Temperatures falling into the upper 70s in the afternoon. Southeast winds 5 to 10 miles an hour. Chance of rain 80%. The forecast key messages for North and Central Texas. The severe threat increases this evening when a line of storms moves across the Red River. The main threat will be damaging wind gusts across eastern North Texas. The severe threat returns Sunday afternoon and evening. Large hail and damaging winds will be the primary threats. The spotter information statement for North and Central Texas. Limited spotter activation may be requested this evening along and north of US 380. Even if activation is not locally requested, any reports of hazardous weather to the National Weather Service

The current time is 10:09 p.m. Central Daylight Time. 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The following reports of weather temperature and wind were made at 10 p.m. DFW Airport, cloudy, 73, dew point 65, relative humidity 75%, wind south at 12, pressure 29.78 inches and rising. Dallas Love Field, cloudy, 74, southeast at 7. Fort Worth Meacham, partly cloudy, 72, southeast at 8. Arlington, cloudy, 73, east at 5. McKinney, cloudy, 70, calm. Denton, mostly cloudy, 72, northeast at 7. Elsewhere around the region, Wichita Falls, cloudy, 73, northeast at 23, gusting to 45. At Abilene, mostly cloudy, 73, dew point 65, relative humidity 75%, pressure 29.81 inches and rising. Waco, partly cloudy, 69, west at 3. Tyler, cloudy, 73, south at 6. Once again at 10 p.m., DFW Airport, cloudy, 73, south at 12. Now let's check on your local forecast for the Dallas-Fort Worth Metroplex. Tonight, partly cloudy this evening, then becoming mostly cloudy. A 40% chance of showers and thunderstorms. Lows in the mid-60s. South winds around 5 miles an hour. Saturday, mostly sunny. Warmer with highs in the mid-80s. West winds around 5 miles an hour, becoming east in the afternoon. Saturday night, mostly clear in the evening, then becoming partly cloudy. Lows in the upper 60s. Southeast winds 5 to 10 miles an hour. Sunday, a slight chance of showers and thunderstorms in the morning, then showers with a chance of thunderstorms in the afternoon. Highs in the mid-80s. Temperatures falling into the upper 70s in the afternoon. Southeast winds 5 to 10 miles an hour. Chance of rain 80%. The forecast key messages for North and Central Texas. The severe threat increases this evening when a line of storms moves across the Red River. The main threat will be damaging wind gusts across eastern North Texas. The severe threat returns Sunday afternoon and evening. Large hail and damaging winds will be the primary threats. The spotter information statement for North and Central Texas. Limited spotter activation may be requested this evening along and north of US 380. Even if activation is not locally requested, any reports of hazardous weather to the National Weather Service are appreciated. The current time is 10:12 p.m. Central Daylight Time. 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The following reports of weather temperature and wind were made at 10 p.m. DFW Airport, cloudy, 73, dew point 65, relative humidity 75%, wind south at 12, pressure 29.78 inches and rising. Dallas Love Field, cloudy, 74, southeast at 7. Fort Worth Meacham, partly cloudy, 72, southeast at 8. Arlington, cloudy, 73, east at 5. McKinney, cloudy, 70, calm. Denton, mostly cloudy, 72, northeast at 7. Elsewhere around the region, Wichita Falls, thunder, 72, north at 20, gusting to 29. At Abilene, mostly cloudy, 73, dew point 65, relative humidity 75%, pressure 29.81 inches and rising. Waco, partly cloudy, 69, west at 3. Tyler, cloudy, 73, south at 6. Once again at 10 p.m., DFW Airport, cloudy, 73, south at 12. Now let's check on your local forecast for the Dallas-Fort Worth Metroplex. Tonight, partly cloudy this evening, then becoming mostly cloudy. A 40% chance of showers and thunderstorms. Lows in the mid-60s. South winds around 5 miles an hour. Saturday.

warmer with highs in the mid-80s. West winds around 5 miles an hour, becoming east in the afternoon. Saturday night, mostly clear in the evening, then becoming partly cloudy. Lows in the upper 60s. Southeast winds 5 to 10 miles an hour. Sunday, a slight chance of showers and thunderstorms in the morning, then showers with a chance of thunderstorms in the afternoon. Highs in the mid-80s. Temperatures falling into the upper 70s in the afternoon. Southeast winds 5 to 10 miles an hour. Chance of rain 80%. The forecast key messages for North and Central Texas. The severe threat increases this evening when a line of storms moves across the Red River. The main threat will be damaging wind gusts across eastern North Texas. The severe threat returns Sunday afternoon and evening. Large hail and damaging winds will be the primary threats. The spotter information statement for North and Central Texas. Limited spotter activation may be requested this evening along and north of US 380. Even if activation is not locally requested, any reports of hazardous weather to the National Weather Service are appreciated. The current time is 10:15 p.m. Central Daylight Time. 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The following reports of weather temperature and wind were made at 10 p.m. DFW Airport, cloudy, 73, dew point 65, relative humidity 75%, wind south at 12, pressure 29.78 inches and rising. Dallas Love Field, cloudy, 74, southeast at 7. Fort Worth Meacham, partly cloudy, 72, southeast at 8. Arlington, cloudy, 73, east at 5. McKinney, cloudy, 70, calm. Denton, mostly cloudy, 72, northeast at 7. Elsewhere around the region, Wichita Falls, thunder, 72, north at 20, gusting to 29. At Abilene, mostly cloudy, 73, dew point 65, relative humidity 75%, pressure 29.81 inches and rising. Waco, partly cloudy, 69, west at 3. Tyler, cloudy, 73, south at 6. Once again at 10 p.m., DFW Airport, cloudy, 73, south at 12. Now let's check on your local forecast for the Dallas-Fort Worth Metroplex. Tonight, partly cloudy this evening, then becoming mostly cloudy. A 40% chance of showers and thunderstorms. Lows in the mid-60s. South winds around 5 miles an hour. Saturday, mostly sunny. Warmer with highs in the mid-80s. West winds around 5 miles an hour, becoming east in the afternoon. Saturday night, mostly clear in the evening, then becoming partly cloudy. Lows in the upper 60s. Southeast winds 5 to 10 miles an hour. Sunday, a slight chance of showers and thunderstorms in the morning, then showers with a chance of thunderstorms in the afternoon. Highs in the mid-80s. Temperatures falling into the upper 70s in the afternoon. Southeast winds 5 to 10 miles an hour. Chance of rain 80%. The forecast key messages for North and Central Texas. The severe threat increases this evening when a line of storms moves across the Red River. The main threat will be damaging wind gusts across eastern North Texas. The severe threat returns Sunday afternoon and evening. Large hail and damaging winds will be the primary threats. The spotter information statement for North and Central Texas. Limited spotter activation may be requested this evening along and north of US 380. Even if activation is not locally requested, any reports of hazardous weather to the National Weather Service are appreciated. The current time is 10:18 p.m. Central Daylight Time. 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Serving the Dallas-Fort Worth listening area. The following reports of weather temperature and wind were made at 10 p.m. DFW Airport, cloudy, 73, dew point 65, relative humidity 75%, wind south at 12, pressure 29.6.

inches and rising. Dallas Love Field, cloudy, 74, southeast at 7. Fort Worth Meacham, partly cloudy, 72, southeast at 8. Arlington, cloudy, 73, east at 5. McKinney, cloudy, 70, calm. Denton, mostly cloudy, 72, northeast at 7. Elsewhere around the region, Wichita Falls, thunder, 72, north at 20, gusting to 29. At Abilene, mostly cloudy, 73, dew point 65, relative humidity 75%, pressure 29.81 inches and rising. Waco, partly cloudy, 69, west at 3. Tyler, cloudy, 73, south at 6. Once again at 10 p.m., DFW Airport, cloudy, 73, south at 12. The National Weather Service has issued severe thunderstorm watch number 193, effective until 2 a.m. Central Daylight Time Saturday. This watch includes the following counties in Texas: Collin, Denton, and Hunt. Remember, a severe thunderstorm watch means the conditions are favorable for the development of severe weather, including large hail and damaging winds, in and close to the watch area. While severe weather may not be imminent, persons should remain alert for rapidly changing weather conditions and listen for later statements and possible warnings. Stay tuned to NOAA Weather Radio, commercial radio and television outlets, or internet sources for the latest severe weather information. Now let's check on your local forecast for the Dallas-Fort Worth Metroplex. Tonight, partly cloudy this evening, then becoming mostly cloudy. A 40% chance of showers and thunderstorms. Lows in the mid-60s. South winds around 5 miles an hour. Saturday, mostly sunny. Warmer with highs in the mid-80s. West winds around 5 miles an hour, becoming east in the afternoon. Saturday night, mostly clear in the evening, then becoming partly cloudy. Lows in the upper 60s. Southeast winds 5 to 10 miles an hour. Sunday, a slight chance of showers and thunderstorms in the morning, then showers with a chance of thunderstorms in the afternoon. Highs in the mid-80s. Temperatures falling into the upper 70s in the afternoon. Southeast winds 5 to 10 miles an hour. Chance of rain 80%. The forecast key messages for North and Central Texas. The severe threat increases this evening when a line of storms moves across the Red River. The main threat will be damaging wind gusts across eastern North Texas. The severe threat returns Sunday afternoon and evening. Large hail and damaging winds will be the primary threats. The spotter information statement for North and Central Texas. Limited spotter activation may be requested this evening along and north of US 380. Even if activation is not locally requested, any reports of hazardous weather to the National Weather Service are appreciated. The current time is 10:22 p.m. Central Daylight Time. 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The following reports of weather temperature and wind were made at 10 p.m. DFW Airport, cloudy, 73, dew point 65, relative humidity 75%, wind south at 12, pressure 29.78 inches and rising. Dallas Love Field, cloudy, 74, southeast at 7. Fort Worth Meacham, partly cloudy, 72, southeast at 8. Arlington, cloudy, 73, east at 5. McKinney, cloudy, 70, calm. Denton, mostly cloudy, 72, northeast at 7. Elsewhere around the region, Wichita Falls, thunder, 72, north at 20, gusting to 29. At Abilene, mostly cloudy, 73, dew point 65, relative humidity 75%, pressure 29.81 inches and rising. Waco, partly cloudy, 69, west at 3. Tyler, cloudy, 73, south at 6. Once again at 10 p.m., DFW Airport, cloudy, 73, south at 12. Now let's check on your local forecast for the Dallas-Fort Worth Metroplex. Tonight, partly cloudy this evening, then

becoming mostly cloudy. A 40% chance of showers and thunderstorms. Lows in the mid-60s. South winds around 5 miles an hour. Saturday, mostly sunny. Warmer with highs in the mid-80s. West winds around 5 miles an hour, becoming east in the afternoon. Saturday night, mostly clear in the evening, then becoming partly cloudy. Lows in the upper 60s. Southeast winds 5 to 10 miles an hour. Sunday, a slight chance of showers and thunderstorms in the morning, then showers with a chance of thunderstorms in the afternoon. Highs in the mid-80s. Temperatures falling into the upper 70s in the afternoon. Southeast winds 5 to 10 miles an hour. Chance of rain 80%. The forecast key messages for North and Central Texas. The severe threat increases this evening when a line of storms moves across the Red River. The main threat will be damaging wind gusts across eastern North Texas. The severe threat returns Sunday afternoon and evening. Large hail and damaging winds will be the primary threats. The spotter information statement for North and Central Texas. Limited spotter activation may be requested this evening along and north of US 380. Even if activation is not locally requested, any reports of hazardous weather to the National Weather Service are appreciated. The current time is 10:25 p.m. Central Daylight Time. 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The following reports of weather temperature and wind were made at 10 p.m. DFW Airport, cloudy, 73, dew point 65, relative humidity 75%, wind south at 12, pressure 29.78 inches and rising. Dallas Love Field, cloudy, 74, southeast at 7. Fort Worth Meacham, partly cloudy, 72, southeast at 8. Arlington, cloudy, 73, east at 5. McKinney, cloudy, 70, calm. Denton, mostly cloudy, 72, northeast at 7. Elsewhere around the region, Wichita Falls, thunder, 72, north at 20, gusting to 29. At Abilene, mostly cloudy, 73, dew point 65, relative humidity 75%, pressure 29.81 inches and rising. Waco, partly cloudy, 69, west at 3. Tyler, cloudy, 73, south at 6. Once again at 10 p.m., DFW Airport, cloudy, 73, south at 12. Now let's check on your local forecast for the Dallas-Fort Worth Metroplex. Tonight, partly cloudy this evening, then becoming mostly cloudy. A 40% chance of showers and thunderstorms. Lows in the mid-60s. South winds around 5 miles an hour. Saturday, mostly sunny. Warmer with highs in the mid-80s. West winds around 5 miles an hour, becoming east in the afternoon. Saturday night, mostly clear in the evening, then becoming partly cloudy. Lows in the upper 60s. Southeast winds 5 to 10 miles an hour. Sunday, a slight chance of showers and thunderstorms in the morning, then showers with a chance of thunderstorms in the afternoon. Highs in the mid-80s. Temperatures falling into the upper 70s in the afternoon. Southeast winds 5 to 10 miles an hour. Chance of rain 80%. The forecast key messages for North and Central Texas. The severe threat increases this evening when a line of storms moves across the Red River. The main threat will be damaging wind gusts across eastern North Texas. The severe threat returns Sunday afternoon and evening. Large hail and damaging winds will be the primary threats. The spotter information statement for North and Central Texas. Limited spotter activation may be requested this evening along and north of US 380. Even if activation is not locally requested, any reports of hazardous weather to the National Weather Service are appreciated. The current time is 10:28 p.m. Central Daylight Time. 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The following reports of weather temperature.

and wind were made at 10 p.m. DFW Airport, cloudy, 73, dew point 65, relative humidity 75%, wind south at 12, pressure 29.78 inches and rising. Dallas Love Field, cloudy, 74, southeast at 7. Fort Worth Meacham, partly cloudy, 72, southeast at 8. Arlington, cloudy, 73, east at 5. McKinney, cloudy, 70, calm. Denton, mostly cloudy, 72, northeast at 7. Elsewhere around the region, Wichita Falls, thunder, 72, north at 20, gusting to 29. At Abilene, mostly cloudy, 73, dew point 65, relative humidity 75%, pressure 29.81 inches and rising. Waco, partly cloudy, 69, west at 3. Tyler, cloudy, 73, south at 6. Once again at 10 p.m., DFW Airport, cloudy, 73, south at 12. Now let's check on your local forecast for the Dallas-Fort Worth Metroplex. Tonight, partly cloudy this evening, then becoming mostly cloudy. A 40% chance of showers and thunderstorms. Lows in the mid-60s. South winds around 5 miles an hour. Saturday, mostly sunny. Warmer with highs in the mid-80s. West winds around 5 miles an hour, becoming east in the afternoon. Saturday night, mostly clear in the evening, then becoming partly cloudy. Lows in the upper 60s. Southeast winds 5 to 10 miles an hour. Sunday, a slight chance of showers and thunderstorms in the morning, then showers with a chance of thunderstorms in the afternoon. Highs in the mid-80s. Temperatures falling into the upper 70s in the afternoon. Southeast winds 5 to 10 miles an hour. Chance of rain 80%. The forecast key messages for North and Central Texas. The severe threat increases this evening when a line of storms moves across the Red River. The main threat will be damaging wind gusts across eastern North Texas. The severe threat returns Sunday afternoon and evening. Large hail and damaging winds will be the primary threats. The spotter information statement for North and Central Texas. Limited spotter activation may be requested this evening along and north of US 380. Even if activation is not locally requested, any reports of hazardous weather to the National Weather Service are appreciated. A strong thunderstorm will impact portions of central Collin County through 11 p.m. At 10:23 p.m., Doppler radar was tracking a strong thunderstorm over McKinney, moving east at 25 miles an hour. Hazard, winds in excess of 40 miles an hour and penny-size hail. Source, radar indicated. Impact, gusty winds could knock down tree limbs and blow around unsecured objects. Minor damage to outdoor objects is possible. The strong thunderstorm will be near McKinney, Allen, Fairview, and Lowry Crossing around 10:30 p.m., Princeton and Lucas around 10:35 p.m. Other locations impacted by the storm include New Hope, Altoga, Livon Lake, and Weston. If outdoors, consider seeking shelter inside a building. A severe thunderstorm watch remains in effect until 2 a.m. for North Central Texas. Max hail size, 0.75 and max wind gust, 40 miles an hour. The current time is 10:32 p.m. Central Daylight Time. 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The following reports of weather temperature and wind were made at 10 p.m. DFW Airport, cloudy, 73, dew point 65, relative humidity 75%, wind south at 12, pressure 29.78 inches and rising. Dallas Love Field, cloudy, 74, southeast at 7. Fort Worth Meacham, partly cloudy, 72, southeast at 8. Arlington, cloudy, 73, east at 5. McKinney, cloudy, 70, calm. Denton, mostly cloudy, 72, northeast at 7. Elsewhere.

around the region. Wichita Falls, thunder, 72, north at 20, gusting to 29. At Abilene, mostly cloudy, 73, dew point 65, relative humidity 75%, pressure 29.81 inches and rising. Waco, partly cloudy, 69, west at 3. Tyler, cloudy, 73, south at 6. Once again at 10 p.m., DFW Airport, cloudy, 73, south at 12. Now let's check on your local forecast for the Dallas-Fort Worth Metroplex. Tonight, partly cloudy this evening, then becoming mostly cloudy. A 40% chance of showers and thunderstorms. Lows in the mid-60s. South winds around 5 miles an hour. Saturday, mostly sunny. Warmer with highs in the mid-80s. West winds around 5 miles an hour, becoming east in the afternoon. Saturday night, mostly clear in the evening, then becoming partly cloudy. Lows in the upper 60s. Southeast winds 5 to 10 miles an hour. Sunday, a slight chance of showers and thunderstorms in the morning, then showers with a chance of thunderstorms in the afternoon. Highs in the mid-80s. Temperatures falling into the upper 70s in the afternoon. Southeast winds 5 to 10 miles an hour. Chance of rain 80%. The National Weather Service has issued severe thunderstorm watch number 193, effective until 2 a.m. Central Daylight Time Saturday. This watch includes the following counties in Texas: Collin, Denton, and Hunt. Remember, a severe thunderstorm watch means the conditions are favorable for the development of severe weather, including large hail and damaging winds, in and close to the watch area. While severe weather may not be imminent, persons should remain alert for rapidly changing weather conditions and listen for later statements and possible warnings. Stay tuned to NOAA Weather Radio, commercial radio and television outlets, or internet sources for the latest severe weather information. The forecast key messages for North and Central Texas. The severe threat increases this evening when a line of storms moves across the Red River. The main threat will be damaging wind gusts across eastern North Texas. The severe threat returns Sunday afternoon and evening. Large hail and damaging winds will be the primary threats. The spotter information statement for North and Central Texas. Limited spotter activation may be requested this evening along and north of US 380. Even if activation is not locally requested, any reports of hazardous weather to the National Weather Service are appreciated. The current time is 10:36 p.m. Central Daylight Time. 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The following reports of weather temperature and wind were made at 10 p.m. DFW Airport, cloudy, 73, dew point 65, relative humidity 75%, wind south at 12, pressure 29.78 inches and rising. Dallas Love Field, cloudy, 74, southeast at 7. Fort Worth Meacham, partly cloudy, 72, southeast at 8. Arlington, cloudy, 73, east at 5. McKinney, cloudy, 70, calm. Denton, mostly cloudy, 72, northeast at 7. Elsewhere around the region, Wichita Falls, thunder, 72, north at 20, gusting to 29. At Abilene, mostly cloudy, 73, dew point 65, relative humidity 75%, pressure 29.81 inches and rising. Waco, partly cloudy, 69, west at 3. Tyler, cloudy, 73, south at 6. Once again at 10 p.m., DFW Airport, cloudy, 73, south at 12. Now let's check on your local forecast for the Dallas-Fort Worth Metroplex. Tonight, partly cloudy this evening, then becoming mostly cloudy. A 40% chance of showers and thunderstorms. Lows in the mid-60s. South winds around 5 miles an hour. Saturday, mostly sunny. Warmer with highs in the mid-80s. West winds around 5 miles an hour, becoming east in the afternoon. Saturday night, mostly clear in the evening, then becoming partly
cloudy. Lows in the upper 60s. Southeast winds 5 to 10 miles an hour. Sunday, a slight chance of showers and thunderstorms in the morning, then showers with a chance of thunderstorms in the afternoon. Highs in the mid-80s. Temperatures falling into the upper 70s in the afternoon. Southeast winds 5 to 10 miles an hour. Chance of rain 80%. The forecast key messages for North and Central Texas. The severe threat increases this evening when a line of storms moves across the Red River. The main threat will be damaging wind gusts across eastern North Texas. The severe threat returns Sunday afternoon and evening. Large hail and damaging winds will be the primary threats. The spotter information statement for North and Central Texas. Limited spotter activation may be requested this evening along and north of US 380. Even if activation is not locally requested, any reports of hazardous weather to the National Weather Service are appreciated. The current time is 10:40 p.m. Central Daylight Time. 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The following reports of weather temperature and wind were made at 10 p.m. DFW Airport, cloudy, 73, dew point 65, relative humidity 75%, wind south at 12, pressure 29.78 inches and rising. Dallas Love Field, cloudy, 74, southeast at 7. Fort Worth Meacham, partly cloudy, 72, southeast at 8. Arlington, cloudy, 73, east at 5. McKinney, cloudy, 70, calm. Denton, mostly cloudy, 72, northeast at 7. Elsewhere around the region, Wichita Falls, thunder, 72, north at 20, gusting to 29. At Abilene, mostly cloudy, 73, dew point 65, relative humidity 75%, pressure 29.81 inches and rising. Waco, partly cloudy, 69, west at 3. Tyler, cloudy, 73, south at 6. Once again at 10 p.m., DFW Airport, cloudy, 73, south at 12. Now let's check on your local forecast for the Dallas-Fort Worth Metroplex. Tonight, partly cloudy this evening, then becoming mostly cloudy. A 40% chance of showers and thunderstorms. Lows in the mid-60s. South winds around 5 miles an hour. Saturday, mostly sunny. Warmer with highs in the mid-80s. West winds around 5 miles an hour, becoming east in the afternoon. Saturday night, mostly clear in the evening, then becoming partly cloudy. Lows in the upper 60s. Southeast winds 5 to 10 miles an hour. Sunday, a slight chance of showers and thunderstorms in the morning, then showers with a chance of thunderstorms in the afternoon. Highs in the mid-80s. Temperatures falling into the upper 70s in the afternoon. Southeast winds 5 to 10 miles an hour. Chance of rain 80%. The forecast key messages for North and Central Texas. The severe threat increases this evening when a line of storms moves across the Red River. The main threat will be damaging wind gusts across eastern North Texas. The severe threat returns Sunday afternoon and evening. Large hail and damaging winds will be the primary threats. The spotter information statement for North and Central Texas. Limited spotter activation may be requested this evening along and north of US 380. Even if activation is not locally requested, any reports of hazardous weather to the National Weather Service are appreciated. The current time is 10:43 p.m. Central Daylight Time. 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The following reports of weather temperature and wind were made at 10 p.m. DFW Airport, cloudy, 73, dew point 65, relative humidity 75%, wind south at 12, pressure 29.78 inches and rising. Dallas Love Field, cloudy, 74, southeast at 7. Fort Worth Meacham, partly cloudy, 72, southeast at 8. Arlington,
cloudy, 73, east at 5. McKinney, cloudy, 70, calm. Denton, mostly cloudy, 72, northeast at 7. Elsewhere around the region, Wichita Falls, thunder, 72, north at 20, gusting to 29. At Abilene, mostly cloudy, 73, dew point 65, relative humidity 75%, pressure 29.81 inches and rising. Waco, partly cloudy, 69, west at 3. Tyler, cloudy, 73, south at 6. Once again at 10 p.m., DFW Airport, cloudy, 73, south at 12. Now let's check on your local forecast for the Dallas-Fort Worth Metroplex. Tonight, partly cloudy this evening, then becoming mostly cloudy. A 40% chance of showers and thunderstorms. Lows in the mid-60s. South winds around 5 miles an hour. Saturday, mostly sunny. Warmer with highs in the mid-80s. West winds around 5 miles an hour, becoming east in the afternoon. Saturday night, mostly clear in the evening, then becoming partly cloudy. Lows in the upper 60s. Southeast winds 5 to 10 miles an hour. Sunday, a slight chance of showers and thunderstorms in the morning, then showers with a chance of thunderstorms in the afternoon. Highs in the mid-80s. Temperatures falling into the upper 70s in the afternoon. Southeast winds 5 to 10 miles an hour. Chance of rain 80%. The forecast key messages for North and Central Texas. The severe threat increases this evening when a line of storms moves across the Red River. The main threat will be damaging wind gusts across eastern North Texas. The severe threat returns Sunday afternoon and evening. Large hail and damaging winds will be the primary threats. The spotter information statement for North and Central Texas. Limited spotter activation may be requested this evening along and north of US 380. Even if activation is not locally requested, any reports of hazardous weather to the National Weather Service are appreciated. The current time is 10:46 p.m. Central Daylight Time. 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The following reports of weather temperature and wind were made at 10 p.m. DFW Airport, cloudy, 73, dew point 65, relative humidity 75%, wind south at 12, pressure 29.78 inches and rising. Dallas Love Field, cloudy, 74, southeast at 7. Fort Worth Meacham, partly cloudy, 72, southeast at 8. Arlington, cloudy, 73, east at 5. McKinney, cloudy, 70, calm. Denton, mostly cloudy, 72, northeast at 7. Elsewhere around the region, Wichita Falls, thunder, 72, north at 20, gusting to 29. At Abilene, mostly cloudy, 73, dew point 65, relative humidity 75%, pressure 29.81 inches and rising. Waco, partly cloudy, 69, west at 3. Tyler, cloudy, 73, south at 6. Once again at 10 p.m., DFW Airport, cloudy, 73, south at 12. Now let's check on your local forecast for the Dallas-Fort Worth Metroplex. Tonight, partly cloudy this evening, then becoming mostly cloudy. A 40% chance of showers and thunderstorms. Lows in the mid-60s. South winds around 5 miles an hour. Saturday, mostly sunny. Warmer with highs in the mid-80s. West winds around 5 miles an hour, becoming east in the afternoon. Saturday night, mostly clear in the evening, then becoming partly cloudy. Lows in the upper 60s. Southeast winds 5 to 10 miles an hour. Sunday, a slight chance of showers and thunderstorms in the morning, then showers with a chance of thunderstorms in the afternoon. Highs in the mid-80s. Temperatures falling into the upper 70s in the afternoon. Southeast winds 5 to 10 miles an hour. Chance of rain 80%. The forecast key messages for North and Central Texas. The severe threat increases this evening when
line of storms moves across the Red River. The main threat will be damaging wind gusts across eastern North Texas. The severe threat returns Sunday afternoon and evening. Large hail and damaging winds will be the primary threats. The spotter information statement for North and Central Texas. Limited spotter activation may be requested this evening along and north of US 380. Even if activation is not locally requested, any reports of hazardous weather to the National Weather Service are appreciated. The current time is 10:49 p.m. Central Daylight Time. 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The following reports of weather temperature and wind were made at 10 p.m. DFW Airport, cloudy, 73, dew point 65, relative humidity 75%, wind south at 12, pressure 29.78 inches and rising. Dallas Love Field, cloudy, 74, southeast at 7. Fort Worth Meacham, partly cloudy, 72, southeast at 8. Arlington, cloudy, 73, east at 5. McKinney, cloudy, 70, calm. Denton, mostly cloudy, 72, northeast at 7. Elsewhere around the region, Wichita Falls, thunder, 72, north at 20, gusting to 29. At Abilene, mostly cloudy, 73, dew point 65, relative humidity 75%, pressure 29.81 inches and rising. Waco, partly cloudy, 69, west at 3. Tyler, cloudy, 73, south at 6. Once again at 10 p.m., DFW Airport, cloudy, 73, south at 12. The National Weather Service has issued severe thunderstorm watch number 193, effective until 2 a.m. Central Daylight Time Saturday. This watch includes the following counties in Texas: Collin, Denton, and Hunt. Remember, a severe thunderstorm watch means the conditions are favorable for the development of severe weather, including large hail and damaging winds, in and close to the watch area. While severe weather may not be imminent, persons should remain alert for rapidly changing weather conditions and listen for later statements and possible warnings. Stay tuned to NOAA Weather Radio, commercial radio and television outlets, or internet sources for the latest severe weather information. Now let's check on your local forecast for the Dallas-Fort Worth Metroplex. Tonight, partly cloudy this evening, then becoming mostly cloudy. A 40% chance of showers and thunderstorms. Lows in the mid-60s. South winds around 5 miles an hour. Saturday, mostly sunny. Warmer with highs in the mid-80s. West winds around 5 miles an hour, becoming east in the afternoon. Saturday night, mostly clear in the evening, then becoming partly cloudy. Lows in the upper 60s. Southeast winds 5 to 10 miles an hour. Sunday, a slight chance of showers and thunderstorms in the morning, then showers with a chance of thunderstorms in the afternoon. Highs in the mid-80s. Temperatures falling into the upper 70s in the afternoon. Southeast winds 5 to 10 miles an hour. Chance of rain 80%. The forecast key messages for North and Central Texas. The severe threat increases this evening when a line of storms moves across the Red River. The main threat will be damaging wind gusts across eastern North Texas. The severe threat returns Sunday afternoon and evening. Large hail and damaging winds will be the primary threats. The spotter information statement for North and Central Texas. Limited spotter activation may be requested this evening along and north of US 380. Even if activation is not locally requested, any reports of hazardous weather to the National Weather Service are appreciated. The current time is 10:53 p.m. Central Daylight Time. 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Serving the Dallas-Fort Worth listening area. The following reports of weather temperature and wind were made at 10 p.m. DFW Airport, cloudy, 73, dew point 65, relative humidity 75%,
Wind south at 12, pressure 29.78 inches and rising. Dallas Love Field, cloudy, 74, southeast at 7. Fort Worth Meacham, partly cloudy, 72, southeast at 8. Arlington, cloudy, 73, east at 5. McKinney, cloudy, 70, calm. Denton, mostly cloudy, 72, northeast at 7. Elsewhere around the region, Wichita Falls, thunder, 72, north at 20, gusting to 29. At Abilene, mostly cloudy, 73, dew point 65, relative humidity 75%, pressure 29.81 inches and rising. Waco, partly cloudy, 69, west at 3. Tyler, cloudy, 73, south at 6. Once again at 10 p.m., DFW Airport, cloudy, 73, south at 12. Now let's check on your local forecast for the Dallas-Fort Worth Metroplex. Tonight, partly cloudy this evening, then becoming mostly cloudy. A 40% chance of showers and thunderstorms. Lows in the mid-60s. South winds around 5 miles an hour. Saturday, mostly sunny. Warmer with highs in the mid-80s. West winds around 5 miles an hour, becoming east in the afternoon. Saturday night, mostly clear in the evening, then becoming partly cloudy. Lows in the upper 60s. Southeast winds 5 to 10 miles an hour. Sunday, a slight chance of showers and thunderstorms in the morning, then showers with a chance of thunderstorms in the afternoon. Highs in the mid-80s. Temperatures falling into the upper 70s in the afternoon. Southeast winds 5 to 10 miles an hour. Chance of rain 80%. The forecast key messages for North and Central Texas. The severe threat increases this evening when a line of storms moves across the Red River. The main threat will be damaging wind gusts across eastern North Texas. The severe threat returns Sunday afternoon and evening. Large hail and damaging winds will be the primary threats. The spotter information statement for North and Central Texas. Limited spotter activation may be requested this evening along and north of US 380. Even if activation is not locally requested, any reports of hazardous weather to the National Weather Service are appreciated. The current time is 10:56 p.m. Central Daylight Time. 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The following reports of weather temperature and wind were made at 10 p.m. DFW Airport, cloudy, 73, dew point 65, relative humidity 75%, wind south at 12, pressure 29.78 inches and rising. Dallas Love Field, cloudy, 74, southeast at 7. Fort Worth Meacham, partly cloudy, 72, southeast at 8. Arlington, cloudy, 73, east at 5. McKinney, cloudy, 70, calm. Denton, mostly cloudy, 72, northeast at 7. Elsewhere around the region, Wichita Falls, thunder, 72, north at 20, gusting to 29. At Abilene, mostly cloudy, 73, dew point 65, relative humidity 75%, pressure 29.81 inches and rising. Waco, partly cloudy, 69, west at 3. Tyler, cloudy, 73, south at 6. Once again at 10 p.m., DFW Airport, cloudy, 73, south at 12. Now let's check on your local forecast for the Dallas-Fort Worth Metroplex. Tonight, partly cloudy this evening, then becoming mostly cloudy. A 40% chance of showers and thunderstorms. Lows in the mid-60s. South winds around 5 miles an hour. Saturday, mostly sunny. Warmer with highs in the mid-80s. West winds around 5 miles an hour, becoming east in the afternoon. Saturday night, mostly clear in the evening, then becoming partly cloudy. Lows in the upper 60s. Southeast winds 5 to 10 miles an hour. Sunday, a slight chance of showers and thunderstorms in the morning, then showers with a chance of thunderstorms in the afternoon. Highs in the mid-80s.
temperatures falling into the upper 70s in the afternoon.

southeast winds 5 to 10 miles an hour. Chance of rain 80%. The forecast key messages for north and central Texas. The severe threat increases this evening when a line of storms moves across the Red River. The main threat will be damaging wind gusts across eastern North Texas. The severe threat returns Sunday afternoon and evening. Large hail and damaging winds will be the primary threats. The spotter information statement for North and Central Texas. Limited spotter activation may be requested this evening along and north of US 380. Even if activation is not locally requested, any reports of hazardous weather to the National Weather Service are appreciated. A strong thunderstorm will impact portions of central Collin County through 11 p.m. At 10:23 p.m., Doppler radar was tracking a strong thunderstorm over McKinney, moving east at 25 miles an hour. Hazard, winds in excess of 40 miles an hour and penny-size hail. Source, radar indicated. Impact, gusty winds could knock down tree limbs and blow around unsecured objects. Minor damage to outdoor objects is possible. The strong thunderstorm will be near McKinney, Allen, Fairview, and Lowry Crossing around 10:30 p.m., Princeton and Lucas around 10:35 p.m. Other locations impacted by the storm include New Hope, Altoga, Livon Lake, and Weston. If outdoors, consider seeking shelter inside a building. A severe thunderstorm watch remains in effect until 2 a.m. for North Central Texas. Max hail size, 0.75 and max wind gust, 40 miles an hour. A strong thunderstorm will impact portions of East Central Hunt and Southern Hopkins counties through 11:45 p.m. At 10:53 p.m., Doppler radar was tracking a cluster of strong thunderstorms between Greenville and Sulphur Springs, moving east at 20 miles an hour. Hazard, winds in excess of 30 miles an hour and a half-inch hail. Source, radar indicated. Impact, gusty winds could knock down tree limbs and blow around unsecured objects. Minor damage to outdoor objects is possible. The strong thunderstorm will be near Cumbie around 11 p.m., Brashy River around 11:05 p.m., Sulphur Springs around 11:10 p.m., Como around 11:20 p.m., Picton around 11:25 p.m. Other locations impacted by the storm include Miller Grove, Martin Springs, Lone Oak, Seymour, Arabla, Cornersville, and Pine Forest. This includes Interstate 30 between mile markers 101 and 128. If outdoors, consider seeking shelter inside a building. A severe thunderstorm watch remains in effect until 2 a.m. for North Central Texas. Max hail size, 0.50 in max wind gust, 30 miles an hour. The current time is 11:02 p.m. Central Daylight Time. 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The following reports of weather temperature and wind were made at 11 p.m. DFW Airport, cloudy, 73, dew point 65, relative humidity 75%, wind southeast at 5, pressure 29.82 inches and rising. Dallas Love Field, mostly cloudy, 74, northeast at 3. Fort Worth Meacham, partly cloudy, 72, east at 6. Arlington, cloudy, 72, east at 5. McKinney, a thunderstorm, 70, south at 16. Denton, partly cloudy, 70, south at 7. Elsewhere around the region, Wichita Falls, a thunderstorm, 64, south at 10. Abilene, mostly cloudy, 72, south at 13. Waco, fog, 69, north at 5. Tyler, cloudy, 73, southeast at 7. Once again at 11 p.m., DFW Airport, cloudy, 73, southeast at 5. Now let's check on your local forecast for the Dallas-Fort Worth Metroplex. Tonight, partly cloudy this evening, then becoming mostly cloudy. A 40% chance of showers and thunderstorms. Lows in the mid-60s. South winds around 5 miles an hour. Saturday, mostly sunny. Warmer with highs in the mid-80s. West winds around 5 miles an hour.

70, north at 5. Tyler, cloudy, 72, southeast at 6. Once again at midnight, DFW Airport, mostly cloudy, 71, south at 5. Now let's check on your local forecast for the Dallas-Fort Worth Metroplex. Rest of tonight, mostly cloudy with a 40% chance of showers and thunderstorms. Lows in the mid-60s. South winds around 5 miles an hour. Saturday, mostly sunny. Warmer with highs in the mid-80s. West winds around 5 miles an hour, becoming east in the afternoon. Saturday night, mostly clear in the evening, then becoming partly cloudy. Lows in the upper 60s. Southeast winds 5 to 10 miles an hour. Sunday, a slight chance of showers and thunderstorms in the morning, then showers with a chance of thunderstorms in the afternoon. Highs in the mid-80s. Temperatures falling into the upper 70s in the afternoon. Southeast winds 5 to 10 miles an hour. Chance of rain 80%. The forecast key messages for North and Central Texas. The severe threat increases this evening when a line of storms moves across the Red River. The main threat will be damaging wind gusts across eastern North Texas. The severe threat returns Sunday afternoon and evening. Large hail and damaging winds will be the primary threats. The spotter information statement for North and Central Texas. Limited spotter activation may be requested this evening along and north of US 380. Even if activation is not locally requested, any reports of hazardous weather to the National Weather Service are appreciated. The current time is 12:07 a.m. Central Daylight Time. 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The following reports of weather temperature and wind were made at midnight. DFW Airport, mostly cloudy, 71, dew point 65, relative humidity 81%, wind south at 5, pressure 29.82 inches and rising. Dallas Love Field, mostly cloudy, 74, south at 6. Fort Worth Meacham, partly cloudy, 70, south at 3. Arlington, partly cloudy, 70, south at 3. McKinney, mostly cloudy, 66, north at 9. Denton, mostly cloudy, 70, north at 6. Elsewhere around the region, Wichita Falls, partly cloudy, 63, south at 12. Abilene, mostly cloudy, 71, south at 10. Waco, fog, 70, north at 5. Tyler, cloudy, 72, southeast at 6. Once again at midnight, DFW Airport, mostly cloudy, 71, south at 5. Now let's check on your local forecast for the Dallas-Fort Worth Metroplex. Rest of tonight, mostly cloudy with a 40% chance of showers and thunderstorms. Lows in the mid-60s. South winds around 5 miles an hour. Saturday, mostly sunny. Warmer with highs in the mid-80s. West winds around 5 miles an hour, becoming east in the afternoon. Saturday night, mostly clear in the evening, then becoming partly cloudy. Lows in the upper 60s. Southeast winds 5 to 10 miles an hour. Sunday, a slight chance of showers and thunderstorms in the morning, then showers with a chance of thunderstorms in the afternoon. Highs in the mid-80s. Temperatures falling into the upper 70s in the afternoon. Southeast winds 5 to 10 miles an hour. Chance of rain 80%. And now the extended forecast. Sunday night, mostly cloudy. Showers likely with a chance of thunderstorms in the evening, then a slight chance of showers after midnight. Lows in the lower 60s. North winds 5 to 10 miles an hour. Chance of rain 60%. Monday, mostly sunny. Highs in the upper 70s. Monday night, clear. Lows in the upper 50s. Tuesday, sunny. Highs in the lower 80s. Tuesday night, clear. Lows in the lower 60s. Wednesday, sunny. Highs around 90. Wednesday night, mostly clear. Lows in the upper 60s. Thursday, mostly sunny.

highs around 90. Thursday night, partly cloudy. Lows around 70. Friday, mostly sunny. A 20% chance of showers and thunderstorms in the afternoon. Highs around 90. The forecast key messages for North and Central Texas. The severe threat increases this evening when a line of storms moves across the Red River. The main threat will be damaging wind gusts across eastern North Texas. The severe threat returns Sunday afternoon and evening. Large hail and damaging winds will be the primary threats. The spotter information statement for North and Central Texas. Limited spotter activation may be requested this evening along and north of US 380. Even if activation is not locally requested, any reports of hazardous weather to the National Weather Service are appreciated. The ultraviolet index forecast for May 9th is 8, or very high. The current time is 12:11 a.m. Central Daylight Time. 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The following reports of weather temperature and wind were made at midnight. DFW Airport, mostly cloudy, 71, dew point 65, relative humidity 81%, wind south at 5, pressure 29.82 inches and rising. Dallas Love Field, mostly cloudy, 74, south at 6. Fort Worth Meacham, partly cloudy, 70, south at 3. Arlington, partly cloudy, 70, south at 3. McKinney, partly cloudy, 66, north at 9. Denton, mostly cloudy, 70, north at 6. Elsewhere around the region, Wichita Falls, partly cloudy, 63, south at 10. Abilene, mostly cloudy, 71, south at 10. Waco, fog, 70, north at 5. Tyler, cloudy, 72, southeast at 6. Once again at midnight, DFW Airport, mostly cloudy, 71, south at 5. Now let's check on your local forecast for the Dallas-Fort Worth Metroplex. Rest of tonight, mostly cloudy with a 40% chance of showers and thunderstorms. Lows in the mid-60s. South winds around 5 miles an hour. Saturday, mostly sunny. Warmer with highs in the mid-80s. West winds around 5 miles an hour, becoming east in the afternoon. Saturday night, mostly clear in the evening, then becoming partly cloudy. Lows in the upper 60s. Southeast winds 5 to 10 miles an hour. Sunday, a slight chance of showers and thunderstorms in the morning, then showers with a chance of thunderstorms in the afternoon. Highs in the mid-80s. Temperatures falling into the upper 70s in the afternoon. Southeast winds 5 to 10 miles an hour. Chance of rain 80%. And now the extended forecast. Sunday night, mostly cloudy. Showers likely with a chance of thunderstorms in the evening, then a slight chance of showers after midnight. Lows in the lower 60s. North winds 5 to 10 miles an hour. Chance of rain 60%. Monday, mostly sunny. Highs in the upper 70s. Monday night, clear. Lows in the upper 50s. Tuesday, sunny. Highs in the lower 80s. Tuesday night, clear. Lows in the lower 60s. Wednesday, sunny. Highs around 90. Wednesday night, mostly clear. Lows in the upper 60s. Thursday, mostly sunny. Highs around 90. Thursday night, partly cloudy. Lows around 70. Friday, mostly sunny. A 20% chance of showers and thunderstorms in the afternoon. Highs around 90. The forecast key messages for North and Central Texas. The severe threat increases this evening when a line of storms moves across the Red River. The main threat will be damaging wind gusts across eastern North Texas. The severe threat returns Sunday afternoon and evening. Large hail and damaging winds will be the primary threats. The spotter information statement for North and Central Texas. Limited spotter activation may be requested this evening along and north of US 380.

Even if activation is not locally requested, any reports of hazardous weather to the National Weather Service are appreciated. The ultraviolet index forecast for May 9th is 8, or very high. The current time is 12:15 a.m. Central Daylight Time. 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The following reports of weather temperature and wind were made at midnight. DFW Airport, mostly cloudy, 71, dew point 65, relative humidity 81%, wind south at 5, pressure 29.82 inches and rising. Dallas Love Field, mostly cloudy, 74, south at 6. Fort Worth Meacham, partly cloudy, 70, south at 3. Arlington, partly cloudy, 70, south at 3. McKinney, partly cloudy, 66, north at 9. Denton, mostly cloudy, 70, north at 6. Elsewhere around the region, Wichita Falls, partly cloudy, 63, south at 10. Abilene, mostly cloudy, 71, south at 10. Waco, fog, 70, north at 5. Tyler, cloudy, 72, southeast at 6. Once again at midnight, DFW Airport, mostly cloudy, 71, south at 5. Now let's check on your local forecast for the Dallas-Fort Worth Metroplex. Rest of tonight, mostly cloudy with a 40% chance of showers and thunderstorms. Lows in the mid-60s. South winds around 5 miles an hour. Saturday, mostly sunny. Warmer with highs in the mid-80s. West winds around 5 miles an hour, becoming east in the afternoon. Saturday night, mostly clear in the evening, then becoming partly cloudy. Lows in the upper 60s. Southeast winds 5 to 10 miles an hour. Sunday, a slight chance of showers and thunderstorms in the morning, then showers with a chance of thunderstorms in the afternoon. Highs in the mid-80s. Temperatures falling into the upper 70s in the afternoon. Southeast winds 5 to 10 miles an hour. Chance of rain 80%. And now the extended forecast. Sunday night, mostly cloudy. Showers likely with a chance of thunderstorms in the evening, then a slight chance of showers after midnight. Lows in the lower 60s. North winds 5 to 10 miles an hour. Chance of rain 60%. Monday, mostly sunny. Highs in the upper 70s. Monday night, clear. Lows in the upper 50s. Tuesday, sunny. Highs in the lower 80s. Tuesday night, clear. Lows in the lower 60s. Wednesday, sunny. Highs around 90. Wednesday night, mostly clear. Lows in the upper 60s. Thursday, mostly sunny. Highs around 90. Thursday night, partly cloudy. Lows around 70. Friday, mostly sunny. A 20% chance of showers and thunderstorms in the afternoon. Highs around 90. The forecast key messages for North and Central Texas. The severe threat increases this evening when a line of storms moves across the Red River. The main threat will be damaging wind gusts across eastern North Texas. The severe threat returns Sunday afternoon and evening. Large hail and damaging winds will be the primary threats. The spotter information statement for North and Central Texas. Limited spotter activation may be requested this evening along and north of US 380. Even if activation is not locally requested, any reports of hazardous weather to the National Weather Service are appreciated. The ultraviolet index forecast for May 9th is 8, or very high. The current time is 12:19 a.m. Central Daylight Time. 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The following reports of weather temperature and wind were made at midnight. DFW Airport, mostly cloudy, 71, dew point 65, relative humidity 81%, wind south at 5, pressure 29.82 inches and rising. Dallas

Field, mostly cloudy, 74, south at 6. Fort Worth, Meacham, partly cloudy, 70, south at 3. Arlington, partly cloudy, 70, south at 3. McKinney, partly cloudy, 66, north at 9. Denton, mostly cloudy, 70, north at 6. Elsewhere around the region, Wichita Falls, partly cloudy, 63, south at 10. Abilene, mostly cloudy, 71, south at 10. Waco, fog, 70, north at 5. Tyler, cloudy, 72, southeast at 6. Once again at midnight, DFW Airport, mostly cloudy, 71, south at 5. Now let's check on your local forecast for the Dallas-Fort Worth Metroplex. Rest of tonight, mostly cloudy with a 40% chance of showers and thunderstorms. Lows in the mid-60s. South winds around 5 miles an hour. Saturday, mostly sunny. Warmer with highs in the mid-80s. West winds around 5 miles an hour, becoming east in the afternoon. Saturday night, mostly clear in the evening, then becoming partly cloudy. Lows in the upper 60s. Southeast winds 5 to 10 miles an hour. Sunday, a slight chance of showers and thunderstorms in the morning, then showers with a chance of thunderstorms in the afternoon. Highs in the mid-80s. Temperatures falling into the upper 70s in the afternoon. Southeast winds 5 to 10 miles an hour. Chance of rain 80%. And now the extended forecast. Sunday night, mostly cloudy. Showers likely with a chance of thunderstorms in the evening, then a slight chance of showers after midnight. Lows in the lower 60s. North winds 5 to 10 miles an hour. Chance of rain 60%. Monday, mostly sunny. Highs in the upper 70s. Monday night, clear. Lows in the upper 50s. Tuesday, sunny. Highs in the lower 80s. Tuesday night, clear. Lows in the lower 60s. Wednesday, sunny. Highs around 90. Wednesday night, mostly clear. Lows in the upper 60s. Thursday, mostly sunny. Highs around 90. Thursday night, partly cloudy. Lows around 70. Friday, mostly sunny. A 20% chance of showers and thunderstorms in the afternoon. Highs around 90. The forecast key messages for North and Central Texas. The severe threat increases this evening when a line of storms moves across the Red River. The main threat will be damaging wind gusts across eastern North Texas. The severe threat returns Sunday afternoon and evening. Large hail and damaging winds will be the primary threats. The spotter information statement for North and Central Texas. Limited spotter activation may be requested this evening along and north of US 380. Even if activation is not locally requested, any reports of hazardous weather to the National Weather Service are appreciated. The ultraviolet index forecast for May 9th is 8, or very high. The current time is 12:23 a.m. Central Daylight Time. 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The following reports of weather temperature and wind were made at midnight. DFW Airport, mostly cloudy, 71, dew point 65, relative humidity 81%, wind south at 5, pressure 29.82 inches and rising. Dallas Love Field, mostly cloudy, 74, south at 6. Fort Worth Meacham, partly cloudy, 70, south at 3. Arlington, partly cloudy, 70, south at 3. McKinney, partly cloudy, 66, north at 9. Denton, mostly cloudy, 70, north at 6. Elsewhere around the region, Wichita Falls, partly cloudy, 63, south at 10. Abilene, mostly cloudy, 71, south at 10. Waco, fog, 70, north at 5. Tyler, cloudy, 72, southeast at 6. Once again at midnight, DFW Airport, mostly cloudy, 71, south at 5.

Now let's check on your local forecast for the Dallas-Fort Worth Metroplex. Rest of tonight, mostly cloudy with a 40% chance of showers and thunderstorms. Lows in the mid-60s. South winds around 5 miles an hour. Saturday, mostly sunny. Warmer with highs in the mid-80s. West winds around 5 miles an hour, becoming east in the afternoon. Saturday night, mostly clear in the evening, then becoming partly cloudy. Lows in the upper 60s. Southeast winds 5 to 10 miles an hour. Sunday, a slight chance of showers and thunderstorms in the morning, then showers with a chance of thunderstorms in the afternoon. Highs in the mid-80s. Temperatures falling into the upper 70s in the afternoon. Southeast winds 5 to 10 miles an hour. Chance of rain 80%. And now the extended forecast. Sunday night, mostly cloudy. Showers likely with a chance of thunderstorms in the evening, then a slight chance of showers after midnight. Lows in the lower 60s. North winds 5 to 10 miles an hour. Chance of rain 60%. Monday, mostly sunny. Highs in the upper 70s. Monday night, clear. Lows in the upper 50s. Tuesday, sunny. Highs in the lower 80s. Tuesday night, clear. Lows in the lower 60s. Wednesday, sunny. Highs around 90. Wednesday night, mostly clear. Lows in the upper 60s. Thursday, mostly sunny. Highs around 90. Thursday night, partly cloudy. Lows around 70. Friday, mostly sunny. A 20% chance of showers and thunderstorms in the afternoon. Highs around 90. The forecast key messages for North and Central Texas. The severe threat increases this evening when a line of storms moves across the Red River. The main threat will be damaging wind gusts across eastern North Texas. The severe threat returns Sunday afternoon and evening. Large hail and damaging winds will be the primary threats. The spotter information statement for North and Central Texas. Limited spotter activation may be requested this evening along and north of US 380. Even if activation is not locally requested, any reports of hazardous weather to the National Weather Service are appreciated. The ultraviolet index forecast for May 9th is 8, or very high. The current time is 12:28 a.m. Central Daylight Time. 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The following reports of weather temperature and wind were made at midnight. DFW Airport, mostly cloudy, 71, dew point 65, relative humidity 81%, wind south at 5, pressure 29.82 inches and rising. Dallas Love Field, mostly cloudy, 74, south at 6. Fort Worth Meacham, partly cloudy, 70, south at 3. Arlington, partly cloudy, 70, south at 3. McKinney, partly cloudy, 66, north at 9. Denton, mostly cloudy, 70, north at 6. Elsewhere around the region, Wichita Falls, partly cloudy, 63, south at 10. Abilene, mostly cloudy, 71, south at 10. Waco, fog, 70, north at 5. Tyler, cloudy, 72, southeast at 6. Once again at midnight, DFW Airport, mostly cloudy, 71, south at 5. Now let's check on your local forecast for the Dallas-Fort Worth Metroplex. Rest of tonight, mostly cloudy with a 40% chance of showers and thunderstorms. Lows in the mid-60s. South winds around 5 miles an hour. Saturday, mostly sunny. Warmer with highs in the mid-80s. West winds around 5 miles an hour, becoming east in the afternoon. Saturday night, mostly clear in the evening, then becoming partly cloudy. Lows in the upper 60s. Southeast winds 5 to 10 miles an hour. Sunday, a slight chance of showers and thunderstorms in the morning, then showers with a chance of thunderstorms in the afternoon. Highs in the mid-80s. Temperature

falling into the upper 70s in the afternoon. Southeast winds 5 to 10 miles an hour. Chance of rain 80%. And now the extended forecast. Sunday night, mostly cloudy. Showers likely with a chance of thunderstorms in the evening, then a slight chance of showers after midnight. Lows in the lower 60s. North winds 5 to 10 miles an hour. Chance of rain 60%. Monday, mostly sunny. Highs in the upper 70s. Monday night, clear. Lows in the upper 50s. Tuesday, sunny. Highs in the lower 80s. Tuesday night, clear. Lows in the lower 60s. Wednesday, sunny. Highs around 90. Wednesday night, mostly clear. Lows in the upper 60s. Thursday, mostly sunny. Highs around 90. Thursday night, partly cloudy. Lows around 70. Friday, mostly sunny. A 20% chance of showers and thunderstorms in the afternoon. Highs around 90. The forecast key messages for North and Central Texas. The severe threat increases this evening when a line of storms moves across the Red River. The main threat will be damaging wind gusts across eastern North Texas. The severe threat returns Sunday afternoon and evening. Large hail and damaging winds will be the primary threats. The spotter information statement for North and Central Texas. Limited spotter activation may be requested this evening along and north of US 380. Even if activation is not locally requested, any reports of hazardous weather to the National Weather Service are appreciated. The ultraviolet index forecast for May 9th is 8, or very high. The current time is 12:32 a.m. Central Daylight Time. 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Serving the Dallas-Fort Worth listening area. The following reports of weather temperature and wind were made at midnight. DFW Airport, mostly cloudy, 71, dew point 65, relative humidity 81%, wind south at 5, pressure 29.82 inches and rising. Dallas Love Field, mostly cloudy, 74, south at 6. Fort Worth Meacham, partly cloudy, 70, south at 3. Arlington, partly cloudy, 70, south at 3. McKinney, partly cloudy, 66, north at 9. Denton, mostly cloudy, 3. Arlington, partly cloudy, 70, south at 3. McKinney, partly cloudy, 66, north at 9. Denton, mostly cloudy, 70, north at 6. Elsewhere around the region, Wichita Falls, partly cloudy, 63, south at 10. Abilene, mostly cloudy, 71, south at 10. Waco, fog, 70, north at 5. Tyler, cloudy, 72, southeast at 6. Once again at midnight, DFW Airport, mostly cloudy, 71, south at 5. Now let's check on your local forecast for the Dallas-Fort Worth Metroplex. Rest of tonight, mostly cloudy with a 40% chance of showers and thunderstorms. Lows in the mid-60s. South winds around 5 miles an hour. Saturday, mostly sunny. Warmer with highs in the mid-80s. West winds around 5 miles an hour, becoming east in the afternoon. Saturday night, mostly clear in the evening, then becoming partly cloudy. Lows in the upper 60s. Southeast winds 5 to 10 miles an hour. Sunday, a slight chance of showers and thunderstorms in the morning, then showers with a chance of thunderstorms in the afternoon. Highs in the mid-80s. Temperatures falling into the upper 70s in the afternoon. Southeast winds 5 to 10 miles an hour. Chance of rain 80%. And now the extended forecast. Sunday night, mostly cloudy. Showers likely with a chance of thunderstorms in the evening, then a slight chance of showers after midnight. Lows in the lower 60s. North winds 5 to 10 miles an hour. Chance of rain 60%. Monday, mostly sunny. Highs in the upper 70s. Monday night, clear.

afternoon. Saturday night, mostly clear in the evening, then becoming partly cloudy. Lows in the upper 60s. Southeast winds 5 to 10 miles an hour. Sunday, a slight chance of showers and thunderstorms in the morning, then showers with a chance of thunderstorms in the afternoon. Highs in the mid-80s. Temperatures falling into the upper 70s in the afternoon. Southeast winds 5 to 10 miles an hour. Chance of rain 80%. And now the extended forecast. Sunday night, mostly cloudy. Showers likely with a chance of thunderstorms in the evening, then a slight chance of showers after midnight. Lows in the lower 60s. North winds 5 to 10 miles an hour. Chance of rain 60%. Monday, mostly sunny. Highs in the upper 70s. Monday night, clear. Lows in the upper 50s. Tuesday, sunny. Highs in the lower 80s. Tuesday night, clear. Lows in the lower 60s. Wednesday, sunny. Highs around 90. Wednesday night, mostly clear. Lows in the upper 60s. Thursday, mostly sunny. Highs around 90. Thursday night, partly cloudy. Lows around 70. Friday, mostly sunny. A 20% chance of showers and thunderstorms in the afternoon. Highs around 90. The forecast key messages for North and Central Texas. The severe threat increases this evening when a line of storms moves across the Red River. The main threat will be damaging wind gusts across eastern North Texas. The severe threat returns Sunday afternoon and evening. Large hail and damaging winds will be the primary threats. The spotter information statement for North and Central Texas. Limited spotter activation may be requested this evening along and north of US 380. Even if activation is not locally requested, any reports of hazardous weather to the National Weather Service are appreciated. The ultraviolet index forecast for May 9th is 8, or very high. The current time is 12:57 a.m. Central Daylight Time. 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The following reports of weather temperature and wind were made at midnight. DFW Airport, mostly cloudy, 71, dew point 65, relative humidity 81%, wind south at 5, pressure 29.82 inches and rising. Dallas Love Field, mostly cloudy, 74, south at 6. Fort Worth Meacham, partly cloudy, 70, south at 3. Arlington, partly cloudy, 70, south at 3. McKinney, partly cloudy, 66, north at 9. Denton, mostly cloudy, 70, north at 6. Elsewhere around the region, Wichita Falls, partly cloudy, 63, south at 10. Abilene, mostly cloudy, 71, south at 10. Waco, fog, 70, north at 5. Tyler, cloudy, 72, southeast at 6. Once again at midnight, DFW Airport, mostly cloudy, 71, south at 5. Now let's check on your local forecast for the Dallas-Fort Worth Metroplex. Rest of tonight, mostly cloudy with a 40% chance of showers and thunderstorms. Lows in the mid-60s. South winds around 5 miles an hour. Saturday, mostly sunny. Warmer with highs in the mid-80s. West winds around 5 miles an hour, becoming east in the afternoon. Saturday night, mostly clear in the evening, then becoming partly cloudy. Lows in the upper 60s. Southeast winds 5 to 10 miles an hour. Sunday, a slight chance of showers and thunderstorms in the morning, then showers with a chance of thunderstorms in the afternoon. Highs in the mid-80s. Temperatures falling into the upper 70s in the afternoon. Southeast winds 5 to 10 miles an hour. Chance of rain 80%. And now the extended forecast. Sunday night, mostly cloudy. Showers likely with a chance of thunderstorms in the evening, then a slight chance of showers after midnight. Lows in the lower 60s. North winds 5 to 10 miles an hour.

hour. Chance of rain 60%. Monday, mostly sunny. Highs in the upper 70s. Monday night, clear. Lows in the upper 50s. Tuesday, sunny. Highs in the lower 80s. Tuesday night, clear. Lows in the lower 60s. Wednesday, sunny. Highs around 90. Wednesday night, mostly clear. Lows in the upper 60s. Thursday, mostly sunny. Highs around 90. Thursday night, partly cloudy. Lows around 70. Friday, mostly sunny. A 20% chance of showers and thunderstorms in the afternoon. Highs around 90. The forecast key messages for North and Central Texas. The severe threat increases this evening when a line of storms moves across the Red River. The main threat will be damaging wind gusts across eastern North Texas. The severe threat returns Sunday afternoon and evening. Large hail and damaging winds will be the primary threats. The spotter information statement for North and Central Texas. Limited spotter activation may be requested this evening along and north of US 380. Even if activation is not locally requested, any reports of hazardous weather to the National Weather Service are appreciated. The ultraviolet index forecast for May 9th is 8, or very high. The current time is 1:01 a.m. Central Daylight Time. 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The following reports of weather temperature and wind were made at 1 a.m. DFW Airport, mostly cloudy, 70, dew point 65, relative humidity 84%, wind southwest at 3, pressure 29.83 inches and rising. Dallas Love Field, partly cloudy, 72, calm. Fort Worth Meacham, mostly cloudy, 69, calm. Arlington, mostly cloudy, 71, northwest at 7. McKinney, mostly cloudy, 68, south at 9. Denton, partly cloudy, 66, southwest at 8. Elsewhere around the region, Wichita Falls, partly cloudy, 63, southwest at 12. Abilene, mostly cloudy, 70, northwest at 7. Waco, fog, 66, northeast at 6. Tyler, cloudy, 72, southeast at 7. Once again at 1 a.m., DFW Airport, mostly cloudy, 70, southwest at 3. Now let's check on your local forecast for the Dallas-Fort Worth Metroplex. Rest of tonight, mostly cloudy with a 40% chance of showers and thunderstorms. Lows in the mid-60s. South winds around 5 miles an hour. Saturday, mostly sunny. Warmer with highs in the mid-80s. West winds around 5 miles an hour, becoming east in the afternoon. Saturday night, mostly clear in the evening, then becoming partly cloudy. Lows in the upper 60s. Southeast winds 5 to 10 miles an hour. Sunday, a slight chance of showers and thunderstorms in the morning, then showers with a chance of thunderstorms in the afternoon. Highs in the mid-80s. Temperatures falling into the upper 70s in the afternoon. Southeast winds 5 to 10 miles an hour. Chance of rain 80%. And now the extended forecast. Sunday night, mostly cloudy. Showers likely with a chance of thunderstorms in the evening, then a slight chance of showers after midnight. Lows in the lower 60s. North winds 5 to 10 miles an hour. Chance of rain 60%. Monday, mostly sunny. Highs in the upper 70s. Monday night, clear. Lows in the upper 50s. Tuesday, sunny. Highs in the lower 80s. Tuesday night, clear. Lows in the lower 60s. Wednesday, sunny. Highs around 90. Wednesday night, mostly clear. Lows in the upper 60s. Thursday, mostly sunny. Highs around 90. Thursday night, partly cloudy. Lows around 70. Friday, mostly sunny. A 20% chance of showers and thunderstorms in the afternoon.

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The following reports of weather temperature and wind were made at 1 a.m. DFW Airport, mostly cloudy, 70, dew point 65, relative humidity 84%, wind southwest at 3, pressure 29.83 inches and rising. Dallas Love Field, partly cloudy, 72, calm. Fort Worth Meacham, mostly cloudy, 69, calm. Arlington, mostly cloudy, 71, northwest at 7. McKinney, mostly cloudy, 68, south at 9. Denton, partly cloudy, 66, southwest at 8. Elsewhere around the region, Wichita Falls, partly cloudy, 63, southwest at 12. Abilene, mostly cloudy, 70, northwest at 7. Waco, fog, 66, northeast at 6. Tyler, cloudy, 72, southeast at 7. Once again at 1 a.m., DFW Airport, mostly cloudy, 70, southwest at 3. Now let's check on your local forecast for the Dallas-Fort Worth Metroplex. Rest of tonight, mostly cloudy with a 40% chance of showers and thunderstorms. Lows in the mid-60s. South winds around 5 miles an hour. Saturday, mostly sunny. Warmer with highs in the mid-80s. West winds around 5 miles an hour, becoming east in the afternoon. Saturday night, mostly clear in the evening, then becoming partly cloudy. Lows in the upper 60s. Southeast winds 5 to 10 miles an hour. Sunday, a slight chance of showers and thunderstorms in the morning, then showers with a chance of thunderstorms in the afternoon. Highs in the mid-80s. Temperatures falling into the upper 70s in the afternoon. Southeast winds 5 to 10 miles an hour. Chance of rain 80%. And now the extended forecast. Sunday night, mostly cloudy. Showers likely with a chance of thunderstorms in the evening, then a slight chance of showers after midnight. Lows in the lower 60s. North winds 5 to 10 miles an hour. Chance of rain 60%. Monday, mostly sunny. Highs in the upper 70s. Monday night, clear. Lows in the upper 50s. Tuesday, sunny. Highs in the lower 80s. Tuesday night, clear. Lows in the lower 60s. Wednesday, sunny. Highs around 90. Wednesday night, mostly clear. Lows in the upper 60s. Thursday, mostly sunny. Highs around 90. Thursday night, partly cloudy. Lows around 70. Friday, mostly sunny. A 20% chance of showers and thunderstorms in the afternoon. Highs around 90. The forecast key messages for North and Central Texas. The severe threat increases this evening when a line of storms moves across the Red River. The main threat will be damaging wind gusts across eastern North Texas. The severe threat returns Sunday afternoon and evening. Large hail and damaging winds will be the primary threats. The spotter information statement for North and Central Texas. Limited spotter activation may be requested this evening along and north of US 380. Even if activation is not locally requested, any reports of hazardous weather to the National Weather Service are appreciated. The ultraviolet index forecast for May 9th is 8, or very high. The current time is 1:10 a.m. Central Daylight Time. 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The following reports of weather temperature and wind were made at 1 a.m. DFW Airport, mostly cloudy, 70, dew point 65, relative humidity 84%, wind southwest at 3, pressure 29.83 inches and rising. Dallas Love Field, partly cloudy, 72, calm. Fort Worth Meacham, mostly cloudy, 69, calm. Arlington, mostly cloudy.

71, northwest at 7. McKinney, mostly cloudy, 68, south at 9. Denton, partly cloudy, 66, southwest at 8. Elsewhere around the region, Wichita Falls, partly cloudy, 63, southwest at 12. Abilene, mostly cloudy, 70, northwest at 7. Waco, fog, 66, northeast at 6. Tyler, cloudy, 72, southeast at 7. Once again at 1 a.m., DFW Airport, mostly cloudy, 70, southwest at 3. The following reports of weather temperature and wind were made at 1 a.m. DFW Airport, mostly cloudy, 70, dew point 65, relative humidity 84%, wind southwest at 3, pressure 29.83 inches and rising. Dallas Love Field, partly cloudy, 72, calm. Fort Worth Meacham, mostly cloudy, 69, calm. Arlington, mostly cloudy, 71, northwest at 7. McKinney, mostly cloudy, 68, south at 9. Denton, partly cloudy, 66, southwest at 8. Elsewhere around the region, Wichita Falls, mostly cloudy, 63, southwest at 12. Abilene, mostly cloudy, 70, northwest at 7. Waco, fog, 68, north at 6. Tyler, cloudy, 72, south at 10. Once again at 1 a.m., DFW Airport, mostly cloudy, 70, southwest at 3. Now let's check on your local forecast for the Dallas-Fort Worth Metroplex. Rest of tonight, mostly cloudy with a 40% chance of showers and thunderstorms. Lows in the mid-60s. South winds around 5 miles an hour. Saturday, mostly sunny. Warmer with highs in the mid-80s. West winds around 5 miles an hour, becoming east in the afternoon. Saturday night, mostly clear in the evening, then becoming partly cloudy. Lows in the upper 60s. Southeast winds 5 to 10 miles an hour. Sunday, a slight chance of showers and thunderstorms in the morning, then showers with a chance of thunderstorms in the afternoon. Highs in the mid-80s. Temperatures falling into the upper 70s in the afternoon. Southeast winds 5 to 10 miles an hour. Chance of rain 80%. And now the extended forecast. Sunday night, mostly cloudy. Showers likely with a chance of thunderstorms in the evening, then a slight chance of showers after midnight. Lows in the lower 60s. North winds 5 to 10 miles an hour. Chance of rain 60%. Monday, mostly sunny. Highs in the upper 70s. Monday night, clear. Lows in the upper 50s. Tuesday, sunny. Highs in the lower 80s. Tuesday night, clear. Lows in the lower 60s. Wednesday, sunny. Highs around 90. Wednesday night, mostly clear. Lows in the upper 60s. Thursday, mostly sunny. Highs around 90. Thursday night, partly cloudy. Lows around 70. Friday, mostly sunny. A 20% chance of showers and thunderstorms in the afternoon. Highs around 90. The forecast key messages for North and Central Texas. The severe threat increases this evening when a line of storms moves across the Red River. The main threat will be damaging wind gusts across eastern North Texas. The severe threat returns Sunday afternoon and evening. Large hail and damaging winds will be the primary threats. The spotter information statement for North and Central Texas. Limited spotter activation may be requested this evening along and north of US 380. Even if activation is not locally requested, any reports of hazardous weather to the National Weather Service are appreciated. The ultraviolet index forecast for May 9th is 8, or very high. The current time is 1:15 a.m. Central Daylight Time. 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The following reports of weather temperature and wind were made at 1 a.m. DFW Airport, mostly cloudy.

70, dew point 65, relative humidity 84%, wind southwest at 3, pressure 29.83 inches and rising. Dallas Love Field, partly cloudy, 72, calm. Fort Worth Meacham, mostly cloudy, 69, calm. Arlington, mostly cloudy, 71, northwest at 7. McKinney, mostly cloudy, 68, south at 9. Denton, partly cloudy, 66, southwest at 8. Elsewhere around the region, Wichita Falls, mostly cloudy, 63, southwest at 12. Abilene, mostly cloudy, 70, northwest at 7. Waco, fog, 68, north at 6. Tyler, cloudy, 72, south at 10. Once again at 1 a.m., DFW Airport, mostly cloudy, 70, southwest at 3. Now let's check on your local forecast for the Dallas-Fort Worth Metroplex. Rest of tonight, mostly cloudy with a 20% chance of showers and thunderstorms. Lows in the mid-60s. South winds around 5 miles an hour. Saturday, mostly sunny. Warmer with highs in the mid-80s. West winds around 5 miles an hour, becoming east in the afternoon. Saturday night, mostly clear in the evening, then becoming partly cloudy. Lows in the upper 60s. Southeast winds 5 to 10 miles an hour. Sunday, a slight chance of showers and thunderstorms in the morning, then showers with a chance of thunderstorms in the afternoon. Highs in the mid-80s. Temperatures falling into the upper 70s in the afternoon. Southeast winds 5 to 10 miles an hour. Chance of rain 80%. And now the extended forecast. Sunday night, mostly cloudy. Showers likely with a chance of thunderstorms in the evening, then a slight chance of showers after midnight. Lows in the lower 60s. North winds 5 to 10 miles an hour. Chance of rain 60%. Monday, mostly sunny. Highs in the upper 70s. Monday night, clear. Lows in the upper 50s. Tuesday, sunny. Highs in the lower 80s. Tuesday night, clear. Lows in the lower 60s. Wednesday, sunny. Highs around 90. Wednesday night, mostly clear. Lows in the upper 60s. Thursday, mostly sunny. Highs around 90. Thursday night, partly cloudy. Lows around 70. Friday, mostly sunny. A 20% chance of showers and thunderstorms in the afternoon. Highs around 90. The forecast key messages for North and Central Texas. The severe threat increases this evening when a line of storms moves across the Red River. The main threat will be damaging wind gusts across eastern North Texas. The severe threat returns Sunday afternoon and evening. Large hail and damaging winds will be the primary threats. The spotter information statement for North and Central Texas. Limited spotter activation may be requested this evening along and north of US 380. Even if activation is not locally requested, any reports of hazardous weather to the National Weather Service are appreciated. The ultraviolet index forecast for May 9th is 8, or very high. The current time is 1:19 a.m. Central Daylight Time. 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The following reports of weather temperature and wind were made at 1 a.m. DFW Airport, mostly cloudy, 70, dew point 65, relative humidity 84%, wind southwest at 3, pressure 29.83 inches and rising. Dallas Love Field, partly cloudy, 72, calm. Fort Worth Meacham, mostly cloudy, 69, calm. Arlington, mostly cloudy, 71, northwest at 7. McKinney, mostly cloudy, 68, south at 9. Denton, partly cloudy, 66, southwest at 8. Elsewhere around the region, Wichita Falls, mostly cloudy, 63, southwest at 12. Abilene, mostly cloudy, 70, northwest at 7. Waco, fog, 68, north at

clear. Lows in the upper 50s. Tuesday, sunny. Highs in the lower 80s. Tuesday night, clear. Lows in the lower 60s. Wednesday, sunny. Highs around 90. Wednesday night, mostly clear. Lows in the upper 60s. Thursday, mostly sunny. Highs around 90. Thursday night, partly cloudy. Lows around 70. Friday, mostly sunny. A 20% chance of showers and thunderstorms in the afternoon. Highs around 90. The forecast key messages for North and Central Texas. The severe threat increases this evening when a line of storms moves across the Red River. The main threat will be damaging wind gusts across eastern North Texas. The severe threat returns Sunday afternoon and evening. Large hail and damaging winds will be the primary threats. The spotter information statement for North and Central Texas. Limited spotter activation may be requested this evening along and north of US 380. Even if activation is not locally requested, any reports of hazardous weather to the National Weather Service are appreciated. The ultraviolet index forecast for May 9th is 8, or very high. The current time is 1:32 a.m. Central Daylight Time. 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The following reports of weather temperature and wind were made at 1 a.m. DFW Airport, mostly cloudy, 70, dew point 65, relative humidity 84%, wind southwest at 3, pressure 29.83 inches and rising. Dallas Love Field, partly cloudy, 72, calm. Fort Worth Meacham, mostly cloudy, 69, calm. Arlington, mostly cloudy, 71, northwest at 7. McKinney, mostly cloudy, 68, south at 9, calm. Arlington, mostly cloudy, 71, northwest at 7. McKinney, mostly cloudy, 68, south at 9. Denton, partly cloudy, 66, southwest at 8. Elsewhere around the region, Wichita Falls, mostly cloudy, 63, southwest at 12. Abilene, mostly cloudy, 70, northwest at 7. Waco, fog, 68, north at 6. Tyler, cloudy, 72, south at 10. Once again at 1 a.m., DFW Airport, mostly cloudy, 70, southwest at 3. Now let's check on your local forecast for the Dallas-Fort Worth Metroplex. Rest of tonight, mostly cloudy with a 20% chance of showers and thunderstorms. Lows in the mid-60s. South winds around 5 miles an hour. Saturday, mostly sunny. Warmer with highs in the mid-80s. West winds around 5 miles an hour, becoming east in the afternoon. Saturday night, mostly clear in the evening, then becoming partly cloudy. Lows in the upper 60s. Southeast winds 5 to 10 miles an hour. Sunday, a slight chance of showers and thunderstorms in the morning, then showers with a chance of thunderstorms in the afternoon. Highs in the mid-80s. Temperatures falling into the upper 70s in the afternoon. Southeast winds 5 to 10 miles an hour. Chance of rain 80%. And now the extended forecast. Sunday night, mostly cloudy. Showers likely with a chance of thunderstorms in the evening, then a slight chance of showers after midnight. Lows in the lower 60s. North winds 5 to 10 miles an hour. Chance of rain 60%. Monday, mostly sunny. Highs in the upper 70s. Monday night, clear. Lows in the upper 50s. Tuesday, sunny. Highs in the lower 80s. Tuesday night, clear. Lows in the lower 60s. Wednesday, sunny. Highs around 90. Wednesday night, mostly clear. Lows in the upper 60s. Thursday, mostly sunny. Highs around 90. Thursday night, partly cloudy. Lows around 70. Friday, mostly sunny. A 20% chance of showers.

cloudy, 71, northwest at 7. McKinney, mostly cloudy, 68, south at 9. Denton, partly cloudy, 66, southwest at 8. Elsewhere around the region, Wichita Falls, mostly cloudy, 63, southwest at 12. Abilene, mostly cloudy, 70, northwest at 7. Waco, fog, 68, north at 6. Tyler, cloudy, 72, south at 10. Once again at 1 a.m., DFW Airport, mostly cloudy, 70, southwest at 3. Now let's check on your local forecast for the Dallas-Fort Worth Metroplex. Rest of tonight, mostly cloudy with a 20% chance of showers and thunderstorms. Lows in the mid-60s. South winds around 5 miles an hour. Saturday, mostly sunny. Warmer with highs in the mid-80s. West winds around 5 miles an hour, becoming east in the afternoon. Saturday night, mostly clear in the evening, then becoming partly cloudy. Lows in the upper 60s. Southeast winds 5 to 10 miles an hour. Sunday, a slight chance of showers and thunderstorms in the morning, then showers with a chance of thunderstorms in the afternoon. Highs in the mid-80s. Temperatures falling into the upper 70s in the afternoon. Southeast winds 5 to 10 miles an hour. Chance of rain 80%. And now the extended forecast. Sunday night, mostly cloudy. Showers likely with a chance of thunderstorms in the evening, then a slight chance of showers after midnight. Lows in the lower 60s. North winds 5 to 10 miles an hour. Chance of rain 60%. Monday, mostly sunny. Highs in the upper 70s. Monday night, clear. Lows in the upper 50s. Tuesday, sunny. Highs in the lower 80s. Tuesday night, clear. Lows in the lower 60s. Wednesday, sunny. Highs around 90. Wednesday night, mostly clear. Lows in the upper 60s. Thursday, mostly sunny. Highs around 90. Thursday night, partly cloudy. Lows around 70. Friday, mostly sunny. A 20% chance of showers and thunderstorms in the afternoon. Highs around 90. The forecast key messages for North and Central Texas. The severe threat increases this evening when a line of storms moves across the Red River. The main threat will be damaging wind gusts across eastern North Texas. The severe threat returns Sunday afternoon and evening. Large hail and damaging winds will be the primary threats. The spotter information statement for North and Central Texas. Limited spotter activation may be requested this evening along and north of US 380. Even if activation is not locally requested, any reports of hazardous weather to the National Weather Service are appreciated. The ultraviolet index forecast for May 9th is 8, or very high. The current time is 1:49 a.m. Central Daylight Time. 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The following reports of weather temperature and wind were made at 1 a.m. DFW Airport, mostly cloudy, 70, dew point 65, relative humidity 84%, wind southwest at 3, pressure 29.83 inches and rising. Dallas Love Field, partly cloudy, 72, calm. Fort Worth Meacham, mostly cloudy, 69, calm. Arlington, mostly cloudy, 71, northwest at 7. McKinney, mostly cloudy, 68, south at 9. Denton, partly cloudy, 66, southwest at 8. Elsewhere around the region, Wichita Falls, mostly cloudy, 63, southwest at 12. Abilene, mostly cloudy, 70, northwest at 7. Waco, fog, 68, north at 6. Tyler, cloudy, 72, south at 10. Once again at 1 a.m., DFW Airport, mostly cloudy, 70, southwest at 3. Now let's check on your local forecast for the Dallas-Fort Worth Metroplex. Rest of tonight, mostly cloudy with

lows in the upper 60s. Thursday, mostly sunny. Highs around 90. Thursday night, partly cloudy. Lows around 70. Friday, mostly sunny. A 20% chance of showers and thunderstorms in the afternoon. Highs around 90. The forecast key messages for North and Central Texas. The severe threat increases this evening when a line of storms moves across the Red River. The main threat will be damaging wind gusts across eastern North Texas. The severe threat returns Sunday afternoon and evening. Large hail and damaging winds will be the primary threats. The spotter information statement for North and Central Texas. Limited spotter activation may be requested this evening along and north of US 380. Even if activation is not locally requested, any reports of hazardous weather to the National Weather Service are appreciated. The ultraviolet index forecast for May 9th is 8, or very high. The current time is 2:01 a.m. Central Daylight Time. 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The following reports of weather temperature and wind were made at 2 a.m. DFW Airport, mostly cloudy, 71, dew point 66, relative humidity 84%, wind west at 10, pressure 29.84 inches and rising. Dallas Love Field, mostly cloudy, 71, west at 5. Fort Worth Meacham, partly cloudy, 69, west at 8. Arlington, cloudy, 71, southwest at 5. McKinney, partly cloudy, 66, north at 6. Denton, partly cloudy, 69, southwest at 14. Elsewhere around the region, Wichita Falls, mostly cloudy, 62, west at 12. Abilene, mostly cloudy, 70, east at 12, gusting to 22. Waco, fog, 69, south at 6. Tyler, cloudy, 72, east at 3. Once again at 2 a.m., DFW Airport, mostly cloudy, 71, west at 10. Now let's check on your local forecast for the Dallas-Fort Worth Metroplex. Rest of tonight, mostly cloudy with a 20% chance of showers and thunderstorms. Lows in the mid-60s. South winds around 5 miles an hour. Saturday, mostly sunny. Warmer with highs in the mid-80s. West winds around 5 miles an hour, becoming east in the afternoon. Saturday night, mostly clear in the evening, then becoming partly cloudy. Lows in the upper 60s. Southeast winds 5 to 10 miles an hour. Sunday, a slight chance of showers and thunderstorms in the morning, then showers with a chance of thunderstorms in the afternoon. Highs in the mid-80s. Temperatures falling into the upper 70s in the afternoon. Southeast winds 5 to 10 miles an hour. Chance of rain 80%. And now the extended forecast. Sunday night, mostly cloudy. Showers likely with a chance of thunderstorms in the evening, then a slight chance of showers after midnight. Lows in the lower 60s. North winds 5 to 10 miles an hour. Chance of rain 60%. Monday, mostly sunny. Highs in the upper 70s. Monday night, clear. Lows in the upper 50s. Tuesday, sunny. Highs in the lower 80s. Tuesday night, clear. Lows in the lower 60s. Wednesday, sunny. Highs around 90. Wednesday night, mostly clear. Lows in the upper 60s. Thursday, mostly sunny. Highs around 90. Thursday night, partly cloudy. Lows around 70. Friday, mostly sunny. A 20% chance of showers and thunderstorms in the afternoon. Highs around 90. The forecast key messages for North and Central Texas. The severe threat increases this evening when a line of storms moves across the Red River. The main threat will be damaging wind gusts across eastern North Texas. The severe threat returns Sunday afternoon and evening. Large hail and damaging winds will be the primary threats. The spotter information statement for North and Central Texas.

71, dew point 66, relative humidity 84%, wind west at 10, pressure 29.84 inches and rising. Dallas Love Field, mostly cloudy, 71, west at 5. Fort Worth Meacham, partly cloudy, 69, west at 8. Arlington, cloudy, 71, southwest at 5. McKinney, partly cloudy, 66, north at 6. Denton, partly cloudy, 69, southwest at 14. Elsewhere around the region, Wichita Falls, mostly cloudy, 62, west at 12. Abilene, mostly cloudy, 70, east at 12, gusting to 22. Waco, fog, 70, south at 5. Tyler, cloudy, 72, east at 3. Once again at 2 a.m., DFW Airport, mostly cloudy, 71, west at 10. Now let's check on your local forecast for the Dallas-Fort Worth Metroplex. Rest of tonight, mostly cloudy with a 20% chance of showers and thunderstorms. Lows in the mid-60s. South winds around 5 miles an hour. Saturday, mostly sunny. Warmer with highs in the mid-80s. West winds around 5 miles an hour, becoming east in the afternoon. Saturday night, mostly clear in the evening, then becoming partly cloudy. Lows in the upper 60s. Southeast winds 5 to 10 miles an hour. Sunday, a slight chance of showers and thunderstorms in the morning, then showers with a chance of thunderstorms in the afternoon. Highs in the mid-80s. Temperatures falling into the upper 70s in the afternoon. Southeast winds 5 to 10 miles an hour. Chance of rain 80%. And now the extended forecast. Sunday night, mostly cloudy. Showers likely with a chance of thunderstorms in the evening, then a slight chance of showers after midnight. Lows in the lower 60s. North winds 5 to 10 miles an hour. Chance of rain 60%. Monday, mostly sunny. Highs in the upper 70s. Monday night, clear. Lows in the upper 50s. Tuesday, sunny. Highs in the lower 80s. Tuesday night, clear. Lows in the lower 60s. Wednesday, sunny. Highs around 90. Wednesday night, mostly clear. Lows in the upper 60s. Thursday, mostly sunny. Highs around 90. Thursday night, partly cloudy. Lows around 70. Friday, mostly sunny. A 20% chance of showers and thunderstorms in the afternoon. Highs around 90. The forecast key messages for North and Central Texas. The severe threat increases this evening when a line of storms moves across the Red River. The main threat will be damaging wind gusts across eastern North Texas. The severe threat returns Sunday afternoon and evening. Large hail and damaging winds will be the primary threats. The spotter information statement for North and Central Texas. Limited spotter activation may be requested this evening along and north of US 380. Even if activation is not locally requested, any reports of hazardous weather to the National Weather Service are appreciated. The ultraviolet index forecast for May 9th is 8, or very high. The current time is 2:10 a.m. Central Daylight Time. 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The following reports of weather temperature and wind were made at 2 a.m. DFW Airport, mostly cloudy, 71, dew point 66, relative humidity 84%, wind west at 10, pressure 29.84 inches and rising. Dallas Love Field, mostly cloudy, 71, west at 5. Fort Worth Meacham, partly cloudy, 69, west at 8. Arlington, cloudy, 71, southwest at 5. McKinney, partly cloudy, 66, north at 6. Denton, partly cloudy, 69, southwest at 14. Elsewhere around the region, Wichita Falls, mostly cloudy, 62, west at 12. Abilene, mostly cloudy, 70, east at 12, gusting to 22.

fog, 70, south at 5. Tyler, cloudy, 72, east at 3. Once again at 2 a.m., DFW Airport, mostly cloudy, 71, west at 10. The following reports of weather temperature and wind were made at 2 a.m. DFW Airport, mostly cloudy, 71, dew point 66, relative humidity 84%, wind west at 10, pressure 29.84 inches and rising. Dallas Love Field, mostly cloudy, 71, west at 5. Fort Worth Meacham, partly cloudy, 69, west at 8. Arlington, cloudy, 71, southwest at 5. McKinney, mostly cloudy, 67, northeast at 6. Denton, partly cloudy, 69, southwest at 14. Elsewhere around the region, Wichita Falls, mostly cloudy, 62, west at 12. Abilene, mostly cloudy, 70, east at 12, gusting to 22. Waco, fog, 70, south at 5. Tyler, cloudy, 72, east at 3. Once again at 2 a.m., DFW Airport, mostly cloudy, 71, west at 10. Now let's check on your local forecast for the Dallas-Fort Worth Metroplex. Today, partly sunny this morning, then clearing. Warmer with highs in the mid-80s. North winds around 5 miles an hour, becoming east this afternoon. Tonight, mostly clear. Lows in the upper 60s. Southeast winds around 5 miles an hour. Sunday, a chance of thunderstorms. A chance of showers in the morning, then showers in the afternoon. Highs in the mid-80s. Temperatures falling into the upper 70s in the afternoon. Southeast winds 5 to 10 miles an hour. Chance of rain 80%. Sunday night, mostly cloudy. Showers likely with a chance of thunderstorms in the evening, then a chance of showers after midnight. Lows in the lower 60s. Northeast winds 5 to 10 miles an hour. Chance of rain 70%. And now the extended forecast. Monday, mostly sunny. Highs in the upper 70s. Northeast winds 5 to 10 miles an hour. Monday night, clear. Lows in the upper 50s. Tuesday, sunny. Highs in the lower 80s. Tuesday night, clear. Lows in the lower 60s. Wednesday, sunny. Highs in the upper 80s. Wednesday night, mostly clear. Lows in the upper 60s. Thursday, mostly sunny. Highs in the upper 80s. Thursday night, partly cloudy. Lows around 70. Friday, mostly sunny. Highs around 90. The forecast key messages for North and Central Texas. The severe threat increases this evening when a line of storms moves across the Red River. The main threat will be damaging wind gusts across eastern North Texas. The severe threat returns Sunday afternoon and evening. Large hail and damaging winds will be the primary threats. The spotter information statement for North and Central Texas. Limited spotter activation may be requested this evening along and north of US 380. Even if activation is not locally requested, any reports of hazardous weather to the National Weather Service are appreciated. The ultraviolet index forecast for May 9th is 8, or very high. The current time is 2:15 a.m. Central Daylight Time. 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The following reports of weather temperature and wind were made at 2 a.m. DFW Airport, mostly cloudy, 71, dew point 66, relative humidity 84%, wind west at 10, pressure 29.84 inches and rising. Dallas Love Field, mostly cloudy, 71, west at 5. Fort Worth Meacham, partly cloudy, 69, west at 8. Arlington, cloudy, 71, southwest at 5. McKinney, mostly cloudy, 67, northeast at 6. Denton, partly cloudy, 69, southwest at 14. Elsewhere around the region, Wichita Falls, mostly cloudy.

62, west at 12. Abilene, mostly cloudy, 70, east at 12, gusting to 22. Waco, fog, 70, south at 5. Tyler, cloudy, 72, east at 3. Once again at 2 a.m., DFW Airport, mostly cloudy, 71, west at 10. Now let's check on your local forecast for the Dallas-Fort Worth Metroplex. Today, partly sunny this morning, then clearing. Warmer with highs in the mid-80s. North winds around 5 miles an hour, becoming east this afternoon. Tonight, mostly clear. Lows in the upper 60s. Southeast winds around 5 miles an hour. Sunday, a chance of thunderstorms. A chance of showers in the morning, then showers in the afternoon. Highs in the mid-80s. Temperatures falling into the upper 70s in the afternoon. Southeast winds 5 to 10 miles an hour. Chance of rain 80%. Sunday night, mostly cloudy. Showers likely with a chance of thunderstorms in the evening, then a chance of showers after midnight. Lows in the lower 60s. Northeast winds 5 to 10 miles an hour. Chance of rain 70%. And now the extended forecast. Monday, mostly sunny. Highs in the upper 70s. Northeast winds 5 to 10 miles an hour. Monday night, clear. Lows in the upper 50s. Tuesday, sunny. Highs in the lower 80s. Tuesday night, clear. Lows in the lower 60s. Wednesday, sunny. Highs in the upper 80s. Wednesday night, mostly clear. Lows in the upper 60s. Thursday, mostly sunny. Highs in the upper 80s. Thursday night, partly cloudy. Lows around 70. Friday, mostly sunny. Highs around 90. The forecast key messages for North and Central Texas. The severe threat increases this evening when a line of storms moves across the Red River. The main threat will be damaging wind gusts across eastern North Texas. The severe threat returns Sunday afternoon and evening. Large hail and damaging winds will be the primary threats. The spotter information statement for North and Central Texas. Limited spotter activation may be requested this evening along and north of US 380. Even if activation is not locally requested, any reports of hazardous weather to the National Weather Service are appreciated. The ultraviolet index forecast for May 9th is 8, or very high. The current time is 2:19 a.m. Central Daylight Time. 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The following reports of weather temperature and wind were made at 2 a.m. DFW Airport, mostly cloudy, 71, dew point 66, relative humidity 84%, wind west at 10, pressure 29.84 inches and rising. Dallas Love Field, mostly cloudy, 71, west at 5. Fort Worth Meacham, partly cloudy, 69, west at 8. Arlington, cloudy, 71, southwest at 5. McKinney, mostly cloudy, 67, northeast at 6. Denton, partly cloudy, 69, southwest at 14. Elsewhere around the region, Wichita Falls, mostly cloudy, 62, west at 12. Abilene, mostly cloudy, 70, east at 12, gusting to 22. Waco, fog, 70, south at 5. Tyler, cloudy, 72, east at 3. Once again at 2 a.m., DFW Airport, mostly cloudy, 71, west at 10. Now let's check on your local forecast for the Dallas-Fort Worth Metroplex. Today, partly sunny this morning, then clearing. Warmer with highs in the mid-80s. North winds around 5 miles an hour, becoming east this afternoon. Tonight, mostly clear. Lows in the upper 60s. Southeast winds around 5 miles an hour. Sunday, a chance of thunderstorms. A chance of showers in the morning, then showers in the afternoon. Highs in the mid-80s. Temperatures falling into the upper 70s in the afternoon.

southeast winds 5 to 10 miles an hour. Chance of rain 80%. Sunday night, mostly cloudy. Showers likely with a chance of thunderstorms in the evening, then a chance of showers after midnight. Lows in the lower 60s. Northeast winds 5 to 10 miles an hour. Chance of rain 70%. And now the extended forecast. Monday, mostly sunny. Highs in the upper 70s. Northeast winds 5 to 10 miles an hour. Monday night, clear. Lows in the upper 50s. Tuesday, sunny. Highs in the lower 80s. Tuesday night, clear. Lows in the lower 60s. Wednesday, sunny. Highs in the upper 80s. Wednesday night, mostly clear. Lows in the upper 60s. Thursday, mostly sunny. Highs in the upper 80s. Thursday night, partly cloudy. Lows around 70. Friday, mostly sunny. Highs around 90. The forecast key messages for North and Central Texas. The severe threat increases this evening when a line of storms moves across the Red River. The main threat will be damaging wind gusts across eastern North Texas. The severe threat returns Sunday afternoon and evening. Large hail and damaging winds will be the primary threats. The spotter information statement for North and Central Texas. Limited spotter activation may be requested this evening along and north of US 380. Even if activation is not locally requested, any reports of hazardous weather to the National Weather Service are appreciated. The ultraviolet index forecast for May 9th is 8, or very high. The current time is 2:23 a.m. Central Daylight Time. 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Serving the Dallas-Fort Worth listening area. The following reports of weather temperature and wind were made at 2 a.m. DFW Airport, mostly cloudy, 71, dew point 66, relative humidity 84%, wind west at 10, pressure 29.84 inches and rising. Dallas Love Field, mostly cloudy, 71, west at 5. Fort Worth Meacham, partly cloudy, 69, west at 8. Arlington, cloudy, 71, southwest at 5. McKinney, mostly cloudy, 67, northeast at 6. Denton, partly cloudy, 69, southwest at 14. Elsewhere around the region, Wichita Falls, mostly cloudy, 62, west at 12. Abilene, mostly cloudy, 70, east at 12, gusting to 22. Waco, fog, 70, south at 5. Tyler, cloudy, 72, east at 3. Once again at 2 a.m., DFW Airport, mostly cloudy, 71, west at 10. Now let's check on your local forecast for the Dallas-Fort Worth Metroplex. Today, partly sunny this morning, then clearing. Warmer with highs in the mid-80s. North winds around 5 miles an hour, becoming east this afternoon. Tonight, mostly clear. Lows in the upper 60s. Southeast winds around 5 miles an hour. Sunday, a chance of thunderstorms. A chance of showers in the morning, then showers in the afternoon. Highs in the mid-80s. Temperatures falling into the upper 70s in the afternoon. Southeast winds 5 to 10 miles an hour. Chance of rain 80%. Sunday night, mostly cloudy. Showers likely with a chance of thunderstorms in the evening, then a chance of showers after midnight. Lows in the lower 60s. Northeast winds 5 to 10 miles an hour. Chance of rain 70%. And now the extended forecast. Monday, mostly sunny. Highs in the upper 70s. Northeast winds 5 to 10 miles an hour. Monday night, clear. Lows in the upper 50s. Tuesday, sunny. Highs in the lower 80s. Tuesday night, clear. Lows in the lower 60s. Wednesday, sunny. Highs in the upper 80s. Wednesday night, mostly clear. Lows in the upper 60s. Thursday, mostly sunny.

Highs in the upper 80s. Thursday night, partly cloudy. Lows around 70. Friday, mostly sunny. Highs around 90. The forecast key messages for North and Central Texas. The severe threat increases this evening when a line of storms moves across the Red River. The main threat will be damaging wind gusts across eastern North Texas. The severe threat returns Sunday afternoon and evening. Large hail and damaging winds will be the primary threats. The spotter information statement for North and Central Texas. Limited spotter activation may be requested this evening along and north of US 380. Even if activation is not locally requested, any reports of hazardous weather to the National Weather Service are appreciated. The ultraviolet index forecast for May 9th is 8, or very high. The current time is 2:27 a.m. Central Daylight Time. 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The following reports of weather temperature and wind were made at 2 a.m. DFW Airport, mostly cloudy, 71, dew point 66, relative humidity 84%, wind west at 10, pressure 29.84 inches and rising. Dallas Love Field, mostly cloudy, 71, west at 5. Fort Worth Meacham, partly cloudy, 69, west at 8. Arlington, cloudy, 71, southwest at 5. McKinney, mostly cloudy, 67, northeast at 6. Denton, partly cloudy, 69, southwest at 14. Elsewhere around the region, Wichita Falls, mostly cloudy, 62, west at 12. Abilene, mostly cloudy, 70, east at 12, gusting to 22. Waco, fog, 70, south at 5. Tyler, cloudy, 72, east at 3. Once again at 2 a.m., DFW Airport, mostly cloudy, 71, west at 10. Now let's check on your local forecast for the Dallas-Fort Worth Metroplex. Today, partly sunny this morning, then clearing. Warmer with highs in the mid-80s. North winds around 5 miles an hour, becoming east this afternoon. Tonight, mostly clear. Lows in the upper 60s. Southeast winds around 5 miles an hour. Sunday, a chance of thunderstorms. A chance of showers in the morning, then showers in the afternoon. Highs in the mid-80s. Temperatures falling into the upper 70s in the afternoon. Southeast winds 5 to 10 miles an hour. Chance of rain 80%. Sunday night, mostly cloudy. Showers likely with a chance of thunderstorms in the evening, then a chance of showers after midnight. Lows in the lower 60s. Northeast winds 5 to 10 miles an hour. Chance of rain 70%. And now the extended forecast. Monday, mostly sunny. Highs in the upper 70s. Northeast winds 5 to 10 miles an hour. Monday night, clear. Lows in the upper 50s. Tuesday, sunny. Highs in the lower 80s. Tuesday night, clear. Lows in the lower 60s. Wednesday, sunny. Highs in the upper 80s. Wednesday night, mostly clear. Lows in the upper 60s. Thursday, mostly sunny. Highs in the upper 80s. Thursday night, partly cloudy. Lows around 70. Friday, mostly sunny. Highs around 90. The forecast key messages for North and Central Texas. The severe threat increases this evening when a line of storms moves across the Red River. The main threat will be damaging wind gusts across eastern North Texas. The severe threat returns Sunday afternoon and evening. Large hail and damaging winds will be the primary threats. The spotter information statement for North and Central Texas. Limited spotter activation may be requested this evening along and north of US 380. Even if activation is not locally requested, any reports of hazardous weather to the National Weather Service are appreciated. The ultraviolet index forecast for May 9th is 8, or very high. The current time is

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The following reports of weather temperature and wind were made at 2 a.m. DFW Airport, mostly cloudy, 71, dew point 66, relative humidity 84%, wind west at 10, pressure 29.84 inches and rising. Dallas Love Field, mostly cloudy, 71, west at 5. Fort Worth Meacham, partly cloudy, 69, west at 8. Arlington, cloudy, 71, southwest at 5. McKinney, mostly cloudy, 67, northeast at 6. Denton, partly cloudy, 69, southwest at 14. Elsewhere around the region, Wichita Falls, mostly cloudy, 62, west at 12. Abilene, mostly cloudy, 70, east at 12, gusting to 22. Waco, fog, 70, south at 5. Tyler, cloudy, 72, east at 3. Once again at 2 a.m., DFW Airport, mostly cloudy, 71, west at 10. Now let's check on your local forecast for the Dallas-Fort Worth Metroplex. Today, partly sunny this morning, then clearing. Warmer with highs in the mid-80s. North winds around 5 miles an hour, becoming east this afternoon. Tonight, mostly clear. Lows in the upper 60s. Southeast 80s. North winds around 5 miles an hour, becoming east this afternoon. Tonight, mostly clear. Lows in the upper 60s. Southeast winds around 5 miles an hour. Sunday, a chance of thunderstorms. A chance of showers in the morning, then showers in the afternoon. Highs in the mid-80s. Temperatures falling into the upper 70s in the afternoon. Southeast winds 5 to 10 miles an hour. Chance of rain 80%. Sunday night, mostly cloudy. Showers likely with a chance of thunderstorms in the evening, then a chance of showers after midnight. Lows in the lower 60s. Northeast winds 5 to 10 miles an hour. Chance of rain 70%. And now the extended forecast. Monday, mostly sunny. Highs in the upper 70s. Northeast winds 5 to 10 miles an hour. Monday night, clear. Lows in the upper 50s. Tuesday, sunny. Highs in the lower 80s. Tuesday night, clear. Lows in the lower 60s. Wednesday, sunny. Highs in the upper 80s. Wednesday night, mostly clear. Lows in the upper 60s. Thursday, mostly sunny. Highs in the upper 80s. Thursday night, partly cloudy. Lows around 70. Friday, mostly sunny. Highs around 90. The forecast key messages for North and Central Texas. The severe threat increases this evening when a line of storms moves across the Red River. The main threat will be damaging wind gusts across eastern North Texas. The severe threat returns Sunday afternoon and evening. Large hail and damaging winds will be the primary threats. The spotter information statement for North and Central Texas. Limited spotter activation may be requested this evening along and north of US 380. Even if activation is not locally requested, any reports of hazardous weather to the National Weather Service are appreciated. The ultraviolet index forecast for May 9th is 8, or very high. The current time is 2:35 a.m. Central Daylight Time. 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The following reports of weather temperature and wind were made at 2 a.m. DFW Airport, mostly cloudy, 71, dew point 66, relative humidity 84%, wind west at 10, pressure 29.84 inches and rising. Dallas Love Field, mostly cloudy, 71, west at 5. Fort Worth Meacham, partly cloudy, 69, west at 8. Arlington, cloudy, 71, southwest at 5. McKinney.

the lower 60s. Wednesday, sunny. Highs in the upper 80s. Wednesday night, mostly clear. Lows in the upper 60s. Thursday, mostly sunny. Highs in the upper 80s. Thursday night, partly cloudy. Lows around 70. Friday, mostly sunny. Highs around 90. The forecast key messages for North and Central Texas. The severe threat increases this evening when a line of storms moves across the Red River. The main threat will be damaging wind gusts across eastern North Texas. The severe threat returns Sunday afternoon and evening. Large hail and damaging winds will be the primary threats. The spotter information statement for North and Central Texas. Limited spotter activation may be requested this evening along and north of US 380. Even if activation is not locally requested, any reports of hazardous weather to the National Weather Service are appreciated. The ultraviolet index forecast for May 9th is 8, or very high. The current time is 2:47 a.m. Central Daylight Time. 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Serving the Dallas-Fort Worth listening area. The following reports of weather temperature and wind were made at 2 a.m. DFW Airport, mostly cloudy, 71, dew point 66, relative humidity 84%, wind west at 10, pressure 29.84 inches and rising. Dallas Love Field, mostly cloudy, 71, west at 5. Fort Worth Meacham, partly cloudy, 69, west at 8. Arlington, cloudy, 71, southwest at 5. McKinney, mostly cloudy, 67, northeast at 6. Denton, partly cloudy, 69, southwest at 14. Elsewhere around the region, Wichita Falls, mostly cloudy, 62, west at 12. Abilene, mostly cloudy, 70, east at 12, gusting to 22. Waco, fog, 70, south at 5. Tyler, cloudy, 72, east at 3. Once again at 2 a.m., DFW Airport, mostly cloudy, 71, west at 10. Now let's check on your local forecast for the Dallas-Fort Worth Metroplex. Today, partly sunny this morning, then clearing. Warmer with highs in the mid-80s. North winds around 5 miles an hour, becoming east this afternoon. Tonight, mostly clear. Lows in the upper 60s. Southeast winds around 5 miles an hour. Sunday, a chance of thunderstorms. A chance of showers in the morning, then showers in the afternoon. Highs in the mid-80s. Temperatures falling into the upper 70s in the afternoon. Southeast winds 5 to 10 miles an hour. Chance of rain 80%. Sunday night, mostly cloudy. Showers likely with a chance of thunderstorms in the evening, then a chance of showers after midnight. Lows in the lower 60s. Northeast winds 5 to 10 miles an hour. Chance of rain 70%. And now the extended forecast. Monday, mostly sunny. Highs in the upper 70s. Northeast winds 5 to 10 miles an hour. Monday night, clear. Lows in the upper 50s. Tuesday, sunny. Highs in the lower 80s. Tuesday night, clear. Lows in the lower 60s. Wednesday, sunny. Highs in the upper 80s. Wednesday night, mostly clear. Lows in the upper 60s. Thursday, mostly sunny. Highs in the upper 80s. Thursday night, partly cloudy. Lows around 70. Friday, mostly sunny. Highs around 90. The forecast key messages for North and Central Texas. There is a low chance for storms to brush the Red River counties late tonight into early Sunday morning. A more organized round of thunderstorms is expected Sunday afternoon as a cold front moves into the region. Large hail and damaging winds will be the primary hazards. The spotter information statement for North and Central Texas. Spotter activation is not expected at this time. The ultraviolet index forecast for May 9th is 8, or very

Northeast winds 5 to 10 miles an hour. Chance of rain 70%. And now the extended forecast. Monday, mostly sunny. Highs in the upper 70s. Northeast winds 5 to 10 miles an hour. Monday night, clear. Lows in the upper 50s. Tuesday, sunny. Highs in the lower 80s. Tuesday night, clear. Lows in the lower 60s. Wednesday, sunny. Highs in the upper 80s. Wednesday night, mostly clear. Lows in the upper 60s. Thursday, mostly sunny. Highs in the upper 80s. Thursday night, partly cloudy. Lows around 70. Friday, mostly sunny. Highs around 90. The forecast key messages for North and Central Texas. There is a low chance for storms to brush the Red River counties late tonight into early Sunday morning. A more organized round of thunderstorms is expected Sunday afternoon as a cold front moves into the region. Large hail and damaging winds will be the primary hazards. The spotter information statement for North and Central Texas. Spotter activation is not expected at this time. The ultraviolet index forecast for May 9th is 8, or very high. The current time is 3:02 a.m. Central Daylight Time. 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The following reports of weather temperature and wind were made at 3 a.m. DFW Airport, mostly cloudy, 71, dew point 66, relative humidity 84%, wind south at 14, pressure 29.78 inches and falling. Dallas Love Field, partly cloudy, 71, south at 8. Fort Worth Meacham, partly cloudy, 68, southeast at 7. Arlington, partly cloudy, 71, south at 6. McKinney, cloudy, 68, southeast at 9. Denton, partly cloudy, 70, south at 14, gusting to 22. Elsewhere around the region, Wichita Falls, mostly cloudy, 63, west at 12. Abilene, mostly cloudy, 68, east at 10. Waco, fog, 70, north at 5. Tyler, cloudy, 71, south at 9. Once again at 3 a.m., DFW Airport, mostly cloudy, 71, south at 14. The following reports of weather temperature and wind were made at 3 a.m. DFW Airport, mostly cloudy, 71, dew point 66, relative humidity 84%, wind south at 14, pressure 29.78 inches and falling. Dallas Love Field, partly cloudy, 71, south at 8. Fort Worth Meacham, partly cloudy, 68, southeast at 7. Arlington, partly cloudy, 71, south at 6. McKinney, cloudy, 68, southeast at 9. Denton, partly cloudy, 70, south at 14, gusting to 22. Elsewhere around the region, Wichita Falls, mostly cloudy, 63, west at 12. Abilene, mostly cloudy, 68, east at 10. Waco, fog, 70, north at 5. Tyler, cloudy, 71, south at 9. Once again at 3 a.m., DFW Airport, mostly cloudy, 71, south at 14. Now let's check on your local forecast for the Dallas-Fort Worth Metroplex. Today, partly sunny this morning, then clearing. Warmer with highs in the mid-80s. North winds around 5 miles an hour, becoming east this afternoon. Tonight, mostly clear. Lows in the upper 60s. Southeast winds around 5 miles an hour. Sunday, a chance of thunderstorms. A chance of showers in the morning, then showers in the afternoon. Highs in the mid-80s. Temperatures falling into the upper 70s in the afternoon. Southeast winds 5 to 10 miles an hour. Chance of rain 80%. Sunday night, mostly cloudy. Showers likely with a chance of thunderstorms in the evening, then a chance of showers after midnight. Lows in the lower 60s.

Friday, mostly sunny. Highs around 90. The forecast key messages for North and Central Texas. There is a low chance for storms to brush the Red River counties late tonight into early Sunday morning. A more organized round of thunderstorms is expected Sunday afternoon as a cold front moves into the region. Large hail and damaging winds will be the primary hazards. The spotter information statement for North and Central Texas. Spotter activation is not expected at this time. The ultraviolet index forecast for May 9th is 8, or very high. The current time is 3:07 a.m. Central Daylight Time. 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The following reports of weather temperature and wind were made at 3 a.m. DFW Airport, mostly cloudy, 71, dew point 66, relative humidity 84%, wind south at 14, pressure 29.78 inches and falling. Dallas Love Field, partly cloudy, 71, south at 8. Fort Worth Meacham, partly cloudy, 68, southeast at 7. Arlington, partly cloudy, 71, south at 6. McKinney, cloudy, 68, southeast at 9. Denton, partly cloudy, 70, south at 14, gusting to 22. Elsewhere around the region, Wichita Falls, mostly cloudy, 63, west at 12. Abilene, mostly cloudy, 68, east at 10. Waco, fog, 70, north at 5. Tyler, cloudy, 71, south at 9. Once again at 3 a.m., DFW Airport, mostly cloudy, 71, south at 14. Now let's check on your local forecast for the Dallas-Fort Worth Metroplex. Today, partly sunny this morning, then clearing. Warmer with highs in the mid-80s. North winds around 5 miles an hour, becoming east this afternoon. Tonight, mostly clear. Lows in the upper 60s. Southeast winds around 5 miles an hour. Sunday, a chance of thunderstorms. A chance of showers in the morning, then showers in the afternoon. Highs in the mid-80s. Temperatures falling into the upper 70s in the afternoon. Southeast winds 5 to 10 miles an hour. Chance of rain 80%. Sunday night, mostly cloudy. Showers likely with a chance of thunderstorms in the evening, then a chance of showers after midnight. Lows in the lower 60s. Northeast winds 5 to 10 miles an hour. Chance of rain 70%. And now the extended forecast. Monday, mostly sunny. Highs in the upper 70s. Northeast winds 5 to 10 miles an hour. Monday night, clear. Lows in the upper 50s. Tuesday, sunny. Highs in the lower 80s. Tuesday night, clear. Lows in the lower 60s. Wednesday, sunny. Highs in the upper 80s. Wednesday night, mostly clear. Lows in the upper 60s. Thursday, mostly sunny. Highs in the upper 80s. Thursday night, partly cloudy. Lows around 70. Friday, mostly sunny. Highs around 90. The forecast key messages for North and Central Texas. There is a low chance for storms to brush the Red River counties late tonight into early Sunday morning. A more organized round of thunderstorms is expected Sunday afternoon as a cold front moves into the region. Large hail and damaging winds will be the primary hazards. The spotter information statement for North and Central Texas. Spotter activation is not expected at this time. The ultraviolet index forecast for May 9th is 8, or very high. The current time is 3:11 a.m. Central Daylight Time. 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The following reports of weather temperature and wind were made at 3 a.m. DFW Airport, mostly cloudy, 71, dew point 66, relative humidity 84%, wind south at 14.

pressure 29.78 inches and falling. Dallas Love Field, partly cloudy, 71, south at 8. Fort Worth Meacham, mostly cloudy, 68, southeast at 7. Arlington, partly cloudy, 71, south at 6. McKinney, cloudy, 68, southeast at 9. Denton, cloudy, 70, south at 14, gusting to 22. Elsewhere around the region, Wichita Falls, mostly cloudy, 63, west at 12. Abilene, mostly cloudy, 68, east at 10. Waco, fog, 70, north at 5. Tyler, cloudy, 71, south at 9. Once again at 3 a.m., DFW Airport, mostly cloudy, 71, south at 14. Now let's check on your local forecast for the Dallas-Fort Worth Metroplex. Today, partly sunny this morning, then clearing. Warmer with highs in the mid-80s. North winds around 5 miles an hour, becoming east this afternoon. Tonight, mostly clear. Lows in the upper 60s. Southeast winds around 5 miles an hour. Sunday, a chance of thunderstorms. A chance of showers in the morning, then showers in the afternoon. Highs in the mid-80s. Temperatures falling into the upper 70s in the afternoon. Southeast winds 5 to 10 miles an hour. Chance of rain 80%. Sunday night, mostly cloudy. Showers likely with a chance of thunderstorms in the evening, then a chance of showers after midnight. Lows in the lower 60s. Northeast winds 5 to 10 miles an hour. Chance of rain 70%. And now the extended forecast. Monday, mostly sunny. Highs in the upper 70s. Northeast winds 5 to 10 miles an hour. Monday night, clear. Lows in the upper 50s. Tuesday, sunny. Highs in the lower 80s. Tuesday night, clear. Lows in the lower 60s. Wednesday, sunny. Highs in the upper 80s. Wednesday night, mostly clear. Lows in the upper 60s. Thursday, mostly sunny. Highs in the upper 80s. Thursday night, partly cloudy. Lows around 70. Friday, mostly sunny. Highs around 90. The forecast key messages for North and Central Texas. There is a low chance for storms to brush the Red River counties late tonight into early Sunday morning. A more organized round of thunderstorms is expected Sunday afternoon as a cold front moves into the region. Large hail and damaging winds will be the primary hazards. The spotter information statement for North and Central Texas. Spotter activation is not expected at this time. The ultraviolet index forecast for May 9th is 8, or very high. The current time is 3:15 a.m. Central Daylight Time. 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Serving the Dallas-Fort Worth listening area. The following reports of weather temperature and wind were made at 3 a.m. DFW Airport, mostly cloudy, 71, dew point 66, relative humidity 84%, wind south at 14, pressure 29.78 inches and falling. Dallas Love Field, partly cloudy, 71, south at 8. Fort Worth Meacham, mostly cloudy, 68, southeast at 7. Arlington, partly cloudy, 71, south at 6. McKinney, cloudy, 68, southeast at 9. Denton, cloudy, 70, south at 14, gusting to 22. Elsewhere around the region, Wichita Falls, mostly cloudy, 63, west at 12. Abilene, mostly cloudy, 68, east at 10. Waco, fog, 70, north at 5. Tyler, cloudy, 71, south at 9. Once again at 3 a.m., DFW Airport, mostly cloudy, 71, south at 14. Now let's check on your local forecast for the Dallas-Fort Worth Metroplex. Today, partly sunny this morning, then clearing. Warmer with highs in the mid-80s. North winds around 5 miles an hour, becoming east this afternoon.

Tonight, mostly clear. Lows in the upper 60s. Southeast winds around 5 miles an hour. Sunday, a chance of thunderstorms. A chance of showers in the morning, then showers in the afternoon. Highs in the mid-80s. Temperatures falling into the upper 70s in the afternoon. Southeast winds 5 to 10 miles an hour. Chance of rain 80%. Sunday night, mostly cloudy. Showers likely with a chance of thunderstorms in the evening, then a chance of showers after midnight. Lows in the lower 60s. Northeast winds 5 to 10 miles an hour. Chance of rain 70%. And now the extended forecast. Monday, mostly sunny. Highs in the upper 70s. Northeast winds 5 to 10 miles an hour. Monday night, clear. Lows in the upper 50s. Tuesday, sunny. Highs in the lower 80s. Tuesday night, clear. Lows in the lower 60s. Wednesday, sunny. Highs in the upper 80s. Wednesday night, mostly clear. Lows in the upper 60s. Thursday, mostly sunny. Highs in the upper 80s. Thursday night, partly cloudy. Lows around 70. Friday, mostly sunny. Highs around 90. The forecast key messages for North and Central Texas. There is a low chance for storms to brush the Red River counties late tonight into early Sunday morning. A more organized round of thunderstorms is expected Sunday afternoon as a cold front moves into the region. Large hail and damaging winds will be the primary hazards. The spotter information statement for North and Central Texas. Spotter activation is not expected at this time. The ultraviolet index forecast for May 9th is 8, or very high. The current time is 3:19 a.m. Central Daylight Time. 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The following reports of weather temperature and wind were made at 3 a.m. DFW Airport, mostly cloudy, 71, dew point 66, relative humidity 84%, wind south at 14, pressure 29.78 inches and falling. Dallas Love Field, partly cloudy, 71, south at 8. Fort Worth Meacham, mostly cloudy, 68, southeast at 7. Arlington, partly cloudy, 71, south at 6. McKinney, cloudy, 68, southeast at 9. Denton, cloudy, 70, south at 14, gusting to 22. Elsewhere around the region, Wichita Falls, mostly cloudy, 63, west at 12. Abilene, mostly cloudy, 68, east at 10. Waco, fog, 70, north at 5. Tyler, cloudy, 71, south at 9. Once again at 3 a.m., DFW Airport, mostly cloudy, 71, south at 14. Now let's check on your local forecast for the Dallas-Fort Worth Metroplex. Today, partly sunny this morning, then clearing. Warmer with highs in the mid-80s. North winds around 5 miles an hour, becoming east this afternoon. Tonight, mostly clear. Lows in the upper 60s. Southeast winds around 5 miles an hour. Sunday, a chance of thunderstorms. A chance of showers in the morning, then showers in the afternoon. Highs in the mid-80s. Temperatures falling into the upper 70s in the afternoon. Southeast winds 5 to 10 miles an hour. Chance of rain 80%. Sunday night, mostly cloudy. Showers likely with a chance of thunderstorms in the evening, then a chance of showers after midnight. Lows in the lower 60s. Northeast winds 5 to 10 miles an hour. Chance of rain 70%. And now the extended forecast. Monday, mostly sunny. Highs in the upper 70s. Northeast winds 5 to 10 miles an hour. Monday night, clear. Lows in the upper 50s. Tuesday, sunny. Highs in the lower 80s. Tuesday night, clear. Lows in the lower 60s. Wednesday, sunny.

highs in the upper 80s. Wednesday night, mostly clear. Lows in the upper 60s. Thursday, mostly sunny. Highs in the upper 80s. Thursday night, partly cloudy. Lows around 70. Friday, mostly sunny. Highs around 90. The forecast key messages for North and Central Texas. There is a low chance for storms to brush the Red River counties late tonight into early Sunday morning. A more organized round of thunderstorms is expected Sunday afternoon as a cold front moves into the region. Large hail and damaging winds will be the primary hazards. The spotter information statement for North and Central Texas. Spotter activation is not expected at this time. The ultraviolet index forecast for May 9th is 8, or very high. The current time is 3:23 a.m. Central Daylight Time. 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The following reports of weather temperature and wind were made at 3 a.m. DFW Airport, mostly cloudy, 71, dew point 66, relative humidity 84%, wind south at 14, pressure 29.78 inches and falling. Dallas Love Field, partly cloudy, 71, south at 8. Fort Worth Meacham, mostly cloudy, 68, southeast at 7. Arlington, partly cloudy, 71, south at 6. McKinney, cloudy, 68, southeast at 9. Denton, cloudy, 70, south at 14, gusting to 22. Elsewhere around the region, Wichita Falls, mostly cloudy, 63, west at 12. Abilene, mostly cloudy, 68, east at 10. Waco, fog, 70, north at 5. Tyler, cloudy, 71, south at 9. Once again at 3 a.m., DFW Airport, mostly cloudy, 71, south at 14. Now let's check on your local forecast for the Dallas-Fort Worth Metroplex. Today, partly sunny this morning, then clearing. Warmer with highs in the mid-80s. North winds around 5 miles an hour, becoming east this afternoon. Tonight, mostly clear. Lows in the upper 60s. Southeast winds around 5 miles an hour. Sunday, a chance of thunderstorms. A chance of showers in the morning, then showers in the afternoon. Highs in the mid-80s. Temperatures falling into the upper 70s in the afternoon. Southeast winds 5 to 10 miles an hour. Chance of rain 80%. Sunday night, mostly cloudy. Showers likely with a chance of thunderstorms in the evening, then a chance of showers after midnight. Lows in the lower 60s. Northeast winds 5 to 10 miles an hour. Chance of rain 70%. And now the extended forecast. Monday, mostly sunny. Highs in the upper 70s. Northeast winds 5 to 10 miles an hour. Monday night, clear. Lows in the upper 50s. Tuesday, sunny. Highs in the lower 80s. Tuesday night, clear. Lows in the lower 60s. Wednesday, sunny. Highs in the upper 80s. Wednesday night, mostly clear. Lows in the upper 60s. Thursday, mostly sunny. Highs in the upper 80s. Thursday night, partly cloudy. Lows around 70. Friday, mostly sunny. Highs around 90. The forecast key messages for North and Central Texas. There is a low chance for storms to brush the Red River counties late tonight into early Sunday morning. A more organized round of thunderstorms is expected Sunday afternoon as a cold front moves into the region. Large hail and damaging winds will be the primary hazards. The spotter information statement for North and Central Texas. Spotter activation is not expected at this time. The ultraviolet index forecast for May 9th is 8, or very high. The current time is 3:26 a.m. Central Daylight Time. 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

serving the Dallas-Fort Worth listening area. The following reports of weather, temperature, and wind were made at 3 a.m. DFW Airport, mostly cloudy, 71, dew point 66, relative humidity 84%, wind south at 14, pressure 29.78 inches and falling. Dallas Love Field, partly cloudy, 71, south at 8. Fort Worth Meacham, mostly cloudy, 68, southeast at 7. Arlington, partly cloudy, 71, south at 6. McKinney, cloudy, 68, southeast at 9. Denton, cloudy, 70, south at 14, gusting to 22. Elsewhere around the region, Wichita Falls, mostly cloudy, 63, west at 12. Abilene, mostly cloudy, 68, east at 10. Waco, fog, 70, north at 5. Tyler, cloudy, 71, south at 9. Once again at 3 a.m., DFW Airport, mostly cloudy, 71, south at 14. Now let's check on your local forecast for the Dallas-Fort Worth Metroplex. Today, partly sunny this morning, then clearing. Warmer with highs in the mid-80s. North winds around 5 miles an hour, becoming east this afternoon. Tonight, mostly clear. Lows in the upper 60s. Southeast winds around 5 miles an hour. Sunday, a chance of thunderstorms. A chance of showers in the morning, then showers in the afternoon. Highs in the mid-80s. Temperatures falling into the upper 70s in the afternoon. Southeast winds 5 to 10 miles an hour. Chance of rain 80%. Sunday night, mostly cloudy. Showers likely with a chance of thunderstorms in the evening, then a chance of showers after midnight. Lows in the lower 60s. Northeast winds 5 to 10 miles an hour. Chance of rain 70%. And now the extended forecast. Monday, mostly sunny. Highs in the upper 70s. Northeast winds 5 to 10 miles an hour. Monday night, clear. Lows in the upper 50s. Tuesday, sunny. Highs in the lower 80s. Tuesday night, clear. Lows in the lower 60s. Wednesday, sunny. Highs in the upper 80s. Wednesday night, mostly clear. Lows in the upper 60s. Thursday, mostly sunny. Highs in the upper 80s. Thursday night, partly cloudy. Lows around 70. Friday, mostly sunny. Highs around 90. The forecast key messages for North and Central Texas. There is a low chance for storms to brush the Red River counties late tonight into early Sunday morning. A more organized round of thunderstorms is expected Sunday afternoon as a cold front moves into the region. Large hail and damaging winds will be the primary hazards. The spotter information statement for North and Central Texas. Spotter activation is not expected at this time. The ultraviolet index forecast for May 9th is 8, or very high. The current time is 3:30 a.m. Central Daylight Time. 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The following reports of weather, temperature, and wind were made at 3 a.m. DFW Airport, mostly cloudy, 71, dew point 66, relative humidity 84%, wind south at 14, pressure 29.78 inches and falling. Dallas Love Field, partly cloudy, 71, south at 8. Fort Worth Meacham, mostly cloudy, 68, southeast at 7. Arlington, partly cloudy, 71, south at 6. McKinney, cloudy, 68, southeast at 9. Denton, cloudy, 70, south at 14, gusting to 22. Elsewhere around the region, Wichita Falls, mostly cloudy, 63, west at 12. Abilene, mostly cloudy, 68, east at 10. Waco, fog, 70, north at 5. Tyler, cloudy, 71, south at 9. Once again at 3 a.m., DFW Airport, mostly cloudy, 71,

off at 14. Now let's check on your local forecast for the Dallas-Fort Worth Metroplex. Today, partly sunny this morning, then clearing. Warmer with highs in the mid-80s. North winds around 5 miles an hour, becoming east this afternoon. Tonight, mostly clear. Lows in the upper 60s. Southeast winds around 5 miles an hour. Sunday, a chance of thunderstorms. A chance of showers in the morning, then showers in the afternoon. Highs in the mid-80s. Temperatures falling into the upper 70s in the afternoon. Southeast winds 5 to 10 miles an hour. Chance of rain 80%. Sunday night, mostly cloudy. Showers likely with a chance of thunderstorms in the evening, then a chance of showers after midnight. Lows in the lower 60s. Northeast winds 5 to 10 miles an hour. Chance of rain 70%. And now the extended forecast. Monday, mostly sunny. Highs in the upper 70s. Winds 5 to 10 miles an hour. Chance of rain 70%. And now the extended forecast. Monday, mostly sunny. Highs in the upper 70s. Northeast winds 5 to 10 miles an hour. Monday night, clear. Lows in the upper 50s. Tuesday, sunny. Highs in the lower 80s. Tuesday night, clear. Lows in the lower 60s. Wednesday, sunny. Highs in the upper 80s. Wednesday night, mostly clear. Lows in the upper 60s. Thursday, mostly sunny. Highs in the upper 80s. Thursday night, partly cloudy. Lows around 70. Friday, mostly sunny. Highs around 90. The forecast key messages for North and Central Texas. There is a low chance for storms to brush the Red River counties late tonight into early Sunday morning. A more organized round of thunderstorms is expected Sunday afternoon as a cold front moves into the region. Large hail and damaging winds will be the primary hazards. The spotter information statement for North and Central Texas. Spotter activation is not expected at this time. The ultraviolet index forecast for May 9th is 8, or very high. The current time is 3:34 a.m. Central Daylight Time. 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The following reports of weather temperature and wind were made at 3 a.m. DFW Airport, mostly cloudy, 71, dew point 66, relative humidity 84%, wind south at 14, pressure 29.78 inches and falling. Dallas Love Field, partly cloudy, 71, south at 8. Fort Worth Meacham, mostly cloudy, 68, southeast at 7. Arlington, partly cloudy, 71, south at 6. McKinney, cloudy, 68, southeast at 9. Denton, cloudy, 70, south at 14, gusting to 22. Elsewhere around the region, Wichita Falls, mostly cloudy, 63, west at 12. Abilene, mostly cloudy, 68, east at 10. Waco, fog, 70, north at 5. Tyler, cloudy, 71, south at 9. Once again at 3 a.m., DFW Airport, mostly cloudy, 71, south at 14. Now let's check on your local forecast for the Dallas-Fort Worth Metroplex. Today, partly sunny this morning, then clearing. Warmer with highs in the mid-80s. North winds around 5 miles an hour, becoming east this afternoon. Tonight, mostly clear. Lows in the upper 60s. Southeast winds around 5 miles an hour. Sunday, a chance of thunderstorms. A chance of showers in the morning, then showers in the afternoon. Highs in the mid-80s. Temperatures falling into the upper 70s in the afternoon. Southeast winds 5 to 10 miles an hour. Chance of rain 80%. Sunday night, mostly cloudy. Showers likely with a chance of thunderstorms in the evening, then a chance of showers after midnight. Lows in the lower 60s. Northeast winds 5 to 10.

miles an hour. Chance of rain 70%. And now the extended forecast. Monday, mostly sunny. Highs in the upper 70s. Northeast winds 5 to 10 miles an hour. Monday night, clear. Lows in the upper 50s. Tuesday, sunny. Highs in the lower 80s. Tuesday night, clear. Lows in the lower 60s. Wednesday, sunny. Highs in the upper 80s. Wednesday night, mostly clear. Lows in the upper 60s. Thursday, mostly sunny. Highs in the upper 80s. Thursday night, partly cloudy. Lows around 70. Friday, mostly sunny. Highs around 90. The forecast key messages for North and Central Texas. There is a low chance for storms to brush the Red River counties late tonight into early Sunday morning. A more organized round of thunderstorms is expected Sunday afternoon as a cold front moves into the region. Large hail and damaging winds will be the primary hazards. The spotter information statement for North and Central Texas. Spotter activation is not expected at this time. The ultraviolet index forecast for May 9th is 8, or very high. The current time is 3:38 a.m. Central Daylight Time. 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The following reports of weather temperature and wind were made at 3 a.m. DFW Airport, mostly cloudy, 71, dew point 66, relative humidity 84%, wind south at 14, pressure 29.78 inches and falling. Dallas Love Field, partly cloudy, 71, south at 8. Fort Worth Meacham, mostly cloudy, 68, southeast at 7. Arlington, partly cloudy, 71, south at 6. McKinney, cloudy, 68, southeast at 9. Denton, cloudy, 70, south at 14, gusting to 22. Elsewhere around the region, Wichita Falls, mostly cloudy, 63, west at 12. Abilene, mostly cloudy, 68, east at 10. Waco, fog, 70, north at 5. Tyler, cloudy, 71, south at 9. Once again at 3 a.m., DFW Airport, mostly cloudy, 71, south at 14. Now let's check on your local forecast for the Dallas-Fort Worth Metroplex. Today, partly sunny this morning, then clearing. Warmer with highs in the mid-80s. North winds around 5 miles an hour, becoming east this afternoon. Tonight, mostly clear. Lows in the upper 60s. Southeast winds around 5 miles an hour. Sunday, a chance of thunderstorms. A chance of showers in the morning, then showers in the afternoon. Highs in the mid-80s. Temperatures falling into the upper 70s in the afternoon. Southeast winds 5 to 10 miles an hour. Chance of rain 80%. Sunday night, mostly cloudy. Showers likely with a chance of thunderstorms in the evening, then a chance of showers after midnight. Lows in the lower 60s. Northeast winds 5 to 10 miles an hour. Chance of rain 70%. And now the extended forecast. Monday, mostly sunny. Highs in the upper 70s. Northeast winds 5 to 10 miles an hour. Monday night, clear. Lows in the upper 50s. Tuesday, sunny. Highs in the lower 80s. Tuesday night, clear. Lows in the lower 60s. Wednesday, sunny. Highs in the upper 80s. Wednesday night, mostly clear. Lows in the upper 60s. Thursday, mostly sunny. Highs in the upper 80s. Thursday night, partly cloudy. Lows around 70. Friday, mostly sunny. Highs around 90. The forecast key messages for North and Central Texas. There is a low chance for storms to brush the Red River counties late tonight into early Sunday morning. A more organized round of thunderstorms is expected Sunday afternoon as a cold front moves into the region. Large hail

Damaging winds will be the primary hazards. The spotter information statement for North and Central Texas. Spotter activation is not expected at this time. The ultraviolet index forecast for May 9th is 8, or very high. The current time is 3:42 a.m. Central Daylight Time. 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The following reports of weather temperature and wind were made at 3 a.m. DFW Airport, mostly cloudy, 71, dew point 66, relative humidity 84%, wind south at 14, pressure 29.78 inches and falling. Dallas Love Field, partly cloudy, 71, south at 8. Fort Worth Meacham, mostly cloudy, 68, southeast at 7. Arlington, partly cloudy, 71, south at 6. McKinney, cloudy, 68, southeast at 9. Denton, cloudy, 70, south at 14, gusting to 22. Elsewhere around the region, Wichita Falls, mostly cloudy, 63, west at 12. Abilene, mostly cloudy, 68, east at 10. Waco, fog, 70, north at 5. Tyler, cloudy, 71, south at 9. Once again at 3 a.m., DFW Airport, mostly cloudy, 71, south at 14. Now let's check on your local forecast for the Dallas-Fort Worth Metroplex. Today, partly sunny this morning, then clearing. Warmer with highs in the mid-80s. North winds around 5 miles an hour, becoming east this afternoon. Tonight, mostly clear. Lows in the upper 60s. Southeast winds around 5 miles an hour. Sunday, a chance of thunderstorms. A chance of showers in the morning, then showers in the afternoon. Highs in the mid-80s. Temperatures falling into the upper 70s in the afternoon. Southeast winds 5 to 10 miles an hour. Chance of rain 80%. Sunday night, mostly cloudy. Showers likely with a chance of thunderstorms in the evening, then a chance of showers after midnight. Lows in the lower 60s. Northeast winds 5 to 10 miles an hour. Chance of rain 70%. And now the extended forecast. Monday, mostly sunny. Highs in the upper 70s. Northeast winds 5 to 10 miles an hour. Monday night, clear. Lows in the upper 50s. Tuesday, sunny. Highs in the lower 80s. Tuesday night, clear. Lows in the lower 60s. Wednesday, sunny. Highs in the upper 80s. Wednesday night, mostly clear. Lows in the upper 60s. Thursday, mostly sunny. Highs in the upper 80s. Thursday night, partly cloudy. Lows around 70. Friday, mostly sunny. Highs around 90. The forecast key messages for North and Central Texas. There is a low chance for storms to brush the Red River counties late tonight into early Sunday morning. A more organized round of thunderstorms is expected Sunday afternoon as a cold front moves into the region. Large hail and damaging winds will be the primary hazards. The spotter information statement for North and Central Texas. Spotter activation is not expected at this time. The ultraviolet index forecast for May 9th is 8, or very high. The current time is 3:45 a.m. Central Daylight Time. 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Serving the Dallas-Fort Worth listening area. The following reports of weather temperature and wind were made at 3 a.m. DFW Airport, mostly cloudy, 71, dew point 66, relative humidity 84%, wind south at 14, pressure 29.78 inches and falling. Dallas Love Field, partly cloudy, 71, south at 8. Fort Worth Meacham, mostly cloudy, 68, southeast at 7. Arlington, partly cloudy, 71, south at 6. McKinney, cloudy, 68, southeast at 9.

Denton, cloudy, 70, south at 14, gusting to 22. Elsewhere around the region, Wichita Falls, mostly cloudy, 63, west at 12. Abilene, mostly cloudy, 68, east at 10. Waco, fog, 70, north at 5. Tyler, cloudy, 71, south at 9. Once again at 3 a.m., DFW Airport, mostly cloudy, 71, south at 14. Now let's check on your local forecast for the Dallas-Fort Worth Metroplex. Today, partly sunny this morning, then clearing. Warmer with highs in the mid-80s. North winds around 5 miles an hour, becoming east this afternoon. Tonight, mostly clear. Lows in the upper 60s. Southeast winds around 5 miles an hour. Sunday, a chance of thunderstorms. A chance of showers in the morning, then showers in the afternoon. Highs in the mid-80s. Temperatures falling into the upper 70s in the afternoon. Southeast winds 5 to 10 miles an hour. Chance of rain 80%. Sunday night, mostly cloudy. Showers likely with a chance of thunderstorms in the evening, then a chance of showers after midnight. Lows in the lower 60s. Northeast winds 5 to 10 miles an hour. Chance of rain 70%. And now the extended forecast. Monday, mostly sunny. Highs in the upper 70s. Northeast winds 5 to 10 miles an hour. Monday night, clear. Lows in the upper 50s. Tuesday, sunny. Highs in the lower 80s. Tuesday night, clear. Lows in the lower 60s. Wednesday, sunny. Highs in the upper 80s. Wednesday night, mostly clear. Lows in the upper 60s. Thursday, mostly sunny. Highs in the upper 80s. Thursday night, partly cloudy. Lows around 70. Friday, mostly sunny. Highs around 90. The forecast key messages for North and Central Texas. There is a low chance for storms to brush the Red River counties late tonight into early Sunday morning. A more organized round of thunderstorms is expected Sunday afternoon as a cold front moves into the region. Large hail and damaging winds will be the primary hazards. The spotter information statement for North and Central Texas. Spotter activation is not expected at this time. The ultraviolet index forecast for May 9th is 8, or very high. The current time is 3:49 a.m. Central Daylight Time. 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The following reports of weather temperature and wind were made at 3 a.m. DFW Airport, mostly cloudy, 71, dew point 66, relative humidity 84%, wind south at 14, pressure 29.78 inches and falling. Dallas Love Field, partly cloudy, 71, south at 8. Fort Worth Meacham, mostly cloudy, 68, southeast at 7. Arlington, partly cloudy, 71, south at 6. McKinney, cloudy, 68, southeast at 9. Denton, cloudy, 70, south at 14, gusting to 22. Elsewhere around the region, Wichita Falls, mostly cloudy, 63, west at 12. Abilene, mostly cloudy, 68, east at 10. Waco, fog, 70, north at 5. Tyler, cloudy, 71, south at 9. Once again at 3 a.m., DFW Airport, mostly cloudy, 71, south at 14. Now let's check on your local forecast for the Dallas-Fort Worth Metroplex. Today, partly sunny this morning, then clearing. Warmer with highs in the mid-80s. North winds around 5 miles an hour, becoming east this afternoon. Tonight, mostly clear. Lows in the upper 60s. Southeast winds around 5 miles an hour. Sunday, a chance of thunderstorms. A chance of showers in the morning, then showers in the afternoon. Highs in the mid-80s. Temperatures falling into the upper 70s in the afternoon.

Love Field, partly cloudy, 71, south at 8. Fort Worth Meacham, mostly cloudy, 68, southeast at 7. Arlington, partly cloudy, 71, south at 6. McKinney, cloudy, 68, southeast at 9. Denton, cloudy, 70, south at 14, gusting to 22. Elsewhere around the region, Wichita Falls, mostly cloudy, 63, west at 12. Abilene, mostly cloudy, 68, east at 10. Waco, fog, 70, north at 5. Tyler, cloudy, 71, south at 9. Once again at 3 a.m., DFW Airport, mostly cloudy, 71, south at 14. The following reports of weather temperature and wind were made at 4 a.m. DFW Airport, mostly cloudy, 71, dew point 66, relative humidity 84%, wind south at 21, gusting to 29, pressure 29.70 inches and falling. Dallas Love Field, mostly cloudy, 71, south at 13, gusting to 24. Fort Worth Meacham, mostly cloudy, 69, south at 10. Arlington, partly cloudy, 71, south at 15, gusting to 25. McKinney, cloudy, 69, east at 9. Denton, cloudy, 70, north at 9. Elsewhere around the region, Wichita Falls, mostly cloudy, 60, north at 8. Abilene, partly cloudy, 67, southeast at 12. Waco, fog, 69, calm. Tyler, cloudy, 71, south at 6. Once again at 4 a.m., DFW Airport, mostly cloudy, 71, south at 21, gusting to 29. The following reports of weather temperature and wind were made at 4 a.m. DFW Airport, mostly cloudy, 71, dew point 66, relative humidity 84%, wind south at 21, gusting to 29, pressure 29.70 inches and falling. Dallas Love Field, mostly cloudy, 71, south at 13, gusting to 24. Fort Worth Meacham, mostly cloudy, 69, south at 10. Arlington, partly cloudy, 71, south at 15, gusting to 25. McKinney, cloudy, 69, east at 9. Denton, cloudy, 70, north at 9. Elsewhere around the region, Wichita Falls, mostly cloudy, 60, north at 8. Abilene, partly cloudy, 67, southeast at 12. Waco, fog, 69, calm. Tyler, cloudy, 71, south at 6. Once again at 4 a.m., DFW Airport, mostly cloudy, 71, south at 21, gusting to 29. Now let's check on your local forecast for the Dallas-Fort Worth Metroplex. Today, partly sunny this morning, then clearing. Warmer with highs in the mid-80s. North winds around 5 miles an hour, becoming east this afternoon. Tonight, mostly clear. Lows in the upper 60s. Southeast winds around 5 miles an hour. Sunday, a chance of thunderstorms. A chance of showers in the morning, then showers in the afternoon. Highs in the mid-80s. Temperatures falling into the upper 70s in the afternoon. Southeast winds 5 to 10 miles an hour. Chance of rain 80%. Sunday night, mostly cloudy. Showers likely with a chance of thunderstorms in the evening, then a chance of showers after midnight. Lows in the lower 60s. Northeast winds 5 to 10 miles an hour. Chance of rain 70%. And now the extended forecast. Monday, mostly sunny. Highs in the upper 70s. Northeast winds 5 to 10 miles an hour. Monday night, clear. Lows in the upper 50s. Tuesday, sunny. Highs in the lower 80s. Tuesday night, clear. Lows in the lower 60s. Wednesday, sunny. Highs in the upper 80s. Wednesday night, mostly clear. Lows in the upper 60s. Thursday, mostly sunny. Highs in the upper 80s. Thursday night, partly cloudy. Lows around 70.

Radio, the voice of the National Weather Service, station KEC 56, serving the Dallas-Fort Worth listening area. The following reports of weather temperature and wind were made at 4 a.m. DFW Airport, mostly cloudy, 71, dew point 66, relative humidity 84%, wind south at 21, gusting to 29, pressure 29.70 inches and falling. Dallas Love Field, mostly cloudy, 71, south at 13, gusting to 24. Fort Worth Meacham, mostly cloudy, 69, south at 10. Arlington, partly cloudy, 71, south at 15, gusting to 25. McKinney, cloudy, 69, east at 9. Denton, cloudy, 70, north at 9. Elsewhere around the region, Wichita Falls, mostly cloudy, 60, north at 8. Abilene, partly cloudy, 67, southeast at 12. Waco, fog, 69, calm. Tyler, cloudy, 71, south at 6. Once again at 4 a.m., DFW Airport, mostly cloudy, 71, south at 21, gusting to 29. Now let's check on your local forecast for the Dallas-Fort Worth Metroplex. Today, partly sunny this morning, then clearing. Warmer with highs in the mid-80s. North winds around 5 miles an hour, becoming east this afternoon. Tonight, mostly clear. Lows in the upper 60s. Southeast winds around 5 miles an hour. Sunday, a chance of thunderstorms. A chance of showers in the morning, then showers in the afternoon. Highs in the mid-80s. Temperatures falling into the upper 70s in the afternoon. Southeast winds 5 to 10 miles an hour. Chance of rain 80%. Sunday night, mostly cloudy. Showers likely with a chance of thunderstorms in the evening, then a chance of showers after midnight. Lows in the lower 60s. Northeast winds 5 to 10 miles an hour. Chance of rain 70%. And now the extended forecast. Monday, mostly sunny. Highs in the upper 70s. Northeast winds 5 to 10 miles an hour. Monday night, clear. Lows in the upper 50s. Tuesday, sunny. Highs in the lower 80s. Tuesday night, clear. Lows in the lower 60s. Wednesday, sunny. Highs in the upper 80s. Wednesday night, mostly clear. Lows in the upper 60s. Thursday, mostly sunny. Highs in the upper 80s. Thursday night, partly cloudy. Lows around 70. Friday, mostly sunny. Highs around 90. The forecast key messages for North and Central Texas. There is a low chance for storms to brush the Red River counties late tonight into early Sunday morning. A more organized round of thunderstorms is expected Sunday afternoon as a cold front moves into the region. Large hail and damaging winds will be the primary hazards. The spotter information statement for North and Central Texas. Spotter activation is not expected at this time. The ultraviolet index forecast for May 9th is 8, or very high. The current time is 4:11 a.m. Central Daylight Time. 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Serving the Dallas-Fort Worth listening area. The following reports of weather temperature and wind were made at 4 a.m. DFW Airport, cloudy, 71, dew point 66, relative humidity 84%, wind south at 21, gusting to 29, pressure 29.70 inches and falling. Dallas Love Field, mostly cloudy, 71, south at 13, gusting to 24. Fort Worth Meacham, cloudy, 69, south at 10. Arlington, cloudy, 71, south at 15, gusting to 25. McKinney, cloudy, 69, east at 9. Denton, cloudy, 70, north at 9. Elsewhere around the region, Wichita Falls, mostly cloudy, 60, north at 8. Abilene, partly cloudy, 67, southeast at 12. Waco, fog, 67, northwest.

at 5. Tyler, cloudy, 71, south at 6. Once again at 4 a.m., DFW Airport, cloudy, 71, south at 21, gusting to 29. Now let's check on your local forecast for the Dallas-Fort Worth Metroplex. Today, partly sunny this morning, then clearing. Warmer with highs in the mid-80s. North winds around 5 miles an hour, becoming east this afternoon. Tonight, mostly clear. Lows in the upper 60s. Southeast winds around 5 miles an hour. Sunday, a chance of thunderstorms. A chance of showers in the morning, then showers in the afternoon. Highs in the mid-80s. Temperatures falling into the upper 70s in the afternoon. Southeast winds 5 to 10 miles an hour. Chance of rain 80%. Sunday night, mostly cloudy. Showers likely with a chance of thunderstorms in the evening, then a chance of showers after midnight. Lows in the lower 60s. Northeast winds 5 to 10 miles an hour. Chance of rain 70%. And now the extended forecast. Monday, mostly sunny. Highs in the upper 70s. Northeast winds 5 to 10 miles an hour. Monday night, clear. Lows in the upper 50s. Tuesday, sunny. Highs in the lower 80s. Tuesday night, clear. Lows in the lower 60s. Wednesday, sunny. Highs in the upper 80s. Wednesday night, mostly clear. Lows in the upper 60s. Thursday, mostly sunny. Highs in the upper 80s. Thursday night, partly cloudy. Lows around 70. Friday, mostly sunny. Highs around 90. The forecast key messages for North and Central Texas. There is a low chance for storms to brush the Red River counties late tonight into early Sunday morning. A more organized round of thunderstorms is expected Sunday afternoon as a cold front moves into the region. Large hail and damaging winds will be the primary hazards. The spotter information statement for North and Central Texas. Spotter activation is not expected at this time. The ultraviolet index forecast for May 9th is 8, or very high. The current time is 4:15 a.m. Central Daylight Time. 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Serving the Dallas-Fort Worth listening area. The following reports of weather temperature and wind were made at 4 a.m. DFW Airport, cloudy, 71, dew point 66, relative humidity 84%, wind south at 21, gusting to 29, pressure 29.70 inches and falling. Dallas Love Field, mostly cloudy, 71, south at 13, gusting to 24. Fort Worth Meacham, cloudy, 69, south at 10. Arlington, cloudy, 71, south at 15, gusting to 25. McKinney, cloudy, 69, east at 9. Denton, cloudy, 70, north at 9. Elsewhere around the region, Wichita Falls, mostly cloudy, 60, north at 8. Abilene, partly cloudy, 67, southeast at 12. Waco, fog, 67, northwest at 5. Tyler, cloudy, 71, south at 6. Once again at 4 a.m., DFW Airport, cloudy, 71, south at 21, gusting to 29. Now let's check on your local forecast for the Dallas-Fort Worth Metroplex. Today, partly sunny this morning, then clearing. Warmer with highs in the mid-80s. North winds around 5 miles an hour, becoming east this afternoon. Tonight, mostly clear. Lows in the upper 60s. Southeast winds around 5 miles an hour. Sunday, a chance of thunderstorms. A chance of showers in the morning, then showers in the afternoon. Highs in the mid-80s. Temperatures falling into the upper 70s in the afternoon. Southeast winds 5 to 10 miles an hour. Chance of rain 80%. Sunday night, mostly cloudy. Showers likely with a chance of thunderstorms in the evening, then a chance of showers after midnight. Lows in the lower 60s.

northeast winds 5 to 10 miles an hour. Chance of rain 70%. And now the extended forecast. Monday, mostly sunny. Highs in the upper 70s. Northeast winds 5 to 10 miles an hour. Monday night, clear. Lows in the upper 50s. Tuesday, sunny. Highs in the lower 80s. Tuesday night, clear. Lows in the lower 60s. Wednesday, sunny. Highs in the upper 80s. Wednesday night, mostly clear. Lows in the upper 60s. Thursday, mostly sunny. Highs in the upper 80s. Thursday night, partly cloudy. Lows around 70. Friday, mostly sunny. Highs around 90. The forecast key messages for North and Central Texas. There is a low chance for storms to brush the Red River counties late tonight into early Sunday morning. A more organized round of thunderstorms is expected Sunday afternoon as a cold front moves into the region. Large hail and damaging winds will be the primary hazards. The spotter information statement for North and Central Texas. Spotter activation is not expected at this time. The ultraviolet index forecast for May 9th is 8, or very high. The current time is 4:19 a.m. Central Daylight Time. 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The following reports of weather temperature and wind were made at 4 a.m. DFW Airport, cloudy, 71, dew point 66, relative humidity 84%, wind south at 21, gusting to 29, pressure 29.70 inches and falling. Dallas Love Field, mostly cloudy, 71, south at 13, gusting to 24. Fort Worth Meacham, cloudy, 69, south at 10. Arlington, cloudy, 71, south at 15, gusting to 25. McKinney, cloudy, 69, east at 9. Denton, cloudy, 70, north at 9. Elsewhere around the region, Wichita Falls, mostly cloudy, 60, north at 8. Abilene, partly cloudy, 67, southeast at 12. Waco, fog, 67, northwest at 5. Tyler, cloudy, 71, south at 6. Once again at 4 a.m., DFW Airport, cloudy, 71, south at 21, gusting to 29. Now let's check on your local forecast for the Dallas-Fort Worth Metroplex. Today, partly sunny this morning, then clearing. Warmer with highs in the mid-80s. North winds around 5 miles an hour, becoming east this afternoon. Tonight, mostly clear. Lows in the upper 60s. Southeast winds around 5 miles an hour. Sunday, a chance of thunderstorms. A chance of showers in the morning, then showers in the afternoon. Highs in the mid-80s. Temperatures falling into the upper 70s in the afternoon. Southeast winds 5 to 10 miles an hour. Chance of rain 80%. Sunday night, mostly cloudy. Showers likely with a chance of thunderstorms in the evening, then a chance of showers after midnight. Lows in the lower 60s. Northeast winds 5 to 10 miles an hour. Chance of rain 70%. And now the extended forecast. Monday, mostly sunny. Highs in the upper 70s. Northeast winds 5 to 10 miles an hour. Monday night, clear. Lows in the upper 50s. Tuesday, sunny. Highs in the lower 80s. Tuesday night, clear. Lows in the lower 60s. Wednesday, sunny. Highs in the upper 80s. Wednesday night, mostly clear. Lows in the upper 60s. Thursday, mostly sunny. Highs in the upper 80s. Thursday night, partly cloudy. Lows around 70. Friday, mostly sunny. Highs around 90. The forecast key messages for North and Central Texas. There is a low chance for storms to brush the Red River counties late tonight into early Sunday morning. A more organized round of thunderstorms.

storms is expected Sunday afternoon as a cold front moves into the region. Large hail and damaging winds will be the primary hazards. The spotter information statement for North and Central Texas. Spotter activation is not expected at this time. The ultraviolet index forecast for May 9th is 8, or very high. The current time is 4:23 a.m. Central Daylight Time. 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The following reports of weather temperature and wind were made at 4 a.m. DFW Airport, cloudy, 71, dew point 66, relative humidity 84%, wind south at 21, gusting to 29, pressure 29.70 inches and falling. Dallas Love Field, mostly cloudy, 71, south at 13, gusting to 24. Fort Worth Meacham, cloudy, 69, south at 10. Arlington, cloudy, 71, south at 15, gusting to 25. McKinney, cloudy, 69, east at 9. Denton, cloudy, 70, north at 9. Elsewhere around the region, Wichita Falls, mostly cloudy, 60, north at 8. Abilene, partly cloudy, 67, southeast at 12. Waco, fog, 67, northwest at 5. Tyler, cloudy, 71, south at 6. Once again at 4 a.m., DFW Airport, cloudy, 71, south at 21, gusting to 29. Now let's check on your local forecast for the Dallas-Fort Worth Metroplex. Today, partly sunny this morning, then clearing. Warmer with highs in the mid-80s. North winds around 5 miles an hour, becoming east this afternoon. Tonight, mostly clear. Lows in the upper 60s. Southeast winds around 5 miles an hour. Sunday, a chance of thunderstorms. A chance of showers in the morning, then showers in the afternoon. Highs in the mid-80s. Temperatures falling into the upper 70s in the afternoon. Southeast winds 5 to 10 miles an hour. Chance of rain 80%. Sunday night, mostly cloudy. Showers likely with a chance of thunderstorms in the evening, then a chance of showers after midnight. Lows in the lower 60s. Northeast winds 5 to 10 miles an hour. Chance of rain 70%. And now the extended forecast. Monday, mostly sunny. Highs in the upper 70s. Northeast winds 5 to 10 miles an hour. Monday night, clear. Lows in the upper 50s. Tuesday, sunny. Highs in the lower 80s. Tuesday night, clear. Lows in the lower 60s. Wednesday, sunny. Highs in the upper 80s. Wednesday night, mostly clear. Lows in the upper 60s. Thursday, mostly sunny. Highs in the upper 80s. Thursday night, partly cloudy. Lows around 70. Friday, mostly sunny. Highs around 90. The forecast key messages for North and Central Texas. There is a low chance for storms to brush the Red River counties late tonight into early Sunday morning. A more organized round of thunderstorms is expected Sunday afternoon as a cold front moves into the region. Large hail and damaging winds will be the primary hazards. The spotter information statement for North and Central Texas. Spotter activation is not expected at this time. The ultraviolet index forecast for May 9th is 8, or very high. The current time is 4:26 a.m. Central Daylight Time. 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Serving the Dallas-Fort Worth listening area. The following reports of weather temperature and wind were made at 4 a.m. DFW Airport, cloudy, 71, dew point 66, relative humidity 84%, wind south at 21, gusting to 29, pressure 29.70 inches and falling. Dallas Love Field, mostly cloudy, 71, south at 13, gusting to 24. Fort Worth Meacham, cloudy.

69, south at 10. Arlington, cloudy, 71, south at 15, gusting to 25. McKinney, cloudy, 69, east at 9. Denton, cloudy, 70, north at 9. Elsewhere around the region, Wichita Falls, mostly cloudy, 60, north at 8. Abilene, partly cloudy, 67, southeast at 12. Waco, fog, 67, northwest at 5. Tyler, cloudy, 71, south at 6. Once again at 4 a.m., DFW Airport, cloudy, 71, south at 21, gusting to 29. Now let's check on your local forecast for the Dallas-Fort Worth Metroplex. Today, partly sunny this morning, then clearing. Warmer with highs in the mid-80s. North winds around 5 miles an hour, becoming east this afternoon. Tonight, mostly clear. Lows in the upper 60s. Southeast winds around 5 miles an hour. Sunday, a chance of thunderstorms. A chance of showers in the morning, then showers in the afternoon. Highs in the mid-80s. Temperatures falling into the upper 70s in the afternoon. Southeast winds 5 to 10 miles an hour. Chance of rain 80%. Sunday night, mostly cloudy. Showers likely with a chance of thunderstorms in the evening, then a chance of showers after midnight. Lows in the lower 60s. Northeast winds 5 to 10 miles an hour. Chance of rain 70%. And now the extended forecast. Monday, mostly sunny. Highs in the upper 70s. Northeast winds 5 to 10 miles an hour. Monday night, clear. Lows in the upper 50s. Tuesday, sunny. Highs in the lower 80s. Tuesday night, clear. Lows in the lower 60s. Wednesday, sunny. Highs in the upper 80s. Wednesday night, mostly clear. Lows in the upper 60s. Thursday, mostly sunny. Highs in the upper 80s. Thursday night, partly cloudy. Lows around 70. Friday, mostly sunny. Highs around 90. The forecast key messages for North and Central Texas. There is a low chance for storms to brush the Red River counties late tonight into early Sunday morning. A more organized round of thunderstorms is expected Sunday afternoon as a cold front moves into the region. Large hail and damaging winds will be the primary hazards. The spotter information statement for North and Central Texas. Spotter activation is not expected at this time. The ultraviolet index forecast for May 9th is 8, or very high. The current time is 4:30 a.m. Central Daylight Time. 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The following reports of weather temperature and wind were made at 4 a.m. DFW Airport, cloudy, 71, dew point 66, relative humidity 84%, wind south at 21, gusting to 29, pressure 29.70 inches and falling. Dallas Love Field, mostly cloudy, 71, south at 13, gusting to 24. Fort Worth Meacham, cloudy, 69, south at 10. Arlington, cloudy, 71, south at 15, gusting to 25. McKinney, cloudy, 69, east at 9. Denton, cloudy, 70, north at 9. Elsewhere around the region, Wichita Falls, mostly cloudy, 60, north at 8. Abilene, partly cloudy, 67, southeast at 12. Waco, fog, 67, northwest at 5. Tyler, cloudy, 71, south at 6. Once again at 4 a.m., DFW Airport, cloudy, 71, south at 21, gusting to 29. Now let's check on your local forecast for the Dallas-Fort Worth Metroplex. Today, partly sunny this morning, then clearing. Warmer with highs in the mid-80s. North winds around 5 miles an hour, becoming east this afternoon. Tonight, mostly clear. Lows in the upper 60s. Southeast winds around 5 miles.

Sunday, a chance of thunderstorms. A chance of showers in the morning, then showers in the afternoon. Highs in the mid-80s. Temperatures falling into the upper 70s in the afternoon. Southeast winds 5 to 10 miles an hour. Chance of rain 80%. Sunday night, mostly cloudy. Showers likely with a chance of thunderstorms in the evening, then a chance of showers after midnight. Cloudy. Showers likely with a chance of thunderstorms in the evening, then a chance of showers after midnight. Lows in the lower 60s. Northeast winds 5 to 10 miles an hour. Chance of rain 70%. And now the extended forecast. Monday, mostly sunny. Highs in the upper 70s. Northeast winds 5 to 10 miles an hour. Monday night, clear. Lows in the upper 50s. Tuesday, sunny. Highs in the lower 80s. Tuesday night, clear. Lows in the lower 60s. Wednesday, sunny. Highs in the upper 80s. Wednesday night, mostly clear. Lows in the upper 60s. Thursday, mostly sunny. Highs in the upper 80s. Thursday night, partly cloudy. Lows around 70. Friday, mostly sunny. Highs around 90. The forecast key messages for North and Central Texas. There is a low chance for storms to brush the Red River counties late tonight into early Sunday morning. A more organized round of thunderstorms is expected Sunday afternoon as a cold front moves into the region. Large hail and damaging winds will be the primary hazards. The spotter information statement for North and Central Texas. Spotter activation is not expected at this time. The ultraviolet index forecast for May 9th is 8, or very high. The current time is 4:34 a.m. Central Daylight Time. 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The following reports of weather temperature and wind were made at 4 a.m. DFW Airport, cloudy, 71, dew point 66, relative humidity 84%, wind south at 21, gusting to 29, pressure 29.70 inches and falling. Dallas Love Field, mostly cloudy, 71, south at 13, gusting to 24. Fort Worth Meacham, cloudy, 69, south at 10. Arlington, cloudy, 71, south at 15, gusting to 25. McKinney, cloudy, 69, east at 9. Denton, cloudy, 70, north at 9. Elsewhere around the region, Wichita Falls, mostly cloudy, 60, north at 8. Abilene, partly cloudy, 67, southeast at 12. Waco, fog, 67, northwest at 5. Tyler, cloudy, 71, south at 6. Once again at 4 a.m., DFW Airport, cloudy, 71, south at 21, gusting to 29. Now let's check on your local forecast for the Dallas-Fort Worth Metroplex. Today, partly sunny this morning, then clearing. Warmer with highs in the mid-80s. North winds around 5 miles an hour, becoming east this afternoon. Tonight, mostly clear. Lows in the upper 60s. Southeast winds around 5 miles an hour. Sunday, a chance of thunderstorms. A chance of showers in the morning, then showers in the afternoon. Highs in the mid-80s. Temperatures falling into the upper 70s in the afternoon. Southeast winds 5 to 10 miles an hour. Chance of rain 80%. Sunday night, mostly cloudy. Showers likely with a chance of thunderstorms in the evening, then a chance of showers after midnight. Lows in the lower 60s. Northeast winds 5 to 10 miles an hour. Chance of rain 70%. And now the extended forecast. Monday, mostly sunny. Highs in the upper 70s. Northeast winds 5 to 10 miles an hour. Monday night, clear. Lows in the upper 50s. Tuesday, sunny. Highs in the lower 80s. Tuesday night, clear. Lows in the

Wednesday, sunny. Highs in the upper 80s. Wednesday night, mostly clear. Lows in the upper 60s. Thursday, mostly sunny. Highs in the upper 80s. Thursday night, partly cloudy. Lows around 70. Friday, mostly sunny. Highs around 90. The forecast key messages for North and Central Texas. There is a low chance for storms to brush the Red River counties late tonight into early Sunday morning. A more organized round of thunderstorms is expected Sunday afternoon as a cold front moves into the region. Large hail and damaging winds will be the primary hazards. The spotter information statement for North and Central Texas. Spotter activation is not expected at this time. The ultraviolet index forecast for May 9th is 8, or very high. The current time is 4:38 a.m. Central Daylight Time. 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Serving the Dallas-Fort Worth listening area. The following reports of weather temperature and wind were made at 4 a.m. DFW Airport, cloudy, 71, dew point 66, relative humidity 84%, wind south at 21, gusting to 29, pressure 29.70 inches and falling. Dallas Love Field, mostly cloudy, 71, south at 13, gusting to 24. Fort Worth Meacham, cloudy, 69, south at 10. Arlington, cloudy, 71, south at 15, gusting to 25. McKinney, cloudy, 69, east at 9. Denton, cloudy, 70, north at 9. Elsewhere around the region, Wichita Falls, mostly cloudy, 60, north at 8. Abilene, partly cloudy, 67, southeast at 12. Waco, fog, 67, northwest at 5. Tyler, cloudy, 71, south at 6. Once again at 4 a.m., DFW Airport, cloudy, 71, south at 21, gusting to 29. Now let's check on your local forecast for the Dallas-Fort Worth Metroplex. Today, partly sunny this morning, then clearing. Warmer with highs in the mid-80s. North winds around 5 miles an hour, becoming east this afternoon. Tonight, mostly clear. Lows in the upper 60s. Southeast winds around 5 miles an hour. Sunday, a chance of thunderstorms. A chance of showers in the morning, then showers in the afternoon. Highs in the mid-80s. Temperatures falling into the upper 70s in the afternoon. Southeast winds 5 to 10 miles an hour. Chance of rain 80%. Sunday night, mostly cloudy. Showers likely with a chance of thunderstorms in the evening, then a chance of showers after midnight. Lows in the lower 60s. Northeast winds 5 to 10 miles an hour. Chance of rain 70%. And now the extended forecast. Monday, mostly sunny. Highs in the upper 70s. Northeast winds 5 to 10 miles an hour. Monday night, clear. Lows in the upper 50s. Tuesday, sunny. Highs in the lower 80s. Tuesday night, clear. Lows in the lower 60s. Wednesday, sunny. Highs in the upper 80s. Wednesday night, mostly clear. Lows in the upper 60s. Thursday, mostly sunny. Highs in the upper 80s. Thursday night, partly cloudy. Lows around 70. Friday, mostly sunny. Highs around 90. The forecast key messages for North and Central Texas. There is a low chance for storms to brush the Red River counties late tonight into early Sunday morning. A more organized round of thunderstorms is expected Sunday afternoon as a cold front moves into the region. Large hail and damaging winds will be the primary hazards. The spotter information statement for North and Central Texas. Spotter activation is not expected at this time. The ultraviolet index forecast for May 9th is 8, or very high. The current time is 4:42 a.m. Central Daylight Time. 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

Aurora, All Hazards Radio, the voice of the National Weather Service, station KEC 56, serving the Dallas-Fort Worth listening area. The following reports of weather temperature and wind were made at 4 a.m. DFW Airport, cloudy, 71, dew point 66, relative humidity 84%, wind south at 21, gusting to 29, pressure 29.70 inches and falling. Dallas Love Field, mostly cloudy, 71, south at 13, gusting to 24. Fort Worth Meacham, cloudy, 69, south at 10. Arlington, cloudy, 71, south at 15, gusting to 25. McKinney, cloudy, 69, east at 9. Denton, cloudy, 70, north at 9. Elsewhere around the region, Wichita Falls, mostly cloudy, 60, north at 8. Abilene, partly cloudy, 67, southeast at 12. Waco, fog, 67, northwest at 5. Tyler, cloudy, 71, south at 6. Once again at 4 a.m., DFW Airport, cloudy, 71, south at 21, gusting to 29. Now let's check on your local forecast for the Dallas-Fort Worth Metroplex. Today, partly sunny this morning, then clearing. Warmer with highs in the mid-80s. North winds around 5 miles an hour, becoming east this afternoon. Tonight, mostly clear. Lows in the upper 60s. Southeast winds around 5 miles an hour. Sunday, a chance of thunderstorms. A chance of showers in the morning, then showers in the afternoon. Highs in the mid-80s. Temperatures falling into the upper 70s in the afternoon. Southeast winds 5 to 10 miles an hour. Chance of rain 80%. Sunday night, mostly cloudy. Showers likely with a chance of thunderstorms in the evening, then a chance of showers after midnight. Lows in the lower 60s. Northeast winds 5 to 10 miles an hour. Chance of rain 70%. And now the extended forecast. Monday, mostly sunny. Highs in the upper 70s. Northeast winds 5 to 10 miles an hour. Monday night, clear. Lows in the upper 50s. Tuesday, sunny. Highs in the lower 80s. Tuesday night, clear. Lows in the lower 60s. Wednesday, sunny. Highs in the upper 80s. Wednesday night, mostly clear. Lows in the upper 60s. Thursday, mostly sunny. Highs in the upper 80s. Thursday night, partly cloudy. Lows around 70. Friday, mostly sunny. Highs around 90. The forecast key messages for North and Central Texas. There is a low chance for storms to brush the Red River counties late tonight into early Sunday morning. A more organized round of thunderstorms is expected Sunday afternoon as a cold front moves into the region. Large hail and damaging winds will be the primary hazards. The spotter information statement for North and Central Texas. Spotter activation is not expected at this time. The ultraviolet index forecast for May 9th is 8, or very high. The current time is 4:46 a.m. Central Daylight Time. 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The following reports of weather temperature and wind were made at 4 a.m. DFW Airport, cloudy, 71, dew point 66, relative humidity 84%, wind south at 21, gusting to 29, pressure 29.70 inches and falling. Dallas Love Field, mostly cloudy, 71, south at 13, gusting to 24. Fort Worth Meacham, cloudy, 69, south at 10. Arlington, cloudy, 71, south at 15, gusting to 25. McKinney, cloudy, 69, east at 9. Denton, cloudy, 70, north at 9. Elsewhere around the region, Wichita Falls, mostly cloudy, 60, north at 8. Abilene, partly cloudy, 67, southeast at 12. Waco, fog, 67.

Northwest at 5. Tyler, cloudy, 71, south at 6. Once again at 4 a.m., DFW Airport, cloudy, 71, south at 21, gusting to 29. Now let's check on your local forecast for the Dallas-Fort Worth Metroplex. Today, partly sunny this morning, then clearing. Warmer with highs in the mid-80s. North winds around 5 miles an hour, becoming east this afternoon. Tonight, mostly clear. Lows in the upper 60s. Southeast winds around 5 miles an hour. Sunday, a chance of thunderstorms. A chance of showers in the morning, then showers in the afternoon. Highs in the mid-80s. Temperatures falling into the upper 70s in the afternoon. Southeast winds 5 to 10 miles an hour. Chance of rain 80%. Sunday night, mostly cloudy. Showers likely with a chance of thunderstorms in the evening, then a chance of showers after midnight. Lows in the lower 60s. Northeast winds 5 to 10 miles an hour. Chance of rain 70%. And now the extended forecast. Monday, mostly sunny. Highs in the upper 70s. Northeast winds 5 to 10 miles an hour. Monday night, clear. Lows in the upper 50s. Tuesday, sunny. Highs in the lower 80s. Tuesday night, clear. Lows in the lower 60s. Wednesday, sunny. Highs in the upper 80s. Wednesday night, mostly clear. Lows in the upper 60s. Thursday, mostly sunny. Highs in the upper 80s. Thursday night, partly cloudy. Lows around 70. Friday, mostly sunny. Highs around 90. The forecast key messages for North and Central Texas. There is a low chance for storms to brush the Red River counties late tonight into early Sunday morning. A more organized round of thunderstorms is expected Sunday afternoon as a cold front moves into the region. Large hail and damaging winds will be the primary hazards. The spotter information statement for North and Central Texas. Spotter activation is not expected at this time. The ultraviolet index forecast for May 9th is 8, or very high. The current time is 4:50 a.m. Central Daylight Time. 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The following reports of weather temperature and wind were made at 4 a.m. DFW Airport, cloudy, 71, dew point 66, relative humidity 84%, wind south at 21, gusting to 29, pressure 29.70 inches and falling. Dallas Love Field, mostly cloudy, 71, south at 13, gusting to 24. Fort Worth Meacham, cloudy, 69, south at 10. Arlington, cloudy, 71, south at 15, gusting to 25. McKinney, cloudy, 69, east at 9. Denton, cloudy, 70, north at 9. Elsewhere around the region, Wichita Falls, mostly cloudy, 60, north at 8. Abilene, partly cloudy, 67, southeast at 12. Waco, fog, 67, northwest at 5. Tyler, cloudy, 71, south at 6. Once again at 4 a.m., DFW Airport, cloudy, 71, south at 21, gusting to 29. Now let's check on your local forecast for the Dallas-Fort Worth Metroplex. Today, partly sunny this morning, then clearing. Warmer with highs in the mid-80s. North winds around 5 miles an hour, becoming east this afternoon. Tonight, mostly clear. Lows in the upper 60s. Southeast winds around 5 miles an hour. Sunday, a chance of thunderstorms. A chance of showers in the morning, then showers in the afternoon. Highs in the mid-80s. Temperatures falling into the upper 70s in the afternoon. Southeast winds 5 to 10 miles an hour. Chance of rain 80%. Sunday night, mostly cloudy. Showers likely with a chance of thunderstorms in the evening, then a chance of showers after midnight. Lows in the low

cloudy, 71, south at 12. McKinney, cloudy, 69, southeast at 7. Denton, cloudy, 69, east at 5. Elsewhere around the region, Wichita Falls, mostly cloudy, 59, north at 7. Abilene, partly cloudy, 65, southeast at 10. Waco, fog, 69, southwest at 8. Tyler, cloudy, 71, south at 10. Once again at 5 a.m., DFW Airport, cloudy, 71, south at 12. Now let's check on your local forecast for the Dallas-Fort Worth Metroplex. Today, partly sunny this morning, then clearing. Warmer with highs in the mid-80s. North winds around 5 miles an hour, becoming east this afternoon. Tonight, mostly clear. Lows in the upper 60s. Southeast winds around 5 miles an hour. Sunday, a chance of thunderstorms. A chance of showers in the morning, then showers in the afternoon. Highs in the mid-80s. Temperatures falling into the upper 70s in the afternoon. Southeast winds 5 to 10 miles an hour. Chance of rain 80%. Sunday night, mostly cloudy. Showers likely with a chance of thunderstorms in the evening, then a chance of showers after midnight. Lows in the lower 60s. Northeast winds 5 to 10 miles an hour. Chance of rain 70%. And now the extended forecast. Monday, mostly sunny. Highs in the upper 70s. Northeast winds 5 to 10 miles an hour. Monday night, clear. Lows in the upper 50s. Tuesday, sunny. Highs in the lower 80s. Tuesday night, clear. Lows in the lower 60s. Wednesday, sunny. Highs in the upper 80s. Wednesday night, mostly clear. Lows in the upper 60s. Thursday, mostly sunny. Highs in the upper 80s. Thursday night, partly cloudy. Lows around 70. Friday, mostly sunny. Highs around 90. The forecast key messages for North and Central Texas. There is a low chance for storms to brush the Red River counties late tonight into early Sunday morning. A more organized round of thunderstorms is expected Sunday afternoon as a cold front moves into the region. Large hail and damaging winds will be the primary hazards. The spotter information statement for North and Central Texas. Spotter activation is not expected at this time. The ultraviolet index forecast for May 9th is 8, or very high. The current time is 5:05 a.m. Central Daylight Time. 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The following reports of weather temperature and wind were made at 5 a.m. DFW Airport, cloudy, 71, dew point 66, relative humidity 84%, wind south at 12, pressure 29.76 inches and rising. Dallas Love Field, cloudy, 71, north at 10. Fort Worth Meacham, cloudy, 70, west at 7. Arlington, cloudy, 71, south at 12. McKinney, cloudy, 69, southeast at 7. Denton, cloudy, 69, east at 5. Elsewhere around the region, Wichita Falls, mostly cloudy, 59, north at 7. Abilene, partly cloudy, 65, southeast at 10. Waco, fog, 69, southwest at 8. Tyler, cloudy, 71, south at 10. Once again at 5 a.m., DFW Airport, cloudy, 71, south at 12. Now let's check on your local forecast for the Dallas-Fort Worth Metroplex. Today, partly sunny this morning, then clearing. Warmer with highs in the mid-80s. North winds around 5 miles an hour, becoming east this afternoon. Tonight, mostly clear. Lows in the upper 60s. Southeast winds around 5 miles an hour. Sunday, a chance of thunderstorms. A chance of showers in the morning, then showers in the afternoon. Highs in the mid-80s. Temperatures falling into the upper 70s.

Tuesday night, clear. Lows in the lower 60s. Wednesday, sunny. Highs in the upper 80s. Wednesday night, mostly clear. Lows in the upper 60s. Thursday, mostly sunny. Highs in the upper 80s. Thursday night, partly cloudy. Lows around 70. Friday, mostly sunny. Highs around 90. The forecast key messages for North and Central Texas. There is a low chance for storms to brush the Red River counties late tonight into early Sunday morning. A more organized round of thunderstorms is expected Sunday afternoon as a cold front moves into the region. Large hail and damaging winds will be the primary hazards. The spotter information statement for North and Central Texas. Spotter activation is not expected at this time. The ultraviolet index forecast for May 9th is 8, or very high. The current time is 5:09 a.m. Central Daylight Time. 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Serving the Dallas-Fort Worth listening area. The following reports of weather temperature and wind were made at 5 a.m. DFW Airport, cloudy, 71, dew point 66, relative humidity 84%, wind south at 12, pressure 29.76 inches and rising. Dallas Love Field, cloudy, 71, north at 10. Fort Worth Meacham, cloudy, 70, west at 7. Arlington, cloudy, 71, south at 12. McKinney, cloudy, 69, southeast at 7. Denton, cloudy, 69, east at 5. Elsewhere around the region, Wichita Falls, mostly cloudy, 59, north at 7. Abilene, partly cloudy, 65, southeast at 10. Waco, fog, 69, southwest at 8. Tyler, cloudy, 71, south at 10. Once again at 5 a.m., DFW Airport, cloudy, 71, south at 12. Now let's check on your local forecast for the Dallas-Fort Worth Metroplex. Today, partly sunny this morning, then clearing. Warmer with highs in the mid-80s. North winds around 5 miles an hour, becoming east this afternoon. Tonight, mostly clear. Lows in the upper 60s. Southeast winds around 5 miles an hour. Sunday, a chance of thunderstorms. A chance of showers in the morning, then showers in the afternoon. Highs in the mid-80s. Temperatures falling into the upper 70s in the afternoon. Southeast winds 5 to 10 miles an hour. Chance of rain 80%. Sunday night, mostly cloudy. Showers likely with a chance of thunderstorms in the evening, then a chance of showers after midnight. Lows in the lower 60s. Northeast winds 5 to 10 miles an hour. Chance of rain 70%. And now the extended forecast. Monday, mostly sunny. Highs in the upper 70s. Northeast winds 5 to 10 miles an hour. Monday night, clear. Lows in the upper 50s. Tuesday, sunny. Highs in the lower 80s. Tuesday night, clear. Lows in the lower 60s. Wednesday, sunny. Highs in the upper 80s. Wednesday night, mostly clear. Lows in the upper 60s. Thursday, mostly sunny. Highs in the upper 80s. Thursday night, partly cloudy. Lows around 70. Friday, mostly sunny. Highs around 90. The forecast key messages for North and Central Texas. There is a low chance for storms to brush the Red River counties late tonight into early Sunday morning. A more organized round of thunderstorms is expected Sunday afternoon as a cold front moves into the region. Large hail and damaging winds will be the primary hazards. The spotter information statement for North and Central Texas. Spotter activation is not expected at this time. The ultraviolet index forecast for May 9th is 8, or very high. The current time is 5:13 a.m. Central Daylight Time. 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

The National Weather Service, station KEC 56, serving the Dallas-Fort Worth listening area. The following reports of weather temperature and wind were made at 5 a.m. DFW Airport, cloudy, 71, dew point 66, relative humidity 84%, wind south at 12, pressure 29.76 inches and rising. Dallas Love Field, cloudy, 71, north at 10. Fort Worth Meacham, cloudy, 70, west at 7. Arlington, cloudy, 71, south at 12. McKinney, cloudy, 69, southeast at 7. Denton, cloudy, 69, east at 5. Elsewhere around the region, Wichita Falls, mostly cloudy, 59, north at 7. Abilene, partly cloudy, 65, southeast at 10. Waco, fog, 69, southwest at 9. Tyler, cloudy, 71, south at 10. Once again at 5 a.m., DFW Airport, cloudy, 71, south at 12. Now let's check on your local forecast for the Dallas-Fort Worth Metroplex. Today, partly sunny this morning, then clearing. Warmer with highs in the mid-80s. North winds around 5 miles an hour, becoming east this afternoon. Tonight, mostly clear. Lows in the upper 60s. Southeast winds around 5 miles an hour. Sunday, a chance of thunderstorms. A chance of showers in the morning, then showers in the afternoon. Highs in the mid-80s. Temperatures falling into the upper 70s in the afternoon. Southeast winds 5 to 10 miles an hour. Chance of rain 80%. Sunday night, mostly cloudy. Showers likely with a chance of thunderstorms in the evening, then a chance of showers after midnight. Lows in the lower 60s. Northeast winds 5 to 10 miles an hour. Chance of rain 70%. And now the extended forecast. Monday, mostly sunny. Highs in the upper 70s. Northeast winds 5 to 10 miles an hour. Monday night, clear. Lows in the upper 50s. Tuesday, sunny. Highs in the lower 80s. Tuesday night, clear. Lows in the lower 60s. Wednesday, sunny. Highs in the upper 80s. Wednesday night, mostly clear. Lows in the upper 60s. Thursday, mostly sunny. Highs in the upper 80s. Thursday night, partly cloudy. Lows around 70. Friday, mostly sunny. Highs around 90. The forecast key messages for North and Central Texas. There is a low chance for storms to brush the Red River counties late tonight into early Sunday morning. A more organized round of thunderstorms is expected Sunday afternoon as a cold front moves into the region. Large hail and damaging winds will be the primary hazards. The spotter information statement for North and Central Texas. Spotter activation is not expected at this time. The ultraviolet index forecast for May 9th is 8, or very high. The current time is 5:16 a.m. Central Daylight Time. 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The following reports of weather temperature and wind were made at 5 a.m. DFW Airport, cloudy, 71, dew point 66, relative humidity 84%, wind south at 12, pressure 29.76 inches and rising. Dallas Love Field, cloudy, 71, north at 10. Fort Worth Meacham, cloudy, 70, west at 7. Arlington, cloudy, 71, south at 12. McKinney, cloudy, 69, southeast at 7. Denton, cloudy, 69, east at 5. Elsewhere around the region, Wichita Falls, mostly cloudy, 59, north at 7. Abilene, partly cloudy, 65, southeast at 10. Waco, fog, 69, southwest at 9. Tyler, cloudy, 71, south at 10. Once again at 5 a.m., DFW Airport, cloudy, 71, south at 12. Now

check on your local forecast for the Dallas-Fort Worth Metroplex. Today, partly sunny this morning, then clearing. Warmer with highs in the mid-80s. North winds around 5 miles an hour, becoming east this afternoon. Tonight, mostly clear. Lows in the upper 60s. Southeast winds around 5 miles an hour. Sunday, a chance of thunderstorms. A chance of showers in the morning, then showers in the afternoon. Highs in the mid-80s. Temperatures falling into the upper 70s in the afternoon. Southeast winds 5 to 10 miles an hour. Chance of rain 80%. Sunday night, mostly cloudy. Showers likely with a chance of thunderstorms in the evening, then a chance of showers after midnight. Lows in the lower 60s. Northeast winds 5 to 10 miles an hour. Chance of rain 70%. And now the extended forecast. Monday, mostly sunny. Highs in the upper 70s. Northeast winds 5 to 10 miles an hour. Monday night, clear. Lows in the upper 50s. Tuesday, sunny. Highs in the lower 80s. Tuesday night, clear. Lows in the lower 60s. Wednesday, sunny. Highs in the upper 80s. Wednesday night, mostly clear. Lows in the upper 60s. Thursday, mostly sunny. Highs in the upper 80s. Thursday night, partly cloudy. Lows around 70. Friday, mostly sunny. Highs around 90. The forecast key messages for North and Central Texas. There is a low chance for storms to brush the Red River counties late tonight into early Sunday morning. A more organized round of thunderstorms is expected Sunday afternoon as a cold front moves into the region. Large hail and damaging winds will be the primary hazards. The spotter information statement for North and Central Texas. Spotter activation is not expected at this time. The ultraviolet index forecast for May 9th is 8, or very high. The current time is 5:20 a.m. Central Daylight Time. 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Serving the Dallas-Fort Worth listening area. The following reports of weather temperature and wind were made at 5 a.m. DFW Airport, cloudy, 71, dew point 66, relative humidity 84%, wind south at 12, pressure 29.76 inches and rising. Dallas Love Field, cloudy, 71, north at 10. Fort Worth Meacham, cloudy, 70, west at 7. Arlington, cloudy, 71, south at 12. McKinney, cloudy, 69, southeast at 7. Denton, cloudy, 69, east at 5. Elsewhere around the region, Wichita Falls, mostly cloudy, 59, north at 7. Abilene, partly cloudy, 65, southeast at 10. Waco, fog, 69, southwest at 9. Tyler, cloudy, 71, south at 10. Once again at 5 a.m., DFW Airport, cloudy, 71, south at 12. Now let's check on your local forecast for the Dallas-Fort Worth Metroplex. Today, partly sunny this morning, then clearing. Warmer with highs in the mid-80s. North winds around 5 miles an hour, becoming east this afternoon. Tonight, mostly clear. Lows in the upper 60s. Southeast winds around 5 miles an hour. Sunday, a chance of thunderstorms. A chance of showers in the morning, then showers in the afternoon. Highs in the mid-80s. Temperatures falling into the upper 70s in the afternoon. Southeast winds 5 to 10 miles an hour. Chance of rain 80%. Sunday night, mostly cloudy. Showers likely with a chance of thunderstorms in the evening, then a chance of showers after midnight. Lows in the lower 60s. Northeast winds 5 to 10 miles an hour. Chance of rain 70%. And now the extended forecast. Monday, mostly sunny. Highs in the upper 70s. Northeast winds 5 to 10 miles an hour. Monday night, clear. Lows in the upper 50s.

Tuesday, sunny. Highs in the lower 80s. Tuesday night, clear. Lows in the lower 60s. Wednesday, sunny. Highs in the upper 80s. Wednesday night, mostly clear. Lows in the upper 60s. Thursday, mostly sunny. Highs in the upper 80s. Thursday night, partly cloudy. Lows around 70. Friday, mostly sunny. Highs around 90. The forecast key messages for North and Central Texas. There is a low chance for storms to brush the Red River counties late tonight into early Sunday morning. A more organized round of thunderstorms is expected Sunday afternoon as a cold front moves into the region. Large hail and damaging winds will be the primary hazards. The spotter information statement for North and Central Texas. Spotter activation is not expected at this time. The ultraviolet index forecast for May 9th is 8, or very high. The current time is 5:24 a.m. Central Daylight Time. 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The following reports of weather temperature and wind were made at 5 a.m. DFW Airport, cloudy, 71, dew point 66, relative humidity 84%, wind south at 12, pressure 29.76 inches and rising. Dallas Love Field, cloudy, 71, north at 10. Fort Worth Meacham, cloudy, 70, west at 7. Arlington, cloudy, 71, south at 12. McKinney, cloudy, 69, southeast at 7. Denton, cloudy, 69, east at 5. Elsewhere around the region, Wichita Falls, mostly cloudy, 59, north at 7. Abilene, partly cloudy, 65, southeast at 10. Waco, fog, 69, southwest at 9. Tyler, cloudy, 71, south at 10. Once again at 5 a.m., DFW Airport, cloudy, 71, south at 12. Now let's check on your local forecast for the Dallas-Fort Worth Metroplex. Today, partly sunny this morning, then clearing. Warmer with highs in the mid-80s. North winds around 5 miles an hour, becoming east this afternoon. Tonight, mostly clear. Lows in the upper 60s. Southeast winds around 5 miles an hour. Sunday, a chance of thunderstorms. A chance of showers in the morning, then showers in the afternoon. Highs in the mid-80s. Temperatures falling into the upper 70s in the afternoon. Southeast winds 5 to 10 miles an hour. Chance of rain 80%. Sunday night, mostly cloudy. Showers likely with a chance of thunderstorms in the evening, then a chance of showers after midnight. Lows in the lower 60s. Northeast winds 5 to 10 miles an hour. Chance of rain 70%. And now the extended forecast. Monday, mostly sunny. Highs in the upper 70s. Northeast winds 5 to 10 miles an hour. Monday night, clear. Lows in the upper 50s. Tuesday, sunny. Highs in the lower 80s. Tuesday night, clear. Lows in the lower 60s. Wednesday, sunny. Highs in the upper 80s. Wednesday night, mostly clear. Lows in the upper 60s. Thursday, mostly sunny. Highs in the upper 80s. Thursday night, partly cloudy. Lows around 70. Friday, mostly sunny. Highs around 90. The forecast key messages for North and Central Texas. There is a low chance for storms to brush the Red River counties late tonight into early Sunday morning. A more organized round of thunderstorms is expected Sunday afternoon as a cold front moves into the region. Large hail and damaging winds will be the primary hazards. The spotter information statement for North and Central Texas. Spotter activation is not expected at this time. The ultraviolet index forecast for May 9th is 8, or very high. The current time is 5:28 a.m. Central Daylight Time.

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The following reports of weather temperature and wind were made at 5 a.m. DFW Airport, cloudy, 71, dew point 66, relative humidity 84%, wind south at 12, pressure 29.76 inches and rising. Dallas Love Field, cloudy, 71, north at 10. Fort Worth Meacham, cloudy, 70, west at 7. Arlington, cloudy, 71, south at 12. McKinney, cloudy, 69, southeast at 7. Denton, cloudy, 69, east at 5. Elsewhere around the region, Wichita Falls, mostly cloudy, 59, north at 7. Abilene, partly cloudy, 65, southeast at 10. Waco, fog, 69, southwest at 9. Tyler, cloudy, 71, south at 10. Once again at 5 a.m., DFW Airport, cloudy, 71, south at 12. Now let's check on your local forecast for the Dallas-Fort Worth Metroplex. Today, partly sunny this morning, then clearing. Warmer with highs in the mid-80s. North winds around 5 miles an hour, becoming east this afternoon. Tonight, mostly clear. Lows in the upper 60s. Southeast winds around 5 miles an hour. Sunday, a chance of thunderstorms. A chance of showers in the morning, then showers in the afternoon. Highs in the mid-80s. Temperatures falling into the upper 70s in the afternoon. Southeast winds 5 to 10 miles an hour. Chance of rain 80%. Sunday night, mostly cloudy. Showers likely with a chance of thunderstorms in the evening, then a chance of showers after midnight. Lows in the lower 60s. Northeast winds 5 to 10 miles an hour. Chance of rain 70%. And now the extended forecast. Monday, mostly sunny. Highs in the upper 70s. Northeast winds 5 to 10 miles an hour. Monday night, clear. Lows in the upper 50s. Tuesday, sunny. Highs in the lower 80s. Tuesday night, clear. Lows in the lower 60s. Wednesday, sunny. Highs in the upper 80s. Wednesday night, mostly clear. Lows in the upper 60s. Thursday, mostly sunny. Highs in the upper 80s. Thursday night, partly cloudy. Lows around 70. Friday, mostly sunny. Highs around 90. The forecast key messages for North and Central Texas. There is a low chance for storms to brush the Red River counties late tonight into early Sunday morning. A more organized round of thunderstorms is expected Sunday afternoon as a cold front moves into the region. Large hail and damaging winds will be the primary hazards. The spotter information statement for North and Central Texas. Spotter activation is not expected at this time. The ultraviolet index forecast for May 9th is 8, or very high. The current time is 5:31 a.m. Central Daylight Time. 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The following reports of weather temperature and wind were made at 5 a.m. DFW Airport, cloudy, 71, dew point 66, relative humidity 84%, wind south at 12, pressure 29.76 inches and rising. Dallas Love Field, cloudy, 71, north at 10. Fort Worth Meacham, cloudy, 70, west at 7. Arlington, cloudy, 71, south at 12. McKinney, cloudy, 69, southeast at 7. Denton, cloudy, 69, east at 5. Elsewhere around the region, Wichita Falls, mostly cloudy, 59, north at 7. Abilene, partly cloudy, 65, southeast at 10. Waco, fog, 69, southwest at 9. Tyler, cloudy, 71, south at 10. Once again at 5 a.m., DFW Airport.

Waco, fog, 69, southwest at 9. Tyler, cloudy, 71, south at 10. Once again at 5 a.m., DFW Airport, cloudy, 71, south at 12. Now let's check on your local forecast for the Dallas-Fort Worth Metroplex. Today, partly sunny this morning, then clearing. Warmer with highs in the mid-80s. North winds around 5 miles an hour, becoming east this afternoon. Tonight, mostly clear. Lows in the upper 60s. Southeast winds around 5 miles an hour. Sunday, a chance of thunderstorms. A chance of showers in the morning, then showers in the afternoon. Highs in the mid-80s. Temperatures falling into the upper 70s in the afternoon. Southeast winds 5 to 10 miles an hour. Chance of rain 80%. Sunday night, mostly cloudy. Showers likely with a chance of thunderstorms in the evening, then a chance of showers after midnight. Lows in the lower 60s. Northeast winds 5 to 10 miles an hour. Chance of rain 70%. And now the extended forecast. Monday, mostly sunny. Highs in the upper 70s. Northeast winds 5 to 10 miles an hour. Monday night, clear. Lows in the upper 50s. Tuesday, sunny. Highs in the lower 80s. Tuesday night, clear. Lows in the lower 60s. Wednesday, sunny. Highs in the upper 80s. Wednesday night, mostly clear. Lows in the upper 60s. Thursday, mostly sunny. Highs in the upper 80s. Thursday night, partly cloudy. Lows around 70. Friday, mostly sunny. Highs around 90. The forecast key messages for North and Central Texas. There is a low chance for storms to brush the Red River counties late tonight into early Sunday morning. A more organized round of thunderstorms is expected Sunday afternoon as a cold front moves into the region. Large hail and damaging winds will be the primary hazards. The spotter information statement for North and Central Texas. Spotter activation is not expected at this time. The ultraviolet index forecast for May 9th is 8, or very high. The current time is 5:35 a.m. Central Daylight Time. 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The following reports of weather temperature and wind were made at 5 a.m. DFW Airport, cloudy, 71, dew point 66, relative humidity 84%, wind south at 12, pressure 29.76 inches and rising. Dallas Love Field, cloudy, 71, north at 10. Fort Worth Meacham, cloudy, 70, west at 7. Arlington, cloudy, 71, south at 12. McKinney, cloudy, 69, southeast at 7. Denton, cloudy, 69, east at 5. Elsewhere around the region, Wichita Falls, mostly cloudy, 59, north at 7. Abilene, partly cloudy, 65, southeast at 10. Waco, fog, 69, southwest at 9. Tyler, cloudy, 71, south at 10. Once again at 5 a.m., DFW Airport, cloudy, 71, south at 12. Now let's check on your local forecast for the Dallas-Fort Worth Metroplex. Today, partly sunny this morning, then clearing. Warmer with highs in the mid-80s. North winds around 5 miles an hour, becoming east this afternoon. Tonight, mostly clear. Lows in the upper 60s. Southeast winds around 5 miles an hour. Sunday, a chance of thunderstorms. A chance of showers in the morning, then showers in the afternoon. Highs in the mid-80s. Temperatures falling into the upper 70s in the afternoon. Southeast winds 5 to 10 miles an hour. Chance of rain 80%. Sunday night, mostly cloudy. Showers likely with a chance of thunderstorms in the evening, then a chance of showers after midnight. Lows in the lower 60s. Northeast winds 5 to 10 miles an hour.

And now the extended forecast. Monday, mostly sunny. Highs in the upper 70s. Northeast winds 5 to 10 miles an hour. Monday night, clear. Lows in the upper 50s. Tuesday, sunny. Highs in the lower 80s. Tuesday night, clear. Lows in the lower 60s. Wednesday, sunny. Highs in the upper 80s. Wednesday night, mostly clear. Lows in the upper 60s. Thursday, mostly sunny. Highs in the upper 80s. Thursday night, partly cloudy. Lows around 70. Friday, mostly sunny. Highs around 90. The forecast key messages for North and Central Texas. There is a low chance for storms to brush the Red River counties late tonight into early Sunday morning. A more organized round of thunderstorms is expected Sunday afternoon as a cold front moves into the region. Large hail and damaging winds will be the primary hazards. The spotter information statement for North and Central Texas. Spotter activation is not expected at this time. The ultraviolet index forecast for May 9th is 8, or very high. The current time is 5:39 a.m. Central Daylight Time. 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The following reports of weather temperature and wind were made at 5 a.m. DFW Airport, cloudy, 71, dew point 66, relative humidity 84%, wind south at 12, pressure 29.76 inches and rising. Dallas Love Field, cloudy, 71, north at 10. Fort Worth Meacham, cloudy, 70, west at 7. Arlington, cloudy, 71, south at 12. McKinney, cloudy, 69, southeast at 7. Denton, cloudy, 69, east at 5. Elsewhere around the region, Wichita Falls, mostly cloudy, 59, north at 7. Abilene, partly cloudy, 65, southeast at 10. Waco, fog, 69, southwest at 9. Tyler, cloudy, 71, south at 10. Once again at 5 a.m., DFW Airport, cloudy, 71, south at 12. Now let's check on your local forecast for the Dallas-Fort Worth Metroplex. Today, partly sunny this morning, then clearing. Warmer with highs in the mid-80s. North winds around 5 miles an hour, becoming east this afternoon. Tonight, mostly clear. Lows in the upper 60s. Southeast winds around 5 miles an hour. Sunday, a chance of thunderstorms. A chance of showers in the morning, then showers in the afternoon. Highs in the mid-80s. Temperatures falling into the upper 70s in the afternoon. Southeast winds 5 to 10 miles an hour. Chance of rain 80%. Sunday night, mostly cloudy. Showers likely with a chance of thunderstorms in the evening, then a chance of showers after midnight. Lows in the lower 60s. Northeast winds 5 to 10 miles an hour. Chance of rain 70%. And now the extended forecast. Monday, mostly sunny. Highs in the upper 70s. Northeast winds 5 to 10 miles an hour. Monday night, clear. Lows in the upper 50s. Tuesday, sunny. Highs in the lower 80s. Tuesday night, clear. Lows in the lower 60s. Wednesday, sunny. Highs in the upper 80s. Wednesday night, mostly clear. Lows in the upper 60s. Thursday, mostly sunny. Highs in the upper 80s. Thursday night, partly cloudy. Lows around 70. Friday, mostly sunny. Highs around 90. The forecast key messages for North and Central Texas. There is a low chance for storms to brush the Red River counties late tonight into early Sunday morning. A more organized round of thunderstorms is expected Sunday afternoon as a cold front moves into the region. Large hail and damaging winds will be the primary hazards. The spotter information statement for

North and Central Texas. Spotter activation is not expected at this time. The ultraviolet index forecast for May 9th is 8, or very high. The current time is 5:43 a.m. Central Daylight Time. 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The following reports of weather temperature and wind were made at 5 a.m. DFW Airport, cloudy, 71, dew point 66, relative humidity 84%, wind south at 12, pressure 29.76 inches and rising. Dallas Love Field, cloudy, 71, north at 10. Fort Worth Meacham, cloudy, 70, west at 7. Arlington, cloudy, 71, south at 12. McKinney, cloudy, 69, southeast at 7. Denton, cloudy, 69, east at 5. Elsewhere around the region, Wichita Falls, mostly cloudy, 59, north at 7. Abilene, partly cloudy, 65, southeast at 10. Waco, fog, 69, southwest at 9. Tyler, cloudy, 71, south at 10. Once again at 5 a.m., DFW Airport, cloudy, 71, south at 12. Now let's check on your local forecast for the Dallas-Fort Worth Metroplex. Today, partly sunny this morning, then clearing. Warmer with highs in the mid-80s. North winds around 5 miles an hour, becoming east this afternoon. Tonight, mostly clear. Lows in the upper 60s. Southeast winds around 5 miles an hour. Sunday, a chance of thunderstorms. A chance of showers in the morning, then showers in the afternoon. Highs in the mid-80s. Temperatures falling into the upper 70s in the afternoon. Southeast winds 5 to 10 miles an hour. Chance of rain 80%. Sunday night, mostly cloudy. Showers likely with a chance of thunderstorms in the evening, then a chance of showers after midnight. Lows in the lower 60s. Northeast winds 5 to 10 miles an hour. Chance of rain 70%. And now the extended forecast. Monday, mostly sunny. Highs in the upper 70s. Northeast winds 5 to 10 miles an hour. Monday night, clear. Lows in the upper 50s. Tuesday, sunny. Highs in the lower 80s. Tuesday night, clear. Lows in the lower 60s. Wednesday, sunny. Highs in the upper 80s. Wednesday night, mostly clear. Lows in the upper 60s. Thursday, mostly sunny. Highs in the upper 80s. Thursday night, partly cloudy. Lows around 70. Friday, mostly sunny. Highs around 90. The forecast key messages for North and Central Texas. There is a low chance for storms to brush the Red River counties late tonight into early Sunday morning. A more organized round of thunderstorms is expected Sunday afternoon as a cold front moves into the region. Large hail and damaging winds will be the primary hazards. The spotter information statement for North and Central Texas. Spotter activation is not expected at this time. The ultraviolet index forecast for May 9th is 8, or very high. The current time is 5:47 a.m. Central Daylight Time. 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The following reports of weather temperature and wind were made at 5 a.m. DFW Airport, cloudy, 71, dew point 66, relative humidity 84%, wind south at 12, pressure 29.76 inches and rising. Dallas Love Field, cloudy, 71, north at 10. Fort Worth Meacham, cloudy, 70, west at 7. Arlington, cloudy, 71, south at 12. McKinney, cloudy, 69, southeast at 7. Denton, cloudy, 69, east at 5. Elsewhere around the region, Wichita Falls, mostly cloudy, 59, north at 7.

7. Abilene, partly cloudy, 65, southeast at 10. Waco, fog, 69, southwest at 9. Tyler, cloudy, 71, south at 10. Once again at 5 a.m., DFW Airport, cloudy, 71, south at 12. Now let's check on your local forecast for the Dallas-Fort Worth Metroplex. Today, partly sunny this morning, then clearing. Warmer with highs in the mid-80s. North winds around 5 miles an hour, becoming east this afternoon. Tonight, mostly clear. Lows in the upper 60s. Southeast winds around 5 miles an hour. Sunday, a chance of thunderstorms. A chance of showers in the morning, then showers in the afternoon. Highs in the mid-80s. Temperatures falling into the upper 70s in the afternoon. Southeast winds 5 to 10 miles an hour. Chance of rain 80%. Sunday night, mostly cloudy. Showers likely with a chance of thunderstorms in the evening, then a chance of showers after midnight. Lows in the lower 60s. Northeast winds 5 to 10 miles an hour. Chance of rain 70%. And now the extended forecast. Monday, mostly sunny. Highs in the upper 70s. Northeast winds 5 to 10 miles an hour. Monday night, clear. Lows in the upper 50s. Tuesday, sunny. Highs in the lower 80s. Tuesday night, clear. Lows in the lower 60s. Wednesday, sunny. Highs in the upper 80s. Wednesday night, mostly clear. Lows in the upper 60s. Thursday, mostly sunny. Highs in the upper 80s. Thursday night, partly cloudy. Lows around 70. Friday, mostly sunny. Highs around 90. The forecast key messages for North and Central Texas. There is a low chance for storms to brush the Red River counties late tonight into early Sunday morning. A more organized round of thunderstorms is expected Sunday afternoon as a cold front moves into the region. Large hail and damaging winds will be the primary hazards. The spotter information statement for North and Central Texas. Spotter activation is not expected at this time. The ultraviolet index forecast for May 9th is 8, or very high. The current time is 5:50 a.m. Central Daylight Time. 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The following reports of weather temperature and wind were made at 5 a.m. DFW Airport, cloudy, 71, dew point 66, relative humidity 84%, wind south at 12, pressure 29.76 inches and rising. Dallas Love Field, cloudy, 71, north at 10. Fort Worth Meacham, cloudy, 70, west at 7. Arlington, cloudy, 71, south at 12. McKinney, cloudy, 69, southeast at 7. Denton, cloudy, 69, east at 5. Elsewhere around the region, Wichita Falls, mostly cloudy, 59, north at 7. Abilene, partly cloudy, 65, southeast at 10. Waco, fog, 69, southwest at 9. Tyler, cloudy, 71, south at 10. Once again at 5 a.m., DFW Airport, cloudy, 71, south at 12. Now let's check on your local forecast for the Dallas-Fort Worth Metroplex. Today, partly sunny this morning, then clearing. Warmer with highs in the mid-80s. North winds around 5 miles an hour, becoming east this afternoon. Tonight, mostly clear. Lows in the upper 60s. Southeast winds around 5 miles an hour. Sunday, a chance of thunderstorms. A chance of showers in the morning, then showers in the afternoon. Highs in the mid-80s. Temperatures falling into the upper 70s in the afternoon. Southeast winds 5 to 10 miles an hour. Chance of rain 80%. Sunday night, mostly cloudy. Showers likely with a chance of thunderstorms in the evening, then a chance of showers after midnight.
Lows in the lower 60s.

Elsewhere around the region, Wichita Falls, mostly cloudy, 59, east at 3. Abilene, partly cloudy, 64, south at 9. Waco, fog, 69, south at 15. Tyler, cloudy, 71, south at 9. Once again at 6 a.m., DFW Airport, cloudy, 71, southwest at 7. Now let's check on your local forecast for the Dallas-Fort Worth Metroplex. Today, partly sunny this morning, then clearing. Warmer with highs in the mid-80s. North winds around 5 miles an hour, becoming east this afternoon. Tonight, mostly clear. Lows in the upper 60s. Southeast winds around 5 miles an hour. Sunday, a chance of thunderstorms. A chance of showers in the morning, then showers in the afternoon. Highs in the mid-80s. Temperatures falling into the upper 70s in the afternoon. Southeast winds 5 to 10 miles an hour. Chance of rain 80%. Sunday night, mostly cloudy. Showers likely with a chance of thunderstorms in the evening, then a chance of showers after midnight. Lows in the lower 60s. Northeast winds 5 to 10 miles an hour. Chance of rain 70%. And now the extended forecast. Monday, mostly sunny. Highs in the upper 70s. Northeast winds 5 to 10 miles an hour. Monday night, clear. Lows in the upper 50s. Tuesday, sunny. Highs in the lower 80s. Tuesday night, clear. Lows in the lower 60s. Wednesday, sunny. Highs in the upper 80s. Wednesday night, mostly clear. Lows in the upper 60s. Thursday, mostly sunny. Highs in the upper 80s. Thursday night, partly cloudy. Lows around 70. Friday, mostly sunny. Highs around 90. The forecast key messages for North and Central Texas. There is a low chance for storms to brush the Red River counties late tonight into early Sunday morning. A more organized round of thunderstorms is expected Sunday afternoon as a cold front moves into the region. Large hail and damaging winds will be the primary hazards. The spotter information statement for North and Central Texas. Spotter activation is not expected at this time. The ultraviolet index forecast for May 9th is 8, or very high. The current time is 6:05 a.m. Central Daylight Time. 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The following reports of weather temperature and wind were made at 6 a.m. DFW Airport, cloudy, 71, dew point 63, relative humidity 75%, wind southwest at 7, pressure 29.77 inches and rising. Dallas Love Field, cloudy, 72, south at 8. Fort Worth Meacham, cloudy, 68, west at 8. Arlington, cloudy, 72, southwest at 6. McKinney, cloudy, 69, southeast at 5. Denton, cloudy, 68, west at 8. Elsewhere around the region, Wichita Falls, mostly cloudy, 59, east at 3. Abilene, partly cloudy, 64, south at 9. Waco, fog, 69, south at 15. Tyler, cloudy, 71, south at 9. Once again at 6 a.m., DFW Airport, cloudy, 71, southwest at 7. Now let's check on your local forecast for the Dallas-Fort Worth Metroplex. Today, partly sunny this morning, then clearing. Warmer with highs in the mid-80s. North winds around 5 miles an hour, becoming east this afternoon. Tonight, mostly clear. Lows in the upper 60s. Southeast winds around 5 miles an hour. Sunday, a chance of thunderstorms. A chance of showers in the morning, then showers in the afternoon. Highs in the mid-80s. Temperatures falling into the upper 70s in the afternoon. Southeast winds 5 to 10 miles an hour. Chance of rain 80%. Sunday night, mostly cloudy. Showers likely.

50s. Thursday night, partly cloudy. Lows around 70. Friday, mostly sunny. Highs around 90. The forecast key messages for North and Central Texas. There is a low chance for storms to brush the Red River counties late tonight into early Sunday morning. A more organized round of thunderstorms is expected Sunday afternoon as a cold front moves into the region. Large hail and damaging winds will be the primary hazards. The spotter information statement for North and Central Texas. Spotter activation is not expected at this time. The ultraviolet index forecast for May 9th is 8, or very high. The current time is 6:09 a.m. Central Daylight Time. 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The following reports of weather temperature and wind were made at 6 a.m. DFW Airport, cloudy, 71, dew point 63, relative humidity 75%, wind southwest at 7, pressure 29.77 inches and rising. Dallas Love Field, cloudy, 72, south at 8. Fort Worth Meacham, cloudy, 68, west at 8. Arlington, cloudy, 72, southwest at 6. McKinney, cloudy, 69, southeast at 5. Denton, cloudy, 68, west at 8. Elsewhere around the region, Wichita Falls, mostly cloudy, 59, east at 3. Abilene, partly cloudy, 64, south at 9. Waco, fog, 69, south at 15. Tyler, cloudy, 71, south at 9. Once again at 6 a.m., DFW Airport, cloudy, 71, southwest at 7. The following reports of weather temperature and wind were made at 6 a.m. DFW Airport, mostly cloudy, 71, dew point 63, relative humidity 75%, wind southwest at 7, pressure 29.77 inches and rising. Dallas Love Field, partly cloudy, 72, south at 8. Fort Worth Meacham, partly cloudy, 68, west at 8. Arlington, partly cloudy, 72, southwest at 6. McKinney, cloudy, 69, southeast at 5. Denton, cloudy, 68, west at 8. Elsewhere around the region, Wichita Falls, mostly cloudy, 59, east at 3. Abilene, partly cloudy, 64, south at 9. Waco, fog, 69, south at 15. Tyler, cloudy, 71, south at 9. Once again at 6 a.m., DFW Airport, mostly cloudy, 71, southwest at 7. Now let's check on your local forecast for the Dallas-Fort Worth Metroplex. Today, partly sunny this morning, then clearing. Warmer with highs in the mid-80s. North winds around 5 miles an hour, becoming east this afternoon. Tonight, mostly clear. Lows in the upper 60s. Southeast winds around 5 miles an hour. Sunday, a chance of thunderstorms. A chance of showers in the morning, then showers in the afternoon. Highs in the mid-80s. Temperatures falling into the upper 70s in the afternoon. Southeast winds 5 to 10 miles an hour. Chance of rain 80%. Sunday night, mostly cloudy. Showers likely with a chance of thunderstorms in the evening, then a chance of showers after midnight. Lows in the lower 60s. Northeast winds 5 to 10 miles an hour. Chance of rain 70%. And now the extended forecast. Monday, mostly sunny. Highs in the upper 70s. Northeast winds 5 to 10 miles an hour. Monday night, clear. Lows in the upper 50s. Tuesday, sunny. Highs in the lower 80s. Tuesday night, clear. Lows in the lower 60s. Wednesday, sunny. Highs in the upper 80s. Wednesday night, mostly clear. Lows in the upper 60s. Thursday, mostly sunny. Highs in the upper 80s. Thursday night, partly cloudy. Lows around 70.

Friday, mostly sunny. Highs around 90. The forecast key messages for North and Central Texas. There is a low chance for storms to brush the Red River counties late tonight into early Sunday morning. A more organized round of thunderstorms is expected Sunday afternoon as a cold front moves into the region. Large hail and damaging winds will be the primary hazards. The spotter information statement for North and Central Texas. Spotter activation is not expected at this time. The ultraviolet index forecast for May 9th is 8, or very high. The current time is 6:14 a.m. Central Daylight Time. 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Serving the Dallas-Fort Worth listening area. The following reports of weather temperature and wind were made at 6 a.m. DFW Airport, mostly cloudy, 71, dew point 63, relative humidity 75%, wind southwest at 7, pressure 29.77 inches and rising. Dallas Love Field, partly cloudy, 72, south at 8. Fort Worth Meacham, partly cloudy, 68, west at 8. Arlington, partly cloudy, 72, southwest at 6. McKinney, cloudy, 69, southeast at 5. Denton, cloudy, 68, west at 8. Elsewhere around the region, Wichita Falls, mostly cloudy, 59, east at 3. Abilene, partly cloudy, 64, south at 9. Waco, fog, 69, south at 15. Tyler, cloudy, 71, south at 9. Once again at 6 a.m., DFW Airport, mostly cloudy, 71, southwest at 7. Now let's check on your local forecast for the Dallas-Fort Worth Metroplex. Today, partly sunny this morning, then clearing. Warmer with highs in the mid-80s. North winds around 5 miles an hour, becoming east this afternoon. Tonight, mostly clear. Lows in the upper 60s. Southeast winds around 5 miles an hour. Sunday, a chance of thunderstorms. A chance of showers in the morning, then showers in the afternoon. Highs in the mid-80s. Temperatures falling into the upper 70s in the afternoon. Southeast winds 5 to 10 miles an hour. Chance of rain 80%. Sunday night, mostly cloudy. Showers likely with a chance of thunderstorms in the evening, then a chance of showers after midnight. Lows in the lower 60s. Northeast winds 5 to 10 miles an hour. Chance of rain 70%. And now the extended forecast. Monday, mostly sunny. Highs in the upper 70s. Northeast winds 5 to 10 miles an hour. Monday night, clear. Lows in the upper 50s. Tuesday, sunny. Highs in the lower 80s. Tuesday night, clear. Lows in the lower 60s. Wednesday, sunny. Highs in the upper 80s. Wednesday night, mostly clear. Lows in the upper 60s. Thursday, mostly sunny. Highs in the upper 80s. Thursday night, partly cloudy. Lows around 70. Friday, mostly sunny. Highs around 90. And now the extended forecast. Monday, mostly sunny. Highs in the upper 70s. Northeast winds 5 to 10 miles an hour. Monday night, clear. Lows in the upper 50s. Tuesday, sunny. Highs in the lower 80s. Tuesday night, clear. Lows in the lower 60s. Wednesday, sunny. Highs in the upper 80s. Wednesday night, mostly clear. Lows in the upper 60s. Thursday, mostly sunny. Highs in the upper 80s. Thursday night, partly cloudy. Lows around 70. Friday, mostly sunny. Highs around 90. The forecast key messages for North and Central Texas. There is a low chance for storms to brush the Red River counties late tonight into early Sunday morning. A more organized round of thunderstorms is expected Sunday afternoon as a cold front moves into the region. Large

Hail and damaging winds will be the primary hazards. The spotter information statement for North and Central Texas. Spotter activation is not expected at this time. The ultraviolet index forecast for May 9th is 8, or very high. The current time is 6:19 a.m. Central Daylight Time. 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The following reports of weather temperature and wind were made at 6 a.m. DFW Airport, mostly cloudy, 71, dew point 63, relative humidity 75%, wind southwest at 7, pressure 29.77 inches and rising. Dallas Love Field, partly cloudy, 72, south at 8. Fort Worth Meacham, partly cloudy, 68, west at 8. Arlington, partly cloudy, 72, southwest at 6. McKinney, cloudy, 69, southeast at 5. Denton, cloudy, 68, west at 8. Elsewhere around the region, Wichita Falls, mostly cloudy, 59, east at 3. Abilene, partly cloudy, 64, south at 9. Waco, fog, 69, south at 15. Tyler, cloudy, 71, south at 9. Once again at 6 a.m., DFW Airport, mostly cloudy, 71, southwest at 7. Now let's check on your local forecast for the Dallas-Fort Worth Metroplex. Today, partly sunny this morning, then clearing. Warmer with highs in the mid-80s. North winds around 5 miles an hour, becoming east this afternoon. Tonight, mostly clear. Lows in the upper 60s. Southeast winds around 5 miles an hour. Sunday, a chance of thunderstorms. A chance of showers in the morning, then showers in the afternoon. Highs in the mid-80s. Temperatures falling into the upper 70s in the afternoon. Southeast winds 5 to 10 miles an hour. Chance of rain 80%. Sunday night, mostly cloudy. Showers likely with a chance of thunderstorms in the evening, then a chance of showers after midnight. Lows in the lower 60s. Northeast winds 5 to 10 miles an hour. Chance of rain 70%. And now the extended forecast. Monday, mostly sunny. Highs in the upper 70s. Northeast winds 5 to 10 miles an hour. Monday night, clear. Lows in the upper 50s. Tuesday, sunny. Highs in the lower 80s. Tuesday night, clear. Lows in the lower 60s. Wednesday, sunny. Highs in the upper 80s. Wednesday night, mostly clear. Lows in the upper 60s. Thursday, mostly sunny. Highs in the upper 80s. Thursday night, partly cloudy. Lows around 70. Friday, mostly sunny. Highs around 90. The forecast key messages for North and Central Texas. There is a low chance for storms to brush the Red River counties late tonight into early Sunday morning. A more organized round of thunderstorms is expected Sunday afternoon as a cold front moves into the region. Large hail and damaging winds will be the primary hazards. The spotter information statement for North and Central Texas. Spotter activation is not expected at this time. The ultraviolet index forecast for May 9th is 8, or very high. The current time is 6:23 a.m. Central Daylight Time. 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The following reports of weather temperature and wind were made at 6 a.m. DFW Airport, mostly cloudy, 71, dew point 63, relative humidity 75%, wind southwest at 7, pressure 29.77 inches and rising. Dallas Love Field, partly cloudy, 72, south at 8. Fort Worth Meacham, partly cloudy, 68, west at 8. Arlington, partly cloudy, 72, southwest at 6. McKinney, cloudy, 69, southeast at 5.

Denton, cloudy, 68, west at 8. Elsewhere around the region, Wichita Falls, mostly cloudy, 59, east at 3. Abilene, partly cloudy, 64, south at 9. Waco, fog, 69, south at 15. Tyler, cloudy, 71, south at 9. Once again at 6 a.m., DFW Airport, mostly cloudy, 71, southwest at 7. Now let's check on your local forecast for the Dallas-Fort Worth Metroplex. Today, partly sunny this morning, then clearing. Warmer with highs in the mid-80s. North winds around 5 miles an hour, becoming east this afternoon. Tonight, mostly clear. Lows in the upper 60s. Southeast winds around 5 miles an hour. Sunday, a chance of thunderstorms. A chance of showers in the morning, then showers in the afternoon. Highs in the mid-80s. Temperatures falling into the upper 70s in the afternoon. Southeast winds 5 to 10 miles an hour. Chance of rain 80%. Sunday night, mostly cloudy. Showers likely with a chance of thunderstorms in the evening, then a chance of showers after midnight. Lows in the lower 60s. Northeast winds 5 to 10 miles an hour. Chance of rain 70%. And now the extended forecast. Monday, mostly sunny. Highs in the upper 70s. Northeast winds 5 to 10 miles an hour. Monday night, clear. Lows in the upper 50s. Tuesday, sunny. Highs in the lower 80s. Tuesday night, clear. Lows in the lower 60s. Wednesday, sunny. Highs in the upper 80s. Wednesday night, mostly clear. Lows in the upper 60s. Thursday, mostly sunny. Highs in the upper 80s. Thursday night, partly cloudy. Lows around 70. Friday, mostly sunny. Highs around 90. The forecast key messages for North and Central Texas. There is a low chance for storms to brush the Red River counties late tonight into early Sunday morning. A more organized round of thunderstorms is expected Sunday afternoon as a cold front moves into the region. Large hail and damaging winds will be the primary hazards. The spotter information statement for North and Central Texas. Spotter activation is not expected at this time. The ultraviolet index forecast for May 9th is 8, or very high. The current time is 6:26 a.m. Central Daylight Time. 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The following reports of weather temperature and wind were made at 6 a.m. DFW Airport, mostly cloudy, 71, dew point 63, relative humidity 75%, wind southwest at 7, pressure 29.77 inches and rising. Dallas Love Field, partly cloudy, 72, south at 8. Fort Worth Meacham, partly cloudy, 68, west at 8. Arlington, partly cloudy, 72, southwest at 6. McKinney, cloudy, 69, southeast at 5. Denton, cloudy, 68, west at 8. Elsewhere around the region, Wichita Falls, mostly cloudy, 59, east at 3. Abilene, partly cloudy, 64, south at 9. Waco, fog, 69, south at 15. Tyler, cloudy, 71, south at 9. Once again at 6 a.m., DFW Airport, mostly cloudy, 71, southwest at 7. Now let's check on your local forecast for the Dallas-Fort Worth Metroplex. Today, partly sunny this morning, then clearing. Warmer with highs in the mid-80s. North winds around 5 miles an hour, becoming east this afternoon. Tonight, mostly clear. Lows in the upper 60s. Southeast winds around 5 miles an hour. Sunday, a chance of thunderstorms. A chance of showers in the morning, then showers in the afternoon. Highs in the mid-80s. Temperatures falling into the upper 70s in the afternoon. Southeast winds 5 to 10 miles an hour.
Chance of rain 80%. Sunday night, mostly cloudy. Showers likely with a chance of thunderstorms in the evening, then a chance of showers after midnight. Lows in the lower 60s. Northeast winds 5 to 10 miles an hour. Chance of rain 70%. And now the extended forecast. Monday, mostly sunny. Highs in the upper 70s. Northeast winds 5 to 10 miles an hour. Monday night, clear. Lows in the upper 50s. Tuesday, sunny. Highs in the lower 80s. Tuesday night, clear. Lows in the lower 60s. Wednesday, sunny. Highs in the upper 80s. Wednesday night, mostly clear. Lows in the upper 60s. Thursday, mostly sunny. Highs in the upper 80s. Thursday night, partly cloudy. Lows around 70. Friday, mostly sunny. Highs around 90. The forecast key messages for North and Central Texas. There is a low chance for storms to brush the Red River counties late tonight into early Sunday morning. A more organized round of thunderstorms is expected Sunday afternoon as a cold front moves into the region. Large hail and damaging winds will be the primary hazards. The spotter information statement for North and Central Texas. Spotter activation is not expected at this time. The ultraviolet index forecast for May 9th is 8, or very high. The current time is 6:30 a.m. Central Daylight Time. 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The following reports of weather temperature and wind were made at 6 a.m. DFW Airport, mostly cloudy, 71, dew point 63, relative humidity 75%, wind southwest at 7, pressure 29.77 inches and rising. Dallas Love Field, partly cloudy, 72, south at 8. Fort Worth Meacham, partly cloudy, 68, west at 8. Arlington, partly cloudy, 72, southwest at 6. McKinney, cloudy, 69, southeast at 5. Denton, cloudy, 68, west at 8. Elsewhere around the region, Wichita Falls, mostly cloudy, 59, east at 3. Abilene, partly cloudy, 64, south at 9. Waco, fog, 69, south at 15. Tyler, cloudy, 71, south at 9. Once again at 6 a.m., DFW Airport, mostly cloudy, 71, southwest at 7. Now let's check on your local forecast for the Dallas-Fort Worth Metroplex. Today, partly sunny this morning, then clearing. Warmer with highs in the mid-80s. North winds around 5 miles an hour, becoming east this afternoon. Tonight, mostly clear. Lows in the upper 60s. Southeast winds around 5 miles an hour. Sunday, a chance of thunderstorms. A chance of showers in the morning, then showers in the afternoon. Highs in the mid-80s. Temperatures falling into the upper 70s in the afternoon. Southeast winds 5 to 10 miles an hour. Chance of rain 80%. Sunday night, mostly cloudy. Showers likely with a chance of thunderstorms in the evening, then a chance of showers after midnight. Lows in the lower 60s. Northeast winds 5 to 10 miles an hour. Chance of rain 70%. And now the extended forecast. Monday, mostly sunny. Northeast winds 5 to 10 miles an hour. Chance of rain 70%. And now the extended forecast. Monday, mostly sunny. Highs in the upper 70s. Northeast winds 5 to 10 miles an hour. Monday night, clear. Lows in the upper 50s. Tuesday, sunny. Highs in the lower 80s. Tuesday night, clear. Lows in the lower 60s. Wednesday, sunny. Highs in the upper 80s. Wednesday night, mostly clear. Lows in the upper 60s. Thursday, mostly sunny. Highs in the upper 80s.

Thursday night, partly cloudy. Lows around 70. Friday, mostly sunny. Highs around 90. The forecast key messages for North and Central Texas. There is a low chance for storms to brush the Red River counties late tonight into early Sunday morning. A more organized round of thunderstorms is expected Sunday afternoon as a cold front moves into the region. Large hail and damaging winds will be the primary hazards. The spotter information statement for North and Central Texas. Spotter activation is not expected at this time. The ultraviolet index forecast for May 9th is 8, or very high. The current time is 6:34 a.m. Central Daylight Time. 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The following reports of weather temperature and wind were made at 6 a.m. DFW Airport, mostly cloudy, 71, dew point 63, relative humidity 75%, wind southwest at 7, pressure 29.77 inches and rising. Dallas Love Field, partly cloudy, 72, south at 8. Fort Worth Meacham, partly cloudy, 68, west at 8. Arlington, partly cloudy, 72, southwest at 6. McKinney, cloudy, 69, southeast at 5. Denton, cloudy, 68, west at 8. Elsewhere around the region, Wichita Falls, mostly cloudy, 59, east at 3. Abilene, partly cloudy, 64, south at 9. Waco, fog, 69, south at 15. Tyler, cloudy, 71, south at 9. Once again at 6 a.m., DFW Airport, mostly cloudy, 71, southwest at 7. Now let's check on your local forecast for the Dallas-Fort Worth Metroplex. Today, partly sunny this morning, then clearing. Warmer with highs in the mid-80s. North winds around 5 miles an hour, becoming east this afternoon. Tonight, mostly clear. Lows in the upper 60s. Southeast winds around 5 miles an hour. Sunday, a chance of thunderstorms. A chance of showers in the morning, then showers in the afternoon. Highs in the mid-80s. Temperatures falling into the upper 70s in the afternoon. Southeast winds 5 to 10 miles an hour. Chance of rain 80%. Sunday night, mostly cloudy. Showers likely with a chance of thunderstorms in the evening, then a chance of showers after midnight. Lows in the lower 60s. Northeast winds 5 to 10 miles an hour. Chance of rain 70%. And now the extended forecast. Monday, mostly sunny. Highs in the upper 70s. Northeast winds 5 to 10 miles an hour. Monday night, clear. Lows in the upper 50s. Tuesday, sunny. Highs in the lower 80s. Tuesday night, clear. Lows in the lower 60s. Wednesday, sunny. Highs in the upper 80s. Wednesday night, mostly clear. Lows in the upper 60s. Thursday, mostly sunny. Highs in the upper 80s. Thursday night, partly cloudy. Lows around 70. Friday, mostly sunny. Highs around 90. The forecast key messages for North and Central Texas. There is a low chance for storms to brush the Red River counties late tonight into early Sunday morning. A more organized round of thunderstorms is expected Sunday afternoon as a cold front moves into the region. Large hail and damaging winds will be the primary hazards. The spotter information statement for North and Central Texas. Spotter activation is not expected at this time. The ultraviolet index forecast for May 9th is 8, or very high. The current time is 6:38 a.m. Central Daylight Time. 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The following reports of weather temperature and wind were made at 6 a.m. DFW Airport,
mostly cloudy, 71, dew point 63, relative humidity 75%, wind southwest at 7, pressure 29.77 inches and rising. Dallas Love Field, partly cloudy, 72, south at 8. Fort Worth Meacham, partly cloudy, 68, west at 8. Arlington, partly cloudy, 72, southwest at 6. McKinney, cloudy, 69, southeast at 5. Denton, cloudy, 68, west at 8. Elsewhere around the region, Wichita Falls, mostly cloudy, 59, east at 3. Abilene, partly cloudy, 64, south at 9. Waco, fog, 69, south at 15. Tyler, cloudy, 71, south at 9. Once again at 6 a.m., DFW Airport, mostly cloudy, 71, southwest at 7. Now let's check on your local forecast for the Dallas-Fort Worth Metroplex. Today, partly sunny this morning, then clearing. Warmer with highs in the mid-80s. North winds around 5 miles an hour, becoming east this afternoon. Tonight, mostly clear. Lows in the upper 60s. Southeast winds around 5 miles an hour. Sunday, a chance of thunderstorms. A chance of showers in the morning, then showers in the afternoon. Highs in the mid-80s. Temperatures falling into the upper 70s in the afternoon. Southeast winds 5 to 10 miles an hour. Chance of rain 80%. Sunday night, mostly cloudy. Showers likely with a chance of thunderstorms in the evening, then a chance of showers after midnight. Lows in the lower 60s. Northeast winds 5 to 10 miles an hour. Chance of rain 70%. And now the extended forecast. Monday, mostly sunny. Highs in the upper 70s. Northeast winds 5 to 10 miles an hour. Monday night, clear. Lows in the upper 50s. Tuesday, sunny. Highs in the lower 80s. Tuesday night, clear. Lows in the lower 60s. Wednesday, sunny. Highs in the upper 80s. Wednesday night, mostly clear. Lows in the upper 60s. Thursday, mostly sunny. Highs in the upper 80s. Thursday night, partly cloudy. Lows around 70. Friday, mostly sunny. Highs around 90. The forecast key messages for North and Central Texas. There is a low chance for storms to brush the Red River counties late tonight into early Sunday morning. A more organized round of thunderstorms is expected Sunday afternoon as a cold front moves into the region. Large hail and damaging winds will be the primary hazards. The spotter information statement for North and Central Texas. Spotter activation is not expected at this time. The ultraviolet index forecast for May 9th is 8, or very high. The current time is 6:42 a.m. Central Daylight Time. 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The following reports of weather temperature and wind were made at 6 a.m. DFW Airport, mostly cloudy, 71, dew point 63, relative humidity 75%, wind southwest at 7, pressure 29.77 inches and rising. Dallas Love Field, partly cloudy, 72, south at 8. Fort Worth Meacham, partly cloudy, 68, west at 8. Arlington, partly cloudy, 72, southwest at 6. McKinney, cloudy, 69, southeast at 5. Denton, cloudy, 68, west at 8. Elsewhere around the region, Wichita Falls, mostly cloudy, 59, east at 3. Abilene, partly cloudy, 64, south at 9. Waco, fog, 69, south at 15. Tyler, cloudy, 71, south at 9. Once again at 6 a.m., DFW Airport, mostly cloudy, 71, southwest at 7. Now let's check on your local forecast for the Dallas-Fort Worth Metroplex. Today, partly sunny this morning, then clearing.
warmer with highs in the mid-80s. North winds around 5.

miles an hour, becoming east this afternoon. Tonight, mostly clear. Lows in the upper 60s. Southeast winds around 5 miles an hour. Sunday, a chance of thunderstorms. A chance of showers in the morning, then showers in the afternoon. Highs in the mid-80s. Temperatures falling into the upper 70s in the afternoon. Southeast winds 5 to 10 miles an hour. Chance of rain 80%. Sunday night, mostly cloudy. Showers likely with a chance of thunderstorms in the evening, then a chance of showers after midnight. Lows in the lower 60s. Northeast winds 5 to 10 miles an hour. Chance of rain 70%. And now the extended forecast. Monday, mostly sunny. Highs in the upper 70s. Northeast winds 5 to 10 miles an hour. Monday night, clear. Lows in the upper 50s. Tuesday, sunny. Highs in the lower 80s. Tuesday night, clear. Lows in the lower 60s. Wednesday, sunny. Highs in the upper 80s. Wednesday night, mostly clear. Lows in the upper 60s. Thursday, mostly sunny. Highs in the upper 80s. Thursday night, partly cloudy. Lows around 70. Friday, mostly sunny. Highs around 90. The forecast key messages for North and Central Texas. There is a low chance for storms to brush the Red River counties late tonight into early Sunday morning. A more organized round of thunderstorms is expected Sunday afternoon as a cold front moves into the region. Large hail and damaging winds will be the primary hazards. The spotter information statement for North and Central Texas. Spotter activation is not expected at this time. The ultraviolet index forecast for May 9th is 8, or very high. The current time is 6:45 a.m. Central Daylight Time. 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The following reports of weather temperature and wind were made at 6 a.m. DFW Airport, mostly cloudy, 71, dew point 63, relative humidity 75%, wind southwest at 7, pressure 29.77 inches and rising. Dallas Love Field, partly cloudy, 72, south at 8. Fort Worth Meacham, partly cloudy, 68, west at 8. Arlington, partly cloudy, 72, southwest at 6. McKinney, cloudy, 69, southeast at 5. Denton, cloudy, 68, west at 8. Elsewhere around the region, Wichita Falls, mostly cloudy, 59, east at 3. Abilene, partly cloudy, 64, south at 9. Waco, fog, 69, south at 15. Tyler, cloudy, 71, south at 9. Once again at 6 a.m., DFW Airport, mostly cloudy, 71, southwest at 7. Now let's check on your local forecast for the Dallas-Fort Worth Metroplex. Today, partly sunny this morning, then clearing. Warmer with highs in the mid-80s. North winds around 5 miles an hour, becoming east this afternoon. Tonight, mostly clear. Lows in the upper 60s. Southeast winds around 5 miles an hour. Sunday, a chance of thunderstorms. A chance of showers in the morning, then showers in the afternoon. Highs in the mid-80s. Temperatures falling into the upper 70s in the afternoon. Southeast winds 5 to 10 miles an hour. Chance of rain 80%. Sunday night, mostly cloudy. Showers likely with a chance of thunderstorms in the evening, then a chance of showers after midnight. Lows in the lower 60s. Northeast winds 5 to 10 miles an hour. Chance of rain 70%. And now the extended forecast. Monday, mostly sunny. Highs in the upper 70s. Northeast winds 5 to 10 miles an hour. Monday night, clear. Lows in the upper 50s. Tuesday, sunny. Highs in the lower 80s. Tuesday night, clear. Lows in the lower 60s.

80s. Wednesday, sunny. Highs in the upper 80s. Wednesday night, mostly clear. Lows in the upper 60s. Thursday, mostly sunny. Highs in the upper 80s. Thursday night, partly cloudy. Lows around 70. Friday, mostly sunny. Highs around 90. The forecast key messages for North and Central Texas. There is a low chance for storms to brush the Red River counties late tonight into early Sunday morning. A more organized round of thunderstorms is expected Sunday afternoon as a cold front moves into the region. Large hail and damaging winds will be the primary hazards. The spotter information statement for North and Central Texas. Spotter activation is not expected at this time. The ultraviolet index forecast for May 9th is 8, or very high. The current time is 6:49 a.m. Central Daylight Time. 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The following reports of weather temperature and wind were made at 6 a.m. DFW Airport, mostly cloudy, 71, dew point 63, relative humidity 75%, wind southwest at 7, pressure 29.77 inches and rising. Dallas Love Field, partly cloudy, 72, south at 8. Fort Worth Meacham, partly cloudy, 68, west at 8. Arlington, partly cloudy, 72, southwest at 6. McKinney, cloudy, 69, southeast at 5. Denton, cloudy, 68, west at 8. Elsewhere around the region, Wichita Falls, mostly cloudy, 59, east at 3. Abilene, partly cloudy, 64, south at 9. Waco, fog, 69, south at 15. Tyler, cloudy, 71, south at 9. Once again at 6 a.m., DFW Airport, mostly cloudy, 71, southwest at 7. Now let's check on your local forecast for the Dallas-Fort Worth Metroplex. Today, partly sunny this morning, then clearing. Warmer with highs in the mid-80s. North winds around 5 miles an hour, becoming east this afternoon. Tonight, mostly clear. Lows in the upper 60s. Southeast winds around 5 miles an hour. Sunday, a chance of thunderstorms. A chance of showers in the morning, then showers in the afternoon. Highs in the mid-80s. Temperatures falling into the upper 70s in the afternoon. Southeast winds 5 to 10 miles an hour. Chance of rain 80%. Sunday night, mostly cloudy. Showers likely with a chance of thunderstorms in the evening, then a chance of showers after midnight. Lows in the lower 60s. Northeast winds 5 to 10 miles an hour. Chance of rain 70%. And now the extended forecast. Monday, mostly sunny. Highs in the upper 70s. Northeast winds 5 to 10 miles an hour. Monday night, clear. Lows in the upper 50s. Tuesday, sunny. Highs in the lower 80s. Tuesday night, clear. Lows in the lower 60s. Wednesday, sunny. Highs in the upper 80s. Wednesday night, mostly clear. Lows in the upper 60s. Thursday, mostly sunny. Highs in the upper 80s. Thursday night, partly cloudy. Lows around 70. Friday, mostly sunny. Highs around 90. The forecast key messages for North and Central Texas. There is a low chance for storms to brush the Red River counties late tonight into early Sunday morning. A more organized round of thunderstorms is expected Sunday afternoon as a cold front moves into the region. Large hail and damaging winds will be the primary hazards. The spotter information statement for North and Central Texas. Spotter activation is not expected at this time. The ultraviolet index forecast for May 9th is 8, or very high. The current time is 6:53 a.m. Central Daylight Time. 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

station KEC 56, serving the Dallas-Fort Worth listening area. The following reports of weather, temperature, and wind were made at 6 a.m. DFW Airport, mostly cloudy, 71, dew point 63, relative humidity 75%, wind southwest at 7, pressure 29.77 inches and rising. Dallas Love Field, partly cloudy, 72, south at 8. Fort Worth Meacham, partly cloudy, 68, west at 8. Arlington, partly cloudy, 72, southwest at 6. McKinney, cloudy, 69, southeast at 5. Denton, cloudy, 68, west at 8. Elsewhere around the region, Wichita Falls, mostly cloudy, 59, east at 3. Abilene, partly cloudy, 64, south at 9. Waco, fog, 69, south at 15. Tyler, cloudy, 71, south at 9. Once again at 6 a.m., DFW Airport, mostly cloudy, 71, southwest at 7. Now let's check on your local forecast for the Dallas-Fort Worth Metroplex. Today, partly sunny this morning, then clearing. Warmer with highs in the mid-80s. North winds around 5 miles an hour, becoming east this afternoon. Tonight, mostly clear. Lows in the upper 60s. Southeast winds around 5 miles an hour. Sunday, a chance of thunderstorms. A chance of showers in the morning, then showers in the afternoon. Highs in the mid-80s. Temperatures falling into the upper 70s in the afternoon. Southeast winds 5 to 10 miles an hour. Chance of rain 80%. Sunday night, mostly cloudy. Showers likely with a chance of thunderstorms in the evening, then a chance of showers after midnight. Lows in the lower 60s. Northeast winds 5 to 10 miles an hour. Chance of rain 70%. And now the extended forecast. Monday, mostly sunny. Highs in the upper 70s. Northeast winds 5 to 10 miles an hour. Monday night, clear. Lows in the upper 50s. Tuesday, sunny. Highs in the lower 80s. Tuesday night, clear. Lows in the lower 60s. Wednesday, sunny. Highs in the upper 80s. Wednesday night, mostly clear. Lows in the upper 60s. Thursday, mostly sunny. Highs in the upper 80s. Thursday night, partly cloudy. Lows around 70. Friday, mostly sunny. Highs around 90. The forecast key messages for North and Central Texas. There is a low chance for storms to brush the Red River counties late tonight into early Sunday morning. A more organized round of thunderstorms is expected Sunday afternoon as a cold front moves into the region. Large hail and damaging winds will be the primary hazards. The spotter information statement for North and Central Texas. Spotter activation is not expected at this time. The ultraviolet index forecast for May 9th is 8, or very high. The current time is 6:57 a.m. Central Daylight Time. 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The following reports of weather, temperature, and wind were made at 6 a.m. DFW Airport, mostly cloudy, 71, dew point 63, relative humidity 75%, wind southwest at 7, pressure 29.77 inches and rising. Dallas Love Field, partly cloudy, 72, south at 8. Fort Worth Meacham, partly cloudy, 68, west at 8. Arlington, partly cloudy, 72, southwest at 6. McKinney, cloudy, 69, southeast at 5. Denton, cloudy, 68, west at 8. Elsewhere around the region, Wichita Falls, mostly cloudy, 59, east at 3. Abilene, partly cloudy, 64, south at 9. Waco, fog, 69, south at 15. Tyler, cloudy, 71, south at 9. Once again at 6 a.m., DFW Airport, mostly cloudy.
71, Southwest at 7. Now let's check on your local forecast for the Dallas-Fort Worth Metroplex. Today, partly sunny this morning, then clearing. Warmer with highs in the mid-80s. North winds around 5 miles an hour, becoming east this afternoon. Tonight, mostly clear. Lows in the upper 60s. Southeast winds around 5 miles an hour. Sunday, a chance of thunderstorms. A chance of showers in the morning, then showers in the afternoon. Highs in the mid-80s. Temperatures falling into the upper 70s in the afternoon. Southeast winds 5 to 10 miles an hour. Chance of rain 80%. Sunday night, mostly cloudy. Showers likely with a chance of thunderstorms in the evening, then a chance of showers after midnight. Lows in the lower 60s. Northeast winds 5 to 10 miles an hour. Chance of rain 70%. And now the extended forecast. Monday, mostly sunny. Highs in the upper 70s. Northeast winds 5 to 10 miles an hour. Monday night, clear. Lows in the upper 50s. Tuesday, sunny. Highs in the lower 80s. Tuesday night, clear. Lows in the lower 60s. Wednesday, sunny. Highs in the upper 80s. Wednesday night, mostly clear. Lows in the upper 60s. Thursday, mostly sunny. Highs in the upper 80s. Thursday night, partly cloudy. Lows around 70. Friday, mostly sunny. Highs around 90. The forecast key messages for North and Central Texas. There is a low chance for storms to brush the Red River counties late tonight into early Sunday morning. A more organized round of thunderstorms is expected Sunday afternoon as a cold front moves into the region. Large hail and damaging winds will be the primary hazards. The spotter information statement for North and Central Texas. Spotter activation is not expected at this time. The Dallas-Fort Worth climate summary for yesterday, May 8, 2026. Yesterday's high temperature was 76 degrees and the low 61 degrees. A trace of precipitation fell yesterday, which brings the monthly total to 0.11 inches. The total precipitation for the year now stands at 10.33 inches. There were no heating degree days yesterday and there were 4 cooling degree days yesterday. The normal high temperature for today is 81 degrees and the normal low is 62. The record high for today is 97, which occurred in 1952, and the record low is 46, which occurred in 1923. Sunrise today is at 6:33 a.m. and sunset is at 8:16 p.m. The ultraviolet index forecast for May 9th is 8, or very high. The current time is 7:01 a.m. Central Daylight Time. 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The following reports of weather temperature and wind were made at 7 a.m. DFW Airport, mostly cloudy, 69, dew point 62, relative humidity 78%, wind north at 5, pressure 29.82 inches and rising. Dallas Love Field, mostly cloudy, 71, west at 8. Fort Worth Meacham, partly cloudy, 67, northwest at 7. Arlington, partly cloudy, 70, southwest at 6. McKinney, cloudy, 69, east at 3. Denton, fog, 68, northwest at 6. Elsewhere around the region, Wichita Falls, mostly cloudy, 59, southwest at 7. Abilene, partly cloudy, 65, south at 9. Waco, fog, 70, south at 9. Tyler, cloudy, 71, south at 10. Once again at 7 a.m., DFW Airport, mostly cloudy, 69, north at 5. Now let's check on your local forecast for the Dallas-Fort Worth Metroplex. Today, partly sunny this morning, then clearing. Warmer with highs in the mid-80s. North winds around 5 miles an hour, becoming east this afternoon. Tonight, mostly clear. Lows in the upper 60s.

southeast winds around 5 miles an hour. Sunday, a chance of thunderstorms. A chance of showers in the morning, then showers in the afternoon. Highs in the mid-80s. Temperatures falling into the upper 70s in the afternoon. Southeast winds 5 to 10 miles an hour. Chance of rain 80%. Sunday night, mostly cloudy. Showers likely with a chance of thunderstorms in the evening, then a chance of showers after midnight. Lows in the lower 60s. Northeast winds 5 to 10 miles an hour. Chance of rain 70%. And now the extended forecast. Monday, mostly sunny. Highs in the upper 70s. Northeast winds 5 to 10 miles an hour. Monday night, clear. Lows in the upper 50s. Tuesday, sunny. Highs in the lower 80s. Tuesday night, clear. Lows in the lower 60s. Wednesday, sunny. Highs in the upper 80s. Wednesday night, mostly clear. Lows in the upper 60s. Thursday, mostly sunny. Highs in the upper 80s. Thursday night, partly cloudy. Lows around 70. Friday, mostly sunny. Highs around 90. The forecast key messages for North and Central Texas. There is a low chance for storms to brush the Red River counties late tonight into early Sunday morning. A more organized round of thunderstorms is expected Sunday afternoon as a cold front moves into the region. Large hail and damaging winds will be the primary hazards. The spotter information statement for North and Central Texas. Spotter activation is not expected at this time. The Dallas-Fort Worth climate summary for yesterday, May 8, 2026. Yesterday's high temperature was 76 degrees and the low 61 degrees. A trace of precipitation fell yesterday, which brings the monthly total to 0.11 inches. The total precipitation for the year now stands at 10.33 inches. There were no heating degree days yesterday, and there were 4 cooling degree days yesterday. The normal high temperature for today is 81 degrees, and the normal low is 62. The record high for today is 97, which occurred in 1952, and the record low is 46, which occurred in 1923. Sunrise today is at 6:33 a.m., and sunset is at 8:16 p.m. The ultraviolet index forecast for May 9th is 8, or very high. The current time is 7:06 a.m. Central Daylight Time. 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The following reports of weather temperature and wind were made at 7 a.m. DFW Airport, mostly cloudy, 69, dew point 62, relative humidity 78%, wind north at 5, pressure 29.82 inches and rising. Dallas Love Field, mostly cloudy, 71, west at 8. Fort Worth Meacham, partly cloudy, 67, northwest at 7. Arlington, partly cloudy, 70, southwest at 6. McKinney, cloudy, 69, east at 3. Denton, fog, 68, northwest at 6. Elsewhere around the region, Wichita Falls, mostly cloudy, 59, southwest at 7. Abilene, partly cloudy, 65, south at 9. Waco, fog, 70, south at 9. Tyler, cloudy, 71, south at 10. Once again at 7 a.m., DFW Airport, mostly cloudy, 69, north at 5. Now let's check on your local forecast for the Dallas-Fort Worth Metroplex. Today, partly sunny this morning, then clearing. Warmer with highs in the mid-80s. North winds around 5 miles an hour, becoming east this afternoon. Tonight, mostly clear. Lows in the upper 60s. Southeast winds around 5 miles an hour. Sunday, a chance of thunderstorms. A chance of showers in the morning, then showers in the afternoon. Highs in the mid-80s. Temperatures falling into the upper 70s in the afternoon. Southeast winds 5 to 10 miles an hour. Chance of rain 80%. Sunday night,

Thursday, mostly sunny. Highs in the upper 80s. Thursday night, partly cloudy. Lows around 70. Friday, mostly sunny. Highs around 90. The forecast key messages for North and Central Texas. There is a low chance for storms to brush the Red River counties late tonight into early Sunday morning. A more organized round of thunderstorms is expected Sunday afternoon as a cold front moves into the region. Large hail and damaging winds will be the primary hazards. The spotter information statement for North and Central Texas. Spotter activation is not expected at this time. The Dallas-Fort Worth climate summary for yesterday, May 8, 2026. Yesterday's high temperature was 76 degrees and the low 61 degrees. A trace of precipitation fell yesterday, which brings the monthly total to 0.11 inches. The total precipitation for the year now stands at 10.33 inches. There were no heating degree days yesterday and there were 4 cooling degree days yesterday. The normal high temperature for today is 81 degrees and the normal low is 62. The record high for today is 97, which occurred in 1952, and the record low is 46, which occurred in 1923. Sunrise today is at 6:33 a.m. and sunset is at 8:16 p.m. The ultraviolet index forecast for May 9th is 8, or very high. The current time is 7:11 a.m. Central Daylight Time. 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The following reports of weather temperature and wind were made at 7 a.m. DFW Airport, mostly cloudy, 69, dew point 62, relative humidity 78%, wind north at 5, pressure 29.82 inches and rising. Dallas Love Field, mostly cloudy, 71, west at 8. Fort Worth Meacham, mostly cloudy, 67, northwest at 7. Arlington, partly cloudy, 70, southwest at 6. McKinney, cloudy, 69, east at 3. Denton, fog, 68, northwest at 6. Elsewhere around the region, Wichita Falls, partly cloudy, 59, southwest at 7. Abilene, partly cloudy, 65, south at 9. Waco, fog, 70, south at 9. Tyler, cloudy, 71, south at 10. Once again at 7 a.m., DFW Airport, mostly cloudy, 69, north at 5. Now let's check on your local forecast for the Dallas-Fort Worth Metroplex. Today, partly sunny this morning, then clearing. Warmer with highs in the mid-80s. North winds around 5 miles an hour, becoming east this afternoon. Tonight, mostly clear. Lows in the upper 60s. Southeast winds around 5 miles an hour. Sunday, a chance of thunderstorms. A chance of showers in the morning, then showers in the afternoon. Highs in the mid-80s. Temperatures falling into the upper 70s in the afternoon. Southeast winds 5 to 10 miles an hour. Chance of rain 80%. Sunday night, mostly cloudy. Showers likely with a chance of thunderstorms in the evening, then a chance of showers after midnight. Lows in the lower 60s. Northeast winds 5 to 10 miles an hour. Chance of rain 70%. And now the extended forecast. Monday, mostly sunny. Highs in the upper 70s. Northeast winds 5 to 10 miles an hour. Monday night, clear. Lows in the upper 50s. Tuesday, sunny. Highs in the lower 80s. Tuesday night, clear. Lows in the lower 60s. Wednesday, sunny. Highs in the upper 80s. Wednesday night, mostly clear. Lows in the upper 60s. Thursday, mostly sunny. Highs in the upper 80s. Thursday night, partly cloudy. Lows around 70. Friday, mostly sunny. Highs around 90. The forecast key messages for North and Central Texas. There is a low chance for storms to brush the Red River counties.

tonight into early Sunday morning. A more organized round of thunderstorms is expected Sunday afternoon as a cold front moves into the region. Large hail and damaging winds will be the primary hazards. The spotter information statement for North and Central Texas. Spotter activation is not expected at this time. The Dallas-Fort Worth climate summary for yesterday, May 8, 2026. Yesterday's high temperature was 76 degrees and the low 61 degrees. A trace of precipitation fell yesterday, which brings the monthly total to 0.11 inches. The total precipitation for the year now stands at 10.33 inches. There were no heating degree days yesterday, and there were four cooling degree days yesterday. The normal high temperature for today is 81 degrees, and the normal low is 62. The record high for today is 97, which occurred in 1952, and the record low is 46, which occurred in 1923. Sunrise today is at 6:33 a.m., and sunset is at 8:16 p.m. The ultraviolet index forecast for May 9th is 8, or very high. The current time is 7:15 a.m. Central Daylight Time. 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The following reports of weather temperature and wind were made at 7 a.m. DFW Airport, mostly cloudy, 69, dew point 62, relative humidity 78%, wind north at 5, pressure 29.82 inches and rising. Dallas Love Field, mostly cloudy, 71, west at 8. Fort Worth Meacham, mostly cloudy, 67, northwest at 7. Arlington, partly cloudy, 70, southwest at 6. McKinney, cloudy, 69, east at 3. Denton, fog, 68, northwest at 6. Elsewhere around the region, Wichita Falls, partly cloudy, 59, southwest at 7. Abilene, partly cloudy, 65, south at 9. Waco, fog, 70, south at 9. Tyler, cloudy, 71, south at 10. Once again at 7 a.m., DFW Airport, mostly cloudy, 69, north at 5. Now let's check on your local forecast for the Dallas-Fort Worth Metroplex. Today, partly sunny this morning, then clearing. Warmer with highs in the mid-80s. North winds around 5 miles an hour, becoming east this afternoon. Tonight, mostly clear. Lows in the upper 60s. Southeast winds around 5 miles an hour. Sunday, a chance of thunderstorms. A chance of showers in the morning, then showers in the afternoon. Highs in the mid-80s. Temperatures falling into the upper 70s in the afternoon. Southeast winds 5 to 10 miles an hour. Chance of rain 80%. Sunday night, mostly cloudy. Showers likely with a chance of thunderstorms in the evening, then a chance of showers after midnight. Lows in the lower 60s. Northeast winds 5 to 10 miles an hour. Chance of rain 70%. And now the extended forecast. Monday, mostly sunny. Highs in the upper 70s. Northeast winds 5 to 10 miles an hour. Monday night, clear. Lows in the upper 50s. Tuesday, sunny. Highs in the lower 80s. Tuesday night, clear. Lows in the lower 60s. Wednesday, sunny. Highs in the upper 80s. Wednesday night, mostly clear. Lows in the upper 60s. Thursday, mostly sunny. Highs in the upper 80s. Thursday night, partly cloudy. Lows around 70. Friday, mostly sunny. Highs around 90. The forecast key messages for North and Central Texas. There is a low chance for storms to brush the Red River counties late tonight into early Sunday morning. A more organized round of thunderstorms is expected Sunday afternoon as a cold front moves into the region. Large hail and damaging winds will be the primary hazards. The spotter information statement for North and Central Texas. Spotter activation is not expected at this time. The Dallas-Fort Worth climate

Summary for yesterday, May 8, 2026. Yesterday's high temperature was 76 degrees and the low 61 degrees. A trace of precipitation fell yesterday, which brings the monthly total to 0.11 inches. The total precipitation for the year now stands at 10.33 inches. There were no heating degree days yesterday and there were 4 cooling degree days yesterday. The normal high temperature for today is 81 degrees, and the normal low is 62. The record high for today is 97, which occurred in 1952, and the record low is 46, which occurred in 1923. Sunrise today is at 6:33 a.m., and sunset is at 8:16 p.m. The ultraviolet index forecast for May 9th is 8, or very high. The current time is 7:20 a.m. Central Daylight Time. 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The following reports of weather temperature and wind were made at 7 a.m. DFW Airport, mostly cloudy, 69, dew point 62, relative humidity 78%, wind north at 5, pressure 29.82 inches and rising. Dallas Love Field, mostly cloudy, 71, west at 8. Fort Worth Meacham, mostly cloudy, 67, northwest at 7. Arlington, partly cloudy, 70, southwest at 6. McKinney, cloudy, 69, east at 3. Denton, fog, 68, northwest at 6. Elsewhere around the region, Wichita Falls, partly cloudy, 59, southwest at 7. Abilene, partly cloudy, 65, south at 9. Waco, fog, 70, south at 9. Tyler, cloudy, 71, south at 10. Once again at 7 a.m., DFW Airport, mostly cloudy, 69, north at 5. Now let's check on your local forecast for the Dallas-Fort Worth Metroplex. Today, partly sunny this morning, then clearing. Warmer with highs in the mid-80s. North winds around 5 miles an hour, becoming east this afternoon. Tonight, mostly clear. Lows in the upper 60s. Southeast winds around 5 miles an hour. Sunday, a chance of thunderstorms. A chance of showers in the morning, then showers in the afternoon. Highs in the mid-80s. Temperatures falling into the upper 70s in the afternoon. Southeast winds 5 to 10 miles an hour. Chance of rain 80%. Sunday night, mostly cloudy. Showers likely with a chance of thunderstorms in the evening, then a chance of showers after midnight. Lows in the lower 60s. Northeast winds 5 to 10 miles an hour. Chance of rain 70%. And now the extended forecast. Monday, mostly sunny. Highs in the upper 70s. Northeast winds 5 to 10 miles an hour. Monday night, clear. Lows in the upper 50s. Tuesday, sunny. Highs in the lower 80s. Tuesday night, clear. Lows in the lower 60s. Wednesday, sunny. Highs in the upper 80s. Wednesday night, mostly clear. Lows in the upper 60s. Thursday, mostly sunny. Highs in the upper 80s. Thursday night, partly cloudy. Lows around 70. Friday, mostly sunny. Highs around 90. The forecast key messages for North and Central Texas. There is a low chance for storms to brush the Red River counties late tonight into early Sunday morning. A more organized round of thunderstorms is expected Sunday afternoon as a cold front moves into the region. Large hail and damaging winds will be the primary hazards. The spotter information statement for North and Central Texas. Spotter activation is not expected at this time. The Dallas-Fort Worth climate summary for yesterday, May 8, 2026. Yesterday's high temperature was 76 degrees and the low 61 degrees. A trace of precipitation fell yesterday, which brings the monthly total to 0.11 inches. The total precipitation for the year now stands at 10.33 inches. There were no heating degree days yesterday, and there were 4 cooling degree days.

The normal high temperature for today is 81 degrees, and the normal low is 62. The record high for today is 97, which occurred in 1952, and the record low is 46, which occurred in 1923. Sunrise today is at 6:33 a.m., and sunset is at 8:16 p.m. The ultraviolet index forecast for May 9th is 8, or very high. The current time is 7:25 a.m. Central Daylight Time. 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The following reports of weather temperature and wind were made at 7 a.m. DFW Airport, mostly cloudy, 69, dew point 62, relative humidity 78%, wind north at 5, pressure 29.82 inches and rising. Dallas Love Field, mostly cloudy, 71, west at 8. Fort Worth Meacham, mostly cloudy, 67, northwest at 7. Arlington, partly cloudy, 70, southwest at 6. McKinney, cloudy, 69, east at 3. Denton, fog, 68, northwest at 6. Elsewhere around the region, Wichita Falls, partly cloudy, 59, southwest at 7. Abilene, partly cloudy, 65, south at 9. Waco, fog, 70, south at 9. Tyler, cloudy, 71, south at 10. Once again at 7 a.m., DFW Airport, mostly cloudy, 69, north at 5. Now let's check on your local forecast for the Dallas-Fort Worth Metroplex. Today, partly sunny this morning, then clearing. Warmer with highs in the mid-80s. North winds around 5 miles an hour, becoming east this afternoon. Tonight, mostly clear. Lows in the upper 60s. Southeast winds around 5 miles an hour. Sunday, a chance of thunderstorms. A chance of showers in the morning, then showers in the afternoon. Highs in the mid-80s. Temperatures falling into the upper 70s in the afternoon. Southeast winds 5 to 10 miles an hour. Chance of rain 80%. Sunday night, mostly cloudy. Showers likely with a chance of thunderstorms in the evening, then a chance of showers after midnight. Lows in the lower 60s. Northeast winds 5 to 10 miles an hour. Chance of rain 70%. And now the extended forecast. Monday, mostly sunny. Highs in the upper 70s. Northeast winds 5 to 10 miles an hour. Monday night, clear. Lows in the upper 50s. Tuesday, sunny. Highs in the lower 80s. Tuesday night, clear. Lows in the lower 60s. Wednesday, sunny. Highs in the upper 80s. Wednesday night, mostly clear. Lows in the upper 60s. Thursday, mostly sunny. Highs in the upper 80s. Thursday night, partly cloudy. Lows around 70. Friday, mostly sunny. Highs around 90. The forecast key messages for North and Central Texas. There is a low chance for storms to brush the Red River counties late tonight into early Sunday morning. A more organized round of thunderstorms is expected Sunday afternoon as a cold front moves into the region. Large hail and damaging winds will be the primary hazards. The spotter information statement for North and Central Texas. Spotter activation is not expected at this time. The Dallas-Fort Worth climate summary for yesterday, May 8, 2026. Yesterday's high temperature was 76 degrees and the low 61 degrees. A trace of precipitation fell yesterday, which brings the monthly total to 0.11 inches. The total precipitation for the year now stands at 10.33 inches. There were no heating degree days yesterday, and there were 4 cooling degree days yesterday. The normal high temperature for today is 81 degrees, and the normal low is 62. The record high for today is 97, which occurred in 1952, and the record low is 46, which occurred in 1923. Sunrise today is at 6:33 a.m., and sunset is at 8:16 p.m. The ultraviolet

Index forecast for May 9th is 8, or very high. The current time is 7:29 a.m. Central Daylight Time. 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The following reports of weather temperature and wind were made at 7 a.m. DFW Airport, mostly cloudy, 69, dew point 62, relative humidity 78%, wind north at 5, pressure 29.82 inches and rising. Dallas Love Field, mostly cloudy, 71, west at 8. Fort Worth Meacham, mostly cloudy, 67, northwest at 7. Arlington, partly cloudy, 70, southwest at 6. McKinney, cloudy, 69, east at 3. Denton, fog, 68, northwest at 6. Elsewhere around the region, Wichita Falls, partly cloudy, 59, southwest at 7. Abilene, partly cloudy, 65, south at 9. Waco, fog, 70, south at 9. Tyler, cloudy, 71, south at 10. Once again at 7 a.m., DFW Airport, mostly cloudy, 69, north at 5. Now let's check on your local forecast for the Dallas-Fort Worth Metroplex. Today, partly sunny this morning, then clearing. Warmer with highs in the mid-80s. North winds around 5 miles an hour, becoming east this afternoon. Tonight, mostly clear. Lows in the upper 60s. Southeast winds around 5 miles an hour. Sunday, a chance of thunderstorms. A chance of showers in the morning, then showers in the afternoon. Highs in the mid-80s. Temperatures falling into the upper 70s in the afternoon. Southeast winds 5 to 10 miles an hour. Chance of rain 80%. Sunday night, mostly cloudy. Showers likely with a chance of thunderstorms in the evening, then a chance of showers after midnight. Lows in the lower 60s. Northeast winds 5 to 10 miles an hour. Chance of rain 70%. And now the extended forecast. Monday, mostly sunny. Highs in the upper 70s. Northeast winds 5 to 10 miles an hour. Monday night, clear. Lows in the upper 50s. Tuesday, sunny. Highs in the lower 80s. Tuesday night, clear. Lows in the lower 60s. Wednesday, sunny. Highs in the upper 80s. Wednesday night, mostly clear. Lows in the upper 60s. Thursday, mostly sunny. Highs in the upper 80s. Thursday night, partly cloudy. Lows around 70. Friday, mostly sunny. Highs around 90. The forecast key messages for North and Central Texas. There is a low chance for storms to brush the Red River counties late tonight into early Sunday morning. A more organized round of thunderstorms is expected Sunday afternoon as a cold front moves into the region. Large hail and damaging winds will be the primary hazards. The ultraviolet index forecast for May 9th is 8, or very high. The current time is 7:34 a.m. Central Daylight Time. 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The following reports of weather temperature and wind were made at 7 a.m. DFW Airport, mostly cloudy, 69, dew point 62, relative humidity 78%, wind north at 5, pressure 29.82 inches and rising. Dallas Love Field, mostly cloudy, 71, west at 8. Fort Worth Meacham, mostly cloudy, 67, northwest at 7. Arlington, partly cloudy, 70, southwest at 6. McKinney, cloudy, 69, east at 3. Denton, fog, 68, northwest at 6. Elsewhere around the region, Wichita Falls, partly cloudy, 59, southwest at 7. Abilene, partly cloudy, 65, south at 9. Waco, fog, 70, south at 9. Tyler, cloudy, 71,

Once again at 7 a.m., DFW Airport, mostly cloudy, 69, north at 5. Now let's check on your local forecast for the Dallas-Fort Worth Metroplex. Today, partly sunny this morning, then clearing. Warmer with highs in the mid-80s. North winds around 5 miles an hour, becoming east this afternoon. Tonight, mostly clear. Lows in the upper 60s. Southeast winds around 5 miles an hour. Sunday, a chance of thunderstorms. A chance of showers in the morning, then showers in the afternoon. Highs in the mid-80s. Temperatures falling into the upper 70s in the afternoon. Southeast winds 5 to 10 miles an hour. Chance of rain 80%. Sunday night, mostly cloudy. Showers likely with a chance of thunderstorms in the evening, then a chance of showers after midnight. Lows in the lower 60s. Northeast winds 5 to 10 miles an hour. Chance of rain 70%. And now the extended forecast. Monday, mostly sunny. Highs in the upper 70s. Northeast winds 5 to 10 miles an hour. Monday night, clear. Lows in the upper 50s. Tuesday, sunny. Highs in the lower 80s. Tuesday night, clear. Lows in the lower 60s. Wednesday, sunny. Highs in the upper 80s. Wednesday night, mostly clear. Lows in the upper 60s. Thursday, mostly sunny. Highs in the upper 80s. Thursday night, partly cloudy. Lows around 70. Friday, mostly sunny. Highs around 90. The forecast key messages for North and Central Texas. There is a low chance for storms to brush the Red River counties late tonight into early Sunday morning. A more organized round of thunderstorms is expected Sunday afternoon as a cold front moves into the region. Large hail and damaging winds will be the primary hazards. The spotter information statement for North and Central Texas. Spotter activation is not expected at this time. The Dallas-Fort Worth climate summary for yesterday, May 8, 2026. Yesterday's high temperature was 76 degrees and the low 61 degrees. A trace of precipitation fell yesterday, which brings the monthly total to 0.11 inches. The total precipitation for the year now stands at 10.33 inches. There were no heating degree days yesterday, and there were 4 cooling degree days yesterday. The normal high temperature for today is 81 degrees, and the normal low is 62. The record high for today is 97, which occurred in 1952, and the record low is 46, which occurred in 1923. Sunrise today is at 6:33 a.m., and sunset is at 8:16 p.m. The ultraviolet index forecast for May 9th is 8, or very high. The current time is 7:38 a.m. Central Daylight Time. 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The following reports of weather temperature and wind were made at 7 a.m. DFW Airport, mostly cloudy, 69, dew point 62, relative humidity 78%, wind north at 5, pressure 29.82 inches and rising. Dallas Love Field, mostly cloudy, 71, west at 8. Fort Worth Meacham, mostly cloudy, 67, northwest at 7. Arlington, partly cloudy, 70, southwest at 6. McKinney, cloudy, 69, east at 3. Denton, fog, 68, northwest at 6. Elsewhere around the region, Wichita Falls, partly cloudy, 59, southwest at 7. Abilene, partly cloudy, 65, south at 9. Waco, fog, 70, south at 9. Tyler, cloudy, 71, south at 10. Once again at 7 a.m., DFW Airport, mostly cloudy, 69, north at 5. Now let's check on your local forecast for the Dallas-Fort Worth Metroplex. Today, partly sunny this morning, then clearing. Warmer with highs in the mid-80s. North winds around 5 miles an hour, becoming east this afternoon.
Tonight, mostly clear. Lows in the upper 60s. Southeast winds around 5 miles an hour. Sunday, a chance of thunderstorms. A chance of showers in the morning, then showers in the afternoon. Highs in the mid-80s. Temperatures falling into the upper 70s in the afternoon. Southeast winds 5 to 10 miles an hour. Chance of rain 80%. Sunday night, mostly cloudy. Showers likely with a chance of thunderstorms in the evening, then a chance of showers after midnight. Lows in the lower 60s. Northeast winds 5 to 10 miles an hour. Chance of rain 70%. And now the extended forecast. Monday, mostly sunny. Highs in the upper 70s. Northeast winds 5 to 10 miles an hour. Monday night, clear. Lows in the upper 50s. Tuesday, sunny. Highs in the lower 80s. Tuesday night, clear. Lows in the lower 60s. Wednesday, sunny. Highs in the upper 80s. Wednesday night, mostly clear. Lows in the upper 60s. Thursday, mostly sunny. Highs in the upper 80s. Thursday night, partly cloudy. Lows around 70. Friday, mostly sunny. Highs around 90. The forecast key messages for North and Central Texas. There is a low chance for storms to brush the Red River counties late tonight into early Sunday morning. A more organized round of thunderstorms is expected Sunday afternoon as a cold front moves into the region. Large hail and damaging winds will be the primary hazards. The spotter information statement for North and Central Texas. Spotter activation is not expected at this time. The Dallas-Fort Worth climate summary for yesterday, May 8, 2026. Yesterday's high temperature was 76 degrees and the low 61 degrees. A trace of precipitation fell yesterday, which brings the monthly total to 0.11 inches. The total precipitation for the year now stands at 10.33 inches. There were no heating degree days yesterday, and there were 4 cooling degree days yesterday. The normal high temperature for today is 81 degrees, and the normal low is 62. The record high for today is 97, which occurred in 1952, and the record low is 46, which occurred in 1923. Sunrise today is at 6:33 a.m., and sunset is at 8:16 p.m. The ultraviolet index forecast for May 9th is 8, or very high. The current time is 7:43 a.m. Central Daylight Time. 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The following reports of weather temperature and wind were made at 7 a.m. DFW Airport, mostly cloudy, 69, dew point 62, relative humidity 78%, wind north at 5, pressure 29.82 inches and rising. Dallas Love Field, mostly cloudy, 71, west at 8. Fort Worth Meacham, mostly cloudy, 67, northwest at 7. Arlington, partly cloudy, 70, southwest at 6. McKinney, cloudy, 69, east at 3. Denton, fog, 68, northwest at 6. Elsewhere around the region, Wichita Falls, partly cloudy, 59, southwest at 7. Abilene, partly cloudy, 65, south at 9. Waco, fog, 70, south at 9. Tyler, cloudy, 71, south at 10. Once again at 7 a.m., DFW Airport, mostly cloudy, 69, north at 5. Now let's check on your local forecast for the Dallas-Fort Worth Metroplex. Today, partly sunny this morning, then clearing. Warmer with highs in the mid-80s. North winds around 5 miles an hour, becoming east this afternoon. Tonight, mostly clear. Lows in the upper 60s. Southeast winds around 5 miles an hour. Sunday, a chance of thunderstorms. A chance of showers in the morning, then showers in the afternoon. Highs in the mid-80s. Temperatures falling into the upper 70s in the afternoon. Southeast winds

5 to 10 miles an hour. Chance of rain 80%. Sunday night, mostly cloudy. Showers likely with a chance of thunderstorms in the evening, then a chance of showers after midnight. Lows in the lower 60s. Northeast winds 5 to 10 miles an hour. Chance of rain 70%. And now the extended forecast. Monday, mostly sunny. Highs in the upper 70s. Northeast winds 5 to 10 miles an hour. Monday night, clear. Lows in the upper 50s. Tuesday, sunny. Highs in the lower 80s. Tuesday night, clear. Lows in the lower 60s. Wednesday, sunny. Highs in the upper 80s. Wednesday night, mostly clear. Lows in the upper 60s. Thursday, mostly sunny. Highs in the upper 80s. Thursday night, partly cloudy. Lows around 70. Friday, mostly sunny. Highs around 90. The forecast key messages for North and Central Texas. There is a low chance for storms to brush the Red River counties late tonight into early Sunday morning. A more organized round of thunderstorms is expected Sunday afternoon as a cold front moves into the region. Large hail and damaging winds will be the primary hazards. The spotter information statement for North and Central Texas. Spotter activation is not expected at this time. The Dallas-Fort Worth climate summary for yesterday, May 8, 2026. Yesterday's high temperature was 76 degrees and the low 61 degrees. A trace of precipitation fell yesterday, which brings the monthly total to 0.11 inches. The total precipitation for the year now stands at 10.33 inches. There were no heating degree days yesterday, and there were four cooling degree days yesterday. The normal high temperature for today is 81 degrees, and the normal low is 62. The record high for today is 97, which occurred in 1952, and the record low is 46, which occurred in 1923. Sunrise today is at 6:33 a.m., and sunset is at 8:16 p.m. The ultraviolet index forecast for May 9th is 8, or very high. The current time is 7:48 a.m. Central Daylight Time. 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The following reports of weather temperature and wind were made at 7 a.m. DFW Airport, mostly cloudy, 69, dew point 62, relative humidity 78%, wind north at 5, pressure 29.82 inches and rising. Dallas Love Field, mostly cloudy, 71, west at 8. Fort Worth Meacham, mostly cloudy, 67, northwest at 7. Arlington, partly cloudy, 70, southwest at 6. McKinney, cloudy, 69, east at 3. Denton, fog, 68, northwest at 6. Elsewhere around the region, Wichita Falls, partly cloudy, 59, southwest at 7. Abilene, partly cloudy, 65, south at 9. Waco, fog, 70, south at 9. Tyler, cloudy, 71, south at 10. Once again at 7 a.m., DFW Airport, mostly cloudy, 69, north at 5. Now let's check on your local forecast for the Dallas-Fort Worth Metroplex. Today, partly sunny this morning, then clearing. Warmer with highs in the mid-80s. North winds around 5 miles an hour, becoming east this afternoon. Tonight, mostly clear. Lows in the upper 60s. Southeast winds around 5 miles an hour. Sunday, a chance of thunderstorms. A chance of showers in the morning, then showers in the afternoon. Highs in the mid-80s. Temperatures falling into the upper 70s in the afternoon. Southeast winds 5 to 10 miles an hour. Chance of rain 80%. Sunday night, mostly cloudy. Showers likely with a chance of thunderstorms in the evening, then a chance of showers after midnight. Lows in the lower 60s. Northeast winds 5 to 10 miles an hour. Chance of rain 70%. And now the extended forecast.

broadcast key messages for North and Central Texas. There is a low chance for storms to brush the Red River counties late tonight into early Sunday morning. A more organized round of thunderstorms is expected Sunday afternoon as a cold front moves into the region. Large hail and damaging winds will be the primary hazards. The spotter information statement for North and Central Texas. Spotter activation is not expected at this time. The Dallas-Fort Worth climate summary for yesterday, May 8, 2026. Yesterday's high temperature was 76 degrees and the low 61 degrees. A trace of precipitation fell yesterday, which brings the monthly total to 0.11 inches. The total precipitation for the year now stands at 10.33 inches. There were no heating degree days yesterday, and there were 4 cooling degree days yesterday. The normal high temperature for today is 81 degrees, and the normal low is 62. The record high for today is 97, which occurred in 1952, and the record low is 46, which occurred in 1923. Sunrise today is at 6:33 a.m., and sunset is at 8:16 p.m. The ultraviolet index forecast for May 9th is 8, or very high. The current time is 8:01 a.m. Central Daylight Time. 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The following reports of weather temperature and wind were made at 8 a.m. DFW Airport, partly sunny, 70, dew point 65, relative humidity 84%, wind northwest at 10, pressure 29.82 inches and steady. Dallas Love Field, partly sunny, 71, northwest at 9, gusting to 20. Fort Worth Meacham, partly sunny, 69, northwest at 8. Arlington, mostly sunny, 71, northwest at 7. McKinney, cloudy, 70, calm. Denton, mostly sunny, 69, northwest at 8. Elsewhere around the region, Wichita Falls, mostly sunny, 61, south at 5. Abilene, fog, 66, southwest at 10. Waco, mostly sunny, 74, north at 3. Tyler, fog, 72, southwest at 5. Once again at 8 a.m., DFW Airport, partly sunny, 70, northwest at 10. Now let's check on your local forecast for the Dallas-Fort Worth Metroplex. Today, partly sunny this morning, then clearing. Warmer with highs in the mid-80s. North winds around 5 miles an hour, becoming east this afternoon. Tonight, mostly clear. Lows in the upper 60s. Southeast winds around 5 miles an hour. Sunday, a chance of thunderstorms. A chance of showers in the morning, then showers in the afternoon. Highs in the mid-80s. Temperatures falling into the upper 70s in the afternoon. Southeast winds 5 to 10 miles an hour. Chance of rain 80%. Sunday night, mostly cloudy. Showers likely with a chance of thunderstorms in the evening, then a chance of showers after midnight. Lows in the lower 60s. Northeast winds 5 to 10 miles an hour. Chance of rain 70%. And now the extended forecast. Monday, mostly sunny. Highs in the upper 70s. Northeast winds 5 to 10 miles an hour. Monday night, clear. Lows in the upper 50s. Tuesday, sunny. Highs in the lower 80s. Tuesday night, clear. Lows in the lower 60s. Wednesday, sunny. Highs in the upper 80s. Wednesday night, mostly clear. Lows in the upper 60s. Thursday, mostly sunny. Highs in the upper 80s. Thursday night, partly cloudy. Lows around 70. Friday, mostly sunny. Highs around 90. The forecast key messages for North and Central Texas. There is a low chance for storms to brush the Red River counties late tonight into early Sunday morning. A more organized round of thunderstorms is expected Sunday afternoon as a cold front moves into the region. Large hail and damaging winds will be the primary hazards. The spotter information statement for North and Central Texas.

water activation is not expected at this time. The Dallas-Fort Worth climate summary for yesterday, May 8, 2026. Yesterday's high temperature was 76 degrees and the low 61 degrees. A trace of precipitation fell yesterday, which brings the monthly total to 0.11 inches. The total precipitation for the year now stands at 10.33 inches. There were no heating degree days yesterday, and there were 4 cooling degree days yesterday. The normal high temperature for today is 81 degrees, and the normal low is 62. The record high for today is 97, which occurred in 1952, and the record low is 46, which occurred in 1923. Sunrise today is at 6:33 a.m., and sunset is at 8:16 p.m. The ultraviolet index forecast for May 9th is 8, or very high. The current time is 8:06 a.m. Central Daylight Time. 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The following reports of weather temperature and wind were made at 8 a.m. DFW Airport, partly sunny, 70, dew point 65, relative humidity 84%, wind northwest at 10, pressure 29.82 inches and steady. Dallas Love Field, partly sunny, 71, northwest at 9, gusting to 20. Fort Worth Meacham, partly sunny, 69, northwest at 8. Arlington, mostly sunny, 71, northwest at 7. McKinney, cloudy, 70, calm. Denton, mostly sunny, 69, northwest at 8. Elsewhere around the region, Wichita Falls, mostly sunny, 61, south at 5. Abilene, fog, 66, southwest at 10. Waco, mostly sunny, 74, north at 3. Tyler, fog, 72, southwest at 5. Once again at 8 a.m., DFW Airport, partly sunny, 70, northwest at 10. Now let's check on your local forecast for the Dallas-Fort Worth Metroplex. Today, partly sunny this morning, then clearing. Warmer with highs in the mid-80s. North winds around 5 miles an hour, becoming east this afternoon. Tonight, mostly clear. Lows in the upper 60s. Southeast winds around 5 miles an hour. Sunday, a chance of thunderstorms. A chance of showers in the morning, then showers in the afternoon. Highs in the mid-80s. Temperatures falling into the upper 70s in the afternoon. Southeast winds 5 to 10 miles an hour. Chance of rain 80%. Sunday night, mostly cloudy. Showers likely with a chance of thunderstorms in the evening, then a chance of showers after midnight.

spotter activation is not expected at this time. The Dallas-Fort Worth climate summary for yesterday, May 8, 2026. Yesterday's high temperature was 76 degrees and the low 61 degrees. A trace of precipitation fell yesterday, which brings the monthly total to 0.11 inches. The total precipitation for the year now stands at 10.33 inches. There were no heating degree days yesterday, and there were 4 cooling degree days yesterday. The normal high temperature for today is 81 degrees, and the normal low is 62. The record high for today is 97, which occurred in 1952, and the record low is 46, which occurred in 1923. Sunrise today is at 6:33 a.m., and sunset is at 8:16 p.m. The ultraviolet index forecast for May 9th is 8, or very high. The current time is 8:11 a.m. Central Daylight Time. 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The following reports of weather temperature and wind were made at 8 a.m. DFW Airport, partly sunny, 70, dew point 65, relative humidity 84%, wind northwest at 10, pressure 29.82 inches and steady. Dallas Love Field, partly sunny, 71, northwest at 9, gusting to 20. Fort Worth Meacham, partly sunny, 69, northwest at 8. Arlington, mostly sunny, 71, northwest at 7. McKinney, cloudy, 70, calm. Denton, mostly sunny, 69, northwest at 8. Elsewhere around the region, Wichita Falls, mostly sunny, 61, south at 5. Abilene, fog, 66, southwest at 10. Waco, mostly sunny, 74, north at 3. Tyler, fog, 72, southwest at 5. Once again at 8 a.m., DFW Airport, partly sunny, 70, northwest at 10. The following reports of weather temperature and wind were made at 8 a.m. DFW Airport, partly sunny, 70, dew point 65, relative humidity 84%, wind northwest at 10, pressure 29.82 inches and steady. Dallas Love Field, partly sunny, 71, northwest at 9, gusting to 20. Fort Worth Meacham, mostly sunny, 69, northwest at 8. Arlington, mostly sunny, 71, northwest at 7. McKinney, cloudy, 70, calm. Denton, mostly sunny, 69, northwest at 8. Elsewhere around the region, Wichita Falls, mostly sunny, 61, south at 5. Abilene, fog, 66, southwest at 10. Waco, mostly sunny, 74, north at 3. Tyler, fog, 72, southwest at 5. Once again at 8 a.m., DFW Airport, partly sunny, 70, northwest at 10. Now let's check on your local forecast for the Dallas-Fort Worth Metroplex. Today, partly sunny this morning, then clearing. Warmer with highs in the mid-80s. North winds around 5 miles an hour, becoming east this afternoon. Tonight, mostly clear. Lows in the upper 60s. Southeast winds around 5 miles an hour. Sunday, a chance of thunderstorms. A chance of showers in the morning, then showers in the afternoon. Highs in the mid-80s. Temperatures falling into the upper 70s in the afternoon. Southeast winds 5 to 10 miles an hour. Chance of rain 80%. Sunday night, mostly cloudy. Showers likely with a chance of thunderstorms in the evening, then a chance of showers after midnight. Lows in the lower 60s. Northeast winds 5 to 10 miles an hour. Chance of rain 70%. And now the extended forecast. Monday, mostly sunny. Highs in the upper 70s. Northeast winds 5 to 10 miles an hour. Monday night, clear. Lows in the upper 50s. Tuesday, sunny. Highs in the lower 80s. Tuesday night, clear. Lows in the lower 60s. Wednesday, sunny. Highs in the upper 80s.

Wednesday night, mostly clear. Lows in the upper 60s. Thursday, mostly sunny. Highs in the upper 80s. Thursday night, partly cloudy. Lows around 70. Friday, mostly sunny. Highs around 90. The forecast key messages for North and Central Texas. There is a low chance for storms to brush the Red River counties late tonight into early Sunday morning. A more organized round of thunderstorms is expected Sunday afternoon as a cold front moves into the region. Large hail and damaging winds will be the primary hazards. The spotter information statement for North and Central Texas. Spotter activation is not expected at this time. The Dallas-Fort Worth climate summary for yesterday, May 8, 2026. Yesterday's high temperature was 76 degrees and the low 61 degrees. A trace of precipitation fell yesterday, which brings the monthly total to 0.11 inches. The total precipitation for the year now stands at 10.33 inches. There were no heating degree days yesterday, and there were four cooling degree days yesterday. The normal high temperature for today is 81 degrees, and the normal low is 62. The record high for today is 97, which occurred in 1952, and the record low is 46, which occurred in 1923. Sunrise today is at 6:33 a.m., and sunset is at 8:16 p.m. The ultraviolet index forecast for May 9th is 8, or very high. The current time is 8:16 a.m. Central Daylight Time. 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The following reports of weather temperature and wind were made at 8 a.m. DFW Airport, partly sunny, 70, dew point 65, relative humidity 84%, wind northwest at 10, pressure 29.82 inches and steady. Dallas Love Field, partly sunny, 71, northwest at 9, gusting to 20. Fort Worth Meacham, mostly sunny, 69, northwest at 8. Arlington, mostly sunny, 71, northwest at 7. McKinney, cloudy, 70, calm. Denton, mostly sunny, 69, northwest at 8. Elsewhere around the region, Wichita Falls, mostly sunny, 61, south at 5. Abilene, fog, 66, southwest at 10. Waco, mostly sunny, 74, north at 3. Tyler, fog, 72, southwest at 5. Once again at 8 a.m., DFW Airport, partly sunny, 70, northwest at 10. Now let's check on your local forecast for the Dallas-Fort Worth Metroplex. Today, partly sunny this morning, then clearing. Warmer with highs in the mid-80s. North winds around 5 miles an hour, becoming east this afternoon. Tonight, mostly clear. Lows in the upper 60s. Southeast winds around 5 miles an hour. Sunday, a chance of thunderstorms. A chance of showers in the morning, then showers in the afternoon. Highs in the mid-80s. Temperatures falling into the upper 70s in the afternoon. Southeast winds 5 to 10 miles an hour. Chance of rain 80%. Sunday night, mostly cloudy. Showers likely with a chance of thunderstorms in the evening, then a chance of showers after midnight. Lows in the lower 60s. Northeast winds 5 to 10 miles an hour. Chance of rain 70%. And now the extended forecast. Monday, mostly sunny. Highs in the upper 70s. Northeast winds 5 to 10 miles an hour. Monday night, clear. Lows in the upper 50s. Tuesday, sunny. Highs in the lower 80s. Tuesday night, clear. Lows in the lower 60s. Wednesday, sunny. Highs in the upper 80s. Wednesday night, mostly clear. Lows in the upper 60s. Thursday, mostly sunny. Highs in the upper 80s. Thursday night, partly cloudy. Lows around 70. Friday, mostly sunny. Highs around 90. The forecast key messages for North and Central

There is a low chance for storms to brush the Red River counties late tonight into early Sunday morning. A more organized round of thunderstorms is expected Sunday afternoon as a cold front moves into the region. Large hail and damaging winds will be the primary hazards. The spotter information statement for North and Central Texas. Spotter activation is not expected at this time. The Dallas-Fort Worth climate summary for yesterday, May 8, 2026. Yesterday's high temperature was 76 degrees and the low 61 degrees. A trace of precipitation fell yesterday, which brings the monthly total to 0.11 inches. The total precipitation for the year now stands at 10.33 inches. There were no heating degree days yesterday, and there were 4 cooling degree days yesterday. The normal high temperature for today is 81 degrees, and the normal low is 62. The record high for today is 97, which occurred in 1952, and the record low is 46, which occurred in 1923. Sunrise today is at 6:33 a.m., and sunset is at 8:16 p.m. The ultraviolet index forecast for May 9th is 8, or very high. The current time is 8:21 a.m. Central Daylight Time. 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The following reports of weather temperature and wind were made at 8 a.m. DFW Airport, partly sunny, 70, dew point 65, relative humidity 84%, wind northwest at 10, pressure 29.82 inches and steady. Dallas Love Field, partly sunny, 71, northwest at 9, gusting to 20. Fort Worth Meacham, mostly sunny, 69, northwest at 8. Arlington, mostly sunny, 71, northwest at 7. McKinney, cloudy, 70, calm. Denton, mostly sunny, 69, northwest at 8. Elsewhere around the region, Wichita Falls, mostly sunny, 61, south at 5. Abilene, fog, 66, southwest at 10. Waco, mostly sunny, 74, north at 3. Tyler, fog, 72, southwest at 5. Once again at 8 a.m., DFW Airport, partly sunny, 70, northwest at 10. Now let's check on your local forecast for the Dallas-Fort Worth Metroplex. Today, partly sunny this morning, then clearing. Warmer with highs in the mid-80s. North winds around 5 miles an hour, becoming east this afternoon. Tonight, mostly clear. Lows in the upper 60s. Southeast winds around 5 miles an hour. Sunday, a chance of thunderstorms. A chance of showers in the morning, then showers in the afternoon. Highs in the mid-80s. Temperatures falling into the upper 70s in the afternoon. Southeast winds 5 to 10 miles an hour. Chance of rain 80%. Sunday night, mostly cloudy. Showers likely with a chance of thunderstorms in the evening, then a chance of showers after midnight. Lows in the lower 60s. Northeast winds 5 to 10 miles an hour. Chance of rain 70%. And now the extended forecast. Monday, mostly sunny. Highs in the upper 70s. Northeast winds 5 to 10 miles an hour. Monday night, clear. Lows in the upper 50s. Tuesday, sunny. Highs in the lower 80s. Tuesday night, clear. Lows in the lower 60s. Wednesday, sunny. Highs in the upper 80s. Wednesday night, mostly clear. Lows in the upper 60s. Thursday, mostly sunny. Highs in the upper 80s. Thursday night, partly cloudy. Lows around 70. Friday, mostly sunny. Highs around 90. The forecast key messages for North and Central Texas. There is a low chance for storms to brush the Red River counties late tonight into early Sunday morning. A more organized round of thunderstorms is expected Sunday afternoon as a cold front moves into the region. Large hail and damaging winds will be the primary hazards. The spotter information statement for North and Central Texas. Spotter

innovation is not expected at this time. The Dallas-Fort Worth climate summary for yesterday, May 8, 2026. Yesterday's high temperature was 76 degrees and the low 61 degrees. A trace of precipitation fell yesterday, which brings the monthly total to 0.11 inches. The total precipitation for the year now stands at 10.33 inches. There were no heating degree days yesterday, and there were 4 cooling degree days yesterday. The normal high temperature for today is 81 degrees, and the normal low is 62. The record high for today is 97, which occurred in 1952, and the record low is 46, which occurred in 1923. Sunrise today is at 6:33 a.m., and sunset is at 8:16 p.m. The ultraviolet index forecast for May 9th is 8, or very high. The current time is 8:26 a.m. Central Daylight Time. 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The following reports of weather temperature and wind were made at 8 a.m. DFW Airport, partly sunny, 70, dew point 65, relative humidity 84%, wind northwest at 10, pressure 29.82 inches and steady. Dallas Love Field, partly sunny, 71, northwest at 9, gusting to 20. Fort Worth Meacham, mostly sunny, 69, northwest at 8. Arlington, mostly sunny, 71, northwest at 7. McKinney, cloudy, 70, calm. Denton, mostly sunny, 69, northwest at 8. Elsewhere around the region, Wichita Falls, mostly sunny, 61, south at 5. Abilene, fog, 66, southwest at 10. Waco, mostly sunny, 74, north at 3. Tyler, fog, 72, southwest at 5. Once again at 8 a.m., DFW Airport, partly sunny, 70, northwest at 10. Now let's check on your local forecast for the Dallas-Fort Worth Metroplex. Today, partly sunny this morning, then clearing. Warmer with highs in the mid-80s. North winds around 5 miles an hour, becoming east this afternoon. Tonight, mostly clear. Lows in the upper 60s. Southeast winds around 5 miles an hour. Sunday, a chance of thunderstorms. A chance of showers in the morning, then showers in the afternoon. Highs in the mid-80s. Temperatures falling into the upper 70s in the afternoon. Southeast winds 5 to 10 miles an hour. Chance of rain 80%. Sunday night, mostly cloudy. Showers likely with a chance of thunderstorms in the evening, then a chance of showers after midnight. Lows in the lower 60s. Northeast winds 5 to 10 miles an hour. Chance of rain 70%. And now the extended forecast. Monday, mostly sunny. Highs in the upper 70s. Northeast winds 5 to 10 miles an hour. Monday night, clear. Lows in the upper 50s. Tuesday, sunny. Highs in the lower 80s. Tuesday night, clear. Lows in the lower 60s. Wednesday, sunny. Highs in the upper 80s. Wednesday night, mostly clear. Lows in the upper 60s. Thursday, mostly sunny. Highs in the upper 80s. Thursday night, partly cloudy. Lows around 70. Friday, mostly sunny. Highs around 90. The forecast key messages for North and Central Texas. There is a low chance for storms to brush the Red River counties late tonight into early Sunday morning. A more organized round of thunderstorms is expected Sunday afternoon as a cold front moves into the region. Large hail and damaging winds will be the primary hazards. The spotter information statement for North and Central Texas. Spotter activation is not expected at this time. The Dallas-Fort Worth climate summary for yesterday, May 8, 2026. Yesterday's high temperature was 76 degrees and the low 61 degrees. A trace of precipitation fell yesterday, which brings the monthly total to 0.11 inches.
The total precipitation for the year now stands at 10.33 inches. There were no heating degree days yesterday, and there were 4 cooling degree days yesterday. The normal high temperature for today is 81 degrees, and the normal low is 62. The record high for today is 97, which occurred in 1952, and the record low is 46, which occurred in 1923. Sunrise today is at 6:33 a.m., and sunset is at 8:16 p.m. The ultraviolet index forecast for May 9th is 8, or very high. The current time is 8:30 a.m. Central Daylight Time. 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The following reports of weather temperature and wind were made at 8 a.m. DFW Airport, partly sunny, 70, dew point 65, relative humidity 84%, wind northwest at 10, pressure 29.82 inches and steady. Dallas Love Field, partly sunny, 71, northwest at 9, gusting to 20. Fort Worth Meacham, mostly sunny, 69, northwest at 8. Arlington, mostly sunny, 71, northwest at 7. McKinney, cloudy, 70, calm. Denton, mostly sunny, 69, northwest at 8. Elsewhere around the region, Wichita Falls, mostly sunny, 61, south at 5. Abilene, fog, 66, southwest at 10. Waco, mostly sunny, 74, north at 3. Tyler, fog, 72, southwest at 5. Once again at 8 a.m., DFW Airport, partly sunny, 70, northwest at 10. Now let's check on your local forecast for the Dallas-Fort Worth Metroplex. Today, partly sunny this morning, then clearing. Warmer with highs in the mid-80s. North winds around 5 miles an hour, becoming east this afternoon. Tonight, mostly clear. Lows in the upper 60s. Southeast winds around 5 miles an hour. Sunday, a chance of thunderstorms. A chance of showers in the morning, then showers in the afternoon. Highs in the mid-80s. Temperatures falling into the upper 70s in the afternoon. Southeast winds 5 to 10 miles an hour. Chance of rain 80%. Sunday night, mostly cloudy. Showers likely with a chance of thunderstorms in the evening, then a chance of showers after midnight. Lows in the lower 60s. Northeast winds 5 to 10 miles an hour. Chance of rain 70%. And now the extended forecast. Monday, mostly sunny. Highs in the upper 60s. Northeast winds 5 to 10 miles an hour. Chance of rain 70%. And now the extended forecast. Monday, mostly sunny. Highs in the upper 70s. Northeast winds 5 to 10 miles an hour. Monday night, clear. Lows in the upper 50s. Tuesday, sunny. Highs in the lower 80s. Tuesday night, clear. Lows in the lower 60s. Wednesday, sunny. Highs in the upper 80s. Wednesday night, mostly clear. Lows in the upper 60s. Thursday, mostly sunny. Highs in the upper 80s. Thursday night, partly cloudy. Lows around 70. Friday, mostly sunny. Highs around 90. The forecast key messages for North and Central Texas. There is a low chance for storms to brush the Red River counties late tonight into early Sunday morning. A more organized round of thunderstorms is expected Sunday afternoon as a cold front moves into the region. Large hail and damaging winds will be the primary hazards. The spotter information statement for North and Central Texas. Spotter activation is not expected at this time. The Dallas-Fort Worth climate summary for yesterday, May 8, 2026. Yesterday's high temperature was 76 degrees and the low 61 degrees. A trace of precipitation fell yesterday, which brings the monthly total to 0.11 inches. The total precipitation for the year now stands at 10.33 inches.
There were no heating degree days yesterday, and there were four cooling degree days yesterday. The normal high temperature for today.

DFW Airport, partly sunny, 70, dew point 65, relative humidity 84%, wind northwest at 10, pressure 29.82 inches and steady. Dallas Love Field, partly sunny, 71, northwest at 9, gusting to 20. Fort Worth Meacham, mostly sunny, 69, northwest at 8. Arlington, mostly sunny, 71, northwest at 7. McKinney, cloudy, 70, calm. Denton, mostly sunny, 69, northwest at 8. Elsewhere around the region, Wichita Falls, mostly sunny, 61, south at 5. Abilene, fog, 66, southwest at 10. Waco, mostly sunny, 74, north at 3. Tyler, fog, 72, southwest at 5. Once again at 8 a.m., DFW Airport, partly sunny, 70, northwest at 10. Now let's check on your local forecast for the Dallas-Fort Worth Metroplex. Today, partly sunny this morning, then clearing. Warmer with highs in the mid-80s. North winds around 5 miles an hour, becoming east this afternoon. Tonight, mostly clear. Lows in the upper 60s. Southeast winds around 5 miles an hour. Sunday, a chance of thunderstorms. A chance of showers in the morning, then showers in the afternoon. Highs in the mid-80s. Temperatures falling into the upper 70s in the afternoon. Southeast winds 5 to 10 miles an hour. Chance of rain 80%. Sunday night, mostly cloudy. Showers likely with a chance of thunderstorms in the evening, then a chance of showers after midnight. Lows in the lower 60s. Northeast winds 5 to 10 miles an hour. Chance of rain 70%. And now the extended forecast. Monday, mostly sunny. Highs in the upper 70s. Northeast winds 5 to 10 miles an hour. Monday night, clear. Lows in the upper 50s. Tuesday, sunny. Highs in the lower 80s. Tuesday night, clear. Lows in the lower 60s. Wednesday, sunny. Highs in the upper 80s. Wednesday night, mostly clear. Lows in the upper 60s. Thursday, mostly sunny. Highs in the upper 80s. Thursday night, partly cloudy. Lows around 70. Friday, mostly sunny. Highs around 90. The forecast key messages for North and Central Texas. There is a low chance for storms to brush the Red River counties late tonight into early Sunday morning. A more organized round of thunderstorms is expected Sunday afternoon as a cold front moves into the region. Large hail and damaging winds will be the primary hazards. The spotter information statement for North and Central Texas. Spotter activation is not expected at this time. The Dallas-Fort Worth climate summary for yesterday, May 8, 2026. Yesterday's high temperature was 76 degrees and the low 61 degrees. A trace of precipitation fell yesterday, which brings the monthly total to 0.11 inches. The total precipitation for the year now stands at 10.33 inches. There were no heating degree days yesterday and there were 4 cooling degree days yesterday. The normal high temperature for today is 81 degrees and the normal low is 62. The record high for today is 97, which occurred in 1952, and the record low is 46, which occurred in 1923. Sunrise today is at 6:33 a.m. and sunset is at 8:16 p.m. The ultraviolet index forecast for May 9th is 8, or very high. The current time is 8:49 a.m. Central Daylight Time. 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The following reports of weather temperature and wind were made at 8 a.m. DFW Airport, partly sunny, 70, dew point 65, relative humidity 84%, wind northwest at 10, pressure 29.82 inches and steady. Dallas Love Field, partly sunny, 71, northwest at 9, gusting to 20. Fort Worth Meacham, mostly sunny, 69, north

Arlington, mostly sunny, 71, northwest at 7. McKinney, cloudy, 70, calm. Denton, mostly sunny, 69, northwest at 8. Elsewhere around the region, Wichita Falls, mostly sunny, 61, south at 5. Abilene, fog 66, southwest at 10. Waco, mostly sunny, 74, north at 3. Tyler, fog 72, southwest at 5. Once again at 8 a.m., DFW Airport, partly sunny, 70, northwest at 10. Now let's check on your local forecast for the Dallas-Fort Worth Metroplex. Today, partly sunny this morning, then clearing. Warmer with highs in the mid-80s. North winds around 5 miles an hour, becoming east this afternoon. Tonight, mostly clear. Lows in the upper 60s. Southeast winds around 5 miles an hour. Sunday, a chance of thunderstorms. A chance of showers in the morning, then showers in the afternoon. Highs in the mid-80s. Temperatures falling into the upper 70s in the afternoon. Southeast winds 5 to 10 miles an hour. Chance of rain 80%. Sunday night, mostly cloudy. Showers likely with a chance of thunderstorms in the evening, then a chance of showers after midnight. Lows in the lower 60s. Northeast winds 5 to 10 miles an hour. Chance of rain 70%. And now the extended forecast. Monday, mostly sunny. Highs in the upper 70s. Northeast winds 5 to 10 miles an hour. Monday night, clear. Lows in the upper 50s. Tuesday, sunny. Highs in the lower 80s. Tuesday night, clear. Lows in the lower 60s. Wednesday, sunny. Highs in the upper 80s. Wednesday night, mostly clear. Lows in the upper 60s. Thursday, mostly sunny. Highs in the upper 80s. Thursday night, partly cloudy. Lows around 70. Friday, mostly sunny. Highs around 90. The forecast key messages for North and Central Texas. There is a low chance for storms to brush the Red River counties late tonight into early Sunday morning. A more organized round of thunderstorms is expected Sunday afternoon as a cold front moves into the region. Large hail and damaging winds will be the primary hazards. The spotter information statement for North and Central Texas. Spotter activation is not expected at this time. The Dallas-Fort Worth climate summary for yesterday, May 8, 2026. Yesterday's high temperature was 76 degrees and the low 61 degrees. A trace of precipitation fell yesterday, which brings the monthly total to 0.11 inches. The total precipitation for the year now stands at 10.33 inches. There were no heating degree days yesterday and there were 4 cooling degree days yesterday. The normal high temperature for today is 81 degrees and the normal low is 62. The record high for today is 97, which occurred in 1952, and the record low is 46, which occurred in 1923. Sunrise today is at 6:33 a.m. and sunset is at 8:16 p.m. The ultraviolet index forecast for May 9th is 8, or very high. The current time is 8:53 a.m. Central Daylight Time. 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The following reports of weather temperature and wind were made at 8 a.m. DFW Airport, partly sunny, 70, dew point 65, relative humidity 84%, wind northwest at 10, pressure 29.82 inches and steady. Dallas Love Field, partly sunny, 71, northwest at 9, gusting to 20. Fort Worth Meacham, mostly sunny, 69, northwest at 8. Arlington, mostly sunny, 71, northwest at 7. McKinney, cloudy, 70, calm. Denton, mostly sunny, 69, northwest at 8. Elsewhere around the region, Wichita Falls, mostly sunny, 61, south at 5. Abilene, fog, 66.

southwest at 10. Waco, mostly sunny, 74, north at 3. Tyler, fog, 72, southwest at 5. Once again at 8 a.m., DFW Airport, partly sunny, 70, northwest at 10. Now let's check on your local forecast for the Dallas-Fort Worth Metroplex. Today, partly sunny this morning, then clearing. Warmer with highs in the mid-80s. North winds around 5 miles an hour, becoming east this afternoon. Tonight, mostly clear. Lows in the upper 60s. Southeast winds around 5 miles an hour. Sunday, a chance of thunderstorms. A chance of showers in the morning, then showers in the afternoon. Highs in the mid-80s. Temperatures falling into the upper 70s in the afternoon. Southeast winds 5 to 10 miles an hour. Chance of rain 80%. Sunday night, mostly cloudy. Showers likely with a chance of thunderstorms in the evening, then a chance of showers after midnight. Lows in the lower 60s. Northeast winds 5 to 10 miles an hour. Chance of rain 70%. And now the extended forecast. Monday, mostly sunny. Highs in the upper 70s. Northeast winds 5 to 10 miles an hour. Monday night, clear. Lows in the upper 50s. Tuesday, sunny. Highs in the lower 80s. Tuesday night, clear. Lows in the lower 60s. Wednesday, sunny. Highs in the upper 80s. Wednesday night, mostly clear. Lows in the upper 60s. Thursday, mostly sunny. Highs in the upper 80s. Thursday night, partly cloudy. Lows around 70. Friday, mostly sunny. Highs around 90. The forecast key messages for North and Central Texas. There is a low chance for storms to brush the Red River counties late tonight into early Sunday morning. A more organized round of thunderstorms is expected Sunday afternoon as a cold front moves into the region. Large hail and damaging winds will be the primary hazards. The spotter information statement for North and Central Texas. Spotter activation is not expected at this time. The Dallas-Fort Worth climate summary for yesterday, May 8, 2026. Yesterday's high temperature was 76 degrees and the low 61 degrees. A trace of precipitation fell yesterday, which brings the monthly total to 0.11 inches. The total precipitation for the year now stands at 10.33 inches. There were no heating degree days yesterday and there were 4 cooling degree days yesterday. The normal high temperature for today is 81 degrees and the normal low is 62. The record high for today is 97, which occurred in 1952, and the record low is 46, which occurred in 1923. Sunrise today is at 6:33 a.m. and sunset is at 8:16 p.m. The ultraviolet index forecast for May 9th is 8, or very high. The current time is 8:58 a.m. Central Daylight Time. 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The following reports of weather temperature and wind were made at 8 a.m. DFW Airport, partly sunny, 70, dew point 65, relative humidity 84%, wind northwest at 10, pressure 29.82 inches and steady. Dallas Love Field, partly sunny, 71, northwest at 9, gusting to 20. Fort Worth Meacham, mostly sunny, 69, northwest at 8. Arlington, mostly sunny, 71, northwest at 7. McKinney, cloudy, 70, calm. Denton, mostly sunny, 69, northwest at 8. Elsewhere around the region, Wichita Falls, mostly sunny, 61, south at 5. Abilene, fog, 66, southwest at 10. Waco, mostly sunny, 74, north at 3. Tyler, fog, 72, southwest at 5. Once again at 8 a.m., DFW Airport, partly sunny, 70, northwest at 10. Now let's check on your local forecast for the Dallas-Fort Worth Metroplex.

partly sunny this morning, then clearing. Warmer with highs in the mid-80s. North winds around 5 miles an hour, becoming east this afternoon. Tonight, mostly clear. Lows in the upper 60s. Southeast winds around 5 miles an hour. Sunday, a chance of thunderstorms. A chance of showers in the morning, then showers in the afternoon. Highs in the mid-80s. Temperatures falling into the upper 70s in the afternoon. Southeast winds 5 to 10 miles an hour. Chance of rain 80%. Sunday night, mostly cloudy. Showers likely with a chance of thunderstorms in the evening, then a chance of showers after midnight. Lows in the lower 60s. Northeast winds 5 to 10 miles an hour. Chance of rain 70%. And now the extended forecast. Monday, mostly sunny. Highs in the upper 70s. Northeast winds 5 to 10 miles an hour. Monday night, clear. Lows in the upper 50s. Tuesday, sunny. Highs in the lower 80s. Tuesday night, clear. Lows in the lower 60s. Wednesday, sunny. Highs in the upper 80s. Wednesday night, mostly clear. Lows in the upper 60s. Thursday, mostly sunny. Highs in the upper 80s. Thursday night, partly cloudy. Lows around 70. Friday, mostly sunny. Highs around 90. The forecast key messages for North and Central Texas. There is a low chance for storms to brush the Red River counties late tonight into early Sunday morning. A more organized round of thunderstorms is expected Sunday afternoon as a cold front moves into the region. Large hail and damaging winds will be the primary hazards. The spotter information statement for North and Central Texas. Spotter activation is not expected at this time. The Dallas-Fort Worth climate summary for yesterday, May 8, 2026. Yesterday's high temperature was 76 degrees and the low 61 degrees. A trace of precipitation fell yesterday, which brings the monthly total to 0.11 inches. The total precipitation for the year now stands at 10.33 inches. There were no heating degree days yesterday, and there were 4 cooling degree days yesterday. The normal high temperature for today is 81 degrees, and the normal low is 62. The record high for today is 97, which occurred in 1952, and the record low is 46, which occurred in 1923. Sunrise today is at 6:33 a.m., and sunset is at 8:16 p.m. The ultraviolet index forecast for May 9th is 8, or very high. The current time is 9:02 a.m. Central Daylight Time. 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The following reports of weather temperature and wind were made at 9 a.m. DFW Airport, partly sunny, 74, dew point 66, relative humidity 76%, wind north at 12, pressure 29.83 inches and rising. Dallas Love Field, partly sunny, 73, northwest at 12. Fort Worth Meacham, mostly sunny, 73, northwest at 9. Arlington, mostly sunny, 74, west at 6. McKinney, cloudy, 72, northwest at 5. Denton, mostly sunny, 74, north at 8. Elsewhere around the region, Wichita Falls, mostly sunny, 67, south at 5. Abilene, Hayes, 70, southwest at 9. Waco, Hayes, 74, north at 7. Tyler, fog, 73, calm. Once again at 9 a.m., DFW Airport, partly sunny, 74, north at 12. The following reports of weather temperature and wind were made at 9 a.m. DFW Airport, partly sunny, 74, dew point 66, relative humidity 76%, wind north at 12, pressure 29.83 inches and rising. Dallas Love Field, partly sunny, 73, northwest at 12. Fort Worth Meacham, mostly sunny, 73, northwest at 9. Arlington, mostly sunny, 73.

McKinney, cloudy, 72, northwest at 5. Denton, mostly sunny, 74, north at 8. Elsewhere around the region, Wichita Falls, mostly sunny, 67, south at 5. Abilene, haze, 70, southwest at 9. Waco, haze, 74, north at 7. Tyler, fog, 73, calm. Once again at 9 a.m., DFW Airport, partly sunny, 74, north at 12. Now let's check on your local forecast for the Dallas-Fort Worth Metroplex. Today, partly sunny this morning, then clearing. Warmer with highs in the mid-80s. North winds around 5 miles an hour, becoming east this afternoon. Tonight, mostly clear. Lows in the upper 60s. Southeast winds around 5 miles an hour. Sunday, a chance of thunderstorms. A chance of showers in the morning, then showers in the afternoon. Highs in the mid-80s. Temperatures falling into the upper 70s in the afternoon. Southeast winds 5 to 10 miles an hour. Chance of rain 80%. Sunday night, mostly cloudy. Showers likely with a chance of thunderstorms in the evening, then a chance of showers after midnight. Lows in the lower 60s. Northeast winds 5 to 10 miles an hour. Chance of rain 70%. And now the extended forecast. Monday, mostly sunny. Highs in the upper 70s. Northeast winds 5 to 10 miles an hour. Monday night, clear. Lows in the upper 50s. Tuesday, sunny. Highs in the lower 80s. Tuesday night, clear. Lows in the lower 60s. Wednesday, sunny. Highs in the upper 80s. Wednesday night, mostly clear. Lows in the upper 60s. Thursday, mostly sunny. Highs in the upper 80s. Thursday night, partly cloudy. Lows around 70. Friday, mostly sunny. Highs around 90. The forecast key messages for North and Central Texas. There is a low chance for storms to brush the Red River counties late tonight into early Sunday morning. A more organized round of thunderstorms is expected Sunday afternoon as a cold front moves into the region. Large hail and damaging winds will be the primary hazards. The spotter information statement for North and Central Texas. Spotter activation is not expected at this time. The Dallas-Fort Worth climate summary for yesterday, May 8, 2026. Yesterday's high temperature was 76 degrees and the low 61 degrees. A trace of precipitation fell yesterday, which brings the monthly total to 0.11 inches. The total precipitation for the year now stands at 10.33 inches. There were no heating degree days yesterday and there were 4 cooling degree days yesterday. The normal high temperature for today is 81 degrees and the normal low is 62. The record high for today is 97, which occurred in 1952, and the record low is 46, which occurred in 1923. Sunrise today is at 6:33 a.m. and sunset is at 8:16 p.m. The ultraviolet index forecast for May 9th is 8, or very high. The current time is 9:08 a.m. Central Daylight Time. 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The following reports of weather temperature and wind were made at 9 a.m. DFW Airport, partly sunny, 74, dew point 66, relative humidity 76%, wind north at 12, pressure 29.83 inches and rising. Dallas Love Field, partly sunny, 73, northwest at 12. Fort Worth Meacham, mostly sunny, 73, northwest at 9. Arlington, mostly sunny, 74, west at 6. McKinney, cloudy, 72, northwest at 5. Denton, mostly sunny, 74, north at 8. Elsewhere around the region, Wichita Falls, mostly sunny, 67, south at 5. Abilene, haze, 70, southwest at 9. Waco, haze, 74, north

southeast winds 5 to 10 miles an hour. Chance of rain 80%. Sunday night, mostly cloudy. Showers likely with a chance of thunderstorms in the evening, then a chance of showers after midnight. Lows in the lower 60s. Northeast winds 5 to 10 miles an hour. Chance of rain 70%. And now the extended forecast. Monday, mostly sunny. Highs in the upper 70s. Northeast winds 5 to 10 miles an hour. Monday night, clear. Lows in the upper 50s. Tuesday, sunny. Highs in the lower 80s. Tuesday night, clear. Lows in the lower 60s. Wednesday, sunny. Highs in the upper 80s. Wednesday night, mostly clear. Lows in the upper 60s. Thursday, mostly sunny. Highs in the upper 80s. Thursday night, partly cloudy. Lows around 70. Friday, mostly sunny. Highs around 90. The forecast key messages for North and Central Texas. There is a low chance for storms to brush the Red River counties late tonight into early Sunday morning. A more organized round of thunderstorms is expected Sunday afternoon as a cold front moves into the region. Large hail and damaging winds will be the primary hazards. The spotter information statement for North and Central Texas. Spotter activation is not expected at this time. The Dallas-Fort Worth climate summary for yesterday, May 8, 2026. Yesterday's high temperature was 76 degrees and the low 61 degrees. A trace of precipitation fell yesterday, which brings the monthly total to 0.11 inches. The total precipitation for the year now stands at 10.33 inches. There were no heating degree days yesterday and there were 4 cooling degree days yesterday. The normal high temperature for today is 81 degrees and the normal low is 62. The record high for today is 97, which occurred in 1952, and the record low is 46, which occurred in 1923. Sunrise today is at 6:33 a.m. and sunset is at 8:16 p.m. The ultraviolet index forecast for May 9th is 8, or very high. The current time is 9:13 a.m. Central Daylight Time. 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The following reports of weather temperature and wind were made at 9 a.m. DFW Airport, partly sunny, 74, dew point 66, relative humidity 76%, wind north at 12, pressure 29.83 inches and rising. Dallas Love Field, partly sunny, 73, northwest at 12. Fort Worth Meacham, mostly sunny, 73, northwest at 9. Arlington, mostly sunny, 74, west at 6. McKinney, cloudy, 72, northwest at 5. Denton, mostly sunny, 74, north at 8. Elsewhere around the region, Wichita Falls, sunny, 67, south at 5. Abilene, haze, 70, southwest at 9. Waco, haze, 74, north at 7. Tyler, fog, 73, calm. Once again at 9 a.m., DFW Airport, partly sunny, 74, north at 12. Now let's check on your local forecast for the Dallas-Fort Worth Metroplex. Today, partly sunny this morning, then clearing. Warmer with highs in the mid-80s. North winds around 5 miles an hour, becoming east this afternoon. Tonight, mostly clear. Lows in the upper 60s. Southeast winds around 5 miles an hour. Sunday, a chance of thunderstorms. A chance of showers in the morning, then showers in the afternoon. Highs in the mid-80s. Temperatures falling into the upper 70s in the afternoon. Southeast winds 5 to 10 miles an hour. Chance of rain 80%. Sunday night, mostly cloudy. Showers likely with a chance of thunderstorms in the evening, then a chance of showers after midnight. Lows in the lower 60s. Northeast winds 5 to 10 miles an hour. Chance of rain 70%. And now the extended forecast.

Monday, mostly sunny. Highs in the upper 70s. Northeast winds 5 to 10 miles an hour. Monday night, clear. Lows in the upper 50s. Tuesday, sunny. Highs in the lower 80s. Tuesday night, clear. Lows in the lower 60s. Wednesday, sunny. Highs in the upper 80s. Wednesday night, mostly clear. Lows in the upper 60s. Thursday, mostly sunny. Highs in the upper 80s. Thursday night, partly cloudy. Lows around 70. Friday, mostly sunny. Highs around 90. The forecast key messages for North and Central Texas. There is a low chance for storms to brush the Red River counties late tonight into early Sunday morning. A more organized round of thunderstorms is expected Sunday afternoon as a cold front moves into the region. Large hail and damaging winds will be the primary hazards. The spotter information statement for North and Central Texas. Spotter activation is not expected at this time. The Dallas-Fort Worth climate summary for yesterday, May 8, 2026. Yesterday's high temperature was 76 degrees and the low 61 degrees. A trace of precipitation fell yesterday, which brings the monthly total to 0.11 inches. The total precipitation for the year now stands at 10.33 inches. There were no heating degree days yesterday and there were 4 cooling degree days yesterday. The normal high temperature for today is 81 degrees, and the normal low is 62. The record high for today is 97, which occurred in 1952, and the record low is 46, which occurred in 1923. Sunrise today is at 6:33 a.m., and sunset is at 8:16 p.m. The ultraviolet index forecast for May 9th is 8, or very high. The current time is 9:17 a.m. Central Daylight Time. 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The following reports of weather temperature and wind were made at 9 a.m. DFW Airport, partly sunny, 74, dew point 66, relative humidity 76%, wind north at 12, pressure 29.83 inches and rising. Dallas Love Field, partly sunny, 73, northwest at 12. Fort Worth Meacham, mostly sunny, 73, northwest at 9. Arlington, mostly sunny, 74, west at 6. McKinney, cloudy, 72, northwest at 5. Denton, mostly sunny, 74, north at 8. Elsewhere around the region, Wichita Falls, sunny, 67, south at 5. Abilene, Hayes, 70, southwest at 9. Waco, Hayes, 74, north at 7. Tyler, fog, 73, calm. Once again at 9 a.m., DFW Airport, partly sunny, 74, north at 12. Now let's check on your local forecast for the Dallas-Fort Worth Metroplex. Today, partly sunny this morning, then clearing. Warmer with highs in the mid-80s. North winds around 5 miles an hour, becoming east this afternoon. Tonight, mostly clear. Lows in the upper 60s. Southeast winds around 5 miles an hour. Sunday, a chance of thunderstorms. A chance of showers in the morning, then showers in the afternoon. Highs in the mid-80s. Temperatures falling into the upper 70s in the afternoon. Southeast winds 5 to 10 miles an hour. Chance of rain 80%. Sunday night, mostly cloudy. Showers likely with a chance of thunderstorms in the evening, then a chance of showers after midnight. Lows in the lower 60s. Northeast winds 5 to 10 miles an hour. Chance of rain 70%. And now the extended forecast. Monday, mostly sunny. Highs in the upper 70s. Northeast winds 5 to 10 miles an hour. Monday night, clear. Lows in the upper 50s. Tuesday, sunny. Highs in the lower 80s. Tuesday night, clear. Lows in the lower 60s. Wednesday, sunny. Highs in

Wednesday night, mostly clear. Lows in the upper 60s. Thursday, mostly sunny. Highs in the upper 80s. Thursday night, partly cloudy. Lows around 70. Friday, mostly sunny. Highs around 90. The forecast key messages for North and Central Texas. There is a low chance for storms to brush the Red River counties late tonight into early Sunday morning. A more organized round of thunderstorms is expected Sunday afternoon as a cold front moves into the region. Large hail and damaging winds will be the primary hazards. The spotter information statement for North and Central Texas. Spotter activation is not expected at this time. The Dallas-Fort Worth climate summary for yesterday, May 8, 2026. Yesterday's high temperature was 76 degrees and the low 61 degrees. A trace of precipitation fell yesterday, which brings the monthly total to 0.11 inches. The total precipitation for the year now stands at 10.33 inches. There were no heating degree days yesterday and there were four cooling degree days yesterday. The normal high temperature for today is 81 degrees and the normal low is 62. The record high for today is 97, which occurred in 1952, and the record low is 46, which occurred in 1923. Sunrise today is at 6:33 a.m. and sunset is at 8:16 p.m. The ultraviolet index forecast for May 9th is 8, or very high. The current time is 9:22 a.m. Central Daylight Time. 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The following reports of weather temperature and wind were made at 9 a.m. DFW Airport, partly sunny, 74, dew point 66, relative humidity 76%, wind north at 12, pressure 29.83 inches and rising. Dallas Love Field, partly sunny, 73, northwest at 12. Fort Worth Meacham, mostly sunny, 73, northwest at 9. Arlington, mostly sunny, 74, west at 6. McKinney, cloudy, 72, northwest at 5. Denton, mostly sunny, 74, north at 8. Elsewhere around the region, Wichita Falls, sunny, 67, south at 5. Abilene, Hayes, 70, southwest at 9. Waco, Hayes, 74, north at 7. Tyler, fog, 73, calm. Once again at 9 a.m., DFW Airport, partly sunny, 74, north at 12. Now let's check on your local forecast for the Dallas-Fort Worth Metroplex. Today, partly sunny this morning, then clearing. Warmer with highs in the mid-80s. North winds around 5 miles an hour, becoming east this afternoon. Tonight, mostly clear. Lows in the upper 60s. Southeast winds around 5 miles an hour. Sunday, a chance of thunderstorms. A chance of showers in the morning, then showers in the afternoon. Highs in the mid-80s. Temperatures falling into the upper 70s in the afternoon. Southeast winds 5 to 10 miles an hour. Chance of rain 80%. Sunday night, mostly cloudy. Showers likely with a chance of thunderstorms in the evening, then a chance of showers after midnight. Lows in the lower 60s. Northeast winds 5 to 10 miles an hour. Chance of rain 70%. And now the extended forecast. Monday, mostly sunny. Highs in the upper 70s. Northeast winds 5 to 10 miles an hour. Monday night, clear. Lows in the upper 50s. Tuesday, sunny. Highs in the lower 80s. Tuesday night, clear. Lows in the lower 60s. Wednesday, sunny. Highs in the upper 80s. Wednesday night, mostly clear. Lows in the upper 60s. Thursday, mostly sunny. Highs in the upper 80s. Thursday night, partly cloudy. Lows around 70. Friday, mostly sunny. Highs around 90. The forecast key messages for North and Central Texas.

there's a low chance for storms to brush the Red River counties late tonight into early Sunday morning. A more organized round of thunderstorms is expected Sunday afternoon as a cold front moves into the region. Large hail and damaging winds will be the primary hazards. The spotter information statement for North and Central Texas. Spotter activation is not expected at this time. The Dallas-Fort Worth climate summary for yesterday, May 8, 2026. Yesterday's high temperature was 76 degrees and the low 61 degrees. A trace of precipitation fell yesterday, which brings the monthly total to 0.11 inches. The total precipitation for the year now stands at 10.33 inches. There were no heating degree days yesterday, and there were four cooling degree days yesterday. The normal high temperature for today is 81 degrees, and the normal low is 62. The record high for today is 97, which occurred in 1952, and the record low is 46, which occurred in 1923. Sunrise today is at 6:33 a.m., and sunset is at 8:16 p.m. The ultraviolet index forecast for May 9th is 8, or very high. The current time is 9:27 a.m. Central Daylight Time. 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The following reports of weather temperature and wind were made at 9 a.m. DFW Airport, partly sunny, 74, dew point 66, relative humidity 76%, wind north at 12, pressure 29.83 inches and rising. Dallas Love Field, partly sunny, 73, northwest at 12. Fort Worth Meacham, mostly sunny, 73, northwest at 9. Arlington, mostly sunny, 74, west at 6. McKinney, cloudy, 72, northwest at 5. Denton, mostly sunny, 74, north at 8. Elsewhere around the region, Wichita Falls, sunny, 67, south at 5. Abilene, haze, 70, southwest at 9. Waco, haze, 74, north at 7. Tyler, fog, 73, calm. Once again at 9 a.m., DFW Airport, partly sunny, 74, north at 12. Now let's check on your local forecast for the Dallas-Fort Worth Metroplex. Today, partly sunny this morning, then clearing. Warmer with highs in the mid-80s. North winds around 5 miles an hour, becoming east this afternoon. Tonight, mostly clear. Lows in the upper 60s. Southeast winds around 5 miles an hour. Sunday, a chance of thunderstorms. A chance of showers in the morning, then showers in the afternoon. Highs in the mid-80s. Temperatures falling into the upper 70s in the afternoon. Southeast winds 5 to 10 miles an hour. Chance of rain 80%. Sunday night, mostly cloudy. Showers likely with a chance of thunderstorms in the evening, then a chance of showers after midnight. Lows in the lower 60s. Northeast winds 5 to 10 miles an hour. Chance of rain 70%. And now the extended forecast. Monday, mostly sunny. Highs in the upper 70s. Northeast winds 5 to 10 miles an hour. Monday night, clear. Lows in the upper 50s. Tuesday, sunny. Highs in the lower 80s. Tuesday night, clear. Lows in the lower 60s. Wednesday, sunny. Highs in the upper 80s. Wednesday night, mostly clear. Lows in the upper 60s. Thursday, mostly sunny. Highs in the upper 80s. Thursday night, partly cloudy. Lows around 70. Friday, mostly sunny. Highs around 90. The forecast key messages for North and Central Texas. There is a low chance for storms to brush the Red River counties late tonight into early Sunday morning. A more organized round of thunderstorms is expected Sunday afternoon as a cold front moves into the region. Large hail and damaging winds will be the primary hazards. The spotter information statement for North and Central Texas. Spotter activation is not expected at this time.

the Dallas-Fort Worth climate summary for yesterday, May 8, 2026. Yesterday's high temperature was 76 degrees and the low 61 degrees. A trace of precipitation fell yesterday, which brings the monthly total to 0.11 inches. The total precipitation for the year now stands at 10.33 inches. There were no heating degree days yesterday, and there were 4 cooling degree days yesterday. The normal high temperature for today is 81 degrees, and the normal low is 62. The record high for today is 97, which occurred in 1952, and the record low is 46, which occurred in 1923. Sunrise today is at 6:33 a.m., and sunset is at 8:16 p.m. The ultraviolet index forecast for May 9th is 8, or very high. The current time is 9:31 a.m. Central Daylight Time. 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The following reports of weather temperature and wind were made at 9 a.m. DFW Airport, partly sunny, 74, dew point 66, relative humidity 76%, wind north at 12, pressure 29.83 inches and rising. Dallas Love Field, partly sunny, 73, northwest at 12. Fort Worth Meacham, mostly sunny, 73, northwest at 9. Arlington, mostly sunny, 74, west at 6. McKinney, cloudy, 72, northwest at 5. Denton, mostly sunny, 74, north at 8. Elsewhere around the region, Wichita Falls, sunny, 67, south at 5. Abilene, haze, 70, southwest at 9. Waco, haze, 74, north at 7. Tyler, fog, 73, calm. Once again at 9 a.m., DFW Airport, partly sunny, 74, north at 12. Now let's check on your local forecast for the Dallas-Fort Worth Metroplex. Today, partly sunny this morning, then clearing. Warmer with highs in the mid-80s. Fort Worth Metroplex, today, partly sunny this morning, then clearing. Warmer with highs in the mid-80s. North winds around 5 miles an hour, becoming east this afternoon. Tonight, mostly clear. Lows in the upper 60s. Southeast winds around 5 miles an hour. Sunday, a chance of thunderstorms. A chance of showers in the morning, then showers in the afternoon. Highs in the mid-80s. Temperatures falling into the upper 70s in the afternoon. Southeast winds 5 to 10 miles an hour. Chance of rain 80%. Sunday night, mostly cloudy. Showers likely with a chance of thunderstorms in the evening, then a chance of showers after midnight. Lows in the lower 60s. Northeast winds 5 to 10 miles an hour. Chance of rain 70%. And now the extended forecast. Monday, mostly sunny. Highs in the upper 70s. Northeast winds 5 to 10 miles an hour. Monday night, clear. Lows in the upper 50s. Tuesday, sunny. Highs in the lower 80s. Tuesday night, clear. Lows in the lower 60s. Wednesday, sunny. Highs in the upper 80s. Wednesday night, mostly clear. Lows in the upper 60s. Thursday, mostly sunny. Highs in the upper 80s. Thursday night, partly cloudy. Lows around 70. Friday, mostly sunny. Highs around 90. The forecast key messages for North and Central Texas. There is a low chance for storms to brush the Red River counties late tonight into early Sunday morning. A more organized round of thunderstorms is expected Sunday afternoon as a cold front moves into the region. Large hail and damaging winds will be the primary hazards. The spotter information statement for North and Central Texas. Spotter activation is not expected at this time. The Dallas-Fort Worth climate summary for yesterday, May 8, 2026. Yesterday's high temperature was 76 degrees and the low 61 degrees. A trace of precipitation fell yesterday, which brings the monthly total to 0.11 inches.

serving the Dallas-Fort Worth listening area. The following reports of weather, temperature, and wind were made at 9 a.m. DFW Airport, partly sunny, 74, dew point 66, relative humidity 76%, wind north at 12, pressure 29.83 inches and rising. Dallas Love Field, partly sunny, 73, northwest at 12. Fort Worth Meacham, mostly sunny, 73, northwest at 9. Arlington, mostly sunny, 74, west at 6. McKinney, cloudy, 72, northwest at 5. Denton, mostly sunny, 74, north at 8. Elsewhere around the region, Wichita Falls, sunny, 67, south at 5. Abilene, haze, 70, southwest at 9. Waco, haze, 74, north at 7. Tyler, fog, 73, calm. Once again at 9 a.m., DFW Airport, partly sunny, 74, north at 12. Now let's check on your local forecast for the Dallas-Fort Worth Metroplex. Today, partly sunny this morning, then clearing. Warmer with highs in the mid-80s. North winds around 5 miles an hour, becoming east this afternoon. Tonight, mostly clear. Lows in the upper 60s. Southeast winds around 5 miles an hour. Sunday, a chance of thunderstorms. A chance of showers in the morning, then showers in the afternoon. Highs in the mid-80s. Temperatures falling into the upper 70s in the afternoon. Southeast winds 5 to 10 miles an hour. Chance of rain 80%. Sunday night, mostly cloudy. Showers likely with a chance of thunderstorms in the evening, then a chance of showers after midnight. Lows in the lower 60s. Northeast winds 5 to 10 miles an hour. Chance of rain 70%. And now the extended forecast. Monday, mostly sunny. Highs in the upper 70s. Northeast winds 5 to 10 miles an hour. Monday night, clear. Lows in the upper 50s. Tuesday, sunny. Highs in the lower 80s. Tuesday night, clear. Lows in the lower 60s. Wednesday, sunny. Highs in the upper 80s. Wednesday night, mostly clear. Lows in the upper 60s. Thursday, mostly sunny. Highs in the upper 80s. Thursday night, partly cloudy. Lows around 70. Friday, mostly sunny. Highs around 90. The forecast key messages for North and Central Texas. There is a low chance for storms to brush the Red River counties late tonight into early Sunday morning. A more organized round of thunderstorms is expected Sunday afternoon as a cold front moves into the region. Large hail and damaging winds will be the primary hazards. The spotter information statement for North and Central Texas. Spotter activation is not expected at this time. The Dallas-Fort Worth climate summary for yesterday, May 8, 2026. Yesterday's high temperature was 76 degrees and the low 61 degrees. A trace of precipitation fell yesterday, which brings the monthly total to 0.11 inches. The total precipitation for the year now stands at 10.33 inches. There were no heating degree days yesterday and there were 4 cooling degree days yesterday. The normal high temperature for today is 81 degrees and the normal low is 62. The record high for today is 97, which occurred in 1952, and the record low is 46, which occurred in 1923. Sunrise today is at 6:33 a.m. and sunset is at 8:16 p.m. The ultraviolet index forecast for May 9th is 8, or very high. The current time is 9:49 a.m. Central Daylight Time. 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The following reports of weather, temperature, and wind were made at 9 a.m. DFW Airport, partly sunny, 74, dew point 66, relative humidity 76%, wind north at 12, pressure 29.83 inches and rising. Dallas Love Field, partly sunny, 70.

Metroplex. Today, partly sunny this morning, then clearing. Warmer with highs in the mid-80s. North winds around 5 miles an hour, becoming east this afternoon. Tonight, mostly clear. Lows in the upper 60s. Southeast winds around 5 miles an hour. Sunday, a chance of thunderstorms. A chance of showers in the morning, then showers in the afternoon. Highs in the mid-80s. Temperatures falling into the upper 70s in the afternoon. Southeast winds 5 to 10 miles an hour. Chance of rain 80%. Sunday night, mostly cloudy. Showers likely with a chance of thunderstorms in the evening, then a chance of showers after midnight. Lows in the lower 60s. Northeast winds 5 to 10 miles an hour. Chance of rain 70%. And now the extended forecast. Monday, mostly sunny. Highs in the upper 70s. Northeast winds 5 to 10 miles an hour. Monday night, clear. Lows in the upper 50s. Tuesday, sunny. Highs in the lower 80s. Tuesday night, clear. Lows in the lower 60s. Wednesday, sunny. Highs in the upper 80s. Wednesday night, mostly clear. Lows in the upper 60s. Thursday, mostly sunny. Highs in the upper 80s. Thursday night, partly cloudy. Lows around 70. Friday, mostly sunny. Highs around 90. The forecast key messages for North and Central Texas. There is a low chance for storms to brush the Red River counties late tonight into early Sunday morning. A more organized round of thunderstorms is expected Sunday afternoon as a cold front moves into the region. Large hail and damaging winds will be the primary hazards. The spotter information statement for North and Central Texas. Spotter activation is not expected at this time. The ultraviolet index forecast for May 9th is 8, or very high. The current time is 10:02 a.m. Central Daylight Time. 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The following reports of weather temperature and wind were made at 10 a.m. DFW Airport, partly sunny, 78, dew point 65, relative humidity 63%, wind north at 8, pressure 29.83 inches and steady. Dallas Love Field, mostly sunny, 77, northwest at 8. Fort Worth Meacham, mostly sunny, 75, northwest at 8. Arlington, mostly sunny, 79, northwest at 9. McKinney, cloudy, 73, north at 6. Denton, mostly sunny, 79, northwest at 7. Elsewhere around the region, Wichita Falls, sunny, 73, calm. Abilene, sunny, 77, southwest at 7. Waco, mostly sunny, 80, north at 7. Tyler, fog, 73, south at 7. Once again at 10 a.m., DFW Airport, partly sunny, 78, north at 8. The following reports of weather temperature and wind were made at 10 a.m. DFW Airport, partly sunny, 78, dew point 65, relative humidity 63%, wind north at 8, pressure 29.83 inches and steady. Dallas Love Field, mostly sunny, 77, northwest at 8. Fort Worth Meacham, mostly sunny, 75, northwest at 8. Arlington, mostly sunny, 79, northwest at 9. McKinney, cloudy, 73, north at 6. Denton, mostly sunny, 79, northwest at 7. Elsewhere around the region, Wichita Falls, sunny, 73, calm. Abilene, sunny, 77, southwest at 7. Waco, mostly sunny, 80, north at 7. Tyler, fog, 73, south at 7. Once again at 10 a.m., DFW Airport, partly sunny, 78, north at 8. Now let's check on your local forecast for the Dallas-Fort Worth Metroplex. Today, partly sunny this morning, then clearing. Warmer with highs in the mid-80s.

North winds around 5 miles an hour, becoming east this afternoon. Tonight, mostly clear. Lows in the upper 60s. Southeast winds around 5 miles an hour. Sunday, a chance of thunderstorms. A chance of showers in the morning, then showers in the afternoon. Highs in the mid-80s. Temperatures falling into the upper 70s in the afternoon. Southeast winds 5 to 10 miles an hour. Chance of rain 80%. Sunday night, mostly cloudy. Showers likely with a chance of thunderstorms in the evening, then a chance of showers after midnight. Lows in the lower 60s. Northeast winds 5 to 10 miles an hour. Chance of rain 70%. And now the extended forecast. Monday, mostly sunny. Highs in the upper 70s. Northeast winds 5 to 10 miles an hour. Monday night, clear. Lows in the upper 50s. Tuesday, sunny. Highs in the lower 80s. Tuesday night, clear. Lows in the lower 60s. Wednesday, sunny. Highs in the upper 80s. Wednesday night, mostly clear. Lows in the upper 60s. Thursday, mostly sunny. Highs in the upper 80s. Thursday night, partly cloudy. Lows around 70. Friday, mostly sunny. Highs around 90. The forecast key messages for North and Central Texas. There is a low chance for storms to brush the Red River counties late tonight into early Sunday morning. A more organized round of thunderstorms is expected Sunday afternoon as a cold front moves into the region. Large hail and damaging winds will be the primary hazards. The spotter information statement for North and Central Texas. Spotter activation is not expected at this time. The ultraviolet index forecast for May 9th is 8, or very high. The current time is 10:07 a.m. Central Daylight Time. 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The following reports of weather temperature and wind were made at 10 a.m. DFW Airport, partly sunny, 78, dew point 65, relative humidity 63%, wind north at 8, pressure 29.83 inches and steady. Dallas Love Field, mostly sunny, 77, northwest at 8. Fort Worth Meacham, mostly sunny, 75, northwest at 8. Arlington, mostly sunny, 79, northwest at 9. McKinney, cloudy, 73, north at 6. Denton, mostly sunny, 79, northwest at 7. Elsewhere around the region, Wichita Falls, sunny, 73, calm. Abilene, sunny, 77, southwest at 7. Waco, mostly sunny, 80, north at 7. Tyler, fog, 73, south at 7. Once again at 10 a.m., DFW Airport, partly sunny, 78, north at 8. Now let's check on your local forecast for the Dallas-Fort Worth Metroplex. Today, partly sunny this morning, then clearing. Warmer with highs in the mid-80s. North winds around 5 miles an hour, becoming east this afternoon. Tonight, mostly clear. Lows in the upper 60s. Southeast winds around 5 miles an hour. Sunday, a chance of thunderstorms. A chance of showers in the morning, then showers in the afternoon. Highs in the mid-80s. Temperatures falling into the upper 70s in the afternoon. Southeast winds 5 to 10 miles an hour. Chance of rain 80%. Sunday night, mostly cloudy. Showers likely with a chance of thunderstorms in the evening, then a chance of showers after midnight. Lows in the lower 60s. Northeast winds 5 to 10 miles an hour. Chance of rain 70%. And now the extended forecast. Monday, mostly sunny. Highs in the upper 70s. Northeast winds 5 to 10 miles an hour. Monday night, clear. Lows in the upper 50s. Tuesday, sunny. Highs in the lower 80s. Tuesday night, clear. Lows in the lower 60s.

Large hail and damaging winds will be the primary hazards. The spotter information statement for North and Central Texas. Spotter activation is not expected at this time. The ultraviolet index forecast for May 9th is 8, or very high. The current time is 10:11 a.m. Central Daylight Time. 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The following reports of weather temperature and wind were made at 10 a.m. DFW Airport, partly sunny, 78, dew point 65, relative humidity 63%, wind north at 8, pressure 29.83 inches and steady. Dallas Love Field, mostly sunny, 77, northwest at 8. Fort Worth Meacham, sunny, 75, northwest at 8. Arlington, sunny, 79, northwest at 9. McKinney, cloudy, 73, north at 6. Denton, mostly sunny, 79, northwest at 7. Elsewhere around the region, Wichita Falls, sunny, 73, calm. Abilene, sunny, 77, southwest at 7. Waco, sunny, 80, north at 7. Tyler, fog, 74, south at 7. Once again at 10 a.m., DFW Airport, partly sunny, 78, north at 8. Now let's check on your local forecast for the Dallas-Fort Worth Metroplex. Today, partly sunny this morning, then clearing. Warmer with highs in the mid-80s. North winds around 5 miles an hour, becoming east this afternoon. Tonight, mostly clear. Lows in the upper 60s. Southeast winds around 5 miles an hour. Sunday, a chance of thunderstorms. A chance of showers in the morning, then showers in the afternoon. Highs in the mid-80s. Temperatures falling into the upper 70s in the afternoon. Southeast winds 5 to 10 miles an hour. Chance of rain 80%. Sunday night, mostly cloudy. Showers likely with a chance of thunderstorms in the evening, then a chance of showers after midnight. Lows in the lower 60s. Northeast winds 5 to 10 miles an hour. Chance of rain 70%. And now the extended forecast. Monday, mostly sunny. Highs in the upper 70s. Northeast winds 5 to 10 miles an hour. Monday night, clear. Lows in the upper 50s. Tuesday, sunny. Highs in the lower 80s. Tuesday night, clear. Lows in the lower 60s. Wednesday, sunny. Highs in the upper 80s. Wednesday night, mostly clear. Lows in the upper 60s. Thursday, mostly sunny. Highs in the upper 80s. Thursday night, partly cloudy. Lows around 70. Friday, mostly sunny. Highs around 90. The forecast key messages for North and Central Texas. There is a low chance for storms to brush the Red River counties late tonight into early Sunday morning. A more organized round of thunderstorms is expected Sunday afternoon as a cold front moves into the region. Large hail and damaging winds will be the primary hazards. The spotter information statement for North and Central Texas. Spotter activation is not expected at this time. The ultraviolet index forecast for May 9th is 8, or very high. The current time is 10:15 a.m. Central Daylight Time. 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Serving the Dallas-Fort Worth listening area. The following reports of weather temperature and wind were made at 10 a.m. DFW Airport, partly sunny, 78, dew point 65, relative humidity 63%, wind north at 8, pressure 29.83 inches and steady. Dallas Love Field, mostly sunny, 77, northwest at 8. Fort Worth Meacham, sunny, 75, northwest at 8. Arlington, sunny, 79, northwest at 9. McKinney, cloudy, 73, north at 6. Denton, mostly sunny, 79, northwest at

Elsewhere around the region, Wichita Falls, sunny, 73, calm. Abilene, sunny, 77, southwest at 7. Waco, sunny, 80, north at 7. Tyler, fog, 74, south at 7. Once again at 10 a.m., DFW Airport, partly sunny, 78, north at 8. Now let's check on your local forecast for the Dallas-Fort Worth Metroplex. Today, partly sunny this morning, then clearing. Warmer with highs in the mid-80s. North winds around 5 miles an hour, becoming east this afternoon. Tonight, mostly clear. Lows in the upper 60s. Southeast winds around 5 miles an hour. Sunday, a chance of thunderstorms. A chance of showers in the morning, then showers in the afternoon. Highs in the mid-80s. Temperatures falling into the upper 70s in the afternoon. Southeast winds 5 to 10 miles an hour. Chance of rain 80%. Sunday night, mostly cloudy. Showers likely with a chance of thunderstorms in the evening, then a chance of showers after midnight. Lows in the lower 60s. Northeast winds 5 to 10 miles an hour. Chance of rain 70%. And now the extended forecast. Monday, mostly sunny. Highs in the upper 70s. Northeast winds 5 to 10 miles an hour. Monday night, clear. Lows in the upper 50s. Tuesday, sunny. Highs in the lower 80s. Tuesday night, clear. Lows in the lower 60s. Wednesday, sunny. Highs in the upper 80s. Wednesday night, mostly clear. Lows in the upper 60s. Thursday, mostly sunny. Highs in the upper 80s. Thursday night, partly cloudy. Lows around 70. Friday, mostly sunny. Highs around 90. The forecast key messages for North and Central Texas. There is a low chance for storms to brush the Red River counties late tonight into early Sunday morning. A more organized round of thunderstorms is expected Sunday afternoon as a cold front moves into the region. Large hail and damaging winds will be the primary hazards. The spotter information statement for North and Central Texas. Spotter activation is not expected at this time. The ultraviolet index forecast for May 9th is 8, or very high. The current time is 10:19 a.m. Central Daylight Time. 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Serving the Dallas-Fort Worth listening area. The following reports of weather temperature and wind were made at 10 a.m. DFW Airport, partly sunny, 78, dew point 65, relative humidity 63%, wind north at 8, pressure 29.83 inches and steady. Dallas Love Field, mostly sunny, 77, northwest at 8. Fort Worth Meacham, sunny, 75, northwest at 8. Arlington, sunny, 79, northwest at 9. McKinney, cloudy, 73, north at 6. Denton, mostly sunny, 79, northwest at 7. Elsewhere around the region, Wichita Falls, sunny, 73, calm. Abilene, sunny, 77, southwest at 7. Waco, sunny, 80, north at 7. Tyler, fog, 74, south at 7. Once again at 10 a.m., DFW Airport, partly sunny, 78, north at 8. Now let's check on your local forecast for the Dallas-Fort Worth Metroplex. Today, partly sunny this morning, then clearing. Warmer with highs in the mid-80s. North winds around 5 miles an hour, becoming east this afternoon. Tonight, mostly clear. Lows in the upper 60s. Southeast winds around 5 miles an hour. Sunday, a chance of thunderstorms. A chance of showers in the morning, then showers in the afternoon. Highs in the mid-80s. Temperatures falling into the upper 70s in the afternoon. Southeast winds 5 to 10 miles an hour. Chance of rain 80%. Sunday night, mostly cloudy. Showers likely with a chance of thunderstorms.

the evening, then a chance of showers after midnight. Lows in the lower 60s. Northeast winds 5 to 10 miles an hour. Chance of rain 70%. And now the extended forecast. Monday, mostly sunny. Highs in the upper 70s. Northeast winds 5 to 10 miles an hour. Monday night, clear. Lows in the upper 50s. Tuesday, sunny. Highs in the lower 80s. Tuesday night, clear. Lows in the lower 60s. Wednesday, sunny. Highs in the upper 80s. Wednesday night, mostly clear. Lows in the upper 60s. Thursday, mostly sunny. Highs in the upper 80s. Thursday night, partly cloudy. Lows around 70. Friday, mostly sunny. Highs around 90. The forecast key messages for North and Central Texas. There is a low chance for storms to brush the Red River counties late tonight into early Sunday morning. A more organized round of thunderstorms is expected Sunday afternoon as a cold front moves into the region. Large hail and damaging winds will be the primary hazards. The spotter information statement for North and Central Texas. Spotter activation is not expected at this time. The ultraviolet index forecast for May 9th is 8, or very high. The current time is 10:22 a.m. Central Daylight Time. 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The following reports of weather temperature and wind were made at 10 a.m. DFW Airport, partly sunny, 78, dew point 65, relative humidity 63%, wind north at 8, pressure 29.83 inches and steady. Dallas Love Field, mostly sunny, 77, northwest at 8. Fort Worth Meacham, sunny, 75, northwest at 8. Arlington, sunny, 79, northwest at 9. McKinney, cloudy, 73, north at 6. Denton, mostly sunny, 79, northwest at 7. Elsewhere around the region, Wichita Falls, sunny, 73, calm. Abilene, sunny, 77, southwest at 7. Waco, sunny, 80, north at 7. Tyler, fog, 74, south at 7. Once again at 10 a.m., DFW Airport, partly sunny, 78, north at 8. Now let's check on your local forecast for the Dallas-Fort Worth Metroplex. Today, partly sunny this morning, then clearing. Warmer with highs in the mid-80s. North winds around 5 miles an hour, becoming east this afternoon. Tonight, mostly clear. Lows in the upper 60s. Southeast winds around 5 miles an hour. Sunday, a chance of thunderstorms. A chance of showers in the morning, then showers in the afternoon. Highs in the mid-80s. Temperatures falling into the upper 70s in the afternoon. Southeast winds 5 to 10 miles an hour. Chance of rain 80%. Sunday night, mostly cloudy. Showers likely with a chance of thunderstorms in the evening, then a chance of showers after midnight. Lows in the lower 60s. Northeast winds 5 to 10 miles an hour. Chance of rain 70%. And now the extended forecast. Monday, mostly sunny. Highs in the upper 70s. Northeast winds 5 to 10 miles an hour. Monday night, clear. Lows in the upper 50s. Tuesday, sunny. Highs in the lower 80s. Tuesday night, clear. Lows in the lower 60s. Wednesday, sunny. Highs in the upper 80s. Wednesday night, mostly clear. Lows in the upper 60s. Thursday, mostly sunny. Highs in the upper 80s. Thursday night, partly cloudy. Lows around 70. Friday, mostly sunny. Highs around 90. The forecast key messages for North and Central Texas. There is a low chance for storms to brush the Red River counties late tonight into early Sunday morning. A more organized round of thunderstorms is expected Sunday afternoon.

noon as a cold front moves into the region. Large hail and damaging winds will be the primary hazards. The spotter information statement for North and Central Texas. Spotter activation is not expected at this time. The ultraviolet index forecast for May 9th is 8, or very high. The current time is 10:26 a.m. Central Daylight Time. 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The following reports of weather temperature and wind were made at 10 a.m. DFW Airport, partly sunny, 78, dew point 65, relative humidity 63%, wind north at 8, pressure 29.83 inches and steady. Dallas Love Field, mostly sunny, 77, northwest at 8. Fort Worth Meacham, sunny, 75, northwest at 8. Arlington, sunny, 79, northwest at 9. McKinney, cloudy, 73, north at 6. Denton, mostly sunny, 79, northwest at 7. Elsewhere around the region, Wichita Falls, sunny, 73, calm. Abilene, sunny, 77, southwest at 7. Waco, sunny, 80, north at 7. Tyler, fog, 74, south at 7. Once again at 10 a.m., DFW Airport, partly sunny, 78, north at 8. Now let's check on your local forecast for the Dallas-Fort Worth Metroplex. Today, partly sunny this morning, then clearing. Warmer with highs in the mid-80s. North winds around 5 miles an hour, becoming east this afternoon. Tonight, mostly clear. Lows in the upper 60s. Southeast winds around 5 miles an hour. Sunday, a chance of thunderstorms. A chance of showers in the morning, then showers in the afternoon. Highs in the mid-80s. Temperatures falling into the upper 70s in the afternoon. Southeast winds 5 to 10 miles an hour. Chance of rain 80%. Sunday night, mostly cloudy. Showers likely with a chance of thunderstorms in the evening, then a chance of showers after midnight. Lows in the lower 60s. Northeast winds 5 to 10 miles an hour. Chance of rain 70%. And now the extended forecast. Monday, mostly sunny. Highs in the upper 70s. Northeast winds 5 to 10 miles an hour. Monday night, clear. Lows in the upper 50s. Tuesday, sunny. Highs in the lower 80s. Tuesday night, clear. Lows in the lower 60s. Wednesday, sunny. Highs in the upper 80s. Wednesday night, mostly clear. Lows in the upper 60s. Thursday, mostly sunny. Highs in the upper 80s. Thursday night, partly cloudy. Lows around 70. Friday, mostly sunny. Highs around 90. The forecast key messages for North and Central Texas. There is a low chance for storms to brush the Red River counties late tonight into early Sunday morning. A more organized round of thunderstorms is expected Sunday afternoon as a cold front moves into the region. Large hail and damaging winds will be the primary hazards. The spotter information statement for North and Central Texas. Spotter activation is not expected at this time. The ultraviolet index forecast for May 9th is 8, or very high. The current time is 10:30 a.m. Central Daylight Time. 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The following reports of weather temperature and wind were made at 10 a.m. DFW Airport, partly sunny, 78, dew point 65, relative humidity 63%, wind north at 8, pressure 29.83 inches and steady. Dallas Love Field, mostly sunny, 77, northwest at 8. Fort Worth Meacham, sunny, 75, northwest at 8. Arlington, sunny, 79, northwest at 9. McKinney, cloudy, 73, north at

mostly sunny, 79, northwest at 7. Elsewhere around the region, Wichita Falls, sunny, 73, calm. Abilene, sunny, 77, southwest at 7. Waco, sunny, 80, north at 7. Tyler, fog, 74, south at 7. Once again at 10 a.m., DFW Airport, partly sunny, 78, north at 8. Now let's check on your local forecast for the Dallas-Fort Worth Metroplex. Today, partly sunny this morning, then clearing. Warmer with highs in the mid-80s. North winds around 5 miles an hour, becoming east this afternoon. Tonight, mostly clear. Lows in the upper 60s. Southeast winds around 5 miles an hour. Sunday, a chance of thunderstorms. A chance of showers in the morning, then showers in the afternoon. Highs in the mid-80s. Temperatures falling into the upper 70s in the afternoon. Southeast winds 5 to 10 miles an hour. Chance of rain 80%. Sunday night, mostly cloudy. Showers likely with a chance of thunderstorms in the evening, then a chance of showers after midnight. Lows in the lower 60s. Northeast winds 5 to 10 miles an hour. Chance of rain 70%. And now the extended forecast. Monday, mostly sunny. Highs in the upper 70s. Northeast winds 5 to 10 miles an hour. Monday night, clear. Lows in the upper 50s. Tuesday, sunny. Highs in the lower 80s. Tuesday night, clear. Lows in the lower 60s. Wednesday, sunny. Sunny. Highs in the lower 80s. Tuesday night, clear. Lows in the lower 60s. Wednesday, sunny. Highs in the upper 80s. Wednesday night, mostly clear. Lows in the upper 60s. Thursday, mostly sunny. Highs in the upper 80s. Thursday night, partly cloudy. Lows around 70. Friday, mostly sunny. Highs around 90. The forecast key messages for North and Central Texas. There is a low chance for storms to brush the Red River counties late tonight into early Sunday morning. A more organized round of thunderstorms is expected Sunday afternoon as a cold front moves into the region. Large hail and damaging winds will be the primary hazards. The spotter information statement for North and Central Texas. Spotter activation is not expected at this time. The ultraviolet index forecast for May 9th is 8, or very high. The current time is 10:34 a.m. Central Daylight Time. 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The following reports of weather temperature and wind were made at 10 a.m. DFW Airport, partly sunny, 78, dew point 65, relative humidity 63%, wind north at 8, pressure 29.83 inches and steady. Dallas Love Field, mostly sunny, 77, northwest at 8. Fort Worth Meacham, sunny, 75, northwest at 8. Arlington, sunny, 79, northwest at 9. McKinney, cloudy, 73, north at 6. Denton, mostly sunny, 79, northwest at 7. Elsewhere around the region, Wichita Falls, sunny, 73, calm. Abilene, sunny, 77, southwest at 7. Waco, sunny, 80, north at 7. Tyler, fog, 74, south at 7. Once again at 10 a.m., DFW Airport, partly sunny, 78, north at 8. Now let's check on your local forecast for the Dallas-Fort Worth Metroplex. Today, partly sunny this morning, then clearing. Warmer with highs in the mid-80s. North winds around 5 miles an hour, becoming east this afternoon. Tonight, mostly clear. Lows in the upper 60s. Southeast winds around 5 miles an hour. Sunday, a chance of thunderstorms. A chance of showers in the morning, then showers in the afternoon. Highs in the mid-80s. Temperatures falling.

Fort Worth, Meacham, sunny, 75, northwest at 8. Arlington, sunny, 79, northwest at 9. McKinney, cloudy, 73, north at 6. Denton, mostly sunny, 79, northwest at 7. Elsewhere around the region, Wichita Falls, sunny, 73, calm. Abilene, sunny, 77, southwest at 7. Waco, sunny, 80, north at 7. Tyler, fog, 74, south at 7. Once again at 10 a.m., DFW Airport, partly sunny, 78, north at 8. Now let's check on your local forecast for the Dallas-Fort Worth Metroplex. Today, partly sunny this morning, then clearing. Warmer with highs in the mid-80s. North winds around 5 miles an hour, becoming east this afternoon. Tonight, mostly clear. Lows in the upper 60s. Southeast winds around 5 miles an hour. Sunday, a chance of thunderstorms. A chance of showers in the morning, then showers in the afternoon. Highs in the mid-80s. Temperatures falling into the upper 70s in the afternoon. Southeast winds 5 to 10 miles an hour. Chance of rain 80%. Sunday night, mostly cloudy. Showers likely with a chance of thunderstorms in the evening, then a chance of showers after midnight. Lows in the lower 60s. Northeast winds 5 to 10 miles an hour. Chance of rain 70%. And now the extended forecast. Monday, mostly sunny. Highs in the upper 70s. Northeast winds 5 to 10 miles an hour. Monday night, clear. Lows in the upper 50s. Tuesday, sunny. Highs in the lower 80s. Tuesday night, clear. Lows in the lower 60s. Wednesday, sunny. Highs in the upper 80s. Wednesday night, mostly clear. Lows in the upper 60s. Thursday, mostly sunny. Highs in the upper 80s. Thursday night, partly cloudy. Lows around 70. Friday, mostly sunny. Highs around 90. The forecast key messages for North and Central Texas. There is a low chance for storms to brush the Red River counties late tonight into early Sunday morning. A more organized round of thunderstorms is expected Sunday afternoon as a cold front moves into the region. Large hail and damaging winds will be the primary hazards. The spotter information statement for North and Central Texas. Spotter activation is not expected at this time. The ultraviolet index forecast for May 9th is 8, or very high. The current time is 10:49 a.m. Central Daylight Time. 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Serving the Dallas-Fort Worth listening area. The following reports of weather temperature and wind were made at 10 a.m. DFW Airport, partly sunny, 78, dew point 65, relative humidity 63%, wind north at 8, pressure 29.83 inches and steady. Dallas Love Field, mostly sunny, 77, northwest at 8. Fort Worth Meacham, sunny, 75, northwest at 8. Arlington, sunny, 79, northwest at 9. McKinney, cloudy, 73, north at 6. Denton, mostly sunny, 79, northwest at 7. Elsewhere around the region, Wichita Falls, sunny, 73, calm. Abilene, sunny, 77, southwest at 7. Waco, sunny, 80, north at 7. Tyler, fog, 74, south at 7. Once again at 10 a.m., DFW Airport, partly sunny, 78, north at 8. Now let's check on your local forecast for the Dallas-Fort Worth Metroplex. Today, partly sunny this morning, then clearing. Warmer with highs in the mid-80s. North winds around 5 miles an hour, becoming east this afternoon. Tonight, mostly clear. Lows in the upper 60s. Southeast winds around 5 miles an hour. Sunday, a chance of thunderstorms. A chance of showers in the morning, then showers in the afternoon.

77. Northwest at 8. Fort Worth, Meacham, sunny, 75. Northwest at 8. Arlington, sunny, 79. Northwest at 9. McKinney, cloudy, 73. North at 6. Denton, mostly sunny, 79. Northwest at 7. Elsewhere around the region, Wichita Falls, sunny, 73, calm. Abilene, sunny, 77, southwest at 7. Waco, sunny, 80, north at 7. Tyler, fog, 74, south at 7. Once again at 10 a.m., DFW Airport, partly sunny, 78, north at 8. The following reports of weather temperature and wind were made at 11 a.m., DFW Airport, mostly sunny, 82, dew point 61, relative humidity 48%, wind northwest at 10, pressure 29.82 inches and falling. Dallas Love Field, mostly sunny, 80, north at 12. Fort Worth Meacham, sunny, 80, northwest at 10. Arlington, sunny, 81, northwest at 9. McKinney, cloudy, 76, north at 8. Denton, mostly sunny, 80, northwest at 8. Elsewhere around the region, Wichita Falls, sunny, 79, east at 6. Abilene, sunny, 82, southwest at 10. Waco, sunny, 85, northwest at 5. Tyler, haze, 78, variable at 3. Once again at 11 a.m., DFW Airport, mostly sunny, 82, northwest at 10. Now let's check on your local forecast for the Dallas-Fort Worth Metroplex. Today, partly sunny this morning, then clearing. Warmer with highs in the mid-80s. North winds around 5 miles an hour, becoming east this afternoon. Tonight, mostly clear. Lows in the upper 60s. Southeast winds around 5 miles an hour. Sunday, a chance of thunderstorms. A chance of showers in the morning, then showers in the afternoon. Highs in the mid-80s. Temperatures falling into the upper 70s in the afternoon. Southeast winds 5 to 10 miles an hour. Chance of rain 80%. Sunday night, mostly cloudy. Showers likely with a chance of thunderstorms in the evening, then a chance of showers after midnight. Lows in the lower 60s. Northeast winds 5 to 10 miles an hour. Chance of rain 70%. And now the extended forecast. Monday, mostly sunny. Highs in the upper 70s. Northeast winds 5 to 10 miles an hour. Monday night, clear. Lows in the upper 50s. Tuesday, sunny. Highs in the lower 80s. Tuesday night, clear. Lows in the lower 60s. Wednesday, sunny. Highs in the upper 80s. Wednesday night, mostly clear. Lows in the upper 60s. Thursday, mostly sunny. Highs in the upper 80s. Thursday night, partly cloudy. Lows around 70. Friday, mostly sunny. Highs around 90. The forecast key messages for North and Central Texas. There is a low chance for storms to brush the Red River counties late tonight into early Sunday morning. A more organized round of thunderstorms is expected Sunday afternoon as a cold front moves into the region. Large hail and damaging winds will be the primary hazards. The spotter information statement for North and Central Texas. Spotter activation is not expected at this time. The ultraviolet index forecast for May 9th is 8, or very high. The current time is 11:05 a.m. Central Daylight Time. 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Serving the Dallas-Fort Worth listening area. The following reports of weather temperature and wind were made at 11 a.m. DFW Airport, mostly sunny, 82, dew point 61, relative humidity 48%, wind northwest at 10, pressure 29.82 inches and falling. Dallas Love Field, mostly sunny, 80, north at 12. Fort Worth Meacham, sunny, 80, northwest at 10. Arlington, sunny.

81, northwest at 9. McKinney, cloudy, 76, north at 8. Denton, mostly sunny, 80, northwest at 8. Elsewhere around the region, Wichita Falls, sunny, 79, east at 6. Abilene, sunny, 82, southwest at 10. Waco, sunny, 85, northwest at 5. Tyler, haze, 78, variable at 3. Once again at 11 a.m., DFW Airport, mostly sunny, 82, northwest at 10. Now let's check on your local forecast for the Dallas-Fort Worth Metroplex. Today, partly sunny this morning, then clearing. Warmer with highs in the mid-80s. North winds around 5 miles an hour, becoming east this afternoon. Tonight, mostly clear. Lows in the upper 60s. Southeast winds around 5 miles an hour. Sunday, a chance of thunderstorms. A chance of showers in the morning, then showers in the afternoon. Highs in the mid-80s. Temperatures falling into the upper 70s in the afternoon. Southeast winds 5 to 10 miles an hour. Chance of rain 80%. Sunday night, mostly cloudy. Showers likely with a chance of thunderstorms in the evening, then a chance of showers after midnight. Lows in the lower 60s. Northeast winds 5 to 10 miles an hour. Chance of rain 70%. And now the extended forecast. Monday, mostly sunny. Highs in the upper 70s. Northeast winds 5 to 10 miles an hour. Monday night, clear. Lows in the upper 50s. Tuesday, sunny. Highs in the lower 80s. Tuesday night, clear. Lows in the lower 60s. Wednesday, sunny. Highs in the upper 80s. Wednesday night, mostly clear. Lows in the upper 60s. Thursday, mostly sunny. Highs in the upper 80s. Thursday night, partly cloudy. Lows around 70. Friday, mostly sunny. Highs around 90. The forecast key messages for North and Central Texas. There is a low chance for storms to brush the Red River counties late tonight into early Sunday morning. A more organized round of thunderstorms is expected Sunday afternoon as a cold front moves into the region. Large hail and damaging winds will be the primary hazards. The spotter information statement for North and Central Texas. Spotter activation is not expected at this time. The ultraviolet index forecast for May 9th is 8, or very high. The current time is 11:09 a.m. Central Daylight Time. 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The following reports of weather temperature and wind were made at 11 a.m. DFW Airport, mostly sunny, 82, dew point 61, relative humidity 48%, wind northwest at 10, pressure 29.82 inches and falling. Dallas Love Field, mostly sunny, 80, north at 12. Fort Worth Meacham, sunny, 80, northwest at 10. Arlington, sunny, 81, northwest at 9. McKinney, cloudy, 76, north at 8. Denton, mostly sunny, 80, northwest at 8. Elsewhere around the region, Wichita Falls, sunny, 79, east at 6. Abilene, sunny, 82, southwest at 10. Waco, sunny, 85, northwest at 5. Tyler, haze, 78, variable at 3. Once again at 11 a.m., DFW Airport, mostly sunny, 82, northwest at 10. Now let's check on your local forecast for the Dallas-Fort Worth Metroplex. Today, partly sunny this morning, then clearing. Warmer with highs in the mid-80s. North winds around 5 miles an hour, becoming east this afternoon. Tonight, mostly clear. Lows in the upper 60s. Southeast winds around 5 miles an hour. Sunday, a chance of thunderstorms. A chance of showers in the morning, then showers in the afternoon. Highs in the mid-80s. Temperatures falling into the upper 70s.

clear. Lows in the lower 60s. Wednesday, sunny. Highs in the upper 80s. Wednesday night, mostly clear. Lows in the upper 60s. Thursday, mostly sunny. Highs in the upper 80s. Thursday night, partly cloudy. Lows around 70. Friday, mostly sunny. Highs around 90. The forecast key messages for North and Central Texas. There is a low chance for storms to brush the Red River counties late tonight into early Sunday morning. A more organized round of thunderstorms is expected Sunday afternoon as a cold front moves into the region. Large hail and damaging winds will be the primary hazards. The spotter information statement for North and Central Texas. Spotter activation is not expected at this time. The ultraviolet index forecast for May 9th is 8, or very high. The current time is 11:12 a.m. Central Daylight Time. 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Serving the Dallas-Fort Worth listening area. The following reports of weather temperature and wind were made at 11 a.m. DFW Airport, mostly sunny, 82, dew point 61, relative humidity 48%, wind northwest at 10, pressure 29.82 inches and falling. Dallas Love Field, mostly sunny, 80, north at 12. Fort Worth Meacham, sunny, 80, northwest at 10. Arlington, sunny, 81, northwest at 9. McKinney, cloudy, 76, north at 8. Denton, sunny, 80, northwest at 8. Elsewhere around the region, Wichita Falls, sunny, 79, east at 6. Abilene, sunny, 82, southwest at 10. Waco, sunny, 85, northwest at 5. Tyler, Hayes, 78, variable at 3. Once again at 11 a.m., DFW Airport, mostly sunny, 82, northwest at 10. Now let's check on your local forecast for the Dallas-Fort Worth Metroplex. Today, partly sunny this morning, then clearing. Warmer with highs in the mid-80s. North winds around 5 miles an hour, becoming east this afternoon. Tonight, mostly clear. Lows in the upper 60s. Southeast winds around 5 miles an hour. Sunday, a chance of thunderstorms. A chance of showers in the morning, then showers in the afternoon. Highs in the mid-80s. Temperatures falling into the upper 70s in the afternoon. Southeast winds 5 to 10 miles an hour. Chance of rain 80%. Sunday night, mostly cloudy. Showers likely with a chance of thunderstorms in the evening, then a chance of showers after midnight. Lows in the lower 60s. Northeast winds 5 to 10 miles an hour. Chance of rain 70%. And now the extended forecast. Monday, mostly sunny. Highs in the upper 70s. Northeast winds 5 to 10 miles an hour. Monday night, clear. Lows in the upper 50s. Tuesday, sunny. Highs in the lower 80s. Tuesday night, clear. Lows in the lower 60s. Wednesday, sunny. Highs in the upper 80s. Wednesday night, mostly clear. Lows in the upper 60s. Thursday, mostly sunny. Highs in the upper 80s. Thursday night, partly cloudy. Lows around 70. Friday, mostly sunny. Highs around 90. The forecast key messages for North and Central Texas. There is a low chance for storms to brush the Red River counties late tonight into early Sunday morning. A more organized round of thunderstorms is expected Sunday afternoon as a cold front moves into the region. Large hail and damaging winds will be the primary hazards. The spotter information statement for North and Central Texas. Spotter activation is not expected at this time. The ultraviolet index forecast for May 9th is 8, or very high. The current time is 11:16 a.m. Central Daylight Time. 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

station KEC 56, serving the Dallas-Fort Worth listening area. The following reports of weather temperature and wind were made at 11 a.m. DFW Airport, mostly sunny, 82, dew point 61, relative humidity 48%, wind northwest at 10, pressure 29.82 inches and falling. Dallas Love Field, mostly sunny, 80, north at 12. Fort Worth Meacham, sunny, 80, northwest at 10. Arlington, sunny, 81, northwest at 9. McKinney, cloudy, 76, north at 8. Denton, sunny, 80, northwest at 8. Elsewhere around the region, Wichita Falls, sunny, 79, east at 6. Abilene, sunny, 82, southwest at 10. Waco, sunny, 85, northwest at 5. Tyler, Hayes, 78, variable at 3. Once again at 11 a.m., DFW Airport, mostly sunny, 82, northwest at 10. Now let's check on your local forecast for the Dallas-Fort Worth Metroplex. Today, partly sunny this morning, then clearing. Warmer with highs in the mid-80s. North winds around 5 miles an hour, becoming east this afternoon. Tonight, mostly clear. Lows in the upper 60s. Southeast winds around 5 miles an hour. Sunday, a chance of thunderstorms. A chance of showers in the morning, then showers in the afternoon. Highs in the mid-80s. Temperatures falling into the upper 70s in the afternoon. Southeast winds 5 to 10 miles an hour. Chance of rain 80%. Sunday night, mostly cloudy. Showers likely with a chance of thunderstorms in the evening, then a chance of showers after midnight. Lows in the lower 60s. Northeast winds 5 to 10 miles an hour. Chance of rain 70%. And now the extended forecast. Monday, mostly sunny. Highs in the upper 70s. Northeast winds 5 to 10 miles an hour. Monday night, clear. Lows in the upper 50s. Tuesday, sunny. Highs in the lower 80s. Tuesday night, clear. Lows in the lower 60s. Wednesday, sunny. Highs in the upper 80s. Wednesday night, mostly clear. Lows in the upper 60s. Thursday, mostly sunny. Highs in the upper 80s. Thursday night, partly cloudy. Lows around 70. Friday, mostly sunny. Highs around 90. The forecast key messages for North and Central Texas. There is a low chance for storms to brush the Red River counties late tonight into early Sunday morning. A more organized round of thunderstorms is expected Sunday afternoon as a cold front moves into the region. Large hail and damaging winds will be the primary hazards. The spotter information statement for North and Central Texas. Spotter activation is not expected at this time. The ultraviolet index forecast for May 9th is 8, or very high. The current time is 11:20 a.m. Central Daylight Time. 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The following reports of weather temperature and wind were made at 11 a.m. DFW Airport, mostly sunny, 82, dew point 61, relative humidity 48%, wind northwest at 10, pressure 29.82 inches and falling. Dallas Love Field, mostly sunny, 80, north at 12. Fort Worth Meacham, sunny, 80, northwest at 10. Arlington, sunny, 81, northwest at 9. McKinney, cloudy, 76, north at 8. Denton, sunny, 80, northwest at 8. Elsewhere around the region, Wichita Falls, sunny, 79, east at 6. Abilene, sunny, 82, southwest at 10. Waco, sunny, 85, northwest at 5. Tyler, Hayes, 78, variable at 3. Once again at 11 a.m., DFW Airport, mostly sunny, 82, northwest at 10. Now let's check on your local forecast for the

Dallas-Fort Worth Metroplex. Today, partly sunny this morning, then clearing. Warmer with highs in the mid-80s. North winds around 5 miles an hour, becoming east this afternoon. Tonight, mostly clear. Lows in the upper 60s. Southeast winds around 5 miles an hour. Sunday, a chance of thunderstorms. A chance of showers in the morning, then showers in the afternoon. Highs in the mid-80s. Temperatures falling into the upper 70s in the afternoon. Southeast winds 5 to 10 miles an hour. Chance of rain 80%. Sunday night, mostly cloudy. Showers likely with a chance of thunderstorms in the evening, then a chance of showers after midnight. Lows in the lower 60s. Northeast winds 5 to 10 miles an hour. Chance of rain 70%. And now the extended forecast. Monday, mostly sunny. Highs in the upper 70s. Northeast winds 5 to 10 miles an hour. Monday night, clear. Lows in the upper 50s. Tuesday, sunny. Highs in the lower 80s. Tuesday night, clear. Lows in the lower 60s. Wednesday, sunny. Highs in the upper 80s. Wednesday night, mostly clear. Lows in the upper 60s. Thursday, mostly sunny. Highs in the upper 80s. Thursday night, partly cloudy. Lows around 70. Friday, mostly sunny. Highs around 90. The forecast key messages for North and Central Texas. There is a low chance for storms to brush the Red River counties late tonight into early Sunday morning. A more organized round of thunderstorms is expected Sunday afternoon as a cold front moves into the region. Large hail and damaging winds will be the primary hazards. The spotter information statement for North and Central Texas. Spotter activation is not expected at this time. The ultraviolet index forecast for May 9th is 8, or very high. The current time is 11:24 a.m. Central Daylight Time. 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The following reports of weather temperature and wind were made at 11 a.m. DFW Airport, mostly sunny, 82, dew point 61, relative humidity 48%, wind northwest at 10, pressure 29.82 inches and falling. Dallas Love Field, mostly sunny, 80, north at 12. Fort Worth Meacham, sunny, 80, northwest at 10. Arlington, sunny, 81, northwest at 9. McKinney, cloudy, 76, north at 8. Denton, sunny, 80, northwest at 8. Elsewhere around the region, Wichita Falls, sunny, 79, east at 6. Abilene, sunny, 82, southwest at 10. Waco, sunny, 85, northwest at 5. Tyler, Hayes, 78, variable at 3. Once again at 11 a.m., DFW Airport, mostly sunny, 82, northwest at 10. Now let's check on your local forecast for the Dallas-Fort Worth Metroplex. Today, partly sunny this morning, then clearing. Warmer with highs in the mid-80s. North winds around 5 miles an hour, becoming east this afternoon. Tonight, mostly clear. Lows in the upper 60s. Southeast winds around 5 miles an hour. Sunday, a chance of thunderstorms. A chance of showers in the morning, then showers in the afternoon. Highs in the mid-80s. Temperatures falling into the upper 70s in the afternoon. Southeast winds 5 to 10 miles an hour. Chance of rain 80%. Sunday night, mostly cloudy. Showers likely with a chance of thunderstorms in the evening, then a chance of showers after midnight. Lows in the lower 60s. Northeast winds 5 to 10 miles an hour. Chance of rain 70%. And now the extended forecast. Monday, mostly sunny. Highs in the upper 70s. Northeast winds 5 to 10 miles an hour. Monday night, clear. Lows in the upper 50s. Tuesday,

sunny. Highs in the lower 80s. Tuesday night, clear. Lows in the lower 60s. Wednesday, sunny. Highs in the upper 80s. Wednesday night, mostly clear. Lows in the upper 60s. Thursday, mostly sunny. Highs in the upper 80s. Thursday night, partly cloudy. Lows around 70. Friday, mostly sunny. Highs around 90. The forecast key messages for North and Central Texas. There is a low chance for storms to brush the Red River counties late tonight into early Sunday morning. A more organized round of thunderstorms is expected Sunday afternoon as a cold front moves into the region. Large hail and damaging winds will be the primary hazards. The spotter information statement for North and Central Texas. Spotter activation is not expected at this time. The ultraviolet index forecast for May 9th is 8, or very high. The current time is 11:27 a.m. Central Daylight Time. 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The following reports of weather temperature and wind were made at 11 a.m. DFW Airport, mostly sunny, 82, dew point 61, relative humidity 48%, wind northwest at 10, pressure 29.82 inches and falling. Dallas Love Field, mostly sunny, 80, north at 12. Fort Worth Meacham, sunny, 80, northwest at 10. Arlington, sunny, 81, northwest at 9. McKinney, cloudy, 76, north at 8. Denton, sunny, 80, northwest at 8. Elsewhere around the region, Wichita Falls, sunny, 79, east at 6. Abilene, sunny, 82, southwest at 10. Waco, sunny, 85, northwest at 5. Tyler, Hayes, 78, variable at 3. Once again at 11 a.m., DFW Airport, mostly sunny, 82, northwest at 10. Now let's check on your local forecast for the Dallas-Fort Worth Metroplex. Today, partly sunny this morning, then clearing. Warmer with highs in the mid-80s. North winds around 5 miles an hour, becoming east this afternoon. Tonight, mostly clear. Lows in the upper 60s. Southeast winds around 5 miles an hour. Sunday, a chance of thunderstorms. A chance of showers in the morning, then showers in the afternoon. Highs in the mid-80s. Temperatures falling into the upper 70s in the afternoon. Southeast winds 5 to 10 miles an hour. Chance of rain 80%. Sunday night, mostly cloudy. Showers likely with a chance of thunderstorms in the evening, then a chance of showers after midnight. Lows in the lower 60s. Northeast winds 5 to 10 miles an hour. Chance of rain 70%. And now the extended forecast. Monday, mostly sunny. Highs in the upper 70s. Northeast winds 5 to 10 miles an hour. Monday night, clear. Lows in the upper 50s. Tuesday, sunny. Highs in the lower 80s. Tuesday night, clear. Lows in the lower 60s. Wednesday, sunny. Highs in the upper 80s. Wednesday night, mostly clear. Lows in the upper 60s. Thursday, mostly sunny. Highs in the upper 80s. Thursday night, partly cloudy. Lows around 70. Friday, mostly sunny. Highs around 90. The forecast key messages for North and Central Texas. There is a low chance for storms to brush the Red River counties late tonight into early Sunday morning. A more organized round of thunderstorms is expected Sunday afternoon as a cold front moves into the region. Large hail and damaging winds will be the primary hazards. The spotter information statement for North and Central Texas. Spotter activation is not expected at this time. The ultraviolet index forecast for May 9th is 8, or very high. The current time is 11:31 a.m. Central Daylight Time. 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
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The following reports of weather temperature and wind were made at 11 a.m. DFW Airport, mostly sunny, 82, dew point 61, relative humidity 48%, wind northwest at 10, pressure 29.82 inches and falling. Dallas Love Field, mostly sunny, 80, north at 12. Fort Worth Meacham, sunny, 80, northwest at 10. Arlington, sunny, 81, northwest at 9. McKinney, cloudy, 76, north at 8. Denton, sunny, 80, northwest at 8. Elsewhere around the region, Wichita Falls, sunny, 79, east at 6. Abilene, sunny, 82, southwest at 10. Waco, sunny, 85, northwest at 5. Tyler, Hayes, 78, variable at 3. Once again at 11 a.m., DFW Airport, mostly sunny, 82, northwest at 10. Now let's check on your local forecast for the Dallas-Fort. Once again at 11 a.m., DFW Airport, mostly sunny, 82, northwest at 10. Now let's check on your local forecast for the Dallas-Fort Worth Metroplex. Today, partly sunny this morning, then clearing. Warmer with highs in the mid-80s. North winds around 5 miles an hour, becoming east this afternoon. Tonight, mostly clear. Lows in the upper 60s. Southeast winds around 5 miles an hour. Sunday, a chance of thunderstorms. A chance of showers in the morning, then showers in the afternoon. Highs in the mid-80s. Temperatures falling into the upper 70s in the afternoon. Southeast winds 5 to 10 miles an hour. Chance of rain 80%. Sunday night, mostly cloudy. Showers likely with a chance of thunderstorms in the evening, then a chance of showers after midnight. Lows in the lower 60s. Northeast winds 5 to 10 miles an hour. Chance of rain 70%. And now the extended forecast. Monday, mostly sunny. Highs in the upper 70s. Northeast winds 5 to 10 miles an hour. Monday night, clear. Lows in the upper 50s. Tuesday, sunny. Highs in the lower 80s. Tuesday night, clear. Lows in the lower 60s. Wednesday, sunny. Highs in the upper 80s. Wednesday night, mostly clear. Lows in the upper 60s. Thursday, mostly sunny. Highs in the upper 80s. Thursday night, partly cloudy. Lows around 70. Friday, mostly sunny. Highs around 90. The forecast key messages for North and Central Texas. There is a low chance for storms to brush the Red River counties late tonight into early Sunday morning. A more organized round of thunderstorms is expected Sunday afternoon as a cold front moves into the region. Large hail and damaging winds will be the primary hazards. The spotter information statement for North and Central Texas. Spotter activation is not expected at this time. The ultraviolet index forecast for May 9th is 8, or very high. The current time is 11:35 a.m. Central Daylight Time. 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The following reports of weather temperature and wind were made at 11 a.m. DFW Airport, mostly sunny, 82, dew point 61, relative humidity 48%, wind northwest at 10, pressure 29.82 inches and falling. Dallas Love Field, mostly sunny, 80, north at 12. Fort Worth Meacham, sunny, 80, northwest at 10. Arlington, sunny, 81, northwest at 9. McKinney, cloudy, 76, north at 8. Denton, sunny, 80, northwest at 8. Elsewhere around the region, Wichita Falls, sunny, 79, east at 6. Abilene, sunny, 82, southwest at 10. Waco, sunny, 85, northwest.

at 5. Tyler Hayes, 78, variable at 3. Once again at 11 a.m., DFW Airport, mostly sunny, 82, northwest at 10. Now let's check on your local forecast for the Dallas-Fort Worth Metroplex. Today, partly sunny this morning, then clearing. Warmer with highs in the mid-80s. North winds around 5 miles an hour, becoming east this afternoon. Tonight, mostly clear. Lows in the upper 60s. Southeast winds around 5 miles an hour. Sunday, a chance of thunderstorms. A chance of showers in the morning, then showers in the afternoon. Highs in the mid-80s. Temperatures falling into the upper 70s in the afternoon. Southeast winds 5 to 10 miles an hour. Chance of rain 80%. Sunday night, mostly cloudy. Showers likely with a chance of thunderstorms in the evening, then a chance of showers after midnight. Lows in the lower 60s. Northeast winds 5 to 10 miles an hour. Chance of rain 70%. And now the extended forecast. Monday, mostly sunny. Highs in the upper 70s. Northeast winds 5 to 10 miles an hour. Monday night, clear. Lows in the upper 50s. Tuesday, sunny. Highs in the lower 80s. Tuesday night, clear. Lows in the lower 60s. Wednesday, sunny. Highs in the upper 80s. Wednesday night, mostly clear. Lows in the upper 60s. Thursday, mostly sunny. Highs in the upper 80s. Thursday night, partly cloudy. Lows around 70. Friday, mostly sunny. Highs around 90. The forecast key messages for North and Central Texas. There is a low chance for storms to brush the Red River counties late tonight into early Sunday morning. A more organized round of thunderstorms is expected Sunday afternoon as a cold front moves into the region. Large hail and damaging winds will be the primary hazards. The spotter information statement for North and Central Texas. Spotter activation is not expected at this time. The ultraviolet index forecast for May 9th is 8, or very high. The current time is 11:39 a.m. Central Daylight Time. 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The following reports of weather temperature and wind were made at 11 a.m. DFW Airport, mostly sunny, 82, dew point 61, relative humidity 48%, wind northwest at 10, pressure 29.82 inches and falling. Dallas Love Field, mostly sunny, 80, north at 12. Fort Worth Meacham, sunny, 80, northwest at 10. Arlington, sunny, 81, northwest at 9. McKinney, cloudy, 76, north at 8. Denton, sunny, 80, northwest at 8. Elsewhere around the region, Wichita Falls, sunny, 79, east at 6. Abilene, sunny, 82, southwest at 10. Waco, sunny, 85, northwest at 5. Tyler, Hayes, 78, variable at 3. Once again at 11 a.m., DFW Airport, mostly sunny, 82, northwest at 10. Now let's check on your local forecast for the Dallas-Fort Worth Metroplex. Today, partly sunny this morning, then clearing. Warmer with highs in the mid-80s. North winds around 5 miles an hour, becoming east this afternoon. Tonight, mostly clear. Lows in the upper 60s. Southeast winds around 5 miles an hour. Sunday, a chance of thunderstorms. A chance of showers in the morning, then showers in the afternoon. Highs in the mid-80s. Temperatures falling into the upper 70s in the afternoon. Southeast winds 5 to 10 miles an hour. Chance of rain 80%. Sunday night, mostly cloudy. Showers likely with a chance of thunderstorms in the evening, then a chance of showers after midnight. Lows in the lower 60s. Northeast winds 5 to 10 miles an hour. Chance of rain 70%.

spotter information statement for North and Central Texas. Spotter activation is not expected at this time. The ultraviolet index forecast for May 9th is 8, or very high. The current time is 12:01 p.m. Central Daylight Time. 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The following reports of weather temperature and wind were made at noon. DFW Airport, mostly sunny, 84, dew point 63, relative humidity 49%, wind northwest at 9, pressure 29.83 inches and rising. Dallas Love Field, mostly sunny, 83, north at 10, gusting to 17. Fort Worth Meacham, sunny, 82, north at 9. Arlington, sunny, 84, northwest at 8. McKinney, partly sunny, 79, northwest at 7. Denton, sunny, 83, northwest at 7, gusting to 16. Elsewhere around the region, Wichita Falls, sunny, 81, southeast at 8. Abilene, sunny, 85, southwest at 8. Waco, sunny, 87, north at 13. Tyler, mostly sunny, 82, southwest at 8. Once again at noon, DFW Airport, mostly sunny, 84, northwest at 9. Now let's check on your local forecast for the Dallas-Fort Worth Metroplex. Today, partly sunny this morning, then clearing. Warmer with highs in the mid-80s. North winds around 5 miles an hour, becoming east this afternoon. Tonight, mostly clear. Lows in the upper 60s. Southeast winds around 5 miles an hour. Sunday, a chance of thunderstorms. A chance of showers in the morning, then showers in the afternoon. Highs in the mid-80s. Temperatures falling into the upper 70s in the afternoon. Southeast winds 5 to 10 miles an hour. Chance of rain 80%. Sunday night, mostly cloudy. Showers likely with a chance of thunderstorms in the evening, then a chance of showers after midnight. Lows in the lower 60s. Northeast winds 5 to 10 miles an hour. Chance of rain 70%. And now the extended forecast. Monday, mostly sunny. Highs in the upper 70s. Northeast winds 5 to 10 miles an hour. Monday night, clear. Lows in the upper 50s. Tuesday, sunny. Highs in the lower 80s. Tuesday night, clear. Lows in the lower 60s. Wednesday, sunny. Highs in the upper 80s. Wednesday night, mostly clear. Lows in the upper 60s. Thursday, mostly sunny. Highs in the upper 80s. Thursday night, partly cloudy. Lows around 70. Friday, mostly sunny. Highs around 90. The forecast key messages for North and Central Texas. There is a low chance for storms to brush the Red River counties late tonight into early Sunday morning. A more organized round of thunderstorms is expected Sunday afternoon as a cold front moves into the region. Large hail and damaging winds will be the primary hazards. The spotter information statement for North and Central Texas. Spotter activation is not expected at this time. The ultraviolet index forecast for May 9th is 8, or very high. The current time is 12:05 p.m. Central Daylight Time. 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The following reports of weather temperature and wind were made at noon. DFW Airport, mostly sunny, 84, dew point 63, relative humidity 49%, wind northwest at 9, pressure 29.83 inches and rising. Dallas Love Field, mostly sunny, 83, north at 10, gusting to 17. Fort Worth Meacham, sunny, 82, north at 9. Arlington, sunny, 84, northwest at 8. McKinney, partly sunny, 79, northwest at 7. Denton, sunny, 83, northwest at 7.

elsewhere around the region. Wichita Falls, sunny, 81, southeast at 8. Abilene, sunny, 85, southwest at 8. Waco, sunny, 87, north at 13. Tyler, mostly sunny, 82, southwest at 8. Once again at noon, DFW Airport, mostly sunny, 84, northwest at 9. Now let's check on your local forecast for the Dallas-Fort Worth Metroplex. Today, partly sunny this morning, then clearing. Warmer with highs in the mid-80s. North winds around 5 miles an hour, becoming east this afternoon. Tonight, mostly clear. Lows in the upper 60s. Southeast winds around 5 miles an hour. Sunday, a chance of thunderstorms. A chance of showers in the morning, then showers in the afternoon. Highs in the mid-80s. Temperatures falling into the upper 70s in the afternoon. Southeast winds 5 to 10 miles an hour. Chance of rain 80%. Sunday night, mostly cloudy. Showers likely with a chance of thunderstorms in the evening, then a chance of showers after midnight. Lows in the lower 60s. Northeast winds 5 to 10 miles an hour. Chance of rain 70%. And now the extended forecast. Monday, mostly sunny. Highs in the upper 70s. Northeast winds 5 to 10 miles an hour. Monday night, clear. Lows in the upper 50s. Tuesday, sunny. Highs in the lower 80s. Tuesday night, clear. Lows in the lower 60s. Wednesday, sunny. Highs in the upper 80s. Wednesday night, mostly clear. Lows in the upper 60s. Thursday, mostly sunny. Highs in the upper 80s. Thursday night, partly cloudy. Lows around 70. Friday, mostly sunny. Highs around 90. The forecast key messages for North and Central Texas. There is a low chance for storms to brush the Red River counties late tonight into early Sunday morning. A more organized round of thunderstorms is expected Sunday afternoon as a cold front moves into the region. Large hail and damaging winds will be the primary hazards. The spotter information statement for North and Central Texas. Spotter activation is not expected at this time. The ultraviolet index forecast for May 9th is 8, or very high. The current time is 12:09 p.m. Central Daylight Time. 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The following reports of weather temperature and wind were made at noon. DFW Airport, mostly sunny, 84, dew point 63, relative humidity 49%, wind northwest at 9, pressure 29.83 inches and rising. Dallas Love Field, mostly sunny, 83, north at 10, gusting to 17. Fort Worth Meacham, sunny, 82, north at 9. Arlington, sunny, 84, northwest at 8. McKinney, partly sunny, 79, northwest at 7. Denton, sunny, 83, northwest at 7, gusting to 16. Elsewhere around the region, Wichita Falls, sunny, 81, southeast at 8. Abilene, sunny, 85, southwest at 8. Waco, sunny, 87, north at 13. Tyler, mostly sunny, 82, southwest at 8. Once again at noon, DFW Airport, mostly sunny, 84, northwest at 9. Now let's check on your local forecast for the Dallas-Fort Worth Metroplex. Today, partly sunny this morning, then clearing. Warmer with highs in the mid-80s. North winds around 5 miles an hour, becoming east this afternoon. Tonight, mostly clear. Lows in the upper 60s. Southeast winds around 5 miles an hour. Sunday, a chance of thunderstorms. A chance of showers in the morning, then showers in the afternoon. Highs in the mid-80s. Temperatures falling into the upper 70s in the afternoon. Southeast winds 5 to 10 miles an hour. Chance of rain 80%.

Wednesday night, mostly clear. Lows in the upper 60s. Thursday, mostly sunny. Highs in the upper 80s. Thursday night, partly cloudy. Lows around 70. Friday, mostly sunny. Highs around 90. The forecast key messages for North and Central Texas. There is a low chance for storms to brush the Red River counties late tonight into early Sunday morning. A more organized round of thunderstorms is expected Sunday afternoon as a cold front moves into the region. Large hail and damaging winds will be the primary hazards. The spotter information statement for North and Central Texas. Spotter activation is not expected at this time. The ultraviolet index forecast for May 9th is 8, or very high. The current time is 12:13 p.m. Central Daylight Time. 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The following reports of weather temperature and wind were made at noon. DFW Airport, mostly sunny, 84, dew point 63, relative humidity 49%, wind northwest at 9, pressure 29.83 inches and rising. Dallas Love Field, mostly sunny, 83, north at 10, gusting to 17. Fort Worth Meacham, sunny, 82, north at 9. Arlington, sunny, 84, northwest at 8. McKinney, partly sunny, 79, northwest at 7. Denton, sunny, 83, northwest at 7, gusting to 16. Elsewhere around the region, Wichita Falls, sunny, 81, southeast at 8. Abilene, sunny, 85, southwest at 8. Waco, sunny, 87, north at 13. Tyler, mostly sunny, 82, southwest at 8. Once again at noon, DFW Airport, mostly sunny, 84, northwest at 9. Now let's check on your local forecast for the Dallas-Fort Worth Metroplex. Today, partly sunny this morning, then clearing. Warmer with highs in the mid-80s. North winds around 5 miles an hour, becoming east this afternoon. Tonight, mostly clear. Lows in the upper 60s. Southeast winds around 5 miles an hour. Sunday, a chance of thunderstorms. A chance of showers in the morning, then showers in the afternoon. Highs in the mid-80s. Temperatures falling into the upper 70s in the afternoon. Southeast winds 5 to 10 miles an hour. Chance of rain 80%. Sunday night, mostly cloudy. Showers likely with a chance of thunderstorms in the evening, then a chance of showers after midnight. Lows in the lower 60s. Northeast winds 5 to 10 miles an hour. Chance of rain 70%. And now the extended forecast. Monday, mostly sunny. Highs in the upper 70s. Northeast winds 5 to 10 miles an hour. Monday night, clear. Lows in the upper 50s. Tuesday, sunny. Highs in the lower 80s. Tuesday night, clear. Lows in the lower 60s. Wednesday, sunny. Highs in the upper 80s. Wednesday night, mostly clear. Lows in the upper 60s. Thursday, mostly sunny. Highs in the upper 80s. Thursday night, partly cloudy. Lows around 70. Friday, mostly sunny. Highs around 90. The forecast key messages for North and Central Texas. There is a low chance for storms to brush the Red River counties late tonight into early Sunday morning. A more organized round of thunderstorms is expected Sunday afternoon as a cold front moves into the region. Large hail and damaging winds will be the primary hazards. The spotter information statement for North and Central Texas. Spotter activation is not expected at this time. The ultraviolet index forecast for May 9th is 8, or very high. The current time is 12:17 p.m. Central Daylight Time. 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

The following reports of weather, temperature, and wind were made at noon. DFW Airport, mostly sunny, 84, dew point 63, relative humidity 49%, wind northwest at 9, pressure 29.83 inches and rising. Dallas Love Field, mostly sunny, 83, north at 10, gusting to 17. Fort Worth Meacham, sunny, 82, north at 9. Arlington, sunny, 84, northwest at 8. McKinney, partly sunny, 79, northwest at 7. Denton, sunny, 83, northwest at 7, gusting to 16. Elsewhere around the region, Wichita Falls, sunny, 81, southeast at 8. Abilene, sunny, 85, southwest at 8. Waco, sunny, 87, north at 13. Tyler, mostly sunny, 82, southwest at 8. Once again at noon, DFW Airport, mostly sunny, 84, northwest at 9. Now let's check on your local forecast for the Dallas-Fort Worth Metroplex. Today, partly sunny this morning, then clearing. Warmer with highs in the mid-80s. North winds around 5 miles an hour, becoming east this afternoon. Tonight, mostly clear. Lows in the upper 60s. Southeast winds around 5 miles an hour. Sunday, a chance of thunderstorms. A chance of showers in the morning, then showers in the afternoon. Highs in the mid-80s. Temperatures falling into the upper 70s in the afternoon. Southeast winds 5 to 10 miles an hour. Chance of rain 80%. Sunday night, mostly cloudy. Showers likely with a chance of thunderstorms in the evening, then a chance of showers after midnight. Lows in the lower 60s. Northeast winds 5 to 10 miles an hour. Chance of rain 70%. And now the extended forecast. Monday, mostly sunny. Highs in the upper 70s. Northeast winds 5 to 10 miles an hour. Monday night, clear. Lows in the upper 50s. Tuesday, sunny. Highs in the lower 80s. Tuesday night, clear. Lows in the lower 60s. Wednesday, sunny. Highs in the upper 80s. Wednesday night, mostly clear. Lows in the upper 60s. Thursday, mostly sunny. Highs in the upper 80s. Thursday night, partly cloudy. Lows around 70. Friday, mostly sunny. Highs around 90. The forecast key messages for North and Central Texas. There is a low chance for storms to brush the Red River counties late tonight into early Sunday morning. A more organized round of thunderstorms is expected Sunday afternoon as a cold front moves into the region. Large hail and damaging winds will be the primary hazards. The spotter information statement for North and Central Texas. Spotter activation is not expected at this time. The ultraviolet index forecast for May 9th is 8, or very high. The current time is 12:20 p.m. Central Daylight Time. 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Serving the Dallas-Fort Worth listening area. The following reports of weather, temperature, and wind were made at noon. DFW Airport, mostly sunny, 84, dew point 63, relative humidity 49%, wind northwest at 9, pressure 29.83 inches and rising. Dallas Love Field, mostly sunny, 83, north at 10, gusting to 17. Fort Worth Meacham, sunny, 82, north at 9. Arlington, sunny, 84, northwest at 8. McKinney, partly sunny, 79, northwest at 7. Denton, sunny, 83, northwest at 7, gusting to 16. Elsewhere around the region, Wichita Falls, sunny, 81, southeast at 8. Abilene, sunny, 85, southwest at 8. Waco, sunny, 87, north at 13. Tyler, mostly sunny, 82, southwest at 8. Once again at noon, DFW Airport, mostly sunny, 84, northwest at 9. Now let's check on your local forecast for the

Dallas-Fort Worth Metroplex. Today, partly sunny this morning, then clearing. Warmer with highs in the mid-80s. North winds around 5 miles an hour, becoming east this afternoon. Tonight, mostly clear. Lows in the upper 60s. Southeast winds around 5 miles an hour. Sunday, a chance of thunderstorms. A chance of showers in the morning, then showers in the afternoon. Highs in the mid-80s. Temperatures falling into the upper 70s in the afternoon. Southeast winds 5 to 10 miles an hour. Chance of rain 80%. Sunday night, mostly cloudy. Showers likely with a chance of thunderstorms in the evening, then a chance of showers after midnight. Lows in the lower 60s. Northeast winds 5 to 10 miles an hour. Chance of rain 70%. And now the extended forecast. Monday, mostly sunny. Highs in the upper 70s. Northeast winds 5 to 10 miles an hour. Monday night, clear. Lows in the upper 50s. Tuesday, sunny. Highs in the lower 80s. Tuesday night, clear. Lows in the lower 60s. Wednesday, sunny. Highs in the upper 80s. Wednesday night, mostly clear. Lows in the upper 60s. Thursday, mostly sunny. Highs in the upper 80s. Thursday night, partly cloudy. Lows around 70. Friday, mostly sunny. Highs around 90. The forecast key messages for North and Central Texas. There is a low chance for storms to brush the Red River counties late tonight into early Sunday morning. A more organized round of thunderstorms is expected Sunday afternoon as a cold front moves into the region. Large hail and damaging winds will be the primary hazards. The spotter information statement for North and Central Texas. Spotter activation is not expected at this time. The ultraviolet index forecast for May 9th is 8, or very high. The current time is 12:24 p.m. Central Daylight Time. 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Serving the Dallas-Fort Worth listening area. The following reports of weather temperature and wind were made at noon. DFW Airport, mostly sunny, 84, dew point 63, relative humidity 49%, wind northwest at 9, pressure 29.83 inches and rising. Dallas Love Field, mostly sunny, 83, north at 10, gusting to 17. Fort Worth Meacham, sunny, 82, north at 9. Arlington, sunny, 84, northwest at 8. McKinney, partly sunny, 79, northwest at 7. Denton, sunny, 83, northwest at 7, gusting to 16. Elsewhere around the region, Wichita Falls, sunny, 81, southeast at 8. Abilene, sunny, 85, southwest at 8. Waco, sunny, 87, north at 13. Tyler, mostly sunny, 82, southwest at 8. Once again at noon, DFW Airport, mostly sunny, 84, northwest at 9. Now let's check on your local forecast for the Dallas-Fort Worth Metroplex. Today, partly sunny this morning, then clearing. Warmer with highs in the mid-80s. North winds around 5 miles an hour, becoming east this afternoon. Tonight, mostly clear. Lows in the upper 60s. Southeast winds around 5 miles an hour. Sunday, a chance of thunderstorms. A chance of showers in the morning, then showers in the afternoon. Highs in the mid-80s. Temperatures falling into the upper 70s in the afternoon. Southeast winds 5 to 10 miles an hour. Chance of rain 80%. Sunday night, mostly cloudy. Showers likely with a chance of thunderstorms in the evening, then a chance of showers after midnight. Lows in the lower 60s. Northeast winds 5 to 10 miles an hour. Chance of rain 70%. And now the extended forecast. Monday, mostly sunny. Highs in the upper 70s. Northeast winds 5 to 10 miles an hour. Monday night, clear.

Tuesday, sunny. Highs in the lower 80s. Tuesday night, clear. Lows in the lower 60s. Wednesday, sunny. Highs in the upper 80s. Wednesday night, mostly clear. Lows in the upper 60s. Thursday, mostly sunny. Highs in the upper 80s. Thursday night, partly cloudy. Lows around 70. Friday, mostly sunny. Highs around 90. The forecast key messages for North and Central Texas. There is a low chance for storms to brush the Red River counties late tonight into early Sunday morning. A more organized round of thunderstorms is expected Sunday afternoon as a cold front moves into the region. Large hail and damaging winds will be the primary hazards. The spotter information statement for North and Central Texas. Spotter activation is not expected at this time. The ultraviolet index forecast for May 9th is 8, or very high. The current time is 12:28 p.m. Central Daylight Time. 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The following reports of weather temperature and wind were made at noon. DFW Airport, mostly sunny, 84, dew point 63, relative humidity 49%, wind northwest at 9, pressure 29.83 inches and rising. Dallas Love Field, mostly sunny, 83, north at 10, gusting to 17. Fort Worth Meacham, sunny, 82, north at 9. Arlington, sunny, 84, northwest at 8. McKinney, partly sunny, 79, northwest at 7. Denton, sunny, 83, northwest at 7, gusting to 16. Elsewhere around the region, Wichita Falls, sunny, 81, southeast at 8. Abilene, sunny, 85, southwest at 8. Waco, sunny, 87, north at 13. Tyler, mostly sunny, 82, southwest at 8. Once again at noon, DFW Airport, mostly sunny, 84, northwest at 9. Now let's check on your local forecast for the Dallas-Fort Worth Metroplex. Today, partly sunny this morning, then clearing. Warmer with highs in the mid-80s. North winds around 5 miles an hour, becoming east this afternoon. Tonight, mostly clear. Lows in the upper 60s. Southeast winds around 5 miles an hour. Sunday, a chance of thunderstorms. A chance of showers in the morning, then showers in the afternoon. Highs in the mid-80s. Temperatures falling into the upper 70s in the afternoon. Southeast winds 5 to 10 miles an hour. Chance of rain 80%. Sunday night, mostly cloudy. Showers likely with a chance of thunderstorms in the evening, then a chance of showers after midnight. Lows in the lower 60s. Northeast winds 5 to 10 miles an hour. Chance of rain 70%. And now the extended forecast. Monday, mostly sunny. Highs in the upper 70s. Northeast winds 5 to 10 miles an hour. Monday night, clear. Lows in the upper 50s. Tuesday, sunny. Highs in the lower 80s. Tuesday night, clear. Lows in the lower 60s. Wednesday, sunny. Highs in the upper 80s. Wednesday night, mostly clear. Lows in the upper 60s. Thursday, mostly sunny. Highs in the upper 80s. Thursday night, partly cloudy. Lows around 70. Friday, mostly sunny. Highs around 90. The forecast key messages for North and Central Texas. There is a low chance for storms to brush the Red River counties late tonight into early Sunday morning. A more organized round of thunderstorms is expected Sunday afternoon as a cold front moves into the region. Large hail and damaging winds will be the primary hazards. The spotter information statement for North and Central Texas. Spotter activation is not expected at this time. The ultraviolet index forecast for May 9th is 8, or very high. The current

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The following reports of weather temperature and wind were made at noon. DFW Airport, mostly sunny, 84, dew point 63, relative humidity 49%, wind northwest at 9, pressure 29.83 inches and rising. Dallas Love Field, mostly sunny, 83, north at 10, gusting to 17. Fort Worth Meacham, sunny, 82, north at 9. Arlington, sunny, 84, northwest at 80, north at 10, gusting to 17. Fort Worth Meacham, sunny, 82, north at 9. Arlington, sunny, 84, northwest at 8. McKinney, partly sunny, 79, northwest at 7. Denton, sunny, 83, northwest at 7, gusting to 16. Elsewhere around the region, Wichita Falls, sunny, 81, southeast at 8. Abilene, sunny, 85, southwest at 8. Waco, sunny, 87, north at 13. Tyler, mostly sunny, 82, southwest at 8. Once again at noon, DFW Airport, mostly sunny, 84, northwest at 9. Now let's check on your local forecast for the Dallas-Fort Worth Metroplex. Today, partly sunny this morning, then clearing. Warmer with highs in the mid-80s. North winds around 5 miles an hour, becoming east this afternoon. Tonight, mostly clear. Lows in the upper 60s. Southeast winds around 5 miles an hour. Sunday, a chance of thunderstorms. A chance of showers in the morning, then showers in the afternoon. Highs in the mid-80s. Temperatures falling into the upper 70s in the afternoon. Southeast winds 5 to 10 miles an hour. Chance of rain 80%. Sunday night, mostly cloudy. Showers likely with a chance of thunderstorms in the evening, then a chance of showers after midnight. Lows in the lower 60s. Northeast winds 5 to 10 miles an hour. Chance of rain 70%. And now the extended forecast. Monday, mostly sunny. Highs in the upper 70s. Northeast winds 5 to 10 miles an hour. Monday night, clear. Lows in the upper 50s. Tuesday, sunny. Highs in the lower 80s. Tuesday night, clear. Lows in the lower 60s. Wednesday, sunny. Highs in the upper 80s. Wednesday night, mostly clear. Lows in the upper 60s. Thursday, mostly sunny. Highs in the upper 80s. Thursday night, partly cloudy. Lows around 70. Friday, mostly sunny. Highs around 90. The forecast key messages for North and Central Texas. There is a low chance for storms to brush the Red River counties late tonight into early Sunday morning. A more organized round of thunderstorms is expected Sunday afternoon as a cold front moves into the region. Large hail and damaging winds will be the primary hazards. The spotter information statement for North and Central Texas. Spotter activation is not expected at this time. The ultraviolet index forecast for May 9th is 8, or very high. The current time is 12:36 p.m. Central Daylight Time. 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Serving the Dallas-Fort Worth listening area. The following reports of weather temperature and wind were made at noon. DFW Airport, mostly sunny, 84, dew point 63, relative humidity 49%, wind northwest at 9, pressure 29.83 inches and rising. Dallas Love Field, mostly sunny, 83, north at 10, gusting to 17. Fort Worth Meacham, sunny, 82, north at 9. Arlington, sunny, 84, northwest at 8. McKinney, partly sunny, 79, northwest at 7. Denton, sunny, 83, northwest at 7, gusting to 16. Elsewhere around the region,

Wichita Falls, sunny, 81, southeast at 8. Abilene, sunny, 85, southwest at 8. Waco, sunny, 87, north at 13. Tyler, mostly sunny, 82, southwest at 8. Once again at noon, DFW Airport, mostly sunny, 84, northwest at 9. Now let's check on your local forecast for the Dallas-Fort Worth Metroplex. Today, partly sunny this morning, then clearing. Warmer with highs in the mid-80s. North winds around 5 miles an hour, becoming east this afternoon. Tonight, mostly clear. Lows in the upper 60s. Southeast winds around 5 miles an hour. Sunday, a chance of thunderstorms. A chance of showers in the morning, then showers in the afternoon. Highs in the mid-80s. Temperatures falling into the upper 70s in the afternoon. Southeast winds 5 to 10 miles an hour. Chance of rain 80%. Sunday night, mostly cloudy. Showers likely with a chance of thunderstorms in the evening, then a chance of showers after midnight. Lows in the lower 60s. Northeast winds 5 to 10 miles an hour. Chance of rain 70%. And now the extended forecast. Monday, mostly sunny. Highs in the upper 70s. Northeast winds 5 to 10 miles an hour. Monday night, clear. Lows in the upper 50s. Tuesday, sunny. Highs in the lower 80s. Tuesday night, clear. Lows in the lower 60s. Wednesday, sunny. Highs in the upper 80s. Wednesday night, mostly clear. Lows in the upper 60s. Thursday, mostly sunny. Highs in the upper 80s. Thursday night, partly cloudy. Lows around 70. Friday, mostly sunny. Highs around 90. The forecast key messages for North and Central Texas. There is a low chance for storms to brush the Red River counties late tonight into early Sunday morning. A more organized round of thunderstorms is expected Sunday afternoon as a cold front moves into the region. Large hail and damaging winds will be the primary hazards. The spotter information statement for North and Central Texas. Spotter activation is not expected at this time. The ultraviolet index forecast for May 9th is 8, or very high. The current time is 12:40 p.m. Central Daylight Time. 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The following reports of weather temperature and wind were made at noon. DFW Airport, mostly sunny, 84, dew point 63, relative humidity 49%, wind northwest at 9, pressure 29.83 inches and rising. Dallas Love Field, mostly sunny, 83, north at 10, gusting to 17. Fort Worth Meacham, sunny, 82, north at 9. Arlington, sunny, 84, northwest at 8. McKinney, partly sunny, 79, northwest at 7. Denton, sunny, 83, northwest at 7, gusting to 16. Elsewhere around the region, Wichita Falls, sunny, 81, southeast at 8. Abilene, sunny, 85, southwest at 8. Waco, sunny, 87, north at 13. Tyler, mostly sunny, 82, southwest at 8. Once again at noon, DFW Airport, mostly sunny, 84, northwest at 9. Now let's check on your local forecast for the Dallas-Fort Worth Metroplex. Today, partly sunny this morning, then clearing. Warmer with highs in the mid-80s. North winds around 5 miles an hour, becoming east this afternoon. Tonight, mostly clear. Lows in the upper 60s. Southeast winds around 5 miles an hour. Sunday, a chance of thunderstorms. A chance of showers in the morning, then showers in the afternoon. Highs in the mid-80s. Temperatures falling into the upper 70s in the afternoon. Southeast winds 5 to 10 miles an hour. Chance of rain 80%. Sunday night, mostly cloudy.
showers, likely with

lows around 70. Friday, mostly sunny. Highs around 90. The forecast key messages for North and Central Texas. There is a low chance for storms to brush the Red River counties late tonight into early Sunday morning. A more organized round of thunderstorms is expected Sunday afternoon as a cold front moves into the region. Large hail and damaging winds will be the primary hazards. The spotter information statement for North and Central Texas. Spotter activation is not expected at this time. The ultraviolet index forecast for May 9th is 8, or very high. The current time is 1:02 p.m. Central Daylight Time. 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The following reports of weather temperature and wind were made at 1 p.m. DFW Airport, mostly sunny, 85, dew point 67, relative humidity 54%, wind north at 7, pressure 29.82 inches and falling. Dallas Love Field, mostly sunny, 84, northwest at 8. Fort Worth Meacham, sunny, 84, calm. Arlington, sunny, 85, variable at 6. McKinney, partly sunny, 80, calm. Denton, sunny, 85, north at 7. Elsewhere around the region, Wichita Falls, sunny, 82, east at 6. Abilene, sunny, 88, southwest at 8. Waco, sunny, 88, calm. Tyler, partly sunny, 82, south at 8. Once again at 1 p.m., DFW Airport, mostly sunny, 85, north at 7. The following reports of weather temperature and wind were made at 1 p.m. DFW Airport, mostly sunny, 85, dew point 67, relative humidity 54%, wind north at 7, pressure 29.82 inches and falling. Dallas Love Field, mostly sunny, 84, northwest at 8. Fort Worth Meacham, sunny, 84, calm. Arlington, sunny, 85, variable at 6. McKinney, partly sunny, 80, calm. Denton, sunny, 85, north at 7. Elsewhere around the region, Wichita Falls, sunny, 82, east at 6. Abilene, sunny, 88, southwest at 8. Waco, sunny, 88, calm. Tyler, partly sunny, 82, south at 8. Once again at 1 p.m., DFW Airport, mostly sunny, 85, north at 7. Now let's check on your local forecast for the Dallas-Fort Worth Metroplex. Today, partly sunny this morning, then clearing. Warmer with highs in the mid-80s. North winds around 5 miles an hour, becoming east this afternoon. Tonight, mostly clear. Lows in the upper 60s. Southeast winds around 5 miles an hour. Sunday, a chance of thunderstorms. A chance of showers in the morning, then showers in the afternoon. Highs in the mid-80s. Temperatures falling into the upper 70s in the afternoon. Southeast winds 5 to 10 miles an hour. Chance of rain 80%. Sunday night, mostly cloudy. Showers likely with a chance of thunderstorms in the evening, then a chance of showers after midnight. Lows in the lower 60s. Northeast winds 5 to 10 miles an hour. Chance of rain 70%. And now the extended forecast. Monday, mostly sunny. Highs in the upper 70s. Northeast winds 5 to 10 miles an hour. Monday night, clear. Lows in the upper 50s. Tuesday, sunny. Highs in the lower 80s. Tuesday night, clear. Lows in the lower 60s. Wednesday, sunny. Highs in the upper 80s. Wednesday night, mostly clear. Lows in the upper 60s. Thursday, mostly sunny. Highs in the upper 80s. Thursday night, partly cloudy. Lows around 70. Friday, mostly sunny. Highs around 90. The forecast key messages for North and Central Texas. There is a low chance for storms to brush

Red River counties late tonight into early Sunday morning. A more organized round of thunderstorms is expected Sunday afternoon as a cold front moves into the region. Large hail and damaging winds will be the primary hazards. The spotter information statement for North and Central Texas. Spotter activation is not expected at this time. The ultraviolet index forecast for May 9th is 8, or very high. The current time is 1:07 p.m. Central Daylight Time. 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The following reports of weather temperature and wind were made at 1 p.m. DFW Airport, mostly sunny, 85, dew point 67, relative humidity 54%, wind north at 7, pressure 29.82 inches and falling. Dallas Love Field, mostly sunny, 84, northwest at 8. Fort Worth Meacham, sunny, 84, calm. Arlington, sunny, 85, variable at 6. McKinney, partly sunny, 80, calm. Denton, sunny, 85, north at 7. Elsewhere around the region, Wichita Falls, sunny, 82, east at 6. Abilene, sunny, 88, southwest at 8. Waco, sunny, 88, calm. Tyler, partly sunny, 82, south at 8. Once again at 1 p.m., DFW Airport, mostly sunny, 85, north at 7. Now let's check on your local forecast for the Dallas-Fort Worth Metroplex. Today, partly sunny this morning, then clearing. Warmer with highs in the mid-80s. North winds around 5 miles an hour, becoming east this afternoon. Tonight, mostly clear. Lows in the upper 60s. Southeast winds around 5 miles an hour. Sunday, a chance of thunderstorms. A chance of showers in the morning, then showers in the afternoon. Highs in the mid-80s. Temperatures falling into the upper 70s in the afternoon. Southeast winds 5 to 10 miles an hour. Chance of rain 80%. Sunday night, mostly cloudy. Showers likely with a chance of thunderstorms in the evening, then a chance of showers after midnight. Lows in the lower 60s. Northeast winds 5 to 10 miles an hour. Chance of rain 70%. And now the extended forecast. Monday, mostly sunny. Highs in the upper 70s. Northeast winds 5 to 10 miles an hour. Monday night, clear. Lows in the upper 50s. Tuesday, sunny. Highs in the lower 80s. Tuesday night, clear. Lows in the lower 60s. Wednesday, sunny. Highs in the upper 80s. Wednesday night, mostly clear. Lows in the upper 60s. Thursday, mostly sunny. Highs in the upper 80s. Thursday night, partly cloudy. Lows around 70. Friday, mostly sunny. Highs around 90. The forecast key messages for North and Central Texas. There is a low chance for storms to brush the Red River counties late tonight into early Sunday morning. A more organized round of thunderstorms is expected Sunday afternoon as a cold front moves into the region. Large hail and damaging winds will be the primary hazards. The spotter information statement for North and Central Texas. Spotter activation is not expected at this time. The ultraviolet index forecast for May 9th is 8, or very high. The current time is 1:11 p.m. Central Daylight Time. 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The following reports of weather temperature and wind were made at 1 p.m. DFW Airport, mostly sunny, 85, dew point 67, relative humidity 54%, wind north at 7, pressure 29.82 inches and falling. Dallas Love Field, mostly sunny, 84, northwest at 8. Fort Worth Meacham, sunny, 84, calm. Arlington, sunny, 85, variable at 6.

coming east this afternoon. Tonight, mostly clear. Lows in the upper 60s. Southeast winds around 5 miles an hour. Sunday, a chance of thunderstorms. A chance of showers in the morning, then showers in the afternoon. Highs in the mid-80s. Temperatures falling into the upper 70s in the afternoon. Southeast winds 5 to 10 miles an hour. Chance of rain 80%. Sunday night, mostly cloudy. Showers likely with a chance of thunderstorms in the evening, then a chance of showers after midnight. Lows in the lower 60s. Northeast winds 5 to 10 miles an hour. Chance of rain 70%. And now the extended forecast. Monday, mostly sunny. Highs in the upper 70s. Northeast winds 5 to 10 miles an hour. Monday night, clear. Lows in the upper 50s. Tuesday, sunny. Highs in the lower 80s. Tuesday night, clear. Lows in the lower 60s. Wednesday, sunny. Highs in the upper 80s. Wednesday night, mostly clear. Lows in the upper 60s. Thursday, mostly sunny. Highs in the upper 80s. Thursday night, partly cloudy. Lows around 70. Friday, mostly sunny. Highs around 90. The forecast key messages for North and Central Texas. There is a low chance for storms to brush the Red River counties late tonight into early Sunday morning. A more organized round of thunderstorms is expected Sunday afternoon as a cold front moves into the region. Large hail and damaging winds will be the primary hazards. The spotter information statement for North and Central Texas. Spotter activation is not expected at this time. The ultraviolet index forecast for May 9th is 8, or very high. The current time is 1:15 p.m. Central Daylight Time. 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The following reports of weather temperature and wind were made at 1 p.m. DFW Airport, mostly sunny, 85, dew point 67, relative humidity 54%, wind north at 7, pressure 29.82 inches and falling. Dallas Love Field, mostly sunny, 84, northwest at 8. Fort Worth Meacham, sunny, 84, calm. Arlington, sunny, 85, variable at 6. McKinney, partly sunny, 80, calm. Denton, sunny, 85, north at 7. Elsewhere around the region, Wichita Falls, sunny, 82, east at 6. Abilene, sunny, 88, southwest at 8. Waco, sunny, 88, calm. Tyler, partly sunny, 82, south at 5. Once again at 1 p.m., DFW Airport, mostly sunny, 85, north at 7. Now let's check on your local forecast for the Dallas-Fort Worth Metroplex. Today, partly sunny this morning, then clearing. Warmer with highs in the mid-80s. North winds around 5 miles an hour, becoming east this afternoon. Tonight, mostly clear. Lows in the upper 60s. Southeast winds around 5 miles an hour. Sunday, a chance of thunderstorms. A chance of showers in the morning, then showers in the afternoon. Highs in the mid-80s. Temperatures falling into the upper 70s in the afternoon. Southeast winds 5 to 10 miles an hour. Chance of rain 80%. Sunday night, mostly cloudy. Showers likely with a chance of thunderstorms in the evening, then a chance of showers after midnight. Lows in the lower 60s. Northeast winds 5 to 10 miles an hour. Chance of rain 70%. And now the extended forecast. Monday, mostly sunny. Highs in the upper 70s. Northeast winds 5 to 10 miles an hour. Monday night, clear. Lows in the upper 50s. Tuesday, sunny. Highs in the lower 80s. Tuesday night, clear. Lows in the lower 60s. Wednesday, sunny. Highs in the upper 80s. Wednesday.

mostly clear. Lows in the upper 60s. Thursday, mostly sunny. Highs in the upper 80s. Thursday night, partly cloudy. Lows around 70. Friday, mostly sunny. Highs around 90. The forecast key messages for North and Central Texas. There is a low chance for storms to brush the Red River counties late tonight into early Sunday morning. A more organized round of thunderstorms is expected Sunday afternoon as a cold front moves into the region. Large hail and damaging winds will be the primary hazards. The spotter information statement for North and Central Texas. Spotter activation is not expected at this time. The ultraviolet index forecast for May 9th is 8, or very high. The current time is 1:18 p.m. Central Daylight Time. 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The following reports of weather temperature and wind were made at 1 p.m. DFW Airport, mostly sunny, 85, dew point 67, relative humidity 54%, wind north at 7, pressure 29.82 inches and falling. Dallas Love Field, mostly sunny, 84, northwest at 8. Fort Worth Meacham, sunny, 84, calm. Arlington, sunny, 85, variable at 6. McKinney, partly sunny, 80, calm. Denton, sunny, 85, north at 7. Elsewhere around the region, Wichita Falls, sunny, 82, east at 6. Abilene, sunny, 88, southwest at 8. Waco, sunny, 88, calm. Tyler, partly sunny, 82, south at 5. Once again at 1 p.m., DFW Airport, mostly sunny, 85, north at 7. Now let's check on your local forecast for the Dallas-Fort Worth Metroplex. Today, partly sunny this morning, then clearing. Warmer with highs in the mid-80s. North winds around 5 miles an hour, becoming east this afternoon. Tonight, mostly clear. Lows in the upper 60s. Southeast winds around 5 miles an hour. Sunday, a chance of thunderstorms. A chance of showers in the morning, then showers in the afternoon. Highs in the mid-80s. Temperatures falling into the upper 70s in the afternoon. Southeast winds 5 to 10 miles an hour. Chance of rain 80%. Sunday night, mostly cloudy. Showers likely with a chance of thunderstorms in the evening, then a chance of showers after midnight. Lows in the lower 60s. Northeast winds 5 to 10 miles an hour. Chance of rain 70%. And now the extended forecast. Monday, mostly sunny. Highs in the upper 70s. Northeast winds 5 to 10 miles an hour. Monday night, clear. Lows in the upper 50s. Tuesday, sunny. Highs in the lower 80s. Tuesday night, clear. Lows in the lower 60s. Wednesday, sunny. Highs in the upper 80s. Wednesday night, mostly clear. Lows in the upper 60s. Thursday, mostly sunny. Highs in the upper 80s. Thursday night, partly cloudy. Lows around 70. Friday, mostly sunny. Highs around 90. The forecast key messages for North and Central Texas. There is a low chance for storms to brush the Red River counties late tonight into early Sunday morning. A more organized round of thunderstorms is expected Sunday afternoon as a cold front moves into the region. Large hail and damaging winds will be the primary hazards. The spotter information statement for North and Central Texas. Spotter activation is not expected at this time. The ultraviolet index forecast for May 9th is 8, or very high. The current time is 1:22 p.m. Central Daylight Time. 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Serving the Dallas-Fort Worth listening area. The following reports of weather temperature and wind were made at 1 p.m.

DFW Airport, mostly sunny, 85, dew point 67, relative humidity 54%, wind north at 7, pressure 29.82 inches and falling. Dallas Love Field, mostly sunny, 84, northwest at 8. Fort Worth Meacham, sunny, 84, calm. Arlington, sunny, 85, variable at 6. McKinney, partly sunny, 80, calm. Denton, sunny, 85, north at 7. Elsewhere around the region, Wichita Falls, sunny, 82, east at 6. Abilene, sunny, 88, southwest at 8. Waco, sunny, 88, calm. Tyler, partly sunny, 82, south at 5. Once again at 1 p.m., DFW Airport, mostly sunny, 85, north at 7. Now let's check on your local forecast for the Dallas-Fort Worth Metroplex. Today, partly sunny this morning, then clearing. Warmer with highs in the mid-80s. North winds around 5 miles an hour, becoming east this afternoon. Tonight, mostly clear. Lows in the upper 60s. Southeast winds around 5 miles an hour. Sunday, a chance of thunderstorms. A chance of showers in the morning, then showers in the afternoon. Highs in the mid-80s. Temperatures falling into the upper 70s in the afternoon. Southeast winds 5 to 10 miles an hour. Chance of rain 80%. Sunday night, mostly cloudy. Showers likely with a chance of thunderstorms in the evening, then a chance of showers after midnight. Lows in the lower 60s. Northeast winds 5 to 10 miles an hour. Chance of rain 70%. And now the extended forecast. Monday, mostly sunny. Highs in the upper 70s. Northeast winds 5 to 10 miles an hour. Monday night, clear. Lows in the upper 50s. Tuesday, sunny. Highs in the lower 80s. Tuesday night, clear. Lows in the lower 60s. Wednesday, sunny. Highs in the upper 80s. Wednesday night, mostly clear. Lows in the upper 60s. Thursday, mostly sunny. Highs in the upper 80s. Thursday night, partly cloudy. Lows around 70. Friday, mostly sunny. Highs around 90. The forecast key messages for North and Central Texas. There is a low chance for storms to brush the Red River counties late tonight into early Sunday morning. A more organized round of thunderstorms is expected Sunday afternoon as a cold front moves into the region. Large hail and damaging winds will be the primary hazards. The spotter information statement for North and Central Texas. Spotter activation is not expected at this time. The ultraviolet index forecast for May 10th is 8, or very high. The current time is 1:26 p.m. Central Daylight Time. 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The following reports of weather temperature and wind were made at 1 p.m. DFW Airport, mostly sunny, 85, dew point 67, relative humidity 54%, wind north at 7, pressure 29.82 inches and falling. Dallas Love Field, mostly sunny, 84, northwest at 8. Fort Worth Meacham, sunny, 84, calm. Arlington, sunny, 85, variable at 6. McKinney, partly sunny, 80, calm. Denton, sunny, 85, north at 7. Elsewhere around the region, Wichita Falls, sunny, 82, east at 6. Abilene, sunny, 88, southwest at 8. Waco, sunny, 88, calm. Tyler, partly sunny, 82, south at 5. Once again at 1 p.m., DFW Airport, mostly sunny, 85, north at 7. Now let's check on your local forecast for the Dallas-Fort Worth Metroplex. Today, partly sunny this morning, then clearing. Warmer with highs in the mid-80s. North winds around 5 miles an hour, becoming east this afternoon. Tonight, mostly

lows in the upper 60s. Southeast winds around 5 miles an hour. Sunday, a chance of thunderstorms. A chance of showers in the morning, then showers in the afternoon. Highs in the mid-80s. Temperatures falling into the upper 70s in the afternoon. Southeast winds 5 to 10 miles an hour. Chance of rain 80%. Sunday night, mostly cloudy. Showers likely with a chance of thunderstorms in the evening, then a chance of showers after midnight. Lows in the lower 60s. Northeast winds 5 to 10 miles an hour. Chance of rain 70%. And now the extended forecast. Monday, mostly sunny. Highs in the upper 70s. Northeast winds 5 to 10 miles an hour. Monday night, clear. Lows in the upper 50s. Tuesday, sunny. Highs in the lower 80s. Tuesday night, clear. Lows in the lower 60s. Wednesday, sunny. Highs in the upper 80s. Wednesday night, mostly clear. Lows in the upper 60s. Thursday, mostly sunny. Highs in the upper 80s. Thursday night, partly cloudy. Lows around 70. Friday, mostly sunny. Highs around 90. The forecast key messages for North and Central Texas. There is a low chance for storms to brush the Red River counties late tonight into early Sunday morning. A more organized round of thunderstorms is expected Sunday afternoon as a cold front moves into the region. Large hail and damaging winds will be the primary hazards. The spotter information statement for North and Central Texas. Spotter activation is not expected at this time. The ultraviolet index forecast for May 10th is 8, or very high. The current time is 1:30 p.m. Central Daylight Time. 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Serving the Dallas-Fort Worth listening area. The following reports of weather temperature and wind were made at 1 p.m. DFW Airport, mostly sunny, 85, dew point 67, relative humidity 54%, wind north at 7, pressure 29.82 inches and falling. Dallas Love Field, mostly sunny, 84, northwest at 8. Fort Worth Meacham, sunny, 84, calm. Arlington, sunny, 85, variable at 6. McKinney, partly sunny, 80, calm. Denton, sunny, 85, north at 7. Elsewhere around the region, Wichita Falls, sunny, 82, east at 6. Abilene, sunny, 88, southwest at 8. Waco, sunny, 88, calm. Tyler, partly sunny, 82, south at 5. Once again at 1 p.m., DFW Airport, mostly sunny, 85, north at 7. Now let's check on your local forecast for the Dallas-Fort Worth Metroplex. This afternoon, sunny, warmer with highs in the upper 80s. East winds around 5 miles an hour. Tonight, mostly clear. Lows in the upper 60s. Southeast winds around 5 miles an hour. Sunday, a slight chance of showers and thunderstorms in the morning, then showers with thunderstorms likely in the afternoon. Highs in the mid-80s. Temperatures falling to around 80 in the afternoon. Southeast winds around 5 miles an hour, becoming east in the afternoon. Chance of rain 80%. Sunday night, mostly cloudy. Showers likely with a chance of thunderstorms in the evening, then a chance of showers with a slight chance of thunderstorms after midnight. Lows in the lower 60s. North winds 5 to 10 miles an hour. Chance of rain 70%. And now the extended forecast. Monday, mostly cloudy in the morning, then becoming mostly sunny. Highs in the upper 70s. Northeast winds 5 to 10 miles an hour. Monday night, mostly clear. Lows in the upper 50s. Tuesday, sunny. Highs in the lower 80s. Tuesday night, clear. Lows in the lower 60s. Wednesday, sunny. Highs in the upper 80s. Wednesday night, mostly

clear. Lows in the upper 60s. Thursday, mostly sunny. Highs in the upper 80s. Thursday night. Wednesday night, mostly clear. Lows in the upper 60s. Thursday, mostly sunny. Highs in the upper 80s. Thursday night, partly cloudy. Lows around 70. Friday, mostly sunny. Highs around 90. The forecast key messages for North and Central Texas. There is a low chance for storms to brush the Red River counties late tonight into early Sunday morning. A more organized round of thunderstorms is expected Sunday afternoon as a cold front moves into the region. Large hail and damaging winds will be the primary hazards. The spotter information statement for North and Central Texas. Spotter activation is not expected at this time. The ultraviolet index forecast for May 10th is 8, or very high. The current time is 1:33 p.m. Central Daylight Time. 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The following reports of weather temperature and wind were made at 1 p.m. DFW Airport, mostly sunny, 85, dew point 67, relative humidity 54%, wind north at 7, pressure 29.82 inches and falling. Dallas Love Field, mostly sunny, 84, northwest at 8. Fort Worth Meacham, sunny, 84, calm. Arlington, sunny, 85, variable at 6. McKinney, partly sunny, 80, calm. Denton, sunny, 85, north at 7. Elsewhere around the region, Wichita Falls, sunny, 82, east at 6. Abilene, sunny, 88, southwest at 8. Waco, sunny, 88, calm. Tyler, partly sunny, 82, south at 5. Once again at 1 p.m., DFW Airport, mostly sunny, 85, north at 7. Now let's check on your local forecast for the Dallas-Fort Worth Metroplex. This afternoon, sunny, warmer with highs in the upper 80s. East winds around 5 miles an hour. Tonight, mostly clear. Lows in the upper 60s. Southeast winds around 5 miles an hour. Sunday, a slight chance of showers and thunderstorms in the morning, then showers with thunderstorms likely in the afternoon. Highs in the mid-80s. Temperatures falling to around 80 in the afternoon. Southeast winds around 5 miles an hour, becoming east in the afternoon. Chance of rain 80%. Sunday night, mostly cloudy. Showers likely with a chance of thunderstorms in the evening, then a chance of showers with a slight chance of thunderstorms after midnight. Lows in the lower 60s. North winds 5 to 10 miles an hour. Chance of rain 70%. And now the extended forecast. Monday, mostly cloudy in the morning, then becoming mostly sunny. Highs in the upper 70s. Northeast winds 5 to 10 miles an hour. Monday night, mostly clear. Lows in the upper 50s. Tuesday, sunny. Highs in the lower 80s. Tuesday night, clear. Lows in the lower 60s. Wednesday, sunny. Highs in the upper 80s. Wednesday night, mostly clear. Lows in the upper 60s. Thursday, mostly sunny. Highs in the upper 80s. Thursday night, partly cloudy. Lows around 70. Friday, mostly sunny. Highs around 90. The forecast key messages for North and Central Texas. There is a low chance for storms to brush the Red River counties late tonight into early Sunday morning. A more organized round of thunderstorms is expected Sunday afternoon as a cold front moves into the region. Large hail and damaging winds will be the primary hazards. The spotter information statement for North and Central Texas. Spotter activation is not expected at this time. The ultraviolet index forecast for May 10th is 8, or very high. The current time is 1:37 p.m. Central Daylight Time. 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

Hazards Radio, the voice of the National Weather Service, station KEC 56, serving the Dallas-Fort Worth listening area. The following reports of weather temperature and wind were made at 1 p.m. DFW Airport, mostly sunny, 85, dew point 67, relative humidity 54%, wind north at 7, pressure 29.82 inches and falling. Dallas Love Field, mostly sunny, 84, northwest at 8. Fort Worth Meacham, sunny, 84, calm. Arlington, sunny, 85, variable at 6. McKinney, partly sunny, 80, calm. Denton, sunny, 85, north at 7. Elsewhere around the region, Wichita Falls, sunny, 82, east at 6. Abilene, sunny, 88, southwest at 8. Waco, sunny, 88, calm. Tyler, partly sunny, 82, south at 5. Once again at 1 p.m., DFW Airport, mostly sunny, 85, north at 7. Now let's check on your local forecast for the Dallas-Fort Worth Metroplex. This afternoon, sunny, warmer with highs in the upper 80s. East winds around 5 miles an hour. Tonight, mostly clear. Lows in the upper 60s. Southeast winds around 5 miles an hour. Sunday, a slight chance of showers and thunderstorms in the morning, then showers with thunderstorms likely in the afternoon. Highs in the mid-80s. Temperatures falling to around 80 in the afternoon. Southeast winds around 5 miles an hour, becoming east in the afternoon. Chance of rain 80%. Sunday night, mostly cloudy. Showers likely with a chance of thunderstorms in the evening, then a chance of showers with a slight chance of thunderstorms after midnight. Lows in the lower 60s. North winds 5 to 10 miles an hour. Chance of rain 70%. And now the extended forecast. Monday, mostly cloudy in the morning, then becoming mostly sunny. Highs in the upper 70s. Northeast winds 5 to 10 miles an hour. Monday night, mostly clear. Lows in the upper 50s. Tuesday, sunny. Highs in the lower 80s. Tuesday night, clear. Lows in the lower 60s. Wednesday, sunny. Highs in the upper 80s. Wednesday night, mostly clear. Lows in the upper 60s. Thursday, mostly sunny. Highs in the upper 80s. Thursday night, partly cloudy. Lows around 70. Friday, mostly sunny. Highs around 90. The forecast key messages for North and Central Texas. There is a low chance for storms to brush the Red River counties late tonight into early Sunday morning. A more organized round of thunderstorms is expected Sunday afternoon as a cold front moves into the region. Large hail and damaging winds will be the primary hazards. The spotter information statement for North and Central Texas. Spotter activation is not expected at this time. The ultraviolet index forecast for May 10th is 8, or very high. The current time is 1:41 p.m. Central Daylight Time. 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Serving the Dallas-Fort Worth listening area. The following reports of weather temperature and wind were made at 1 p.m. DFW Airport, mostly sunny, 85, dew point 67, relative humidity 54%, wind north at 7, pressure 29.82 inches and falling. Dallas Love Field, mostly sunny, 84, northwest at 8. Fort Worth Meacham, sunny, 84, calm. Arlington, sunny, 85, variable at 6. McKinney, partly sunny, 80, calm. Denton, sunny, 85, north at 7. Elsewhere around the region, Wichita Falls, sunny, 82, east at 6. Abilene, sunny, 88, southwest at 8. Waco, sunny, 88, calm. Tyler, partly sunny, 82, south at 5. Once again at 1 p.m., DFW Airport, mostly sunny, 85, north at 7.
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The following reports of weather temperature and wind were made at 1 p.m. DFW Airport, mostly sunny, 85, dew point 67, relative humidity 54%, wind north at 7, pressure 29.82 inches and falling. Dallas Love Field, mostly sunny, 84, northwest at 8. Fort Worth Meacham, sunny, 84, calm. Arlington, sunny, 85, variable at 6. McKinney, partly sunny, 80, calm. Denton, sunny, 85, north at 7. Elsewhere around the region, Wichita Falls, sunny, 82, east at 6. Abilene, sunny, 88, southwest at 8. Waco, sunny, 88, calm. Tyler, partly sunny, 82, south at 5. Once again at 1 p.m., DFW Airport, mostly sunny, 85, north at 7. Now let's check on your local forecast for the Dallas-Fort Worth Metroplex. This afternoon, sunny, warmer with highs in the upper 80s. East winds around 5 miles an hour. Tonight, mostly clear. Lows in the upper 60s. Southeast winds around 5 miles an hour. Sunday, a slight chance of showers and thunderstorms in the morning, then showers with thunderstorms likely in the afternoon. Highs in the mid-80s. Temperatures falling to around 80 in the afternoon. Southeast winds around 5 miles an hour, becoming east in the afternoon. Chance of rain 80%. Sunday night, mostly cloudy. Showers likely with a chance of thunderstorms in the evening, then a chance of showers with a slight chance of thunderstorms after midnight. Lows in the lower 60s. North winds 5 to 10 miles an hour. Chance of rain 70%. And now the extended forecast. Monday, mostly cloudy in the morning, then becoming mostly sunny. Highs in the upper 70s. Northeast winds 5 to 10 miles an hour. Monday night, mostly clear. Lows in the upper 50s. Tuesday, sunny. Highs in the lower 80s. Tuesday night, clear. Lows in the lower 60s. Wednesday, sunny. Highs in the upper 80s. Wednesday night, mostly clear. Lows in the upper 60s. Thursday, mostly sunny. Highs in the upper 80s. Thursday night, partly cloudy. Lows around 70. Friday, mostly sunny. Highs around 90. The forecast key messages for North and Central Texas. There is a low chance for storms to brush the Red River counties late tonight into early Sunday morning. A more organized round of thunderstorms is expected Sunday afternoon as a cold front moves into the region. Large hail and damaging winds will be the primary hazards. The spotter information statement for North and Central Texas. Spotter activation is not expected at this time. The ultraviolet index forecast for May 10th is 8, or very high. The current time is 1:56 p.m. Central Daylight Time. 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Serving the Dallas-Fort Worth listening area. The following reports of weather temperature and wind were made at 1 p.m. DFW Airport, mostly sunny, 85, dew point 67, relative humidity 54%, wind north at 7, pressure 29.82 inches and falling. Dallas Love Field, mostly sunny, 84, northwest at 8. Fort Worth Meacham, sunny, 84, calm. Arlington, sunny, 85, variable at 6. McKinney, partly sunny, 80, calm. Denton, sunny, 85, north at 7. Elsewhere around the region, Wichita Falls, sunny, 82, east at 6. Abilene, sunny, 88, southwest at 8. Waco, sunny, 88, calm. Tyler, partly sunny, 82, south at 5.
Once again at 1 p.m., DFW Airport, mostly sunny, 85, north at 7. Now let's check on your local forecast for the Dallas-Fort Worth Metroplex. This afternoon, sunny, warmer with highs in the upper 80s. East winds around 5 miles an hour. Tonight, mostly clear. Lows in the upper 60s. Southeast winds around 5 miles an hour. Sunday, a slight chance of showers and thunderstorms in the morning, then showers with thunderstorms likely in the afternoon. Highs in the mid-80s. Temperatures falling to around 80 in the afternoon. Southeast winds around 5 miles an hour, becoming east in the afternoon. Chance of rain 80%. Sunday night, mostly cloudy. Showers likely with a chance of thunderstorms in the evening, then a chance of showers with a slight chance of thunderstorms after midnight. Lows in the lower 60s. North winds 5 to 10 miles an hour. Chance of rain 70%. And now the extended forecast. Monday, mostly cloudy in the morning, then becoming mostly sunny. Highs in the upper 70s. Northeast winds 5 to 10 miles an hour. Monday night, mostly clear. Lows in the upper 50s. Tuesday, sunny. Highs in the lower 80s. Tuesday night, clear. Lows in the lower 60s. Wednesday, sunny. Highs in the upper 80s. Wednesday night, mostly clear. Lows in the upper 60s. Thursday, mostly sunny. Highs in the upper 80s. Thursday night, partly cloudy. Lows around 70. Friday, mostly sunny. Highs around 90. The forecast key messages for North and Central Texas. There is a low chance for storms to brush the Red River counties late tonight into early Sunday morning. A severe storm cannot be ruled out. A more organized round of thunderstorms is expected Sunday afternoon as a cold front moves into the region. Large hail and damaging winds will be the primary hazards. The spotter information statement for North and Central Texas. Limited spotter activation may be requested Sunday across the entire region. Even if activation is not locally requested, any reports of hazardous weather to the National Weather Service are appreciated. The ultraviolet index forecast for May 10th is 8, or very high. The current time is 2 p.m. Central Daylight Time. 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The following reports of weather temperature and wind were made at 1 p.m. DFW Airport, mostly sunny, 85, dew point 67, relative humidity 54%, wind north at 7, pressure 29.82 inches and falling. Dallas Love Field, mostly sunny, 84, northwest at 8. Fort Worth Meacham, sunny, 84, calm. Arlington, sunny, 85, variable at 6. McKinney, partly sunny, 80, calm. Denton, sunny, 85, north at 7. Elsewhere around the region, Wichita Falls, sunny, 82, east at 6. Abilene, sunny, 88, southwest at 8. Waco, sunny, 88, calm. Tyler, partly sunny, 82, south at 5. Once again at 1 p.m., DFW Airport, mostly sunny, 85, north at 7. The following reports of weather temperature and wind were made at 2 p.m. DFW Airport, mostly sunny, 86, dew point 67, relative humidity 52%, wind northeast at 8, pressure 29.80 inches and falling. Dallas Love Field, mostly sunny, 86, variable at 3. Fort Worth Meacham, sunny, 85, calm. Arlington, sunny, 88, north at 7. McKinney, partly sunny, 82, northeast at 7. Denton, mostly sunny, 86, variable at 5. Elsewhere around the region, Wichita Falls, sunny, 85, east at 9, gusting to 17. Abilene, sunny, 90, southeast at 9, gusting to 18.
Waco, sunny, 91, variable at 7.

Tyler, partly sunny, 84, south at 9. Once again at 2 p.m., DFW Airport, mostly sunny, 86, northeast at 8. Now let's check on your local forecast for the Dallas-Fort Worth Metroplex. This afternoon, sunny, warmer with highs in the upper 80s. East winds around 5 miles an hour. Tonight, mostly clear. Lows in the upper 60s. Southeast winds around 5 miles an hour. Sunday, a slight chance of showers and thunderstorms in the morning, then showers with thunderstorms likely in the afternoon. Highs in the mid-80s. Temperatures falling to around 80 in the afternoon. Southeast winds around 5 miles an hour, becoming east in the afternoon. Chance of rain 80%. Sunday night, mostly cloudy. Showers likely with a chance of thunderstorms in the evening, then a chance of showers with a slight chance of thunderstorms after midnight. Lows in the lower 60s. North winds 5 to 10 miles an hour. Chance of rain 70%. And now the extended forecast. Monday, mostly cloudy in the morning, then becoming mostly sunny. Highs in the upper 70s. Northeast winds 5 to 10 miles an hour. Monday night, mostly clear. Lows in the upper 50s. Tuesday, sunny. Highs in the lower 80s. Tuesday night, clear. Lows in the lower 60s. Wednesday, sunny. Highs in the upper 80s. Wednesday night, mostly clear. Lows in the upper 60s. Thursday, mostly sunny. Highs in the upper 80s. Thursday night, partly cloudy. Lows around 70. Friday, mostly sunny. Highs around 90. The forecast key messages for North and Central Texas. There is a low chance for storms to brush the Red River counties late tonight into early Sunday morning. A severe storm cannot be ruled out. A more organized round of thunderstorms is expected Sunday afternoon as a cold front moves into the region. Large hail and damaging winds will be the primary hazards. The spotter information statement for North and Central Texas. Limited spotter activation may be requested Sunday across the entire region. Even if activation is not locally requested, any reports of hazardous weather to the National Weather Service are appreciated. The ultraviolet index forecast for May 10th is 8, or very high. The current time is 2:05 p.m. Central Daylight Time. 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The following reports of weather temperature and wind were made at 2 p.m. DFW Airport, mostly sunny, 86, dew point 67, relative humidity 52%, wind northeast at 8, pressure 29.80 inches and falling. Dallas Love Field, mostly sunny, 86, variable at 3. Fort Worth Meacham, sunny, 85, calm. Arlington, sunny, 88, north at 7. McKinney, partly sunny, 82, northeast at 7. Denton, mostly sunny, 86, variable at 5. Elsewhere around the region, Wichita Falls, sunny, 85, east at 9, gusting to 17. Abilene, sunny, 90, southeast at 9, gusting to 18. Waco, sunny, 91, variable at 7. Tyler, partly sunny, 84, south at 9. Once again at 2 p.m., DFW Airport, mostly sunny, 86, northeast at 8. Now let's check on your local forecast for the Dallas-Fort Worth Metroplex. This afternoon, sunny, warmer with highs in the upper 80s. East winds around 5 miles an hour. Tonight, mostly clear. Lows in the upper 60s. Southeast winds around 5 miles an hour. Sunday, a slight chance of showers and thunderstorms in the morning, then showers with thunderstorms likely in the afternoon. Highs in the mid-80s. Temperatures falling to around 80 in the afternoon. Southeast winds around 5 miles an hour, becoming east in the afternoon. Chance of rain 80%. Sunday night, mostly cloudy.

likely with a chance of thunderstorms in the evening, then a chance of showers with a slight chance of thunderstorms after midnight. Lows in the lower 60s. North winds 5 to 10 miles an hour. Chance of rain 70%. And now the extended forecast. Monday, mostly cloudy in the morning, then becoming mostly sunny. Highs in the upper 70s. Northeast winds 5 to 10 miles an hour. Monday night, mostly clear. Lows in the upper 50s. Tuesday, sunny. Highs in the lower 80s. Tuesday night, clear. Lows in the lower 60s. Wednesday, sunny. Highs in the upper 80s. Wednesday night, mostly clear. Lows in the upper 60s. Thursday, mostly sunny. Highs in the upper 80s. Thursday night, partly cloudy. Lows around 70. Friday, mostly sunny. Highs around 90. The forecast key messages for North and Central Texas. There is a low chance for storms to brush the Red River counties late tonight into early Sunday morning. A severe storm cannot be ruled out. A more organized round of thunderstorms is expected Sunday afternoon as a cold front moves into the region. Large hail and damaging winds will be the primary hazards. The spotter information statement for North and Central Texas. Limited spotter activation may be requested Sunday across the entire region. Even if activation is not locally requested, any reports of hazardous weather to the National Weather Service are appreciated. The ultraviolet index forecast for May 10th is 8, or very high. The current time is 2:09 p.m. Central Daylight Time. 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The following reports of weather temperature and wind were made at 2 p.m. DFW Airport, mostly sunny, 86, dew point 67, relative humidity 52%, wind northeast at 8, pressure 29.80 inches and falling. Dallas Love Field, mostly sunny, 86, variable at 3. Fort Worth Meacham, sunny, 85, calm. Arlington, sunny, 88, north at 7. McKinney, partly sunny, 82, northeast at 7. Denton, mostly sunny, 86, variable at 5. Elsewhere around the region, Wichita Falls, sunny, 85, east at 9, gusting to 17. Abilene, sunny, 90, southeast at 9, gusting to 18. Waco, sunny, 91, variable at 7. Tyler, partly sunny, 84, south at 9. Once again at 2 p.m., DFW Airport, mostly sunny, 86, northeast at 8. The following reports of weather temperature and wind were made at 2 p.m. DFW Airport, mostly sunny, 86, dew point 67, relative humidity 52%, wind northeast at 8, pressure 29.80 inches and falling. Dallas Love Field, mostly sunny, 86, variable at 3. Fort Worth Meacham, sunny, 85, calm. Arlington, sunny, 88, north at 7. McKinney, partly sunny, 82, northeast at 7. Denton, mostly sunny, 86, variable at 5. Elsewhere around the region, Wichita Falls, sunny, 85, east at 9, gusting to 17. Abilene, sunny, 90, southeast at 9, gusting to 18. Waco, sunny, 91, variable at 7. Tyler, partly sunny, 84, south at 9. Once again at 2 p.m., DFW Airport, mostly sunny, 86, northeast at 8. Now let's check on your local forecast for the Dallas-Fort Worth Metroplex. This afternoon, sunny, warmer with highs in the upper 80s. East winds around 5 miles an hour. Tonight, mostly clear. Lows in the upper 60s. Southeast winds around 5 miles an hour. Sunday, a slight chance of showers and thunderstorms in the morning, then showers with thunderstorms likely in the afternoon. Highs in the mid-80s. Temperatures falling to around 80 in the afternoon.

Highs in the lower 80s. Tuesday night, clear. Lows in the lower 60s. Wednesday, sunny. Highs in the upper 80s. Wednesday night, mostly clear. Lows in the upper 60s. Thursday, mostly sunny. Highs in the upper 80s. Thursday night, partly cloudy. Lows around 70. Friday, mostly sunny. Highs around 90. The forecast key messages for North and Central Texas. There is a low chance for storms to brush the Red River counties late tonight into early Sunday morning. A severe storm cannot be ruled out. A more organized round of thunderstorms is expected Sunday afternoon as a cold front moves into the region. Large hail and damaging winds will be the primary hazards. The spotter information statement for North and Central Texas. Limited spotter activation may be requested Sunday across the entire region. Even if activation is not locally requested, any reports of hazardous weather to the National Weather Service are appreciated. The ultraviolet index forecast for May 10th is 8, or very high. The current time is 2:14 p.m. Central Daylight Time. 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The following reports of weather temperature and wind were made at 2 p.m. DFW Airport, mostly sunny, 86, dew point 67, relative humidity 52%, wind northeast at 8, pressure 29.80 inches and falling. Dallas Love Field, mostly sunny, 86, variable at 3. Fort Worth Meacham, sunny, 85, calm. Arlington, sunny, 88, north at 7. McKinney, partly sunny, 82, northeast at 7. Denton, mostly sunny, 86, variable at 5. Elsewhere around the region, Wichita Falls, sunny, 85, east at 9, gusting to 17. Abilene, sunny, 90, southeast at 9, gusting to 18. Waco, sunny, 91, variable at 7. Tyler, partly sunny, 84, south at 9. Once again at 2 p.m., DFW Airport, mostly sunny, 86, northeast at 8. Now let's check on your local forecast for the Dallas-Fort Worth Metroplex. This afternoon, sunny, warmer with highs in the upper 80s. East winds around 5 miles an hour. Tonight, mostly clear. Lows in the upper 60s. Southeast winds around 5 miles an hour. Sunday, a slight chance of showers and thunderstorms in the morning, then showers with thunderstorms likely in the afternoon. Highs in the mid-80s. Temperatures falling to around 80 in the afternoon. Southeast winds around 5 miles an hour, becoming east in the afternoon. Chance of rain 80%. Sunday night, mostly cloudy. Showers likely with a chance of thunderstorms in the evening, then a chance of showers with a slight chance of thunderstorms after midnight. Lows in the lower 60s. North winds 5 to 10 miles an hour. Chance of rain 70%. And now the extended forecast. Monday, mostly cloudy in the morning, then becoming mostly sunny. Highs in the upper 70s. Northeast winds 5 to 10 miles an hour. Monday night, mostly clear. Lows in the upper 50s. Tuesday, sunny. Highs in the lower 80s. Tuesday night, clear. Lows in the lower 60s. Wednesday, sunny. Highs in the upper 80s. Wednesday night, mostly clear. Lows in the upper 60s. Thursday, mostly sunny. Highs in the upper 80s. Thursday night, partly cloudy. Lows around 70. Friday, mostly sunny. Highs around 90. The forecast key messages for North and Central Texas. There is a low chance for storms to brush the Red River counties late tonight into early Sunday morning. A severe storm cannot be ruled out. A more organized round of thunderstorms is expected Sunday afternoon as a cold front moves into the region. Large hail and damaging winds will be the primary hazards. The spotter information

statement for North and Central Texas. Limited spotter activation may be requested Sunday across the entire region. Even if activation is not locally requested, any reports of hazardous weather to the National Weather Service are appreciated. The ultraviolet index forecast for May 10th is 8, or very high. The current time is 2:18 p.m. Central Daylight Time. 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The following reports of weather temperature and wind were made at 2 p.m. DFW Airport, mostly sunny, 86, dew point 67, relative humidity 52%, wind northeast at 8, pressure 29.80 inches and falling. Dallas Love Field, mostly sunny, 86, variable at 3. Fort Worth Meacham, sunny, 85, calm. Arlington, sunny, 88, north at 7. McKinney, partly sunny, 82, northeast at 7. Denton, mostly sunny, 86, variable at 5. Elsewhere around the region, Wichita Falls, sunny, 85, east at 9, gusting to 17. Abilene, sunny, 90, southeast at 9, gusting to 18. Waco, sunny, 91, variable at 7. Tyler, partly sunny, 84, south at 9. Once again at 2 p.m., DFW Airport, mostly sunny, 86, northeast at 8. Now let's check on your local forecast for the Dallas-Fort Worth Metroplex. This afternoon, sunny, warmer with highs in the upper 80s. East winds around 5 miles an hour. Tonight, mostly clear. Lows in the upper 60s. Southeast winds around 5 miles an hour. Sunday, a slight chance of showers and thunderstorms in the morning, then showers with thunderstorms likely in the afternoon. Highs in the mid-80s. Temperatures falling to around 80 in the afternoon. Southeast winds around 5 miles an hour, becoming east in the afternoon. Chance of rain 80%. Sunday night, mostly cloudy. Showers likely with a chance of thunderstorms in the evening, then a chance of showers with a slight chance of thunderstorms after midnight. Lows in the lower 60s. North winds 5 to 10 miles an hour. Chance of rain 70%. And now the extended forecast. Monday, mostly cloudy in the morning, then becoming mostly sunny. Highs in the upper 70s. Northeast winds 5 to 10 miles an hour. Monday night, mostly clear. Lows in the upper 50s. Tuesday, sunny. Highs in the lower 80s. Tuesday night, clear. Lows in the lower 60s. Wednesday, sunny. Highs in the upper 80s. Wednesday night, mostly clear. Lows in the upper 60s. Thursday, mostly sunny. Highs in the upper 80s. Thursday night, partly cloudy. Lows around 70. Friday, mostly sunny. Highs around 90. The forecast key messages for North and Central Texas. There is a low chance for storms to brush the Red River counties late tonight into early Sunday morning. A severe storm cannot be ruled out. A more organized round of thunderstorms is expected Sunday afternoon as a cold front moves into the region. Large hail and damaging winds will be the primary hazards. The spotter information statement for North and Central Texas. Limited spotter activation may be requested Sunday across the entire region. Even if activation is not locally requested, any reports of hazardous weather to the National Weather Service are appreciated. The ultraviolet index forecast for May 10th is 8, or very high. The current time is 2:23 p.m. Central Daylight Time. 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The following reports of weather temperature and wind were made at 2 p.m. DFW Airport, mostly sunny, 86, dew point 67, relative humidity 52%, wind northeast at 8, pressure 29.80 inches and falling.

Dallas Love Field, mostly sunny, 86, variable at 3. Fort Worth Meacham, sunny, 85, calm. Arlington, sunny, 88, north at 7. McKinney, partly sunny, 82, northeast at 7. Denton, mostly sunny, 86, variable at 5. Elsewhere around the region, Wichita Falls, sunny, 85, east at 9, gusting to 17. Abilene, sunny, 90, southeast at 9, gusting to 18. Waco, sunny, 91, variable at 7. Tyler, partly sunny, 84, south at 9. Once again at 2 p.m., DFW Airport, mostly sunny, 86, northeast at 8. Now let's check on your local forecast for the Dallas-Fort Worth Metroplex. This afternoon, sunny, warmer with highs in the upper 80s. East winds around 5 miles an hour. Tonight, mostly clear. Lows in the upper 60s. Southeast winds around 5 miles an hour. Sunday, a slight chance of showers and thunderstorms in the morning, then showers with thunderstorms likely in the afternoon. Highs in the mid-80s. Temperatures falling to around 80 in the afternoon. Southeast winds around 5 miles an hour, becoming east in the afternoon. Chance of rain 80%. Sunday night, mostly cloudy. Showers likely with a chance of thunderstorms in the evening, then a chance of showers with a slight chance of thunderstorms after midnight. Lows in the lower 60s. North winds 5 to 10 miles an hour. Chance of rain 70%. And now the extended forecast. Monday, mostly cloudy in the morning, then becoming mostly sunny. Highs in the upper 70s. Northeast winds 5 to 10 miles an hour. Monday night, mostly clear. Lows in the upper 50s. Tuesday, sunny. Highs in the lower 80s. Tuesday night, clear. Lows in the lower 60s. Wednesday, sunny. Highs in the upper 80s. Wednesday night, mostly clear. Lows in the upper 60s. Thursday, mostly sunny. Highs in the upper 80s. Thursday night, partly cloudy. Lows around 70. Friday, mostly sunny. Highs around 90. The forecast key messages for North and Central Texas. There is a low chance for storms to brush the Red River counties late tonight into early Sunday morning. A severe storm cannot be ruled out. A more organized round of thunderstorms is expected Sunday afternoon as a cold front moves into the region. Large hail and damaging winds will be the primary hazards. The spotter information statement for North and Central Texas. Limited spotter activation may be requested Sunday across the entire region. Even if activation is not locally requested, any reports of hazardous weather to the National Weather Service are appreciated. The ultraviolet index forecast for May 10th is 8, or very high. The current time is 2:27 p.m. Central Daylight Time. 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The following reports of weather temperature and wind were made at 2 p.m. DFW Airport, mostly sunny, 86, dew point 67, relative humidity 52%, wind northeast at 8, pressure 29.80 inches and falling. Dallas Love Field, mostly sunny, 86, variable at 3. Fort Worth Meacham, sunny, 85, calm. Arlington, sunny, 88, north at 7. McKinney, partly sunny, 82, northeast at 7. Denton, mostly sunny, 86, variable at 5. Elsewhere around the region, Wichita Falls, sunny, 85, east at 9, gusting to 17. Abilene, sunny, 90, southeast at 9, gusting to 18. Waco, sunny, 91, variable at 7. Tyler, partly sunny, 84, south at 9. Once again at 2 p.m., DFW Airport, mostly sunny, 86, northeast at 8. Now let's check on your local forecast for the Dallas-Fort Worth Metroplex. This afternoon,

sunny, warmer with highs in the upper 80s. East winds around 5 miles an hour. Tonight, mostly clear. Lows in the upper 60s. Southeast winds around 5 miles an hour. Sunday, a slight chance of showers and thunderstorms in the morning, then showers with thunderstorms likely in the afternoon. Highs in the mid-80s. Temperatures falling to around 80 in the afternoon. Southeast winds around 5 miles an hour, becoming east in the afternoon. Chance of rain 80%. Sunday night, mostly cloudy. Showers likely with a chance of thunderstorms in the evening, then a chance of showers with a slight chance of thunderstorms after midnight. Lows in the lower 60s. North winds 5 to 10 miles an hour. Chance of rain 70%. And now the extended forecast. Monday, mostly cloudy in the morning, then becoming mostly sunny. Highs in the upper 70s. Northeast winds 5 to 10 miles an hour. Monday night, mostly clear. Lows in the upper 50s. Tuesday, sunny. Highs in the lower 80s. Tuesday night, clear. Lows in the lower 60s. Wednesday, sunny. Highs in the upper 80s. Wednesday night, mostly clear. Lows in the upper 60s. Thursday, mostly sunny. Highs in the upper 80s. Thursday night, partly cloudy. Lows around 70. Friday, mostly sunny. Highs around 90. The forecast key messages for North and Central Texas. There is a low chance for storms to brush the Red River counties late tonight into early Sunday morning. A severe storm cannot be ruled out. A more organized round of thunderstorms is expected Sunday afternoon as a cold front moves into the region. Large hail and damaging winds will be the primary hazards. The spotter information statement for North and Central Texas. Limited spotter activation may be requested Sunday across the entire region. Even if activation is not locally requested, any reports of hazardous weather to the National Weather Service are appreciated. The ultraviolet index forecast for May 10th is 8, or very high. The current time is 2:31 p.m. Central Daylight Time. 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The following reports of weather temperature and wind were made at 2 p.m. DFW Airport, mostly sunny, 86, dew point 67, relative humidity 52%, wind northeast at 8, pressure 29.80 inches and falling. Dallas Love Field, mostly sunny, 86, variable at 3. Fort Worth Meacham, sunny, 85, calm. Arlington, sunny, 88, north at 7. McKinney, partly sunny, 82, northeast at 7. Denton, mostly sunny, 86, variable at 5. Elsewhere around the region, Wichita Falls, sunny, 85, east at 9, gusting to 17. Abilene, sunny, 90, southeast at 9, gusting to 18. Waco, sunny, 91, variable at 7. Tyler, partly sunny, 84, south at 9. Once again at 2 p.m., DFW Airport, mostly sunny, 86, northeast at 8. Now let's check on your local forecast for the Dallas-Fort Worth Metroplex. This afternoon, sunny, warmer with highs in the upper 80s. East winds around 5 miles an hour. Tonight, mostly clear. Lows in the upper 60s. Southeast winds around 5 miles an hour. Sunday, a slight chance of showers and thunderstorms in the morning, then showers with thunderstorms likely in the afternoon. Highs in the mid-80s. Temperatures falling to around 80 in the afternoon. Southeast winds around sunny. Highs in the upper 80s. Wednesday night, mostly clear. Lows in the upper 60s. Thursday, mostly sunny. Highs in the upper 80s. Thursday night, partly cloudy. Lows around 70. Friday, mostly sunny. Highs around 90. The forecast key messages for North and Central Texas.

there is a low chance for storms to brush the Red River counties late tonight into early Sunday morning. A severe storm cannot be ruled out. A more organized round of thunderstorms is expected Sunday afternoon as a cold front moves into the region. Large hail and damaging winds will be the primary hazards. The spotter information statement for North and Central Texas. Limited spotter activation may be requested Sunday across the entire region. Even if activation is not locally requested, any reports of hazardous weather to the National Weather Service are appreciated. The ultraviolet index forecast for May 10th is 8, or very high. The current time is 2:35 p.m. Central Daylight Time. 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The following reports of weather temperature and wind were made at 2 p.m. DFW Airport, mostly sunny, 86, dew point 67, relative humidity 52%, wind northeast at 8, pressure 29.80 inches and falling. Dallas Love Field, mostly sunny, 86, variable at 3. Fort Worth Meacham, sunny, 85, calm. Arlington, sunny, 88, north at 7. McKinney, partly sunny, 82, northeast at 7. Denton, mostly sunny, 86, variable at 5. Elsewhere around the region, Wichita Falls, sunny, 85, east at 9, gusting to 17. Abilene, sunny, 90, southeast at 9, gusting to 18. Waco, sunny, 91, variable at 7. Tyler, partly sunny, 84, south at 9. Once again at 2 p.m., DFW Airport, mostly sunny, 86, northeast at 8. Now let's check on your local forecast for the Dallas-Fort Worth Metroplex. This afternoon, sunny, warmer with highs in the upper 80s. East winds around 5 miles an hour. Tonight, mostly clear. Lows in the upper 60s. Southeast winds around 5 miles an hour. Sunday, a slight chance of showers and thunderstorms in the morning, then showers with thunderstorms likely in the afternoon. Highs in the mid-80s. Temperatures falling to around 80 in the afternoon. Southeast winds around 5 miles an hour, becoming east in the afternoon. Chance of rain 80%. Sunday night, mostly cloudy. Showers likely with a chance of thunderstorms in the evening, then a chance of showers with a slight chance of thunderstorms after midnight. Lows in the lower 60s. North winds 5 to 10 miles an hour. Chance of rain 70%. And now the extended forecast. Monday, mostly cloudy in the morning, then becoming mostly sunny. Highs in the upper 70s. Northeast winds 5 to 10 miles an hour. Monday night, mostly clear. Lows in the upper 50s. Tuesday, sunny. Highs in the lower 80s. Tuesday night, clear. Lows in the lower 60s. Wednesday, sunny. Highs in the upper 80s. Wednesday night, mostly clear. Lows in the upper 60s. Thursday, mostly sunny. Highs in the upper 80s. Thursday night, partly cloudy. Lows around 70. Friday, mostly sunny. Highs around 90. The forecast key messages for North and Central Texas. There is a low chance for storms to brush the Red River counties late tonight into early Sunday morning. A severe storm cannot be ruled out. A more organized round of thunderstorms is expected Sunday afternoon as a cold front moves into the region. Large hail and damaging winds will be the primary hazards. The spotter information statement for North and Central Texas. Limited spotter activation may be requested Sunday across the entire region. Even if activation is not locally requested, any reports of hazardous weather to the National Weather Service are appreciated. The ultraviolet index forecast for May 10th is 8, or very high. The current time is 2:39 p.m. Central Daylight Time. 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

serving the Dallas-Fort Worth listening area. The following reports of weather, temperature, and wind were made at 2 p.m. DFW Airport, mostly sunny, 86, dew point 67, relative humidity 52%, wind northeast at 8, pressure 29.80 inches and falling. Dallas Love Field, mostly sunny, 86, variable at 3. Fort Worth Meacham, sunny, 85, calm. Arlington, sunny, 88, north at 7. McKinney, partly sunny, 82, northeast at 7. Denton, mostly sunny, 86, variable at 5. Elsewhere around the region, Wichita Falls, sunny, 85, east at 9, gusting to 17. Abilene, sunny, 90, southeast at 9, gusting to 18. Waco, sunny, 91, variable at 7. Tyler, partly sunny, 84, south at 9. Once again at 2 p.m., DFW Airport, mostly sunny, 86, northeast at 8. Now let's check on your local forecast for the Dallas-Fort Worth Metroplex. This afternoon, sunny, warmer with highs in the upper 80s. East winds around 5 miles an hour. Tonight, mostly clear. Lows in the upper 60s. Southeast winds around 5 miles an hour. Sunday, a slight chance of showers and thunderstorms in the morning, then showers with thunderstorms likely in the afternoon. Highs in the mid-80s. Temperatures falling to around 80 in the afternoon. Southeast winds around 5 miles an hour, becoming east in the afternoon. Chance of rain 80%. Sunday night, mostly cloudy. Showers likely with a chance of thunderstorms in the evening, then a chance of showers with a slight chance of thunderstorms after midnight. Lows in the lower 60s. North winds 5 to 10 miles an hour. Chance of rain 70%. And now the extended forecast. Monday, mostly cloudy in the morning, then becoming mostly sunny. Highs in the upper 70s. Northeast winds 5 to 10 miles an hour. Monday night, mostly clear. Lows in the upper 50s. Tuesday, sunny. Highs in the lower 80s. Tuesday night, clear. Lows in the lower 60s. Wednesday, sunny. Highs in the upper 80s. Wednesday night, mostly clear. Lows in the upper 60s. Thursday, mostly sunny. Highs in the upper 80s. Thursday night, partly cloudy. Lows around 70. Friday, mostly sunny. Highs around 90. The forecast key messages for North and Central Texas. There is a low chance for storms to brush the Red River counties late tonight into early Sunday morning. A severe storm cannot be ruled out. A more organized round of thunderstorms is expected Sunday afternoon as a cold front moves into the region. Large hail and damaging winds will be the primary hazards. The spotter information statement for North and Central Texas. Limited spotter activation may be requested Sunday across the entire region. Even if activation is not locally requested, any reports of hazardous weather to the National Weather Service are appreciated. The ultraviolet index forecast for May 10th is 8, or very high. The current time is 2:43 p.m. Central Daylight Time. 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The following reports of weather, temperature, and wind were made at 2 p.m. DFW Airport, mostly sunny, 86, dew point 67, relative humidity 52%, wind northeast at 8, pressure 29.80 inches and falling. Dallas Love Field, mostly sunny, 86, variable at 3. Fort Worth Meacham, sunny, 85, calm. Arlington, sunny, 88, north at 7. McKinney, partly sunny, 82, northeast at 7. Denton, mostly sunny, 86, variable at 5. Elsewhere around the region, Wichita Falls, sunny, 85, east at 9, gusting to 17. Abilene, sunny, 90, southeast at 9, gusting to 18.

Denton, sunny, 87, variable at 6. Elsewhere around the region, Wichita Falls, sunny, 86, south at 12. Abilene, sunny, 92, south at 8, gusting to 22. Waco, sunny, 91, variable at 5. Once again at 3 p.m., DFW Airport, mostly sunny, 88, northeast at 9. Now let's check on your local forecast for the Dallas-Fort Worth Metroplex. This afternoon, sunny, warmer with highs in the upper 80s. East winds around 5 miles an hour. Tonight, mostly clear. Lows in the upper 60s. Southeast winds around 5 miles an hour. Sunday, a slight chance of showers and thunderstorms in the morning, then showers with thunderstorms likely in the afternoon. Highs in the mid-80s. Temperatures falling to around 80 in the afternoon. Southeast winds around 5 miles an hour, becoming east in the afternoon. Chance of rain 80%. Sunday night, mostly cloudy. Showers likely with a chance of thunderstorms in the evening, then a chance of showers with a slight chance of thunderstorms after midnight. Lows in the lower 60s. North winds 5 to 10 miles an hour. Chance of rain 70%. And now the extended forecast. Monday, mostly cloudy in the morning, then becoming mostly sunny. Highs in the upper 70s. Northeast winds 5 to 10 miles an hour. Monday night, mostly clear. Lows in the upper 50s. Tuesday, sunny. Highs in the lower 80s. Tuesday night, clear. Lows in the lower 60s. Wednesday, sunny. Highs in the upper 80s. Wednesday night, mostly clear. Lows in the upper 60s. Thursday, mostly sunny. Highs in the upper 80s. Thursday night, partly cloudy. Lows around 70. Friday, mostly sunny. Highs around 90. The forecast key messages for North and Central Texas. There is a low chance for storms to brush the Red River counties late tonight into early Sunday morning. A severe storm cannot be ruled out. A more organized round of thunderstorms is expected Sunday afternoon as a cold front moves into the region. Large hail and damaging winds will be the primary hazards. The spotter information statement for North and Central Texas. Limited spotter activation may be requested Sunday across the entire region. Even if activation is not locally requested, any reports of hazardous weather to the National Weather Service are appreciated. The ultraviolet index forecast for May 10th is 8, or very high. The current time is 3:07 p.m. Central Daylight Time. 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The following reports of weather temperature and wind were made at 3 p.m. DFW Airport, mostly sunny, 88, dew point 61, relative humidity 40%, wind northeast at 9, pressure 29.79 inches and falling. Dallas Love Field, mostly sunny, 88, north at 6. Fort Worth Meacham, sunny, 88, variable at 6. Arlington, sunny, 89, variable at 6. McKinney, mostly sunny, 83, northeast at 10. Denton, sunny, 87, variable at 6. Elsewhere around the region, Wichita Falls, sunny, 86, south at 12. Abilene, sunny, 92, south at 8, gusting to 22. Waco, sunny, 91, variable at 5. Once again at 3 p.m., DFW Airport, mostly sunny, 88, northeast at 9. Now let's check on your local forecast for the Dallas-Fort Worth Metroplex. This afternoon, sunny, warmer with highs in the upper 80s. East winds around 5 miles an hour. Tonight, mostly clear. Lows in the upper 60s. Southeast winds around 5 miles an hour. Sunday, a slight chance of showers and thunderstorms in the morning, then showers with thunderstorms likely in the afternoon. Highs in the mid-80s. Temperatures falling to around 80 in the afternoon.

southeast winds around 5 miles an hour, becoming east in the afternoon. Chance of rain 80%. Sunday night, mostly cloudy. Showers likely with a chance of thunderstorms in the evening, then a chance of showers with a slight chance of thunderstorms after midnight. Lows in the lower 60s. North winds 5 to 10 miles an hour. Chance of rain 70%. And now the extended forecast. Monday, mostly cloudy in the morning, then becoming mostly sunny. Highs in the upper 70s. Northeast winds 5 to 10 miles an hour. Monday night, mostly clear. Lows in the upper 50s. Tuesday, sunny. Highs in the lower 80s. Tuesday night, clear. Lows in the lower 60s. Wednesday, sunny. Highs in the upper 80s. Wednesday night, mostly clear. Lows in the upper 60s. Thursday, mostly sunny. Highs in the upper 80s. Thursday night, partly cloudy. Lows around 70. Friday, mostly sunny. Highs around 90. The forecast key messages for North and Central Texas. There is a low chance for storms to brush the Red River counties late tonight into early Sunday morning. A severe storm cannot be ruled out. A more organized round of thunderstorms is expected Sunday afternoon as a cold front moves into the region. Large hail and damaging winds will be the primary hazards. The spotter information statement for North and Central Texas. Limited spotter activation may be requested Sunday across the entire region. Even if activation is not locally requested, any reports of hazardous weather to the National Weather Service are appreciated. The ultraviolet index forecast for May 10th is 8, or very high. The current time is 3:11 p.m. Central Daylight Time. 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The following reports of weather temperature and wind were made at 3 p.m. DFW Airport, mostly sunny, 88, dew point 61, relative humidity 40%, wind northeast at 9, pressure 29.79 inches and falling. Dallas Love Field, mostly sunny, 88, north at 6. Fort Worth Meacham, sunny, 88, variable at 6. Arlington, sunny, 89, variable at 6. McKinney, mostly sunny, 83, northeast at 10. Denton, sunny, 87, variable at 6. Elsewhere around the region, Wichita Falls, sunny, 86, south at 12. Abilene, sunny, 92, south at 8, gusting to 22. Waco, sunny, 91, variable at 5. Once again at 3 p.m., DFW Airport, mostly sunny, 88, northeast at 9. Now let's check on your local forecast for the Dallas-Fort Worth Metroplex. This afternoon, sunny, warmer with highs in the upper 80s. East winds around 5 miles an hour. Tonight, mostly clear. Lows in the upper 60s. Southeast winds around 5 miles an hour. Sunday, a slight chance of showers and thunderstorms in the morning, then showers with thunderstorms likely in the afternoon. Highs in the mid-80s. Temperatures falling to around 80 in the afternoon. Southeast winds around 5 miles an hour, becoming east in the afternoon. Chance of rain 80%. Sunday night, mostly cloudy. Showers likely with a chance of thunderstorms in the evening, then a chance of showers with a slight chance of thunderstorms after midnight. Lows in the lower 60s. North winds 5 to 10 miles an hour.

Tuesday, sunny. Highs in the lower 80s. Tuesday night, clear. Lows in the lower 60s. Wednesday, sunny. Highs in the upper 80s. Wednesday night, mostly clear. Lows in the upper 60s. Thursday, mostly sunny. Highs in the upper 80s. Thursday night, partly cloudy. Lows around 70. Friday, mostly sunny. Highs around 90. The forecast key messages for North and Central Texas. There is a low chance for storms to brush the Red River counties late tonight into early Sunday morning. A severe storm cannot be ruled out. A more organized round of thunderstorms is expected Sunday afternoon as a cold front moves into the region. Large hail and damaging winds will be the primary hazards. The spotter information statement for North and Central Texas. Limited spotter activation may be requested Sunday across the entire region. Even if activation is not locally requested, any reports of hazardous weather to the National Weather Service are appreciated. The ultraviolet index forecast for May 10th is 8, or very high. The current time is 3:15 p.m. Central Daylight Time. 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The following reports of weather temperature and wind were made at 3 p.m. DFW Airport, mostly sunny, 88, dew point 61, relative humidity 40%, wind northeast at 9, pressure 29.79 inches and falling. Dallas Love Field, mostly sunny, 88, north at 6. Fort Worth Meacham, sunny, 88, variable at 6. Arlington, sunny, 89, variable at 6. McKinney, mostly sunny, 83, northeast at 10. Denton, sunny, 87, variable at 6. Elsewhere around the region, Wichita Falls, sunny, 86, south at 12. Abilene, sunny, 92, south at 8, gusting to 22. Waco, sunny, 91, variable at 5. Once again at 3 p.m., DFW Airport, mostly sunny, 88, northeast at 9. Now let's check on your local forecast for the Dallas-Fort Worth Metroplex. This afternoon, sunny, warmer with highs in the upper 80s. East winds around 5 miles an hour. Tonight, mostly clear. Lows in the upper 60s. Southeast winds around 5 miles an hour. Sunday, a slight chance of showers and thunderstorms in the morning, then showers with thunderstorms likely in the afternoon. Highs in the mid-80s. Temperatures falling to around 80 in the afternoon. Southeast winds around 5 miles an hour, becoming east in the afternoon. Chance of rain 80%. Sunday night, mostly cloudy. Showers likely with a chance of thunderstorms in the evening, then a chance of showers with a slight chance of thunderstorms after midnight. Lows in the lower 60s. North winds 5 to 10 miles an hour. Chance of rain 70%. And now the extended forecast. Monday, mostly cloudy in the morning, then becoming mostly sunny. Highs in the upper 70s. Northeast winds 5 to 10 miles an hour. Monday night, mostly clear. Lows in the upper 50s. Tuesday, sunny. Highs in the lower 80s. Tuesday night, clear. Lows in the lower 60s. Wednesday, sunny. Highs in the upper 80s. Wednesday night, mostly clear. Lows in the upper 60s. Thursday, mostly sunny. Highs in the upper 80s. Thursday night, partly cloudy. Lows around 70. Friday, mostly sunny. Highs around 90. The forecast key messages for North and Central Texas. There is a low chance for storms to brush the Red River counties late tonight into early Sunday morning. A severe storm cannot be ruled out. A more organized round of thunderstorms is expected Sunday afternoon as a cold front moves into the region. Large hail and damaging winds will be the primary hazards. The spotter information statement for North and Central Texas.

limited spotter activation may be requested Sunday across the entire region. Even if activation is not locally requested, any reports of hazardous weather to the National Weather Service are appreciated. The ultraviolet index forecast for May 10th is 8, or very high. The current time is 3:19 p.m. Central Daylight Time. 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The following reports of weather temperature and wind were made at 3 p.m. DFW Airport, mostly sunny, 88, dew point 61, relative humidity 40%, wind northeast at 9, pressure 29.79 inches and falling. Dallas Love Field, mostly sunny, 88, north at 6. Fort Worth Meacham, sunny, 88, variable at 6. Arlington, sunny, 89, variable at 6. McKinney, mostly sunny, 83, northeast at 10. Denton, sunny, 87, variable at 6. Elsewhere around the region, Wichita Falls, sunny, 86, south at 12. Abilene, sunny, 92, south at 8, gusting to 22. Waco, sunny, 91, variable at 5. Once again at 3 p.m., DFW Airport, mostly sunny, 88, northeast at 9. Now let's check on your local forecast for the Dallas-Fort Worth Metroplex. This afternoon, sunny, warmer with highs in the upper 80s. East winds around 5 miles an hour. Tonight, mostly clear. Lows in the upper 60s. Southeast winds around 5 miles an hour. Sunday, a slight chance of showers and thunderstorms in the morning, then showers with thunderstorms likely in the afternoon. Highs in the mid-80s. Temperatures falling to around 80 in the afternoon. Southeast winds around 5 miles an hour, becoming east in the afternoon. Chance of rain 80%. Sunday night, mostly cloudy. Showers likely with a chance of thunderstorms in the evening, then a chance of showers with a slight chance of thunderstorms after midnight. Lows in the lower 60s. North winds 5 to 10 miles an hour. Chance of rain 70%. And now the extended forecast. Monday, mostly cloudy in the morning, then becoming mostly sunny. Highs in the upper 70s. Northeast winds 5 to 10 miles an hour. Monday night, mostly clear. Lows in the upper 50s. Tuesday, sunny. Highs in the lower 80s. Tuesday night, clear. Lows in the lower 60s. Wednesday, sunny. Highs in the upper 80s. Wednesday night, mostly clear. Lows in the upper 60s. Thursday, mostly sunny. Highs in the upper 80s. Thursday night, partly cloudy. Lows around 70. Friday, mostly sunny. Highs around 90. The forecast key messages for North and Central Texas. There is a low chance for storms to brush the Red River counties late tonight into early Sunday morning. A severe storm cannot be ruled out. A more organized round of thunderstorms is expected Sunday afternoon as a cold front moves into the region. Large hail and damaging winds will be the primary hazards. The spotter information statement for North and Central Texas. Limited spotter activation may be requested Sunday across the entire region. Even if activation is not locally requested, any reports of hazardous weather to the National Weather Service are appreciated. The ultraviolet index forecast for May 10th is 8, or very high. The current time is 3:23 p.m. Central Daylight Time. 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The following reports of weather temperature and wind were made at 3 p.m. DFW Airport, mostly sunny, 88, dew point 61, relative humidity 40%, wind northeast at 9, pressure 29.79 inches and falling. Dallas Love Field, mostly sunny, 88, north at 6. Fort Worth Meacham, sunny, 88,

Arlington, sunny, 89, variable at 6. McKinney, mostly sunny, 83, northeast at 10. Denton, sunny, 87, variable at 6. Elsewhere around the region, Wichita Falls, sunny, 86, south at 12. Abilene, sunny, 92, south at 8, gusting to 22. Waco, sunny, 91, variable at 5. Once again at 3 p.m., DFW Airport, mostly sunny, 88, northeast at 9. Now let's check on your local forecast for the Dallas-Fort Worth Metroplex. This afternoon, sunny, warmer with highs in the upper 80s. East winds around 5 miles an hour. Tonight, mostly clear. Lows in the upper 60s. Southeast winds around 5 miles an hour. Sunday, a slight chance of showers and thunderstorms in the morning, then showers with thunderstorms likely in the afternoon. Highs in the mid-80s. Temperatures falling to around 80 in the afternoon. Southeast winds around 5 miles an hour, becoming east in the afternoon. Chance of rain 80%. Sunday night, mostly cloudy. Showers likely with a chance of thunderstorms in the evening, then a chance of showers with a slight chance of thunderstorms after midnight. Lows in the lower 60s. North winds 5 to 10 miles an hour. Chance of rain 70%. And now the extended forecast. Monday, mostly cloudy in the morning, then becoming mostly sunny. Highs in the upper 70s. Northeast winds 5 to 10 miles an hour. Monday night, mostly clear. Lows in the upper 50s. Tuesday, sunny. Highs in the lower 80s. Tuesday night, clear. Lows in the lower 60s. Wednesday, sunny. Highs in the upper 80s. Wednesday night, mostly clear. Lows in the upper 60s. Thursday, mostly sunny. Highs in the upper 80s. Thursday night, partly cloudy. Lows around 70. Friday, mostly sunny. Highs around 90. The forecast key messages for North and Central Texas. There is a low chance for storms to brush the Red River counties late tonight into early Sunday morning. A severe storm cannot be ruled out. A more organized round of thunderstorms is expected Sunday afternoon as a cold front moves into the region. Large hail and damaging winds will be the primary hazards. The spotter information statement for North and Central Texas. Limited spotter activation may be requested Sunday across the entire region. Even if activation is not locally requested, any reports of hazardous weather to the National Weather Service are appreciated. The ultraviolet index forecast for May 10th is 8, or very high. The current time is 3:27 p.m. Central Daylight Time. 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The following reports of weather temperature and wind were made at 3 p.m. DFW Airport, mostly sunny, 88, dew point 61, relative humidity 40%, wind northeast at 9, pressure 29.79 inches and falling. Dallas Love Field, mostly sunny, 88, north at 6. Fort Worth Meacham, sunny, 88, variable at 6. Arlington, sunny, 89, variable at 6. McKinney, mostly sunny, 83, northeast at 10. Denton, sunny, 87, variable at 6. Elsewhere around the region, Wichita Falls, sunny, 86, south at 12. Abilene, sunny, 92, south at 8, gusting to 22. Waco, sunny, 91, variable at 5. Once again at 3 p.m., DFW Airport, mostly sunny, 88, northeast at 9. Now let's check on your local forecast for the Dallas-Fort Worth Metroplex. This afternoon, sunny, warmer with highs in the upper 80s. East winds around 5 miles an hour. Tonight, mostly clear. Lows in the upper 60s. Southeast winds around 5 miles an hour. Sunday, a slight chance of showers and thunderstorms.

storms in the morning, then showers with thunderstorms likely in the afternoon. Highs in the mid-80s. Temperatures falling to around 80 in the afternoon. Southeast winds around 5 miles an hour, becoming east in the afternoon. Chance of rain 80%. Sunday night, mostly cloudy. Showers likely with a chance of thunderstorms in the evening, then a chance of showers with a slight chance of thunderstorms after midnight. Lows in the lower 60s. North winds 5 to 10 miles an hour. Chance of rain 70%. And now the extended forecast. Monday, mostly cloudy in the morning, then becoming mostly sunny. Highs in the upper 70s. Northeast winds 5 to 10 miles an hour. Monday night, mostly clear. Lows in the upper 50s. Tuesday, sunny. Highs in the lower 80s. Tuesday night, clear. Lows in the lower 60s. Wednesday, sunny. Highs in the upper 80s. Wednesday night, mostly clear. Lows in the upper 60s. Thursday, mostly sunny. Highs in the upper 80s. Thursday night, partly cloudy. Lows around 70. Friday, mostly sunny. Highs around 90. The forecast key messages for North and Central Texas. There is a low chance for storms to brush the Red River counties late tonight into early Sunday morning. A severe storm cannot be ruled out. A more organized round of thunderstorms is expected Sunday afternoon as a cold front moves into the region. Large hail and damaging winds will be the primary hazards. The spotter information statement for North and Central Texas. Limited spotter activation may be requested Sunday across the entire region. Even if activation is not locally requested, any reports of hazardous weather to the National Weather Service are appreciated. The ultraviolet index forecast for May 10th is 8, or very high. The current time is 3:31 p.m. Central Daylight Time. 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The following reports of weather temperature and wind were made at 3 p.m. DFW Airport, mostly sunny, 88, dew point 61, relative humidity 40%, wind northeast at 9, pressure 29.79 inches and falling. Dallas Love Field, mostly sunny, 88, north at 6. Fort Worth Meacham, sunny, 88, variable at 6. Arlington, sunny, 89, variable at 6. McKinney, mostly sunny, 83, northeast at 10. Denton, sunny, 87, variable at 6. Elsewhere around the region, Wichita Falls, sunny, 86, south at 12. Abilene, sunny, 92, south at 8, gusting to 22. Waco, sunny, 91, variable at 5. Once again at 3 p.m., DFW Airport, mostly sunny, 88, northeast at 9. Now let's check on your local forecast for the Dallas-Fort Worth Metroplex. This afternoon, sunny, warmer with highs in the upper 80s. East winds around 5 miles an hour. Tonight, mostly clear. Lows in the upper 60s. Southeast winds around 5 miles an hour. Sunday, a slight chance of showers and thunderstorms in the morning, then showers with air. Lows in the upper 60s. Southeast winds around 5 miles an hour. Sunday, a slight chance of showers and thunderstorms in the morning, then showers with thunderstorms likely in the afternoon. Highs in the mid-80s. Temperatures falling to around 80 in the afternoon. Southeast winds around 5 miles an hour, becoming east in the afternoon. Chance of rain 80%. Sunday night, mostly cloudy. Showers likely with a chance of thunderstorms in the evening, then a chance of showers with a slight chance of thunderstorms after midnight. Lows in the lower 60s. North winds 5 to 10 miles an hour. Chance of rain 70%. And now the extended forecast. Monday, mostly cloudy in the morning, then becoming mostly sunny. Highs in the upper 70s. Northeast winds 5 to 10 miles an hour.

Monday night, mostly clear. Lows in the upper 50s. Tuesday, sunny. Highs in the lower 80s. Tuesday night, clear. Lows in the lower 60s. Wednesday, sunny. Highs in the upper 80s. Wednesday night, mostly clear. Lows in the upper 60s. Thursday, mostly sunny. Highs in the upper 80s. Thursday night, partly cloudy. Lows around 70. Friday, mostly sunny. Highs around 90. The forecast key messages for North and Central Texas. There is a low chance for storms to brush the Red River counties late tonight into early Sunday morning. A severe storm cannot be ruled out. A more organized round of thunderstorms is expected Sunday afternoon as a cold front moves into the region. Large hail and damaging winds will be the primary hazards. The spotter information statement for North and Central Texas. Limited spotter activation may be requested Sunday across the entire region. Even if activation is not locally requested, any reports of hazardous weather to the National Weather Service are appreciated. The ultraviolet index forecast for May 10th is 8, or very high. The current time is 3:35 p.m. Central Daylight Time. 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The following reports of weather temperature and wind were made at 3 p.m. DFW Airport, mostly sunny, 88, dew point 61, relative humidity 40%, wind northeast at 9, pressure 29.79 inches and falling. Dallas Love Field, mostly sunny, 88, north at 6. Fort Worth Meacham, sunny, 88, variable at 6. Arlington, sunny, 89, variable at 6. McKinney, mostly sunny, 83, northeast at 10. Denton, sunny, 87, variable at 6. Elsewhere around the region, Wichita Falls, sunny, 86, south at 12. Abilene, sunny, 92, south at 8, gusting to 22. Waco, sunny, 91, variable at 5. Once again at 3 p.m., DFW Airport, mostly sunny, 88, northeast at 9. Now let's check on your local forecast for the Dallas-Fort Worth Metroplex. This afternoon, sunny, warmer with highs in the upper 80s. East winds around 5 miles an hour. Tonight, mostly clear. Lows in the upper 60s. Southeast winds around 5 miles an hour. Sunday, a slight chance of showers and thunderstorms in the morning, then showers with thunderstorms likely in the afternoon. Highs in the mid-80s. Temperatures falling to around 80 in the afternoon. Southeast winds around 5 miles an hour, becoming east in the afternoon. Chance of rain 80%. Sunday night, mostly cloudy. Showers likely with a chance of thunderstorms in the evening, then a chance of showers with a slight chance of thunderstorms after midnight. Lows in the lower 60s. North winds 5 to 10 miles an hour. Chance of rain 70%. And now the extended forecast. Monday, mostly cloudy in the morning, then becoming mostly sunny. Highs in the upper 70s. Northeast winds 5 to 10 miles an hour. Monday night, mostly clear. Lows in the upper 50s. Tuesday, sunny. Highs in the lower 80s. Tuesday night, clear. Lows in the lower 60s. Wednesday, sunny. Highs in the upper 80s. Wednesday night, mostly clear. Lows in the upper 60s. Thursday, mostly sunny. Highs in the upper 80s. Thursday night, partly cloudy. Lows around 70. Friday, mostly sunny. Highs around 90. The forecast key messages for North and Central Texas. There is a low chance for storms to brush the Red River counties late tonight into early Sunday morning. A severe storm cannot be ruled out. A more organized round of thunderstorms is expected Sunday afternoon as a cold front moves into the region. Large hail and damaging winds will be the primary hazards.

spotter information statement for North and Central Texas. Limited spotter activation may be requested Sunday across the entire region. Even if activation is not locally requested, any reports of hazardous weather to the National Weather Service are appreciated. The ultraviolet index forecast for May 10th is 8, or very high. The current time is 3:39 p.m. Central Daylight Time. 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The following reports of weather temperature and wind were made at 3 p.m. DFW Airport, mostly sunny, 88, dew point 61, relative humidity 40%, wind northeast at 9, pressure 29.79 inches and falling. Dallas Love Field, mostly sunny, 88, north at 6. Fort Worth Meacham, sunny, 88, variable at 6. Arlington, sunny, 89, variable at 6. McKinney, mostly sunny, 83, northeast at 10. Denton, sunny, 87, variable at 6. Elsewhere around the region, Wichita Falls, sunny, 86, south at 12. Abilene, sunny, 92, south at 8, gusting to 22. Waco, sunny, 91, variable at 5. Once again at 3 p.m., DFW Airport, mostly sunny, 88, northeast at 9. Now let's check on your local forecast for the Dallas-Fort Worth Metroplex. This afternoon, sunny, warmer with highs in the upper 80s. East winds around 5 miles an hour. Tonight, mostly clear. Lows in the upper 60s. Southeast winds around 5 miles an hour. Sunday, a slight chance of showers and thunderstorms in the morning, then showers with thunderstorms likely in the afternoon. Highs in the mid-80s. Temperatures falling to around 80 in the afternoon. Southeast winds around 5 miles an hour, becoming east in the afternoon. Chance of rain 80%. Sunday night, mostly cloudy. Showers likely with a chance of thunderstorms in the evening, then a chance of showers with a slight chance of thunderstorms after midnight. Lows in the lower 60s. North winds 5 to 10 miles an hour. Chance of rain 70%. And now the extended forecast. Monday, mostly cloudy in the morning, then becoming mostly sunny. Highs in the upper 70s. Northeast winds 5 to 10 miles an hour. Monday night, mostly clear. Lows in the upper 50s. Tuesday, sunny. Highs in the lower 80s. Tuesday night, clear. Lows in the lower 60s. Wednesday, sunny. Highs in the upper 80s. Wednesday night, mostly clear. Lows in the upper 60s. Thursday, mostly sunny. Highs in the upper 80s. Thursday night, partly cloudy. Lows around 70. Friday, mostly sunny. Highs around 90. The forecast key messages for North and Central Texas. There is a low chance for storms to brush the Red River counties late tonight into early Sunday morning. A severe storm cannot be ruled out. A more organized round of thunderstorms is expected Sunday afternoon as a cold front moves into the region. Large hail and damaging winds will be the primary hazards. The spotter information statement for North and Central Texas. Limited spotter activation may be requested Sunday across the entire region. Even if activation is not locally requested, any reports of hazardous weather to the National Weather Service are appreciated. The ultraviolet index forecast for May 10th is 8, or very high. The current time is 3:43 p.m. Central Daylight Time. 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The following reports of weather temperature and wind were made at 3 p.m. DFW Airport, mostly sunny, 88, dew point 61, relative humidity 40%, wind northeast at 9, pressure 29.79 inches and falling. Dallas Love Field, mostly sunny, 88, north at

McKinney, partly sunny, 84, east at 6. Denton, sunny, 88, east at 6. Elsewhere around the region, Wichita Falls, sunny, 87, southeast at 9, gusting to 18. Abilene, sunny, 93, south at 13, gusting to 18. Waco, sunny, 92, south at 6. Tyler, partly sunny, 86, south at 7. Once again at 4 p.m., DFW Airport, mostly sunny, 89, variable at 5. The following reports of weather temperature and wind were made at 4 p.m. DFW Airport, mostly sunny, 89, dew point 56, relative humidity 32%, wind variable at 5, pressure 29.77 inches and falling. Dallas Love Field, mostly sunny, 90, variable at 5. Fort Worth Meacham, sunny, 88, variable at 3. Arlington, sunny, 89, calm. McKinney, partly sunny, 84, east at 6. Denton, sunny, 88, east at 6. Elsewhere around the region, Wichita Falls, sunny, 87, southeast at 9, gusting to 18. Abilene, sunny, 93, south at 13, gusting to 18. Waco, sunny, 92, south at 6. Tyler, partly sunny, 86, south at 7. Once again at 4 p.m., DFW Airport, mostly sunny, 89, variable at 5. Now let's check on your local forecast for the Dallas-Fort Worth Metroplex. This afternoon, sunny, warmer with highs in the upper 80s. East winds around 5 miles an hour. Tonight, mostly clear. Lows in the upper 60s. Southeast winds around 5 miles an hour. Sunday, a slight chance of showers and thunderstorms in the morning, then showers with thunderstorms likely in the afternoon. Highs in the mid-80s. Temperatures falling to around 80 in the afternoon. Southeast winds around 5 miles an hour, becoming east in the afternoon. Chance of rain 80%. Sunday night, mostly cloudy. Showers likely with a chance of thunderstorms in the evening, then a chance of showers with a slight chance of thunderstorms after midnight. Lows in the lower 60s. North winds 5 to 10 miles an hour. Chance of rain 70%. And now the extended forecast. Monday, mostly cloudy in the morning, then becoming mostly sunny. Highs in the upper 70s. Northeast winds 5 to 10 miles an hour. Monday night, mostly clear. Lows in the upper 50s. Tuesday, sunny. Highs in the lower 80s. Tuesday night, clear. Lows in the lower 60s. Wednesday, sunny. Highs in the upper 80s. Wednesday night, mostly clear. Lows in the upper 60s. Thursday, mostly sunny. Highs in the upper 80s. Thursday night, partly cloudy. Lows around 70. Friday, mostly sunny. Highs around 90. The forecast key messages for North and Central Texas. There is a low chance for storms to brush the Red River counties late tonight into early Sunday morning. A severe storm cannot be ruled out. A more organized round of thunderstorms is expected Sunday afternoon as a cold front moves into the region. Large hail and damaging winds will be the primary hazards. The spotter information statement for North and Central Texas. Limited spotter activation may be requested Sunday across the entire region. Even if activation is not locally requested, any reports of hazardous weather to the National Weather Service are appreciated. The ultraviolet index forecast for May 10th is 8, or very high. The current time is 4:08 p.m. Central Daylight Time. 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The following reports of weather temperature and wind were made at 4 p.m. DFW Airport, mostly sunny, 89, dew point 56, relative humidity 32%, wind variable at 5, pressure 29.77 inches and falling. Dallas

A field, mostly sunny, 90, variable at 5. Fort Worth, Meacham, sunny, 88, variable at 3. Arlington, sunny, 89, calm. McKinney, partly sunny, 84, east at 6. Denton, sunny, 88, east at 6. Elsewhere around the region, Wichita Falls, sunny, 87, southeast at 9, gusting to 18. Abilene, sunny, 93, south at 13, gusting to 18. Waco, sunny, 92, south at 6. Tyler, partly sunny, 86, south at 7. Once again at 4 p.m., DFW Airport, mostly sunny, 89, variable at 5. Now let's check on your local forecast for the Dallas-Fort Worth Metroplex. This afternoon, sunny, warmer with highs in the upper 80s. East winds around 5 miles an hour. Tonight, mostly clear. Lows in the upper 60s. Southeast winds around 5 miles an hour. Sunday, a slight chance of showers and thunderstorms in the morning, then showers with thunderstorms likely in the afternoon. Highs in the mid-80s. Temperatures falling to around 80 in the afternoon. Southeast winds around 5 miles an hour, becoming east in the afternoon. Chance of rain 80%. Sunday night, mostly cloudy. Showers likely with a chance of thunderstorms in the evening, then a chance of showers with a slight chance of thunderstorms after midnight. Lows in the lower 60s. North winds 5 to 10 miles an hour. Chance of rain 70%. And now the extended forecast. Monday, mostly cloudy in the morning, then becoming mostly sunny. Highs in the upper 70s. Northeast winds 5 to 10 miles an hour. Monday night, mostly clear. Lows in the upper 50s. Tuesday, sunny. Highs in the lower 80s. Tuesday night, clear. Lows in the lower 60s. Wednesday, sunny. Highs in the upper 80s. Wednesday night, mostly clear. Lows in the upper 60s. Thursday, mostly sunny. Highs in the upper 80s. Thursday night, partly cloudy. Lows around 70. Friday, mostly sunny. Highs around 90. The forecast key messages for North and Central Texas. There is a low chance for storms to brush the Red River counties late tonight into early Sunday morning. A severe storm cannot be ruled out. A more organized round of thunderstorms is expected Sunday afternoon as a cold front moves into the region. Large hail and damaging winds will be the primary hazards. The spotter information statement for North and Central Texas. Limited spotter activation may be requested Sunday across the entire region. Even if activation is not locally requested, any reports of hazardous weather to the National Weather Service are appreciated. The ultraviolet index forecast for May 10th is 8, or very high. The current time is 4:12 p.m. Central Daylight Time. 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The following reports of weather temperature and wind were made at 4 p.m. DFW Airport, mostly sunny, 89, dew point 56, relative humidity 32%, wind variable at 5, pressure 29.77 inches and falling. Dallas Love Field, mostly sunny, 90, variable at 5. Fort Worth Meacham, sunny, 88, variable at 3. Arlington, sunny, 89, calm. McKinney, partly sunny, 84, east at 6. Denton, sunny, 88, east at 6. Elsewhere around the region, Wichita Falls, sunny, 87, southeast at 9, gusting to 18. Abilene, sunny, 93, south at 13, gusting to 18. Waco, sunny, 92, south at 6. Tyler, partly sunny, 86, south at 7. Once again at 4 p.m., DFW Airport, mostly sunny, 89, variable at 5. Now let's check on your local forecast for the Dallas-Fort Worth Metroplex. This afternoon, sunny, warmer with

hour. Chance of rain 70%. And now the extended forecast. Monday, mostly cloudy in the morning, then becoming mostly sunny. Highs in the upper 70s. Northeast winds 5 to 10 miles an hour. Monday night, mostly clear. Lows in the upper 50s. Tuesday, sunny. Highs in the lower 80s. Tuesday night, clear. Lows in the lower 60s. Wednesday, sunny. Highs in the upper 80s. Wednesday night, mostly clear. Lows in the upper 60s. Thursday, mostly sunny. Highs in the upper 80s. Thursday night, partly cloudy. Lows around 70. Friday, mostly sunny. Highs around 90. The forecast key messages for North and Central Texas. There is a low chance for storms to brush the Red River counties late tonight into early Sunday morning. A severe storm cannot be ruled out. A more organized round of thunderstorms is expected Sunday afternoon as a cold front moves into the region. Large hail and damaging winds will be the primary hazards. The spotter information statement for North and Central Texas. Limited spotter activation may be requested Sunday across the entire region. Even if activation is not locally requested, any reports of hazardous weather to the National Weather Service are appreciated. The ultraviolet index forecast for May 10th is 8, or very high. The current time is 4:16 p.m. Central Daylight Time. 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The following reports of weather temperature and wind were made at 4 p.m. DFW Airport, mostly sunny, 89, dew point 56, relative humidity 32%, wind variable at 5, pressure 29.77 inches and falling. Dallas Love Field, mostly sunny, 90, variable at 5. Fort Worth Meacham, sunny, 88, variable at 3. Arlington, sunny, 89, calm. McKinney, partly sunny, 84, east at 6. Denton, sunny, 88, east at 6. Elsewhere around the region, Wichita Falls, sunny, 87, southeast at 9, gusting to 18. Abilene, sunny, 93, south at 13, gusting to 18. Waco, sunny, 92, south at 6. Tyler, partly sunny, 86, south at 7. Once again at 4 p.m., DFW Airport, mostly sunny, 89, variable at 5. Now let's check on your local forecast for the Dallas-Fort Worth Metroplex. This afternoon, sunny, warmer with highs in the upper 80s. East winds around 5 miles an hour. Tonight, mostly clear. Lows in the upper 60s. Southeast winds around 5 miles an hour. Sunday, a slight chance of showers and thunderstorms in the morning, then showers with thunderstorms likely in the afternoon. Highs in the mid-80s. Temperatures falling to around 80 in the afternoon. Southeast winds around 5 miles an hour, becoming east in the afternoon. Chance of rain 80%. Sunday night, mostly cloudy. Showers likely with a chance of thunderstorms in the evening, then a chance of showers with a slight chance of thunderstorms after midnight. Lows in the lower 60s. North winds 5 to 10 miles an hour. Chance of rain 70%. And now the extended forecast. Monday, mostly cloudy in the morning, then becoming mostly sunny. Highs in the upper 70s. Northeast winds 5 to 10 miles an hour. Monday night, mostly clear. Lows in the upper 50s. Tuesday, sunny. Highs in the lower 80s. Tuesday night, clear. Lows in the lower 60s. Wednesday, sunny. Highs in the upper 80s. Wednesday night, mostly clear. Lows in the upper 60s. Thursday, mostly sunny. Highs in the upper 80s. Thursday night, partly cloudy. Lows around 70. Friday, mostly sunny. Highs around 90. The forecast

messages for North and Central Texas. There is a low chance for storms to brush the Red River counties late tonight into early Sunday morning. A severe storm cannot be ruled out. A more organized round of thunderstorms is expected Sunday afternoon as a cold front moves into the region. Large hail and damaging winds will be the primary hazards. The spotter information statement for North and Central Texas. Limited spotter activation may be requested Sunday across the entire region. Even if activation is not locally requested, any reports of hazardous weather to the National Weather Service are appreciated. The ultraviolet index forecast for May 10th is 8, or very high. The current time is 4:20 p.m. Central Daylight Time. 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The following reports of weather temperature and wind were made at 4 p.m. DFW Airport, mostly sunny, 89, dew point 56, relative humidity 32%, wind variable at 5, pressure 29.77 inches and falling. Dallas Love Field, mostly sunny, 90, variable at 5. Fort Worth Meacham, sunny, 88, variable at 3. Arlington, sunny, 89, calm. McKinney, partly sunny, 84, east at 6. Denton, sunny, 88, east at 6. Elsewhere around the region, Wichita Falls, sunny, 87, southeast at 9, gusting to 18. Abilene, sunny, 93, south at 13, gusting to 18. Waco, sunny, 92, south at 6. Tyler, partly sunny, 86, south at 7. Once again at 4 p.m., DFW Airport, mostly sunny, 89, variable at 5. Now let's check on your local forecast for the Dallas-Fort Worth Metroplex. This afternoon, sunny, warmer with highs in the upper 80s. East winds around 5 miles an hour. Tonight, mostly clear. Lows in the upper 60s. Southeast winds around 5 miles an hour. Sunday, a slight chance of showers and thunderstorms in the morning, then showers with thunderstorms likely in the afternoon. Highs in the mid-80s. Temperatures falling to around 80 in the afternoon. Southeast winds around 5 miles an hour, becoming east in the afternoon. Chance of rain 80%. Sunday night, mostly cloudy. Showers likely with a chance of thunderstorms in the evening, then a chance of showers with a slight chance of thunderstorms after midnight. Lows in the lower 60s. North winds 5 to 10 miles an hour. Chance of rain 70%. And now the extended forecast. Monday, mostly cloudy in the morning, then becoming mostly sunny. Highs in the upper 70s. Northeast winds 5 to 10 miles an hour. Monday night, mostly clear. Lows in the upper 50s. Tuesday, sunny. Highs in the lower 80s. Tuesday night, clear. Lows in the lower 60s. Wednesday, sunny. Highs in the upper 80s. Wednesday night, mostly clear. Lows in the upper 60s. Thursday, mostly sunny. Highs in the upper 80s. Thursday night, partly cloudy. Lows around 70. Friday, mostly sunny. Highs around 90. The forecast key messages for North and Central Texas. There is a low chance for storms to brush the Red River counties late tonight into early Sunday morning. A severe storm cannot be ruled out. A more organized round of thunderstorms is expected Sunday afternoon as a cold front moves into the region. Large hail and damaging winds will be the primary hazards. The spotter information statement for North and Central Texas. Limited spotter activation may be requested Sunday across the entire region. Even if activation is not locally requested, any reports of hazardous weather to the National Weather Service are appreciated. The ultraviolet index forecast for May 10th is 8, or very high. The current time is 4:24 p.m. Central Daylight Time. 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

station KEC 56, serving the Dallas-Fort Worth listening area. The following reports of weather temperature and wind were made at 4 p.m. DFW Airport, mostly sunny, 89, dew point 56, relative humidity 32%, wind variable at 5, pressure 29.77 inches and falling. Dallas Love Field, mostly sunny, 90, variable at 5. Fort Worth Meacham, sunny, 88, variable at 3. Arlington, sunny, 89, calm. McKinney, partly sunny, 84, east at 6. Denton, sunny, 88, east at 6. Elsewhere around the region, Wichita Falls, sunny, 87, southeast at 9, gusting to 18. Abilene, sunny, 93, south at 13, gusting to 18. Waco, sunny, 92, south at 6. Tyler, partly sunny, 86, south at 7. Once again at 4 p.m., DFW Airport, mostly sunny, 89, variable at 5. Now let's check on your local forecast for the Dallas-Fort Worth Metroplex. This afternoon, sunny, warmer with highs in the upper 80s. East winds around 5 miles an hour. Tonight, mostly clear. Lows in the upper 60s. Southeast winds around 5 miles an hour. Sunday, a slight chance of showers and thunderstorms in the morning, then showers with thunderstorms likely in the afternoon. Highs in the mid-80s. Temperatures falling to around 80 in the afternoon. Southeast winds around 5 miles an hour, becoming east in the afternoon. Chance of rain 80%. Sunday night, mostly cloudy. Showers likely with a chance of thunderstorms in the evening, then a chance of showers with a slight chance of thunderstorms after midnight. Lows in the lower 60s. North winds 5 to 10 miles an hour. Chance of rain 70%. And now the extended forecast. Monday, mostly cloudy in the morning, then becoming mostly sunny. Highs in the upper 70s. Northeast winds 5 to 10 miles an hour. Monday night, mostly clear. Lows in the upper 50s. Tuesday, sunny. Highs in the lower 80s. Tuesday night, clear. Lows in the lower 60s. Wednesday, sunny. Highs in the upper 80s. Wednesday night, mostly clear. Lows in the upper 60s. Thursday, mostly sunny. Highs in the upper 80s. Thursday night, partly cloudy. Lows around 70. Friday, mostly sunny. Highs around 90. The forecast key messages for North and Central Texas. There is a low chance for storms to brush the Red River counties late tonight into early Sunday morning. A severe storm cannot be ruled out. A more organized round of thunderstorms is expected Sunday afternoon as a cold front moves into the region. Large hail and damaging winds will be the primary hazards. The spotter information statement for North and Central Texas. Limited spotter activation may be requested Sunday across the entire region. Even if activation is not locally requested, any reports of hazardous weather to the National Weather Service are appreciated. The ultraviolet index forecast for May 10th is 8, or very high. The current time is 4:28 p.m. Central Daylight Time. 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The following reports of weather temperature and wind were made at 4 p.m. DFW Airport, mostly sunny, 89, dew point 56, relative humidity 32%, wind variable at 5, pressure 29.77 inches and falling. Dallas Love Field, mostly sunny, 90, variable at 5. Fort Worth Meacham, sunny, 88, variable at 3. Arlington, sunny, 89, calm. McKinney, partly sunny, 84, east at 6. Denton, sunny, 88, east at 6. Elsewhere around the region, Wichita Falls, sunny, 87, southeast at 9, gusting to 18. Abilene, sunny, 93, south at 13.

Waco, sunny, 92, south at 6. Tyler, partly sunny, 86, south at 7. Once again at 4 p.m., DFW Airport, mostly sunny, 89, variable at 5. Now let's check on your local forecast for the Dallas-Fort Worth Metroplex. This afternoon, sunny, warmer with highs in the upper 80s. East winds around 5 miles an hour. Tonight, mostly clear. Lows in the upper 60s. Southeast winds around 5 miles an hour. Sunday, a slight chance of showers and thunderstorms in the morning, then showers with thunderstorms likely in the afternoon. Highs in the mid-80s. Temperatures falling to around 80 in the afternoon. Southeast winds around 5 miles an hour, becoming east in the afternoon. Chance of rain 80%. Sunday night, mostly cloudy. Showers likely with a chance of thunderstorms in the evening, then a chance of showers with a slight chance of thunderstorms after midnight. Lows in the lower 60s. North winds 5 to 10 miles an hour. Chance of rain 70%. And now the extended forecast. Monday, mostly cloudy in the morning, then becoming mostly sunny. Highs in the upper 70s. Northeast winds 5 to 10 miles an hour. Monday night, mostly clear. Lows in the upper 50s. Tuesday, sunny. Highs in the lower 80s. Tuesday night, clear. Lows in the lower 60s. Wednesday, sunny. Highs in the upper 80s. Wednesday night, mostly clear. Lows in the upper 60s. Thursday, mostly sunny. Highs in the upper 80s. Thursday night, partly cloudy. Lows around 70. Friday, mostly sunny. Highs around 90. The forecast key messages for North and Central Texas. There is a low chance for storms to brush the Red River counties late tonight into early Sunday morning. A severe storm cannot be ruled out. A more organized round of thunderstorms is expected Sunday afternoon as a cold front moves into the region. Large hail and damaging winds will be the primary hazards. The spotter information statement for North and Central Texas. Limited spotter activation may be requested Sunday across the entire region. Even if activation is not locally requested, any reports of hazardous weather to the National Weather Service are appreciated. The ultraviolet index forecast for May 10th is 8, or very high. The current time is 4:32 p.m. Central Daylight Time. 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Serving the Dallas-Fort Worth listening area. The following reports of weather temperature and wind were made at 4 p.m. DFW Airport, mostly sunny, 89, dew point 56. The following reports of weather temperature and wind were made at 4 p.m. DFW Airport, mostly sunny, 89, dew point 56, relative humidity 32%, wind variable at 5, pressure 29.77 inches and falling. Dallas Love Field, mostly sunny, 90, variable at 5. Fort Worth Meacham, sunny, 88, variable at 3. Arlington, sunny, 89, calm. McKinney, partly sunny, 84, east at 6. Denton, sunny, 88, east at 6. Elsewhere around the region, Wichita Falls, sunny, 87, southeast at 9, gusting to 18. Abilene, sunny, 93, south at 13, gusting to 18. Waco, sunny, 92, south at 6. Tyler, partly sunny, 86, south at 7. Once again at 4 p.m., DFW Airport, mostly sunny, 89, variable at 5. Now let's check on your local forecast for the Dallas-Fort Worth Metroplex. This afternoon, sunny, warmer with highs in the upper 80s. East winds around 5 miles an hour. Tonight, mostly clear. Lows in the upper 60s. Southeast winds around 5 miles an hour. Sunday, a slight chance of showers and thunderstorms in the morning, then showers with thunderstorms likely in the afternoon.

temperatures falling to around 80 in the afternoon. Southeast winds around 5 miles an hour, becoming east in the afternoon. Chance of rain 80%. Sunday night, mostly cloudy. Showers likely with a chance of thunderstorms in the evening, then a chance of showers with a slight chance of thunderstorms after midnight. Lows in the lower 60s. North winds 5 to 10 miles an hour. Chance of rain 70%. And now the extended forecast. Monday, mostly cloudy in the morning, then becoming mostly sunny. Highs in the upper 70s. Northeast winds 5 to 10 miles an hour. Monday night, mostly clear. Lows in the upper 50s. Tuesday, sunny. Highs in the lower 80s. Tuesday night, clear. Lows in the lower 60s. Wednesday, sunny. Highs in the upper 80s. Wednesday night, mostly clear. Lows in the upper 60s. Thursday, mostly sunny. Highs in the upper 80s. Thursday night, partly cloudy. Lows around 70. Friday, mostly sunny. Highs around 90. The forecast key messages for North and Central Texas. There is a low chance for storms to brush the Red River counties late tonight into early Sunday morning. A severe storm cannot be ruled out. A more organized round of thunderstorms is expected Sunday afternoon as a cold front moves into the region. Large hail and damaging winds will be the primary hazards. The spotter information statement for North and Central Texas. Limited spotter activation may be requested Sunday across the entire region. Even if activation is not locally requested, any reports of hazardous weather to the National Weather Service are appreciated. The ultraviolet index forecast for May 10th is 8, or very high. The current time is 4:36 p.m. Central Daylight Time. 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The following reports of weather temperature and wind were made at 4 p.m. DFW Airport, mostly sunny, 89, dew point 56, relative humidity 32%, wind variable at 5, pressure 29.77 inches and falling. Dallas Love Field, mostly sunny, 90, variable at 5. Fort Worth Meacham, sunny, 88, variable at 3. Arlington, sunny, 89, calm. McKinney, partly sunny, 84, east at 6. Denton, sunny, 88, east at 6. Elsewhere around the region, Wichita Falls, sunny, 87, southeast at 9, gusting to 18. Abilene, sunny, 93, south at 13, gusting to 18. Waco, sunny, 92, south at 6. Tyler, partly sunny, 86, south at 7. Once again at 4 p.m., DFW Airport, mostly sunny, 89, variable at 5. Now let's check on your local forecast for the Dallas-Fort Worth Metroplex. This afternoon, sunny, warmer with highs in the upper 80s. East winds around 5 miles an hour. Tonight, mostly clear. Lows in the upper 60s. Southeast winds around 5 miles an hour. Sunday, a slight chance of showers and thunderstorms in the morning, then showers with thunderstorms likely in the afternoon. Highs in the mid-80s. Temperatures falling to around 80 in the afternoon. Southeast winds around 5 miles an hour, becoming east in the afternoon. Chance of rain 80%. Sunday night, mostly cloudy. Showers likely with a chance of thunderstorms in the evening, then a chance of showers with a slight chance of thunderstorms after midnight. Lows in the lower 60s. North winds 5 to 10 miles an hour. Chance of rain 70%. And now the extended forecast. Monday, mostly cloudy in the morning, then becoming mostly sunny. Highs in the upper 70s. Northeast winds 5 to 10 miles an hour. Monday night, mostly clear. Lows in the upper 50s. Tuesday, sunny. Highs in the lower 80s. Tuesday night, clear.

Wednesday, sunny. Highs in the upper 80s. Wednesday night, mostly clear. Lows in the upper 60s. Thursday, mostly sunny. Highs in the upper 80s. Thursday night, partly cloudy. Lows around 70. Friday, mostly sunny. Highs around 90. The forecast key messages for North and Central Texas. There is a low chance for storms to brush the Red River counties late tonight into early Sunday morning. A severe storm cannot be ruled out. A more organized round of thunderstorms is expected Sunday afternoon as a cold front moves into the region. Large hail and damaging winds will be the primary hazards. The spotter information statement for North and Central Texas. Limited spotter activation may be requested Sunday across the entire region. Even if activation is not locally requested, any reports of hazardous weather to the National Weather Service are appreciated. The ultraviolet index forecast for May 10th is 8, or very high. The current time is 4:40 p.m. Central Daylight Time. 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The following reports of weather temperature and wind were made at 4 p.m. DFW Airport, mostly sunny, 89, dew point 56, relative humidity 32%, wind variable at 5, pressure 29.77 inches and falling. Dallas Love Field, mostly sunny, 90, variable at 5. Fort Worth Meacham, sunny, 88, variable at 3. Arlington, sunny, 89, calm. McKinney, partly sunny, 84, east at 6. Denton, sunny, 88, east at 6. Elsewhere around the region, Wichita Falls, sunny, 87, southeast at 9, gusting to 18. Abilene, sunny, 93, south at 13, gusting to 18. Waco, sunny, 92, south at 6. Tyler, partly sunny, 86, south at 7. Once again at 4 p.m., DFW Airport, mostly sunny, 89, variable at 5. Now let's check on your local forecast for the Dallas-Fort Worth Metroplex. This afternoon, sunny, warmer with highs in the upper 80s. East winds around 5 miles an hour. Tonight, mostly clear. Lows in the upper 60s. Southeast winds around 5 miles an hour. Sunday, a slight chance of showers and thunderstorms in the morning, then showers with thunderstorms likely in the afternoon. Highs in the mid-80s. Temperatures falling to around 80 in the afternoon. Southeast winds around 5 miles an hour, becoming east in the afternoon. Chance of rain 80%. Sunday night, mostly cloudy. Showers likely with a chance of thunderstorms in the evening, then a chance of showers with a slight chance of thunderstorms after midnight. Lows in the lower 60s. North winds 5 to 10 miles an hour. Chance of rain 70%. And now the extended forecast. Monday, mostly cloudy in the morning, then becoming mostly sunny. Highs in the upper 70s. Northeast winds 5 to 10 miles an hour. Monday night, mostly clear. Lows in the upper 50s. Tuesday, sunny. Highs in the lower 80s. Tuesday night, clear. Lows in the lower 60s. Wednesday, sunny. Highs in the upper 80s. Wednesday night, mostly clear. Lows in the upper 60s. Thursday, mostly sunny. Highs in the upper 80s. Thursday night, partly cloudy. Lows around 70. Friday, mostly sunny. Highs around 90. The forecast key messages for North and Central Texas. There is a low chance for storms to brush the Red River counties late tonight into early Sunday morning. A severe storm cannot be ruled out. A more organized round of thunderstorms is expected Sunday afternoon as a cold front moves into the region. Large hail and damaging winds will be the primary hazards. The spotter information statement for North and Central Texas. Limited spotter activation may be required.

Tonight, mostly clear. Lows in the upper 60s. Southeast winds around 5 miles an hour. Sunday, a slight chance of showers and thunderstorms in the morning, then showers with thunderstorms likely in the afternoon. Highs in the mid-80s. Temperatures falling to around 80 in the afternoon. Southeast winds around 5 miles an hour, becoming east in the afternoon. Chance of rain 80%. Sunday night, mostly cloudy. Showers likely with a chance of thunderstorms in the evening, then a chance of showers with a slight chance of thunderstorms after midnight. Lows in the lower 60s. North winds 5 to 10 miles an hour. Chance of rain 70%. And now the extended forecast. Monday, mostly cloudy in the morning, then becoming mostly sunny. Highs in the upper 70s. Northeast winds 5 to 10 miles an hour. Monday night, mostly clear. Lows in the upper 50s. Tuesday, sunny. Highs in the lower 80s. Tuesday night, clear. Lows in the lower 60s. Wednesday, sunny. Highs in the upper 80s. Wednesday night, mostly clear. Lows in the upper 60s. Thursday, mostly sunny. Highs in the upper 80s. Thursday night, partly cloudy. Lows around 70. Friday, mostly sunny. Highs around 90. The forecast key messages for North and Central Texas. There is a low chance for storms to brush the Red River counties late tonight into early Sunday morning. A severe storm cannot be ruled out. A more organized round of thunderstorms is expected Sunday afternoon as a cold front moves into the region. Large hail and damaging winds will be the primary hazards. The spotter information statement for North and Central Texas. Limited spotter activation may be requested Sunday across the entire region. Even if activation is not locally requested, any reports of hazardous weather to the National Weather Service are appreciated. The ultraviolet index forecast for May 10th is 8, or very high. The current time is 4:57 p.m. Central Daylight Time. 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Serving the Dallas-Fort Worth listening area. The following reports of weather temperature and wind were made at 4 p.m. DFW Airport, mostly sunny, 89, dew point 56, relative humidity 32%, wind variable at 5, pressure 29.77 inches and falling. Dallas Love Field, mostly sunny, 90, variable at 5. Fort Worth Meacham, sunny, 88, variable at 3. Arlington, sunny, 89, calm. McKinney, partly sunny, 84, east at 6. Denton, sunny, 88, east at 6. Elsewhere around the region, Wichita Falls, sunny, 87, southeast at 9, gusting to 18. Abilene, sunny, 93, south at 13, gusting to 18. Waco, sunny, 92, south at 6. Tyler, partly sunny, 86, south at 7. Once again at 4 p.m., DFW Airport, mostly sunny, 89, variable at 5. Now let's check on your local forecast for the Dallas-Fort Worth Metroplex. This afternoon, sunny, warmer with highs in the upper 80s. East winds around 5 miles an hour. Tonight, mostly clear. Lows in the upper 60s. Southeast winds around 5 miles an hour. Sunday, a slight chance of showers and thunderstorms in the morning, then showers with thunderstorms likely in the afternoon. Highs in the mid-80s. Temperatures falling to around 80 in the afternoon. Southeast winds around 5 miles an hour, becoming east in the afternoon. Chance of rain 80%. Sunday night, mostly cloudy. Showers likely with a chance of thunderstorms in the evening, then a chance of showers with a slight chance of thunderstorms after midnight. Lows in the lower 60s. North winds 5 to 10 miles an hour. Chance of rain 70%. And now the extended forecast. Monday, mostly cloudy in the morning, then becoming mostly sunny,

northeast winds 5 to 10 miles an hour. Monday night, mostly clear. Lows in the upper 50s. Tuesday, sunny. Highs in the lower 80s. Tuesday night, clear. Lows in the lower 60s. Wednesday, sunny. Highs in the upper 80s. Wednesday night, mostly clear. Lows in the upper 60s. Thursday, mostly sunny. Highs in the upper 80s. Thursday night, partly cloudy. Lows around 70. Friday, mostly sunny. Highs around 90. The forecast key messages for North and Central Texas. There is a low chance for storms to brush the Red River counties late tonight into early Sunday morning. A severe storm cannot be ruled out. A more organized round of thunderstorms is expected Sunday afternoon as a cold front moves into the region. Large hail and damaging winds will be the primary hazards. The spotter information statement for North and Central Texas. Limited spotter activation may be requested Sunday across the entire region. Even if activation is not locally requested, any reports of hazardous weather to the National Weather Service are appreciated. The ultraviolet index forecast for May 10th is 8, or very high. The current time is 5:01 p.m. Central Daylight Time. 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Serving the Dallas-Fort Worth listening area. The following reports of weather temperature and wind were made at 4 p.m. DFW Airport, mostly sunny, 89, dew point 56, relative humidity 32%, wind variable at 5, pressure 29.77 inches and falling. Dallas Love Field, mostly sunny, 90, variable at 5. Fort Worth Meacham, sunny, 88, variable at 3. Arlington, sunny, 89, calm. McKinney, partly sunny, 84, east at 6. Denton, sunny, 88, east at 6. Elsewhere around the region, Wichita Falls, sunny, 87, southeast at 9, gusting to 18. Abilene, sunny, 93, south at 13, gusting to 18. Waco, sunny, 92, south at 6. Tyler, partly sunny, 86, south at 7. Once again at 4 p.m., DFW Airport, mostly sunny, 89, variable at 5. The following reports of weather temperature and wind were made at 5 p.m. DFW Airport, mostly sunny, 89, dew point 60, relative humidity 37%, wind east at 6, pressure 29.75 inches and falling. Dallas Love Field, mostly sunny, 88, northeast at 6. Fort Worth Meacham, sunny, 90, variable at 7. Arlington, sunny, 88, east at 5. McKinney, mostly sunny, 84, east at 9. Denton, sunny, 89, variable at 5. Elsewhere around the region, Wichita Falls, sunny, 87, southeast at 9, gusting to 20. Abilene, sunny, 94, southwest at 13, gusting to 20. Waco, sunny, 92, east at 8. Tyler, mostly sunny, 88, south at 7. Once again at 5 p.m., DFW Airport, mostly sunny, 89, east at 6. Now let's check on your local forecast for the Dallas-Fort Worth Metroplex. This afternoon, sunny, warmer with highs in the upper 80s. East winds around 5 miles an hour. Tonight, mostly clear. Lows in the upper 60s. Southeast winds around 5 miles an hour. Sunday, a slight chance of showers and thunderstorms in the morning, then showers with thunderstorms likely in the afternoon. Highs in the mid-80s. Temperatures falling to around 80 in the afternoon. Southeast winds around 5 miles an hour, becoming east in the afternoon. Chance of rain 80%. Sunday night, mostly cloudy. Showers likely with a chance of thunderstorms in the evening, then a chance of showers with a slight chance of thunderstorms after midnight. Lows in the lower 60s. North winds 5 to 10 miles an hour. Chance of rain 70%.
And now the extended forecast. Monday, mostly cloudy in the morning, then becoming mostly sunny. Highs in the upper 70s. Northeast winds 5 to 10 miles an hour. Monday night, mostly clear. Lows in the upper 50s. Tuesday, sunny. Highs in the lower 80s. Tuesday night, clear. Lows in the lower 60s. Wednesday, sunny. Highs in the upper 80s. Wednesday night, mostly clear. Lows in the upper 60s. Thursday, mostly sunny. Highs in the upper 80s. Thursday night, partly cloudy. Lows around 70. Friday, mostly sunny. Highs around 90. The forecast key messages for North and Central Texas. There is a low chance for storms to brush the Red River counties late tonight into early Sunday morning. A severe storm cannot be ruled out. A more organized round of thunderstorms is expected Sunday afternoon as a cold front moves into the region. Large hail and damaging winds will be the primary hazards. The spotter information statement for North and Central Texas. Limited spotter activation may be requested Sunday across the entire region. Even if activation is not locally requested, any reports of hazardous weather to the National Weather Service are appreciated. The ultraviolet index forecast for May 10th is 8, or very high. The current time is 5:06 p.m. Central Daylight Time. 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The following reports of weather temperature and wind were made at 5 p.m. DFW Airport, mostly sunny, 89, dew point 60, relative humidity 37%, wind east at 6, pressure 29.75 inches and falling. Dallas Love Field, mostly sunny, 88, northeast at 6. Fort Worth Meacham, sunny, 90, variable at 7. Arlington, sunny, 88, east at 5. McKinney, mostly sunny, 84, east at 9. Denton, sunny, 89, variable at 5. Elsewhere around the region, Wichita Falls, sunny, 87, southeast at 9, gusting to 20. Abilene, sunny, 94, southwest at 13, gusting to 20. Waco, sunny, 92, east at 8. Tyler, mostly sunny, 88, south at 7. Once again at 5 p.m., DFW Airport, mostly sunny, 89, east at 6. Now let's check on your local forecast for the Dallas-Fort Worth Metroplex. This afternoon, sunny, warmer with highs in the upper 80s. East winds around 5 miles an hour. Tonight, mostly clear. Lows in the upper 60s. Southeast winds around 5 miles an hour. Sunday, a slight chance of showers and thunderstorms in the morning, then showers with thunderstorms likely in the afternoon. Highs in the mid-80s. Temperatures falling to around 80 in the afternoon. Southeast winds around 5 miles an hour, becoming east in the afternoon. Chance of rain 80%. Sunday night, mostly cloudy. Showers likely with a chance of thunderstorms in the evening, then a chance of showers with a slight chance of thunderstorms after midnight. Lows in the lower 60s. North winds 5 to 10 miles an hour. Chance of rain 70%. And now the extended forecast. Monday, mostly cloudy in the morning, then becoming mostly sunny. Highs in the upper 70s. Northeast winds 5 to 10 miles an hour. Monday night, mostly clear. Lows in the upper 50s. Tuesday, sunny. Highs in the lower 80s. Tuesday night, clear. Lows in the lower 60s. Wednesday, sunny. Highs in the upper 80s. Wednesday night, mostly clear. Lows in the upper 60s. Thursday, mostly sunny. Highs in the upper 80s. Thursday night, partly cloudy. Lows around 70. Friday, mostly sunny. Highs around 90. The forecast key messages for

There is a low chance for storms to brush the Red River counties late tonight into early Sunday morning. A severe storm cannot be ruled out. A more organized round of thunderstorms is expected Sunday afternoon as a cold front moves into the region. Large hail and damaging winds will be the primary hazards. The spotter information statement for North and Central Texas. Limited spotter activation may be requested Sunday across the entire region. Even if activation is not locally requested, any reports of hazardous weather to the National Weather Service are appreciated. The ultraviolet index forecast for May 10th is 8, or very high. The current time is 5:10 p.m. Central Daylight Time. 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The following reports of weather temperature and wind were made at 5 p.m. DFW Airport, mostly sunny, 89, dew point 60, relative humidity 37%, wind east at 6, pressure 29.75 inches and falling. Dallas Love Field, mostly sunny, 88, northeast at 6. Fort Worth Meacham, sunny, 90, variable at 7. Arlington, sunny, 88, east at 5. McKinney, mostly sunny, 84, east at 9. Denton, sunny, 89, variable at 5. Elsewhere around the region, Wichita Falls, sunny, 87, southeast at 9, gusting to 20. Abilene, sunny, 94, southwest at 13, gusting to 20. Waco, sunny, 92, east at 8. Tyler, mostly sunny, 88, south at 7. Once again at 5 p.m., DFW Airport, mostly sunny, 89, east at 6. The following reports of weather temperature and wind were made at 5 p.m. DFW Airport, mostly sunny, 89, dew point 60, relative humidity 37%, wind east at 6, pressure 29.75 inches and falling. Dallas Love Field, mostly sunny, 88, northeast at 6. Fort Worth Meacham, sunny, 90, variable at 7. Arlington, sunny, 88, east at 5. McKinney, mostly sunny, 84, east at 9. Denton, sunny, 89, variable at 5. Elsewhere around the region, Wichita Falls, sunny, 87, southeast at 9, gusting to 20. Abilene, sunny, 94, southwest at 13, gusting to 20. Waco, sunny, 92, east at 8. Tyler, mostly sunny, 88, south at 7. Once again at 5 p.m., DFW Airport, mostly sunny, 89, east at 6. Now let's check on your local forecast for the Dallas-Fort Worth Metroplex. This afternoon, sunny, warmer with highs in the upper 80s. East winds around 5 miles an hour. Tonight, mostly clear. Lows in the upper 60s. Southeast winds around 5 miles an hour. Sunday, a slight chance of showers and thunderstorms in the morning, then showers with thunderstorms likely in the afternoon. Highs in the mid-80s. Temperatures falling to around 80 in the afternoon. Southeast winds around 5 miles an hour, becoming east in the afternoon. Chance of rain 80%. Sunday night, mostly cloudy. Showers likely with a chance of thunderstorms in the evening, then a chance of showers with a slight chance of thunderstorms after midnight. Lows in the lower 60s. North winds 5 to 10 miles an hour. Chance of rain 70%. And now the extended forecast. Monday, mostly cloudy in the morning, then becoming mostly sunny. Highs in the upper 70s. Northeast winds 5 to 10 miles an hour. Monday night, mostly clear. Lows in the upper 50s. Tuesday, sunny. Highs in the lower 80s. Tuesday night, clear. Lows in the lower 60s. Wednesday, sunny. Highs in the upper 80s. Wednesday night, mostly clear. Lows in the upper 60s. Thursday, mostly sunny. Highs in the upper 80s. Thursday night.

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The current time is 5:15 p.m. Central Daylight Time. 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The following reports of weather temperature and wind were made at 5 p.m. DFW Airport, mostly sunny, 89, dew point 60, relative humidity 37%, wind east at 6, pressure 29.75 inches and falling. Dallas Love Field, mostly sunny, 88, northeast at 6. Fort Worth Meacham, sunny, 90, variable at 7. Arlington, sunny, 88, east at 5. McKinney, mostly sunny, 84, east at 9. Denton, sunny, 89, variable at 5. Elsewhere around the region, Wichita Falls, sunny, 87, southeast at 9, gusting to 20. Abilene, sunny, 94, southwest at 13, gusting to 20. Waco, sunny, 92, east at 8. Tyler, mostly sunny, 88, south at 7. Once again at 5 p.m., DFW Airport, mostly sunny, 89, east at 6. Now let's check on your local forecast for the Dallas-Fort Worth Metroplex. This afternoon, sunny, warmer with highs in the upper 80s. East winds around 5 miles an hour. Tonight, mostly clear. Lows in the upper 60s. Southeast winds around 5 miles an hour. Sunday, a slight chance of showers and thunderstorms in the morning, then showers with thunderstorms likely in the afternoon. Highs in the mid-80s. Temperatures falling to around 80 in the afternoon. Southeast winds around 5 miles an hour, becoming east in the afternoon. Chance of rain 80%. Sunday night, mostly cloudy. Showers likely with a chance of thunderstorms in the evening, then a chance of showers with a slight chance of thunderstorms after midnight. Lows in the lower 60s. North winds 5 to 10 miles an hour. Chance of rain 70%. And now the extended forecast. Monday, mostly cloudy in the morning, then becoming mostly sunny. Highs in the upper 70s. Northeast winds 5 to 10 miles an hour. Monday night, mostly clear. Lows in the upper 50s. Tuesday, sunny. Highs in the lower 80s. Tuesday night, clear. Lows in the lower 60s. Wednesday, sunny. Highs in the upper 80s. Wednesday night, mostly clear. Lows in the upper 60s. Thursday, mostly sunny. Highs in the upper 80s. Thursday night, partly cloudy. Lows around 70. Friday, mostly sunny. Highs around 90. The forecast key messages for North and Central Texas. There is a low chance for storms to brush the Red River counties late tonight into early Sunday morning. A severe storm cannot be ruled out. A more organized round of thunderstorms is expected Sunday afternoon as a cold front moves into the region. Large hail and damaging winds will be the primary hazards. The spotter information statement for North and Central Texas. Limited spotter activation may be requested Sunday across the entire region. Even if activation is not locally requested, any reports of hazardous weather to the National Weather Service are appreciated. The ultraviolet index forecast for May 10th is 8, or very high. The current time is 5:19 p.m. Central Daylight Time. 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The following reports of weather temperature and wind were made at 5 p.m. DFW Airport, mostly sunny, 89, dew point 60, relative humidity 37%, wind east at 6, pressure 29.75 inches and falling. Dallas Love Field, mostly sunny, 88, northeast at 6. Fort Worth Meacham, sunny, 90, variable at 7. Arlington, sunny, 88, east at 5. McKinney, mostly sunny, 84, east at 9.

sunny, 89, variable at 5. Elsewhere around the region, Wichita Falls, sunny, 87, southeast at 9, gusting to 20. Abilene, sunny, 94, southwest at 13, gusting to 20. Waco, sunny, 92, east at 8. Tyler, mostly sunny, 88, south at 7. Once again at 5 p.m., DFW Airport, mostly sunny, 89, east at 6. Now let's check on your local forecast for the Dallas-Fort Worth Metroplex. This afternoon, sunny, warmer with highs in the upper 80s. East winds around 5 miles an hour. Tonight, mostly clear. Lows in the upper 60s. Southeast winds around 5 miles an hour. Sunday, a slight chance of showers and thunderstorms in the morning, then showers with thunderstorms likely in the afternoon. Highs in the mid-80s. Temperatures falling to around 80 in the afternoon. Southeast winds around 5 miles an hour, becoming east in the afternoon. Chance of rain 80%. Sunday night, mostly cloudy. Showers likely with a chance of thunderstorms in the evening, then a chance of showers with a slight chance of thunderstorms after midnight. Lows in the lower 60s. North winds 5 to 10 miles an hour. Chance of rain 70%. And now the extended forecast. Monday, mostly cloudy in the morning, then becoming mostly sunny. Highs in the upper 70s. Northeast winds 5 to 10 miles an hour. Monday night, mostly clear. Lows in the upper 50s. Tuesday, sunny. Highs in the lower 80s. Tuesday night, clear. Lows in the lower 60s. Wednesday, sunny. Highs in the upper 80s. Wednesday night, mostly clear. Lows in the upper 60s. Thursday, mostly sunny. Highs in the upper 80s. Thursday night, partly cloudy. Lows around 70. Friday, mostly sunny. Highs around 90. The forecast key messages for North and Central Texas. There is a low chance for storms to brush the Red River counties late tonight into early Sunday morning. A severe storm cannot be ruled out. A more organized round of thunderstorms is expected Sunday afternoon as a cold front moves into the region. Large hail and damaging winds will be the primary hazards. The spotter information statement for North and Central Texas. Limited spotter activation may be requested Sunday across the entire region. Even if activation is not locally requested, any reports of hazardous weather to the National Weather Service are appreciated. The ultraviolet index forecast for May 10th is 8, or very high. The current time is 5:23 p.m. Central Daylight Time. 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The following reports of weather temperature and wind were made at 5 p.m. DFW Airport, mostly sunny, 89, dew point 60, relative humidity 37%, wind east at 6, pressure 29.75 inches and falling. Dallas Love Field, mostly sunny, 88, northeast at 6. Fort Worth Meacham, sunny, 90, variable at 7. Arlington, sunny, 88, east at 5. McKinney, mostly sunny, 84, east at 9. Denton, sunny, 89, variable at 5. Elsewhere around the region, Wichita Falls, sunny, 87, southeast at 9, gusting to 20. Abilene, sunny, 94, southwest at 13, gusting to 20. Waco, sunny, 92, east at 8. Tyler, mostly sunny, 88, south at 7. Once again at 5 p.m., DFW Airport, mostly sunny, 89, east at 6. Now let's check on your local forecast for the Dallas-Fort Worth Metroplex. This afternoon, sunny, warmer with highs in the upper 80s. East winds around 5 miles an hour. Tonight, mostly clear. Lows in the upper 60s. Southeast winds around 5 miles an hour. Sunday, a slight chance of showers and thunderstorms.

morning, then showers with thunderstorms likely in the afternoon. Highs in the mid-80s. Temperatures falling to around 80 in the afternoon. Southeast winds around 5 miles an hour, becoming east in the afternoon. Chance of rain 80%. Sunday night, mostly cloudy. Showers likely with a chance of thunderstorms in the evening, then a chance of showers with a slight chance of thunderstorms after midnight. Lows in the lower 60s. North winds 5 to 10 miles an hour. Chance of rain 70%. And now the extended forecast. Monday, mostly cloudy in the morning, then becoming mostly sunny. Highs in the upper 70s. Northeast winds 5 to 10 miles an hour. Monday night, mostly clear. Lows in the upper 50s. Tuesday, sunny. Highs in the lower 80s. Tuesday night, clear. Lows in the lower 60s. Wednesday, sunny. Highs in the upper 80s. Wednesday night, mostly clear. Lows in the upper 60s. Thursday, mostly sunny. Highs in the upper 80s. Thursday night, partly cloudy. Lows around 70. Friday, mostly sunny. Highs around 90. The forecast key messages for North and Central Texas. There is a low chance for storms to brush the Red River counties late tonight into early Sunday morning. A severe storm cannot be ruled out. A more organized round of thunderstorms is expected Sunday afternoon as a cold front moves into the region. Large hail and damaging winds will be the primary hazards. The spotter information statement for North and Central Texas. Limited spotter activation may be requested Sunday across the entire region. Even if activation is not locally requested, any reports of hazardous weather to the National Weather Service are appreciated. The ultraviolet index forecast for May 10th is 8, or very high. The current time is 5:27 p.m. Central Daylight Time. 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The following reports of weather temperature and wind were made at 5 p.m. DFW Airport, mostly sunny, 89, dew point 60, relative humidity 37%, wind east at 6, pressure 29.75 inches and falling. Dallas Love Field, mostly sunny, 88, northeast at 6. Fort Worth Meacham, sunny, 90, variable at 7. Arlington, sunny, 88, east at 5. McKinney, mostly sunny, 84, east at 9. Denton, sunny, 89, variable at 5. Elsewhere around the region, Wichita Falls, sunny, 87, southeast at 9, gusting to 20. Abilene, sunny, 94, southwest at 13, gusting to 20. Waco, sunny, 92, east at 8. Tyler, mostly sunny, 88, south at 7. Once again at 5 p.m., DFW Airport, mostly sunny, 89, east at 6. Now let's check on your local forecast for the Dallas-Fort Worth Metroplex. This afternoon, sunny, warmer with highs in the upper 80s. East winds around 5 miles an hour. Tonight, mostly clear. Lows in the upper 60s. Southeast winds around 5 miles an hour. Sunday, a slight chance of showers and thunderstorms in the morning, then showers with thunderstorms likely in the afternoon. Highs in the mid-80s. Temperatures falling to around 80 in the afternoon. Southeast winds around 5 miles an hour, becoming east in the afternoon. Chance of rain 80%. Sunday night, mostly cloudy. Showers likely with a chance of thunderstorms in the evening, then a chance of showers with a slight chance of thunderstorms after midnight. Lows in the lower 60s. North winds 5 to 10 miles an hour. Chance of rain 70%. And now the extended forecast. Monday, mostly cloudy in the morning, then becoming mostly sunny. Highs in the upper 70s. Northeast winds 5 to 10 miles an hour. Monday night, mostly clear. Lows in the upper 50s. Tuesday, sunny,

Highs in the lower 80s. Tuesday night, clear. Lows in the lower 60s. Wednesday, sunny. Highs in the upper 80s. Wednesday night, mostly clear. Lows in the upper 60s. Thursday, mostly sunny. Highs in the upper 80s. Thursday night, partly cloudy. Lows around 70. Friday, mostly sunny. Highs around 90. The forecast key messages for North and Central Texas. There is a low chance for storms to brush the Red River counties late tonight into early Sunday morning. A severe storm cannot be ruled out. A more organized round of thunderstorms is expected Sunday afternoon as a cold front moves into the region. Large hail and damaging winds will be the primary hazards. The spotter information statement for North and Central Texas. Limited spotter activation may be requested Sunday across the entire region. Even if activation is not locally requested, any reports of hazardous weather to the National Weather Service are appreciated. The ultraviolet index forecast for May 10th is 8, or very high. The current time is 5:31 p.m. Central Daylight Time. 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The following reports of weather temperature and wind were made at 5 p.m. DFW Airport, mostly sunny, 89, dew point 60, relative humidity 37%, wind east at 6, pressure 29.75 inches and falling. Dallas Love Field, mostly sunny, 88, northeast at 6. Fort Worth Meacham, sunny, 90, variable at 7. Arlington, sunny, 88, east at 5. McKinney, mostly sunny, 84, east at 9. Denton, sunny, 89, variable at 5. Elsewhere around the region, Wichita Falls, sunny, 87, southeast at 9, gusting to 20. Abilene, sunny, 94, southwest at 13, gusting to 20. Waco, sunny, 92, east at 8. Tyler, mostly sunny, 88, south at 7. Once again at 5 p.m., DFW Airport, mostly sunny, 89, east at 6, sunny, 92, east at 8. Tyler, mostly sunny, 88, south at 7. Once again at 5 p.m., DFW Airport, mostly sunny, 89, east at 6. Now let's check on your local forecast for the Dallas-Fort Worth Metroplex. This afternoon, sunny, warmer with highs in the upper 80s. East winds around 5 miles an hour. Tonight, mostly clear. Lows in the upper 60s. Southeast winds around 5 miles an hour. Sunday, a slight chance of showers and thunderstorms in the morning, then showers with thunderstorms likely in the afternoon. Highs in the mid-80s. Temperatures falling to around 80 in the afternoon. Southeast winds around 5 miles an hour, becoming east in the afternoon. Chance of rain 80%. Sunday night, mostly cloudy. Showers likely with a chance of thunderstorms in the evening, then a chance of showers with a slight chance of thunderstorms after midnight. Lows in the lower 60s. North winds 5 to 10 miles an hour. Chance of rain 70%. And now the extended forecast. Monday, mostly cloudy in the morning, then becoming mostly sunny. Highs in the upper 70s. Northeast winds 5 to 10 miles an hour. Monday night, mostly clear. Lows in the upper 50s. Tuesday, sunny. Highs in the lower 80s. Tuesday night, clear. Lows in the lower 60s. Wednesday, sunny. Highs in the upper 80s. Wednesday night, mostly clear. Lows in the upper 60s. Thursday, mostly sunny. Highs in the upper 80s. Thursday night, partly cloudy. Lows around 70. Friday, mostly sunny. Highs around 90. The forecast key messages for North and Central Texas. There is a low chance for storms to brush the Red River counties late tonight into early Sunday morning. A severe storm cannot

ruled out. A more organized round of thunderstorms is expected Sunday afternoon as a cold front moves into the region. Large hail and damaging winds will be the primary hazards. The spotter information statement for North and Central Texas. Limited spotter activation may be requested Sunday across the entire region. Even if activation is not locally requested, any reports of hazardous weather to the National Weather Service are appreciated. The ultraviolet index forecast for May 10th is 8, or very high. The current time is 5:35 p.m. Central Daylight Time. 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The following reports of weather temperature and wind were made at 5 p.m. DFW Airport, mostly sunny, 89, dew point 60, relative humidity 37%, wind east at 6, pressure 29.75 inches and falling. Dallas Love Field, mostly sunny, 88, northeast at 6. Fort Worth Meacham, sunny, 90, variable at 7. Arlington, sunny, 88, east at 5. McKinney, mostly sunny, 84, east at 9. Denton, sunny, 89, variable at 5. Elsewhere around the region, Wichita Falls, sunny, 87, southeast at 9, gusting to 20. Abilene, sunny, 94, southwest at 13, gusting to 20. Waco, sunny, 92, east at 8. Tyler, mostly sunny, 88, south at 7. Once again at 5 p.m., DFW Airport, mostly sunny, 89, east at 6. Now let's check on your local forecast for the Dallas-Fort Worth Metroplex. This afternoon, sunny, warmer with highs in the upper 80s. East winds around 5 miles an hour. Tonight, mostly clear. Lows in the upper 60s. Southeast winds around 5 miles an hour. Sunday, a slight chance of showers and thunderstorms in the morning, then showers with thunderstorms likely in the afternoon. Highs in the mid-80s. Temperatures falling to around 80 in the afternoon. Southeast winds around 5 miles an hour, becoming east in the afternoon. Chance of rain 80%. Sunday night, mostly cloudy. Showers likely with a chance of thunderstorms in the evening, then a chance of showers with a slight chance of thunderstorms after midnight. Lows in the lower 60s. North winds 5 to 10 miles an hour. Chance of rain 70%. And now the extended forecast. Monday, mostly cloudy in the morning, then becoming mostly sunny. Highs in the upper 70s. Northeast winds 5 to 10 miles an hour. Monday night, mostly clear. Lows in the upper 50s. Tuesday, sunny. Highs in the lower 80s. Tuesday night, clear. Lows in the lower 60s. Wednesday, sunny. Highs in the upper 80s. Wednesday night, mostly clear. Lows in the upper 60s. Thursday, mostly sunny. Highs in the upper 80s. Thursday night, partly cloudy. Lows around 70. Friday, mostly sunny. Highs around 90. The forecast key messages for North and Central Texas. There is a low chance for storms to brush the Red River counties late tonight into early Sunday morning. A severe storm cannot be ruled out. A more organized round of thunderstorms is expected Sunday afternoon as a cold front moves into the region. Large hail and damaging winds will be the primary hazards. The spotter information statement for North and Central Texas. Limited spotter activation may be requested Sunday across the entire region. Even if activation is not locally requested, any reports of hazardous weather to the National Weather Service are appreciated. The ultraviolet index forecast for May 10th is 8, or very high. The current time is 5:39 p.m. Central Daylight Time. 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The following reports of weather temperature and wind were made at

DFW Airport, mostly sunny, 89, dew point 60, relative humidity 37%, wind east at 6, pressure 29.75 inches and falling. Dallas Love Field, mostly sunny, 88, northeast at 6. Fort Worth Meacham, sunny, 90, variable at 7. Arlington, sunny, 88, east at 5. McKinney, mostly sunny, 84, east at 9. Denton, sunny, 89, variable at 5. Elsewhere around the region, Wichita Falls, sunny, 87, southeast at 9, gusting to 20. Abilene, sunny, 94, southwest at 13, gusting to 20. Waco, sunny, 92, east at 8. Tyler, mostly sunny, 88, south at 7. Once again at 5 p.m., DFW Airport, mostly sunny, 89, east at 6. Now let's check on your local forecast for the Dallas-Fort Worth Metroplex. This afternoon, sunny, warmer with highs in the upper 80s. East winds around 5 miles an hour. Tonight, mostly clear. Lows in the upper 60s. Southeast winds around 5 miles an hour. Sunday, a slight chance of showers and thunderstorms in the morning, then showers with thunderstorms likely in the afternoon. Highs in the mid-80s. Temperatures falling to around 80 in the afternoon. Southeast winds around 5 miles an hour, becoming east in the afternoon. Chance of rain 80%. Sunday night, mostly cloudy. Showers likely with a chance of thunderstorms in the evening, then a chance of showers with a slight chance of thunderstorms after midnight. Lows in the lower 60s. North winds 5 to 10 miles an hour. Chance of rain 70%. And now the extended forecast. Monday, mostly cloudy in the morning, then becoming mostly sunny. Highs in the upper 70s. Northeast winds 5 to 10 miles an hour. Monday night, mostly clear. Lows in the upper 50s. Tuesday, sunny. Highs in the lower 80s. Tuesday night, clear. Lows in the lower 60s. Wednesday, sunny. Highs in the upper 80s. Wednesday night, mostly clear. Lows in the upper 60s. Thursday, mostly sunny. Highs in the upper 80s. Thursday night, partly cloudy. Lows around 70. Friday, mostly sunny. Highs around 90. The forecast key messages for North and Central Texas. There is a low chance for storms to brush the Red River counties late tonight into early Sunday morning. A severe storm cannot be ruled out. A more organized round of thunderstorms is expected Sunday afternoon as a cold front moves into the region. Large hail and damaging winds will be the primary hazards. The spotter information statement for North and Central Texas. Limited spotter activation may be requested Sunday across the entire region. Even if activation is not locally requested, any reports of hazardous weather to the National Weather Service are appreciated. The ultraviolet index forecast for May 10th is 8, or very high. The current time is 5:43 p.m. Central Daylight Time. 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The following reports of weather temperature and wind were made at 5 p.m. DFW Airport, mostly sunny, 89, dew point 60, relative humidity 37%, wind east at 6, pressure 29.75 inches and falling. Dallas Love Field, mostly sunny, 88, northeast at 6. Fort Worth Meacham, sunny, 90, variable at 7. Arlington, sunny, 88, east at 5. McKinney, mostly sunny, 84, east at 9. Denton, sunny, 89, variable at 5. Elsewhere around the region, Wichita Falls, sunny, 87, southeast at 9, gusting to 20. Abilene, sunny, 94, southwest at 13, gusting to 20. Waco, sunny, 92, east at 8. Tyler, mostly sunny, 88, south at 7.

70. Friday, mostly sunny. Highs around 90. The forecast key messages for North and Central Texas. There is a low chance for storms to brush the Red River counties late tonight into early Sunday morning. A severe storm cannot be ruled out. A more organized round of thunderstorms is expected Sunday afternoon as a cold front moves into the region. Large hail and damaging winds will be the primary hazards. The spotter information statement for North and Central Texas. Limited spotter activation may be requested Sunday across the entire region. Even if activation is not locally requested, any reports of hazardous weather to the National Weather Service are appreciated. The ultraviolet index forecast for May 10th is 8, or very high. The current time is 5:56 p.m. Central Daylight Time. 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The following reports of weather temperature and wind were made at 5 p.m. DFW Airport, mostly sunny, 89, dew point 60, relative humidity 37%, wind east at 6, pressure 29.75 inches and falling. Dallas Love Field, mostly sunny, 88, northeast at 6. Fort Worth Meacham, sunny, 90, variable at 7. Arlington, sunny, 88, east at 5. McKinney, mostly sunny, 84, east at 9. Denton, sunny, 89, variable at 5. Elsewhere around the region, Wichita Falls, sunny, 87, southeast at 9, gusting to 20. Abilene, sunny, 94, southwest at 13, gusting to 20. Waco, sunny, 92, east at 8. Tyler, mostly sunny, 88, south at 7. Once again at 5 p.m., DFW Airport, mostly sunny, 89, east at 6. Now let's check on your local forecast for the Dallas-Fort Worth Metroplex. This afternoon, sunny, warmer with highs in the upper 80s. East winds around 5 miles an hour. Tonight, mostly clear. Lows in the upper 60s. Southeast winds around 5 miles an hour. Sunday, a slight chance of showers and thunderstorms in the morning, then showers with thunderstorms likely in the afternoon. Highs in the mid-80s. Temperatures falling to around 80 in the afternoon. Southeast winds around 5 miles an hour, becoming east in the afternoon. Chance of rain 80%. Sunday night, mostly cloudy. Showers likely with a chance of thunderstorms in the evening, then a chance of showers with a slight chance of thunderstorms after midnight. Lows in the lower 60s. North winds 5 to 10 miles an hour. Chance of rain 70%. And now the extended forecast. Monday, mostly cloudy in the morning, then becoming mostly sunny. Highs in the upper 70s. Northeast winds 5 to 10 miles an hour. Monday night, mostly clear. Lows in the upper 50s. Tuesday, sunny. Highs in the lower 80s. Tuesday night, clear. Lows in the lower 60s. Wednesday, sunny. Highs in the upper 80s. Wednesday night, mostly clear. Lows in the upper 60s. Thursday, mostly sunny. Highs in the upper 80s. Thursday night, partly cloudy. Lows around 70. Friday, mostly sunny. Highs around 90. The forecast key messages for North and Central Texas. There is a low chance for storms to brush the Red River counties late tonight into early Sunday morning. A severe storm cannot be ruled out. A more organized round of thunderstorms is expected Sunday afternoon as a cold front moves into the region. Large hail and damaging winds will be the primary hazards. The spotter information statement for North and Central Texas. Limited spotter activation may be requested Sunday across the entire region. Even if activation is not locally requested, any reports of hazardous weather to the National Weather Service are appreciated. The ultraviolet index forecast for May 10th is 8, or very high. The current time is 6 p.m.

listening to NOAA, All Hazards Radio, the voice of the National Weather Service, station KEC 56, serving the Dallas-Fort Worth listening area. The following reports of weather temperature and wind were made at 5 p.m. DFW Airport, mostly sunny, 89, dew point 60, relative humidity 37%, wind east at 6, pressure 29.75 inches and falling. Dallas Love Field, mostly sunny, 88, northeast at 6. Fort Worth Meacham, sunny, 90, variable at 7. Arlington, sunny, 88, east at 5. McKinney, mostly sunny, 84, east at 9. Denton, sunny, 89, variable at 5. Elsewhere around the region, Wichita Falls, sunny, 87, southeast at 9, gusting to 20. Abilene, sunny, 94, southwest at 13, gusting to 20. Waco, sunny, 92, east at 8. Tyler, mostly sunny, 88, south at 7. Once again at 5 p.m., DFW Airport, mostly sunny, 89, east at 6. The forecast key messages for North and Central Texas. There is a low chance for storms to brush the Red River counties late tonight into early Sunday morning. A severe storm cannot be ruled out. A more organized round of thunderstorms is expected Sunday afternoon as a cold front moves into the region. Large hail and damaging winds will be the primary hazards. The spotter information statement for North and Central Texas. Limited spotter activation may be requested Sunday across the entire region. Even if activation is not locally requested, any reports of hazardous weather to the National Weather Service are appreciated. The ultraviolet index forecast for May 10th is 8, or very high. The current time is 6:02 p.m. Central Daylight Time. 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The following reports of weather temperature and wind were made at 6 p.m. DFW Airport, mostly sunny, 89, dew point 59, relative humidity 36%, wind calm, pressure 29.75 inches and steady. Dallas Love Field, mostly sunny, 87, east at 10. Fort Worth Meacham, sunny, 89, northeast at 5. Arlington, sunny, 89, calm. McKinney, sunny, 84, east at 5. Denton, sunny, 87, south at 9. Elsewhere around the region, Wichita Falls, sunny, 87, southeast at 16. Abilene, sunny, 92, south at 13, gusting to 20. Waco, sunny, 93, east at 5. Tyler, sunny, 88, variable at 3. Once again at 6 p.m., DFW Airport, mostly sunny, 89, calm. The forecast key messages for North and Central Texas. There is a low chance for storms to brush the Red River counties late tonight into early Sunday morning. A severe storm cannot be ruled out. A more organized round of thunderstorms is expected Sunday afternoon as a cold front moves into the region. Large hail and damaging winds will be the primary hazards. The spotter information statement for North and Central Texas. Limited spotter activation may be requested Sunday across the entire region. Even if activation is not locally requested, any reports of hazardous weather to the National Weather Service are appreciated. The ultraviolet index forecast for May 10th is 8, or very high. The current time is 6:04 p.m. Central Daylight Time. 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The following reports of weather temperature and wind were made at 6 p.m. DFW Airport, mostly sunny, 89, dew point 59, relative humidity 36%, wind calm, pressure 29.75 inches and steady. Dallas Love Field, mostly sunny, 87, east at 10. Fort Worth Meacham, sunny, 89, northeast at 5.
Arlington, sunny, 89, calm. McKinney, sunny, 84, east at 5. Denton, sunny, 87, south at 9. Elsewhere around the region, Wichita Falls, sunny, 87, southeast at 16. Abilene, sunny, 92, south at 13, gusting to 20. Waco, sunny, 93, east at 5. Tyler, sunny, 88, variable at 3. Once again at 6 p.m., DFW Airport, mostly sunny, 89, calm. The forecast key messages for North and Central Texas. There is a low chance for storms to brush the Red River counties late tonight into early Sunday morning. A severe storm cannot be ruled out. A more organized round of thunderstorms is expected Sunday afternoon as a cold front moves into the region. Large hail and damaging winds will be the primary hazards. The spotter information statement for North and Central Texas. Limited spotter activation may be requested Sunday across the entire region. Even if activation is not locally requested, any reports of hazardous weather to the National Weather Service are appreciated. The ultraviolet index forecast for May 10th is 8, or very high. The current time is 6:06 p.m. Central Daylight Time. 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The following reports of weather temperature and wind were made at 6 p.m. DFW Airport, mostly sunny, 89, dew point 59, relative humidity 36%, wind calm, pressure 29.75 inches and steady. Dallas Love Field, mostly sunny, 87, east at 10. Fort Worth Meacham, sunny, 89, northeast at 5. Arlington, sunny, 89, calm. McKinney, sunny, 84, east at 5. Denton, sunny, 87, south at 9. Elsewhere around the region, Wichita Falls, sunny, 87, southeast at 16. Abilene, sunny, 92, south at 13, gusting to 20. Waco, sunny, 93, east at 5. Tyler, sunny, 88, variable at 3. Once again at 6 p.m., DFW Airport, mostly sunny, 89, calm. The forecast key messages for North and Central Texas. There is a low chance for storms to brush the Red River counties late tonight into early Sunday morning. A severe storm cannot be ruled out. A more organized round of thunderstorms is expected Sunday afternoon as a cold front moves into the region. Large hail and damaging winds will be the primary hazards. The spotter information statement for North and Central Texas. Limited spotter activation may be requested Sunday across the entire region. Even if activation is not locally requested, any reports of hazardous weather to the National Weather Service are appreciated. The ultraviolet index forecast for May 10th is 8, or very high. The current time is 6:08 p.m. Central Daylight Time. 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The following reports of weather temperature and wind were made at 6 p.m. DFW Airport, mostly sunny, 89, dew point 59, relative humidity 36%, wind calm, pressure 29.75 inches and steady. Dallas Love Field, mostly sunny, 87, east at 10. Fort Worth Meacham, sunny, 89, northeast at 5. Arlington, sunny, 89, calm. McKinney, sunny, 84, east at 5. Denton, sunny, 87, south at 9. Elsewhere around the region, Wichita Falls, sunny, 87, southeast at 16. Abilene, sunny, 92, south at 13, gusting to 20. Waco, sunny, 93, east at 5. Tyler, sunny, 88, variable at 3. Once again at 6 p.m., DFW Airport, mostly sunny, 89, calm. The forecast key messages for North and

McKinney, sunny, 84, east at 5. Denton, sunny, 87, south at 9. Elsewhere around the region, Wichita Falls, sunny, 87, southeast at 16. Abilene, sunny, 92, south at 13, gusting to 20. Waco, sunny, 93, east at 5. Tyler, sunny, 88, variable at 3. Once again at 6 p.m., DFW Airport, mostly sunny, 89, calm. The forecast key messages for North and Central Texas. There is a low chance for storms to brush the Red River counties late tonight into early Sunday morning. A severe storm cannot be ruled out. A more organized round of thunderstorms is expected Sunday afternoon as a cold front moves into the region. Large hail and damaging winds will be the primary hazards. The spotter information statement for North and Central Texas. Limited spotter activation may be requested Sunday across the entire region. Even if activation is not locally requested, any reports of hazardous weather to the National Weather Service are appreciated. The ultraviolet index forecast for May 10th is 8, or very high. The current time is 6:17 p.m. Central Daylight Time. 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The following reports of weather temperature and wind were made at 6 p.m. DFW Airport, mostly sunny, 89, dew point 59, relative humidity 36%, wind calm, pressure 29.75 inches and steady. Dallas Love Field, mostly sunny, 87, east at 10. Fort Worth Meacham, sunny, 89, northeast at 5. Arlington, sunny, 89, calm. McKinney, sunny, 84, east at 5. Denton, sunny, 87, south at 9. Elsewhere around the region, Wichita Falls, sunny, 87, southeast at 16. Abilene, sunny, 92, south at 13, gusting to 20. Waco, sunny, 93, east at 5. Tyler, sunny, 88, variable at 3. Once again at 6 p.m., DFW Airport, mostly sunny, 89, calm. The forecast key messages for North and Central Texas. There is a low chance for storms to brush the Red River counties late tonight into early Sunday morning. A severe storm cannot be ruled out. A more organized round of thunderstorms is expected Sunday afternoon as a cold front moves into the region. Large hail and damaging winds will be the primary hazards. The spotter information statement for North and Central Texas. Limited spotter activation may be requested Sunday across the entire region. Even if activation is not locally requested, any reports of hazardous weather to the National Weather Service are appreciated. The ultraviolet index forecast for May 10th is 8, or very high. The current time is 6:19 p.m. Central Daylight Time. 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The following reports of weather temperature and wind were made at 6 p.m. DFW Airport, mostly sunny, 89, dew point 59, relative humidity 36%, wind calm, pressure 29.75 inches and steady. Dallas Love Field, mostly sunny, 87, east at 10. Fort Worth Meacham, sunny, 89, northeast at 5. Arlington, sunny, 89, calm. McKinney, sunny, 84, east at 5. Denton, sunny, 87, south at 9. Elsewhere around the region, Wichita Falls, sunny, 87, southeast at 16. Abilene, sunny, 92, south at 13, gusting to 20. Waco, sunny, 93, east at 5. Tyler, sunny, 88, variable at 3. Once again at 6 p.m., DFW Airport, mostly sunny, 89, calm. Now let's check on your local forecast for the Dallas-Fort Worth Metroplex, tonight, mostly

lows in the upper 60s. Southeast winds around 5 miles an hour. Sunday, a slight chance of showers and thunderstorms in the morning, then showers with thunderstorms likely in the afternoon. Highs in the mid-80s. Temperatures falling to around 80 in the afternoon. Southeast winds around 5 miles an hour, becoming east in the afternoon. Chance of rain 80%. Sunday night, mostly cloudy. Showers likely with a chance of thunderstorms in the evening, then a chance of showers with a slight chance of thunderstorms after midnight. Lows in the lower 60s. North winds 5 to 10 miles an hour. Chance of rain 70%. Monday, mostly cloudy in the morning, then becoming mostly sunny. Highs in the upper 70s. Northeast winds 5 to 10 miles an hour. And now the extended forecast. Monday night, mostly clear. Lows in the upper 50s. East winds around 5 miles an hour. Tuesday, sunny. Highs in the lower 80s. Tuesday night, clear. Lows in the lower 60s. Wednesday, sunny. Highs in the upper 80s. Wednesday night, mostly clear. Lows in the upper 60s. Thursday, mostly sunny. Highs in the upper 80s. Thursday night, partly cloudy. Lows around 70. Friday, mostly sunny. Highs around 90. Friday night, mostly clear. Lows in the lower 70s. Saturday, mostly sunny. Highs around 90. The forecast key messages for North and Central Texas. There is a low chance for storms to brush the Red River counties late tonight into early Sunday morning. A severe storm cannot be ruled out. A more organized round of thunderstorms is expected Sunday afternoon as a cold front moves into the region. Large hail and damaging winds will be the primary hazards. The spotter information statement for North and Central Texas. Limited spotter activation may be requested Sunday across the entire region. Even if activation is not locally requested, any reports of hazardous weather to the National Weather Service are appreciated. The ultraviolet index forecast for May 10th is 8, or very high. The current time is 6:23 p.m. Central Daylight Time. 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The following reports of weather temperature and wind were made at 6 p.m. DFW Airport, mostly sunny, 89, dew point 59, relative humidity 36%, wind calm, pressure 29.75 inches and steady. Dallas Love Field, mostly sunny, 87, east at 10. Fort Worth Meacham, sunny, 89, northeast at 5. Arlington, sunny, 89, calm. McKinney, sunny, 84, east at 5. Denton, sunny, 87, south at 9. Elsewhere around the region, Wichita Falls, sunny, 87, southeast at 16. Abilene, sunny, 92, south at 13, gusting to 20. Waco, sunny, 93, east at 5. Tyler, sunny, 88, variable at 3. Once again at 6 p.m., DFW Airport, mostly sunny, 89, calm. Now let's check on your local forecast for the Dallas-Fort Worth Metroplex. Tonight, mostly clear. Lows in the upper 60s. Southeast winds around 5 miles an hour. Sunday, a slight chance of showers and thunderstorms in the morning, then showers with thunderstorms likely in the afternoon. Highs in the mid-80s. Temperatures falling to around 80 in the afternoon. Southeast winds around 5 miles an hour, becoming east in the afternoon. Chance of rain 80%. Sunday night, mostly cloudy. Showers likely with a chance of thunderstorms in the evening, then a chance of showers with a slight chance of thunderstorms after midnight. Lows in the lower 60s. North winds 5 to 10 miles an hour. Chance of rain 70%. Monday, mostly cloudy in the morning, then becoming mostly sunny. Highs in the upper 70s. Northeast winds.

5 to 10 miles an hour. And now the extended forecast. Monday night, mostly clear. Lows in the upper 50s. East winds around 5 miles an hour. Tuesday, sunny. Highs in the lower 80s. Tuesday night, clear. Lows in the lower 60s. Wednesday, sunny. Highs in the upper 80s. Wednesday night, mostly clear. Lows in the upper 60s. Thursday, mostly sunny. Highs in the upper 80s. Thursday night, partly cloudy. Lows around 70. Friday, mostly sunny. Highs around 90. Friday night, mostly clear. Lows in the lower 70s. Saturday, mostly sunny. Highs around 90. The forecast key messages for North and Central Texas. There is a low chance for storms to brush the Red River counties late tonight into early Sunday morning. A severe storm cannot be ruled out. A more organized round of thunderstorms is expected Sunday afternoon as a cold front moves into the region. Large hail and damaging winds will be the primary hazards. The spotter information statement for North and Central Texas. Limited spotter activation may be requested Sunday across the entire region. Even if activation is not locally requested, any reports of hazardous weather to the National Weather Service are appreciated. The ultraviolet index forecast for May 10th is 8, or very high. The current time is 6:27 p.m. Central Daylight Time. 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The following reports of weather temperature and wind were made at 6 p.m. DFW Airport, mostly sunny, 89, dew point 59, relative humidity 36%, wind calm, pressure 29.75 inches and steady. Dallas Love Field, mostly sunny, 87, east at 10. Fort Worth Meacham, sunny, 89, northeast at 5. Arlington, sunny, 89, calm. McKinney, sunny, 84, east at 5. Denton, sunny, 87, south at 9. Elsewhere around the region, Wichita Falls, sunny, 87, southeast at 16. Abilene, sunny, 92, south at 13, gusting to 20. Waco, sunny, 93, east at 5. Tyler, sunny, 88, variable at 3. Once again at 6 p.m., DFW Airport, mostly sunny, 89, calm. Now let's check on your local forecast for the Dallas-Fort Worth Metroplex. Tonight, mostly clear. Lows in the upper 60s. Southeast winds around 5 miles an hour. Sunday, a slight chance of showers and thunderstorms in the morning, then showers with thunderstorms likely in the afternoon. Highs in the mid-80s. Temperatures falling to around 80 in the afternoon. Southeast winds around 5 miles an hour, becoming east in the afternoon. Chance of rain 80%. Sunday night, mostly cloudy. Showers likely with a chance of thunderstorms in the evening, then a chance of showers with a slight chance of thunderstorms after midnight. Lows in the lower 60s. North winds 5 to 10 miles an hour. Chance of rain 70%. Monday, mostly cloudy in the morning, then becoming mostly sunny. Highs in the upper 70s. Northeast winds 5 to 10 miles an hour. And now the extended forecast. Monday night, mostly clear. Lows in the upper 50s. East winds around 5 miles an hour. Tuesday, sunny. Highs in the lower 80s. Tuesday night, clear. Lows in the lower 60s. Wednesday, sunny. Highs in the upper 80s. Wednesday night, mostly clear. Lows in the upper 60s. Thursday, mostly sunny. Highs in the upper 80s. Thursday night, partly cloudy. Lows around 70. Friday, mostly sunny. Highs around 90. Friday night, mostly clear. Lows in the lower 70s. Saturday, mostly sunny.

to forecast key messages for North and Central Texas. There is a low chance for storms to brush the Red River counties late tonight into early Sunday morning. A severe storm cannot be ruled out. A more organized round of thunderstorms is expected Sunday afternoon as a cold front moves into the region. Large hail and damaging winds will be the primary hazards. The spotter information statement for North and Central Texas. Limited spotter activation may be requested Sunday across the entire region. Even if activation is not locally requested, any reports of hazardous weather to the National Weather Service are appreciated. The ultraviolet index forecast for May 10th is 8, or very high. The current time is 6:31 p.m. Central Daylight Time. 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The following reports of weather temperature and wind were made at 6 p.m. DFW Airport, mostly sunny, 89, dew point 59, relative humidity 36%, wind calm, pressure 29.75 inches and steady. Dallas Love Field, mostly sunny, 87, east at 10. Fort Worth Meacham, sunny, 89, northeast at 5. Arlington, sunny, 89, calm. McKinney, sunny, 84, east at 5. Denton, sunny, 87, south at 9. Elsewhere around the region, Wichita Falls, sunny, 87, southeast at 16. Abilene, sunny, 92, south at 13, gusting to 20. Waco, sunny, 93, east at 5. Tyler, sunny, 88, variable at 3. Once again at 6 p.m. Tyler, sunny, 88, variable at 3. Once again at 6 p.m., DFW Airport, mostly sunny, 89, calm. Now let's check on your local forecast for the Dallas-Fort Worth Metroplex. Tonight, mostly clear. Lows in the upper 60s. Southeast winds around 5 miles an hour. Sunday, a slight chance of showers and thunderstorms in the morning, then showers with thunderstorms likely in the afternoon. Highs in the mid-80s. Temperatures falling to around 80 in the afternoon. Southeast winds around 5 miles an hour, becoming east in the afternoon. Chance of rain 80%. Sunday night, mostly cloudy. Showers likely with a chance of thunderstorms in the evening, then a chance of showers with a slight chance of thunderstorms after midnight. Lows in the lower 60s. North winds 5 to 10 miles an hour. Chance of rain 70%. Monday, mostly cloudy in the morning, then becoming mostly sunny. Highs in the upper 70s. Northeast winds 5 to 10 miles an hour. And now the extended forecast. Monday night, mostly clear. Lows in the upper 50s. East winds around 5 miles an hour. Tuesday, sunny. Highs in the lower 80s. Tuesday night, clear. Lows in the lower 60s. Wednesday, sunny. Highs in the upper 80s. Wednesday night, mostly clear. Lows in the upper 60s. Thursday, mostly sunny. Highs in the upper 80s. Thursday night, partly cloudy. Lows around 70. Friday, mostly sunny. Highs around 90. Friday night, mostly clear. Lows in the lower 70s. Saturday, mostly sunny. Highs around 90. The forecast key messages for North and Central Texas. There is a low chance for storms to brush the Red River counties late tonight into early Sunday morning. A severe storm cannot be ruled out. A more organized round of thunderstorms is expected Sunday afternoon as a cold front moves into the region. Large hail and damaging winds will be the primary hazards. The spotter information statement for North and Central Texas. Limited spotter activation may be requested Sunday across the entire region. Even if activation is not locally requested, any reports of hazardous weather to the National Weather Service are appreciated. The ultraviolet index forecast for May 10th is 8, or very high.

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The following reports of weather temperature and wind were made at 6 p.m. DFW Airport, mostly sunny, 89, dew point 59, relative humidity 36%, wind calm, pressure 29.75 inches and steady. Dallas Love Field, mostly sunny, 87, east at 10. Fort Worth Meacham, sunny, 89, northeast at 5. Arlington, sunny, 89, calm. McKinney, sunny, 84, east at 5. Denton, sunny, 87, south at 9. Elsewhere around the region, Wichita Falls, sunny, 87, southeast at 16. Abilene, sunny, 92, south at 13, gusting to 20. Waco, sunny, 93, east at 5. Tyler, sunny, 88, variable at 3. Once again at 6 p.m., DFW Airport, mostly sunny, 89, calm. Now let's check on your local forecast for the Dallas-Fort Worth Metroplex. Tonight, mostly clear. Lows in the upper 60s. Southeast winds around 5 miles an hour. Sunday, a slight chance of showers and thunderstorms in the morning, then showers with thunderstorms likely in the afternoon. Highs in the mid-80s. Temperatures falling to around 80 in the afternoon. Southeast winds around 5 miles an hour, becoming east in the afternoon. Chance of rain 80%. Sunday night, mostly cloudy. Showers likely with a chance of thunderstorms in the evening, then a chance of showers with a slight chance of thunderstorms after midnight. Lows in the lower 60s. North winds 5 to 10 miles an hour. Chance of rain 70%. Monday, mostly cloudy in the morning, then becoming mostly sunny. Highs in the upper 70s. Northeast winds 5 to 10 miles an hour. And now the extended forecast. Monday night, mostly clear. Lows in the upper 50s. East winds around 5 miles an hour. Tuesday, sunny. Highs in the lower 80s. Tuesday night, clear. Lows in the lower 60s. Wednesday, sunny. Highs in the upper 80s. Wednesday night, mostly clear. Lows in the upper 60s. Thursday, mostly sunny. Highs in the upper 80s. Thursday night, partly cloudy. Lows around 70. Friday, mostly sunny. Highs around 90. Friday night, mostly clear. Lows in the lower 70s. Saturday, mostly sunny. Highs around 90. The forecast key messages for North and Central Texas. There is a low chance for storms to brush the Red River counties late tonight into early Sunday morning. A severe storm cannot be ruled out. A more organized round of thunderstorms is expected Sunday afternoon as a cold front moves into the region. Large hail and damaging winds will be the primary hazards. The spotter information statement for North and Central Texas. Limited spotter activation may be requested Sunday across the entire region. Even if activation is not locally requested, any reports of hazardous weather to the National Weather Service are appreciated. The ultraviolet index forecast for May 10th is 8, or very high. The current time is 6:40 p.m. Central Daylight Time. 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The following reports of weather temperature and wind were made at 6 p.m. DFW Airport, mostly sunny, 89, dew point 59, relative humidity 36%, wind calm, pressure 29.75 inches and steady. Dallas Love Field, mostly sunny, 87, east at 10. Fort Worth Meacham, sunny, 89, northeast at 5. Arlington, sunny, 89, calm. McKinney, sunny, 84, east at 5. Denton, sunny, 87, south.

elsewhere around the region. Wichita Falls, sunny, 87, southeast at 16. Abilene, sunny, 92, south at 13, gusting to 20. Waco, sunny, 93, east at 5. Tyler, sunny, 88, variable at 3. Once again at 6 p.m., DFW Airport, mostly sunny, 89, calm. Now let's check on your local forecast for the Dallas-Fort Worth Metroplex. Tonight, mostly clear. Lows in the upper 60s. Southeast winds around 5 miles an hour. Sunday, a slight chance of showers and thunderstorms in the morning, then showers with thunderstorms likely in the afternoon. Highs in the mid-80s. Temperatures falling to around 80 in the afternoon. Southeast winds around 5 miles an hour, becoming east in the afternoon. Chance of rain 80%. Sunday night, mostly cloudy. Showers likely with a chance of thunderstorms in the evening, then a chance of showers with a slight chance of thunderstorms after midnight. Lows in the lower 60s. North winds 5 to 10 miles an hour. Chance of rain 70%. Monday, mostly cloudy in the morning, then becoming mostly sunny. Highs in the upper 70s. Northeast winds 5 to 10 miles an hour. And now the extended forecast. Monday night, mostly clear. Lows in the upper 50s. East winds around 5 miles an hour. Tuesday, sunny. Highs in the lower 80s. Tuesday night, clear. Lows in the lower 60s. Wednesday, sunny. Highs in the upper 80s. Wednesday night, mostly clear. Lows in the upper 60s. Thursday, mostly sunny. Highs in the upper 80s. Thursday night, partly cloudy. Lows around 70. Friday, mostly sunny. Highs around 90. Friday night, mostly clear. Lows in the lower 70s. Saturday, mostly sunny. Highs around 90. The forecast key messages for North and Central Texas. There is a low chance for storms to brush the Red River counties late tonight into early Sunday morning. A severe storm cannot be ruled out. A more organized round of thunderstorms is expected Sunday afternoon as a cold front moves into the region. Large hail and damaging winds will be the primary hazards. The spotter information statement for North and Central Texas. Limited spotter activation may be requested Sunday across the entire region. Even if activation is not locally requested, any reports of hazardous weather to the National Weather Service are appreciated. The ultraviolet index forecast for May 10th is 8, or very high. The current time is 6:44 p.m. Central Daylight Time. 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The following reports of weather temperature and wind were made at 6 p.m. DFW Airport, mostly sunny, 89, dew point 59, relative humidity 36%, wind calm, pressure 29.75 inches and steady. Dallas Love Field, mostly sunny, 87, east at 10. Fort Worth Meacham, sunny, 89, northeast at 5. Arlington, sunny, 89, calm. McKinney, sunny, 84, east at 5. Denton, sunny, 87, south at 9. Elsewhere around the region, Wichita Falls, sunny, 87, southeast at 16. Abilene, sunny, 92, south at 13, gusting to 20. Waco, sunny, 93, east at 5. Tyler, sunny, 88, variable at 3. Once again at 6 p.m., DFW Airport, mostly sunny, 89, calm. Now let's check on your local forecast for the Dallas-Fort Worth Metroplex. Tonight, mostly clear. Lows in the upper 60s. Southeast winds around 5 miles an hour. Sunday, a slight chance of showers and thunderstorms in the morning, then showers with thunderstorms likely in the afternoon. Highs in the mid-80s. Temperatures falling to around 80 in the afternoon.

southeast winds around 5 miles an hour, becoming east in the afternoon. Chance of rain 80%. Sunday night, mostly cloudy. Showers likely with a chance of thunderstorms in the evening, then a chance of showers with a slight chance of thunderstorms after midnight. Lows in the lower 60s. North winds 5 to 10 miles an hour. Chance of rain 70%. Monday, mostly cloudy in the morning, then becoming mostly sunny. Highs in the upper 70s. Northeast winds 5 to 10 miles an hour. And now the extended forecast. Monday night, mostly clear. Lows in the upper 50s. East winds around 5 miles an hour. Tuesday, sunny. Highs in the lower 80s. Tuesday night, clear. Lows in the lower 60s. Wednesday, sunny. Highs in the upper 80s. Wednesday night, mostly clear. Lows in the upper 60s. Thursday, mostly sunny. Highs in the upper 80s. Thursday night, partly cloudy. Lows around 70. Friday, mostly sunny. Highs around 90. Friday night, mostly clear. Lows in the lower 70s. Saturday, mostly sunny. Highs around 90. The forecast key messages for North and Central Texas. There is a low chance for storms to brush the Red River counties late tonight into early Sunday morning. A severe storm cannot be ruled out. A more organized round of thunderstorms is expected Sunday afternoon as a cold front moves into the region. Large hail and damaging winds will be the primary hazards. The spotter information statement for North and Central Texas. Limited spotter activation may be requested Sunday across the entire region. Even if activation is not locally requested, any reports of hazardous weather to the National Weather Service are appreciated. The ultraviolet index forecast for May 10th is 8, or very high. The current time is 6:48 p.m. Central Daylight Time. 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The following reports of weather temperature and wind were made at 6 p.m. DFW Airport, mostly sunny, 89, dew point 59, relative humidity 36%, wind calm, pressure 29.75 inches and steady. Dallas Love Field, mostly sunny, 87, east at 10. Fort Worth Meacham, sunny, 89, northeast at 5. Arlington, sunny, 89, calm. McKinney, sunny, 84, east at 5. Denton, sunny, 87, south at 9. Elsewhere around the region, Wichita Falls, sunny, 87, southeast at 16. Abilene, sunny, 92, south at 13, gusting to 20. Waco, sunny, 93, east at 5. Tyler, sunny, 88, variable at 3. Once again at 6 p.m., DFW Airport, mostly sunny, 89, calm. Now let's check on your local forecast for the Dallas-Fort Worth Metroplex. Tonight, mostly clear. Lows in the upper 60s. Southeast winds around 5 miles an hour. Sunday, a slight chance of showers and thunderstorms in the morning, then showers with thunderstorms likely in the afternoon. Highs in the mid-80s. Temperatures falling to around 80 in the afternoon. Southeast winds around 5 miles an hour, becoming east in the afternoon. Chance of rain 80%. Sunday night, mostly cloudy. Showers likely with a chance of thunderstorms in the evening, then a chance of showers with a slight chance of thunderstorms after midnight. Lows in the lower 60s. North winds 5 to 10 miles an hour. Chance of rain 70%. Monday, mostly cloudy in the morning, then becoming mostly sunny. Highs in the upper 70s. Northeast winds 5 to 10 miles an hour. And now the extended forecast. Monday night, mostly clear. Lows in the upper 50s. East winds around 5 miles an hour. Tuesday, sunny. Highs in the lower 80s. Tuesday night, clear.

Wednesday, sunny. Highs in the upper 80s. Wednesday night, mostly clear. Lows in the upper 60s. Thursday, mostly sunny. Highs in the upper 80s. Thursday night, partly cloudy. Lows around 70. Friday, mostly sunny. Highs around 90. Friday night, mostly clear. Lows in the lower 70s. Saturday, mostly sunny. Highs around 90. The forecast key messages for North and Central Texas. There is a low chance for storms to brush the Red River counties late tonight into early Sunday morning. A severe storm cannot be ruled out. A more organized round of thunderstorms is expected Sunday afternoon as a cold front moves into the region. Large hail and damaging winds will be the primary hazards. The spotter information statement for North and Central Texas. Limited spotter activation may be requested Sunday across the entire region. Even if activation is not locally requested, any reports of hazardous weather to the National Weather Service are appreciated. The ultraviolet index forecast for May 10th is 8, or very high. The current time is 6:52 p.m. Central Daylight Time. 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The following reports of weather temperature and wind were made at 6 p.m. DFW Airport, mostly sunny, 89, dew point 59, relative humidity 36%, wind calm, pressure 29.75 inches and steady. Dallas Love Field, mostly sunny, 87, east at 10. Fort Worth Meacham, sunny, 89, northeast at 5. Arlington, sunny, 89, calm. McKinney, sunny, 84, east at 5. Denton, sunny, 87, south at 9. Elsewhere around the region, Wichita Falls, sunny, 87, southeast at 16. Abilene, sunny, 92, south at 13, gusting to 20. Waco, sunny, 93, east at 5. Tyler, sunny, 88, variable at 3. Once again at 6 p.m., DFW Airport, mostly sunny, 89, calm. Now let's check on your local forecast for the Dallas-Fort Worth Metroplex. Tonight, mostly clear. Lows in the upper 60s. Southeast winds around 5 miles an hour. Sunday, a slight chance of showers and thunderstorms in the morning, then showers with thunderstorms likely in the afternoon. Highs in the mid-80s. Temperatures falling to around 80 in the afternoon. Southeast winds around 5 miles an hour, becoming east in the afternoon. Chance of rain 80%. Sunday night, mostly cloudy. Showers likely with a chance of thunderstorms in the evening, then a chance of showers with a slight chance of thunderstorms after midnight. Lows in the lower 60s. North winds 5 to 10 miles an hour. Chance of rain 70%. Monday, mostly cloudy in the morning, then becoming mostly sunny. Highs in the upper 70s. Northeast winds 5 to 10 miles an hour. And now the extended forecast. Monday night, mostly clear. Lows in the upper 50s. East winds around 5 miles an hour. Tuesday, sunny. Highs in the lower 80s. Tuesday night, clear. Lows in the lower 60s. Wednesday, sunny. Highs in the upper 80s. Wednesday night, mostly clear. Lows in the upper 60s. Thursday, mostly sunny. Highs in the upper 80s. Thursday night, partly cloudy. Lows around 70. Friday, mostly sunny. Highs around 90. Friday night, mostly clear. Lows in the lower 70s. Saturday, mostly sunny. Highs around 90. The forecast key messages for North and Central Texas. There is a low chance for storms to brush the Red River counties late tonight into early Sunday morning. A severe storm cannot be ruled out. A more organized round of thunderstorms is expected Sunday afternoon as a cold front moves into the

large hail and damaging winds will be the primary hazards. The spotter information statement for North and Central Texas. Limited spotter activation may be requested Sunday across the entire region. Even if activation is not locally requested, any reports of hazardous weather to the National Weather Service are appreciated. The ultraviolet index forecast for May 10th is 8, or very high. The current time is 6:56 p.m. Central Daylight Time. 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The following reports of weather temperature and wind were made at 6 p.m. DFW Airport, mostly sunny, 89, dew point 59, relative humidity 36%, wind calm, pressure 29.75 inches and steady. Dallas Love Field, mostly sunny, 87, east at 10. Fort Worth Meacham, sunny, 89, northeast at 5. Arlington, sunny, 89, calm. McKinney, sunny, 84, east at 5. Denton, sunny, 87, south at 9. Elsewhere around the region, Wichita Falls, sunny, 87, southeast at 16. Abilene, sunny, 92, south at 13, gusting to 20. Waco, sunny, 93, east at 5. Tyler, sunny, 88, variable at 3. Once again at 6 p.m., DFW Airport, mostly sunny, 89, calm. Now let's check on your local forecast for the Dallas-Fort Worth Metroplex. Tonight, mostly clear. Lows in the upper 60s. Southeast winds around 5 miles an hour. Sunday, a slight chance of showers and thunderstorms in the morning, then showers with thunderstorms likely in the afternoon. Highs in the mid-80s. Temperatures falling to around 80 in the afternoon. Southeast winds around 5 miles an hour, becoming east in the afternoon. Chance of rain 80%. Sunday night, mostly cloudy. Showers likely with a chance of thunderstorms in the evening, then a chance of showers with a slight chance of thunderstorms after midnight. Lows in the lower 60s. North winds 5 to 10 miles an hour. Chance of rain 70%. Monday, mostly cloudy in the morning, then becoming mostly sunny. Highs in the upper 70s. Northeast winds 5 to 10 miles an hour. And now the extended forecast. Monday night, mostly clear. Lows in the upper 50s. East winds around 5 miles an hour. Tuesday, sunny. Highs in the lower 80s. Tuesday night, clear. Lows in the lower 60s. Wednesday, sunny. Highs in the upper 80s. Wednesday night, mostly clear. Lows in the upper 60s. Thursday, mostly sunny. Highs in the upper 80s. Thursday night, partly cloudy. Lows around 70. Friday, mostly sunny. Highs around 90. Friday night, mostly clear. Lows in the lower 70s. Saturday, mostly sunny. Highs around 90. The forecast key messages for North and Central Texas. There is a low chance for storms to brush the Red River counties late tonight into early Sunday morning. A severe storm cannot be ruled out. A more organized round of thunderstorms is expected Sunday afternoon as a cold front moves into the region. Large hail and damaging winds will be the primary hazards. The spotter information statement for North and Central Texas. Limited spotter activation may be requested Sunday across the entire region. Even if activation is not locally requested, any reports of hazardous weather to the National Weather Service are appreciated. The ultraviolet index forecast for May 10th is 8, or very high. The current time is 7 p.m. Central Daylight Time. 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The following reports of weather temperature and wind were made at 6 p.m. DFW Airport, mostly sunny, 89, dew point 59.